0: Prophet Emmanuel Usuni, and a big God bless you. We love you. Father Man 0244-702-65. Fred Prophet.
1: Jesus.
0: God bless you. 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
1: Hey. 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

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Maybe I was so didn't you ever be watching in the name we are saying, you move a cuckoo here, see any more brabo be a boy, you want to know a true baby and age the baby's crawl. Wouldn't know me? Wouldn't him diabo? One Casa Crown, a Kutsiawa, and on a new Bayan Aye. Sanya Money, then you're ready.

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1: adenti a
0: that's what you put talk mo shwe
2: A simple F.
0: A simple F. Yamon Prasa. Yamon Pay. Baby, Otiaka, Suta Semon Pay. Jesus is alive. Kaswa Brigade. Yamon Pay. Yamon Pay. Yamon Pay. Yamon Pay. Yamon Pay. Yamon Pay. Yamon Pay. Yamon Pay. Yamon Pay. Yamon Pay. Yamon Pay.
1: Yamon
0: Pay. Yamon Pay. Yamon Pay. Yamon Pay. Yamon Pay. Yamon Pay. Yamon Pay. Yamon Pay. Yamon Pay. Yamon Pay. Yamon Pay. Yamon Pay. Yamon Pay. Yamon Pay. Yamon Pay. The opera, the number of ye. Bible says, sing it to Sansu Jet. A reponjansa, turn it on, ma, humama bo. So be a Jacobia, Osu Suma, with the mother Jessica de Mano, Doma, Nesoman of Yam. When the fear of your aquarium, then the pioneer, the city, I was just a sedimenty. I don't amen.
1: Amen. Jesus is alive. The star reader, Prophet Kingsford Edu, is highly spiritual. I am very highly spiritual. Just say, you do soon sumu come on. Na ya can soon sumu ase. Ti papa ne ya kano.
0: Okay.
1: Say, me ma me me na nebiya.
0: Okay. Good.
1: And the soon soon so aso.
0: Okay.
1: Me me neba aso.
0: Oh say, me can say a pipeline. Utemi.
1: Me go across a friend of bloodline.
0: Good. That's what means to where's a pipeline. So I say, me so chance I don't know. It is a mame kwafa by papa ye funso bi. Mame ye funso bi a edisun so aso be maso and I just. Semio. Papa the real sequence is anu anoso. The real sequence anu anya emuoso. And there's a so the pebble that she ye. E wo abrabo obo. Who tell me?
1: Me too.
0: Oh, bra, oh, bo. And yes, sir, and yes, sir, one of them. Oh, but I'm not taking that one. Oh, yes, you can't. But the better purpose of the government of Padiano.
1: A whole crowd number was I said, what poor no more? A banner, sorry,
2: sir. A simple FM.
1: Tied to what you are. A dear beer was so, yes, a Christian in war yet, but still near monk.
0: Of course, that's why I'm telling you. And so, turn a monk. Now, I'm probably a movie, my movie. And to not just make ya, and so try to not just move. I didn't talk about the mammy family of the room, and so or Tnessia, Sadiva Saturn or so, but or Twanamoa, never to a few.
1: But I went to my papa's or Twanamoa said, you could be saying, so Christopher, the Kian first hand your man and
0: Tia, see a copy of Brabu, and that the last one, and before say, who person Numa,
1: and I'm not a gang.
0: Who tell you, and to me, I'm a person Numa. Yeah, but probably by my child, right?
1: Okay.
0: Neba, small boy. When you're 11 years time, okay. I also penny.
1: Okay.
0: Who tell
1: me? Too,
0: Papa or that so I can send me money. Now you're going to transfer another country. No, I'm not going to call you. Don't go to Mission House Fair and I'd run to off. Not the money trash here when you're trying.
1: Also for penny.
0: I'm so for Timmy. If you're bringing a buyer, I'm not telling you.
1: Okay.
0: Now, also, I'm so for. Oh, degree. Under a sum, under tomorrow, Papa. Yeah, get too smart. So don't catch yourself.
1: Okay.
0: Say, get too smart. Unfortunately, so for.
1: And for so I am a penny.
0: Debbie, so for my penny. Unfortunately, so for. The banner trap, don't call me sir that day.
1: Okay.
0: You know, you come, Obi and Susan Sobi, Obi, Bibi, and
2: I said,
0: not you as your son.
1: Okay.
0: I have school time. Am I a young boy? Am I a young girl? No, yes, I don't know. But not yourself, I'd love you all. But as yes, sir. And the rest are probably a drama.
1: Nessa, what news I did not wear any titty baby at Germany, a bit did it sooner.
0: Tier. Sir Cassidy, I swear, 100 years to make a medal so. So what for me? No, my case was. You are not suffering. So we all back. I said, "Before you get there, so
1: there's a case. Now what do you?
0: Case now what do you?
1: And the chassis of Bible, God, no, Adam, yeah, no.
0: God bless you.
1: One case, no.
0: God bless you.
1: Because remember, you must send your new people to send your
0: of course.
1: And then they are trust one by this same day. It is for me every day not case that is why I'm warning.
0: I'm warning. No case. That's why I did. After the order that one both them.
1: Okay.
0: No every.
1: Okay.
0: But do what you own now. Oto so bo bra we ya ka eh at 6 months as guys through sir that's a case onim say onu bi da ka ni mu onu so bo be se mata oye bi oye ade bi e de su so so da e bra no
1: abusia enna ye be mo atene ma bi asepa na ye be mo ahunu niema bi case no asem na ye kana na eno na ye main topic ene ne nkomo case ye pa ye ye be die case no ene ne nkomo case ye be di ba ba ma me san famro chika kra
0: se su
1: se se ya hwe ye
2: asempa fm
1: ma ye nananom ne ye ma me no mo aye
0: okay
1: amenya nsunsu aso wo ye so
0: okay
1: na se efie bia mu e wo so obi kwa bisa
0: okay
1: na papa why won ye ko ne yakoh sa de
0: no esense enter because odin pabia ya spiritual father and so petty for go pabia also to susana ma o se wati o se de ko so abrabom me bobra nya ye no ma ko ye o tell me
1: ni ti opa
0: as I say me ho ade akotia me me ma tlasi me bia so so me ye to ye ba ti se me ya ka de fi mi sa why
1: adentia
0: that's what you should abrabom
1: te so obi kwa bi sa
0: in the first sir so o te fa kwa
1: o te wa ye so
0: it not to say me bobra me ye ma fam piara no na ye the whole year, my person 100 million. I have so much to do.
1: That's why you
0: are doing. That's why Papa, uncle, why you are doing? Why you are doing? Why you are doing? At that time, there were cases. The purpose of our social system. There were cases of the other brown. There were cases so what.
1: Hey, Papa, turn. Cast in here with Munchy Chemu.
0: Cast
1: in the Chemu. Are you ready? Yeah. Yeah. Yeah. Yeah. Yeah. Yeah. Yeah. Yeah. Yeah. Yeah. Yeah. Yeah. Yeah. Prophet Kings for the Jesus is alive. Cast for the game. Watch now what's nothing. What has soon soon soon soon soon soon soon soon soon soon soon soon soon soon soon soon soon soon soon soon soon soon soon
0: soon soon I'm going to walk.
1: Okay.
0: Make castle, my brother, going to be told that I will home. Make castle, my brother, what I will home. Make castle, if you have no person from you, and you're so sorry, guess it's so sorry.
1: Papa, me, but now, guess in one, yeah, can. Guess in one, Casano. And then, the best so be, no, I'm not only partner, like I said,
2: a simple power.
1: When you say, when you're Casano, at the end,
0: I didn't predict the susum. On didn't predict the susum. Your gun hammer, your good dear son, penny. But on Krabata, who tell me, your MP, your personal genie, your soldier, all low rank, your soldier, high rank, Santa Cassis, I say. So big Cassua, whoa, or when it was a good idea, Susan Natural, a high.
1: Okay,
0: who tell me, and talk Catherine, Cassie, and then you saw Yetuma.
1: Cassie, and then
0: you saw Yetuma. Cass that in your son Yetuma.
1: Okay,
0: Cass the Diamond.
1: Kes ni ti se diabo.
0: 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As some as diabo, some ni bi go for book, you are kes ye pronounce.
1: Ye di ano na
0: ye ka.
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0: Of course. 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Nto bi che papa, o ba bra, the whole week o ye juma. As the ni week be do no, na empty hand.
1: Baba me wusa wenti den na obi be ye ama yakese no ama na ba mu niamwa be sa na nipa ye tumi de sa kese no ba
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1: Hey,
0: yes,
1: and it's a wonderful
0: me. Say, Obia, I want any Uno compa and Fafinka. So, who could not remember from that swan? What is fake, Mamano? Bebemo, only you do that.
1: And then, yes, a man of Brenas were funny quenching on Yadia Bena, Bemage my bazaar.
0: Of course,
1: and then you're great
0: and pa and per whisk and pa
1: matrimonia,
0: and that's what
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0: And to a baby boy, one player, or cook to the pound, and press and press for the bread to me. And to a beer or beer on any other thing, another quoty, no quot to cry, or good man, well, for Bama for the Passoir, or the Cassac Bama, Bama will be as over that supper or for Cass or Fonda, because I'm Panahotte.
1: I was your cousin Sumuns and Macho. Yabay, Sumuns and one year, can Jesus is alive international ministries. I am international. Jesus is alive. A band of Susumu is a star reader, Castle Brigade. What's na? Brabajo Susumu says, answer. Ebia no, here now with them, now which now with them, a bibic twerby. But Cass, Papa Musa Eketua.
0: Cass Bianu Eketua.
1: Okay.
0: Cass Bianu Eketua. Papa
3: 0245 33 33 25 Eti no me no tumi se obi adwuma
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3: ntie wa busu bi wo kra wo unya 30 years unya do 20 years so
0: 30 years what so yare ni ti O say akwa timi na busu bi ewo ebusu mi na o mi na wo nya suka so wo wo nya pressure wo nya pressure dey be identity
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0: Seven or can you do my four ha? Because my name said, well, be a war yet to me and my crowns on the Yansus as always. So I know you're here. I walk forward, chin wood. Papa says,
1: yeah, I never quite. Hey, yeah, I love strong. Won't come by the crap.
0: Oh.
1: What's the problem? As in so, what opens a cracker yet? Who tried to cracker yet? Would you see a canoe panel?
2: Would you see a
1: canoe? Would you see a Only the case I can. And the first case, no.
0: And he said, a cock of banners has a seer. Quabem, your first referee.
1: That's and then the brandy bath also. Or maybe I'll back a question to my form for charming, says the sea. Eden, Obama catcher, but my print on the moon, no good, Janet. I love to be in Wedgema. And that guess on the cell, Obama Pire. Your guess was one added a canoe. So, open all the Hobayan who never went to
0: my. That's not what you want. One punch.
1: I develop a crutch, uncle. Be better, can't say. And then, no make the nipple that gets a swa and so turn about. Then I'm your papa. Papa, Bobby, papa, the Bobby Shinny, the twisters can bump some, and the devil, but 1 month is careful, sir, will be a rubber hand to mouth. I didn't see.
0: You only and ready.
1: I never guess up. Will be under a big dog came. Will be under the houses or car inside. Will be under the door, say,
0: I'm not saying. And you may be a warrior and the kisses and blow a bravo, and then a papa made you come on. And you may be one of what was it walk right now? Yeah, in the primary school.
1: Okay.
0: Yeah, and what? Nezri.
1: A better somebody. What you say? Oh, you're no gas.
0: Sabre and Amiakola.
1: There be a
0: Samayakola, that's a Guinness Aquala.
1: There be a kiss Nakola, a bit do it. And what was sugar, unum chrome? No, what will be? What is it with me? Abraham tell you, I shall hear what it. Okay, Mr. No, what will be a catcher?
0: What can be?
1: I'm for the crowd, catch the swap for Sakola. Would not buy the school there. Would not buy the car or driver. Would not buy the
0: show. One number so told
1: me.
3: Yes,
0: Prophet Kings for the star reader. What's now near me be any so be any of his own child and swatch? Not near me be a one who refuse on Wakai. Papa ti anhwe enye ma ben sa
2: activity Asemba FM
0: and the cases in the bay
1: case go ahead be case go ahead be ufo bi re to be case to be
0: ufo bi
1: o bi re
0: wow
1: ufo bi kun ya case be say ya ye di pon ho ne pra ye ho dia so say me pra a different but ufo bi re and no make case to be talk so
0: they were tie ni tie there
1: ah one no na che two obi no be down car another problem car then came.
0: Oh, na zekade on me anu me ka na mato.
1: Ka ye sunsun. Ye to the cardboard dey me now. Ka ye spray ka ye to me.
0: Ye to me the cardboard
1: ya. Ah, odi o ka ye to me yak kwana so wu. Ye to the cardboard ya. Me sama maka adenti.
0: No any accident.
1: E be si.
0: No awu.
1: No e be si. Obi o do me dey come. And papa bo bo bo bo bo no. Bo ka ka kita no. And no problem, no problem. But not just you, so to say, and you're not my cake.
0: Car no, Obi car no, and now me, I'm the amateur music. Obi car,
1: one guy's out here, and the same time. Put the feet at the car no.
0: I see.
1: One, Obi no be down, Sium.
0: Sium.
1: At the pool, at the swimming pool. There's a splinter to me.
0: Oh, another swimming pool, they say, man.
1: I get to be down, Soma. Yeah, I'm not saying, well, you're quite a swimming pool. Baby, be a short tail as a spread. Baby, a short tail as soon. Baby, as we are charm now, no, you so good by whom but them. It was just with my swimming pool, but for me to be one, you have to be good, sir, as I say, good, sir.
0: Swimming pool, I am busy, I
1: can't get choppy.
0: And a man, I'm a brave, and nobody
1: gets choppy. Meaning, will be a favorite, ma'am.
0: Okay,
1: and I guess I'm so.
0: Okay, me too.
1: What top baby's toy? Baby's chubby.
0: I chubby,
1: never so. Mammy from US.
0: Okay.
1: Okay, so now it's a chubby than a puzzle. Oh, you chubby, no. Zemie. Mammy, girl, good, you ma. No, the chubby, five, good, puzzle, no puzzle. I better, oh, my battle. No, chubby, never good form.
2: A simple
0: chubby, chubby, no. What's that, young man? Is your friend Teddy Bear?
1: Tell him good.
0: And no, you're on the good.
1: Ben Brown, you never get an impossible.
0: Who are crabbed down on their shiny new phone? This is my boyfriend.
1: Yes. A butter, I didn't get in part.
0: Hey. Chobino,
1: make it a chop.
0: Obrani Wauro,
1: make a chop. A name part. And the side, sit in now or go to ma. No, they're going to put a bad native war. Maybe the sooner that. I'm a battle, not that tough one. And one day, one of us are. Let me never say, maybe the castle. Let me be a catcher.
0: Papa Mimo, maintain me, maybe I say. Chobinoa, wɔn wa togu ne mpaso no
1: baba
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0: down sana gas real
1: yes oh I'm not to the now I did a process
0: so so me
1: so what are you talking about
0: you are a spiritual as
1: what are you talking about
0: this ye disunsum ngo me kra me am no serious come so me oh kra me
1: yeah so so
0: chobi no
1: so so chobi me catch your copy and to me the never come me sad before me to me mama me gas and you and you be the privacy
0: that say say no gas no kra no on say me be we romantic no and so talk teddy bear.
1: Okay.
0: At the man.
1: And to about 3 day. What's
0: my husband?
1: Yeah. What's the sweater between? And to mama nigo ni chao. To me for to na. Sabi. That require no sex.
0: I. What the to me ni hear no from Sabi.
1: Identity because a process.
0: Why no a TV ni waho?
1: Master.
0: Me wafane cha.
1: What are you talking about? Susu samoho. We be able to buy nigo ye. Susu mi ni dechi. Maybe kuti ano. And the case you are.
0: And to mama ni diara me pesa me pesa me ti mama ni diara.
1: And to mama from kete so mama uza to me a good demo. What is that? As I mean to me so. No, I'm questioning. No, I'm not true.
2: A simple F.E.
1: No, they will be obtained.
0: Okay.
1: I'm questioning. No.
0: Okay.
1: As I said, I'm going to be quiet.
0: Wow.
1: So, Sumbefia, or try, baby. And don't be just me, poor. May that's a good air privacy. So, I need you. But, we need to make them. And it's a crime to me. You go, Sasada.
0: Yes,
1: you identity. And you're so kind of to go, sir. You go, my higher. When you're so tempered. So to them, everything.
0: I see.
1: What are you talking about, Papa? You can't do some wrong. You're fundamental.
0: There's a book ran up, Bama, and yes, Bama, I am on you. But who soon soon be a duet in no media that was within,
1: of course.
0: I am up,
1: of course. Of course.
0: A payaka say will be soon because I want the same.
1: I didn't see. On independent, I need you.
0: Can I have a
1: power? Yam, men are 2 years as a Bamachon.
0: Kawanan to Pau.
1: Ah, Susan Sammy first to send Yagro. Say a cat who said first to Sunago, Susumo. And I'm a Yashi, I'm a Yashi Yasimu. And to be
2: honest,
1: obiadi tutu 72
0: and then another baby say now a trim just okay when the number say it is what we are no say one the spiritual life susumu abrabo emfa no to nemu de anko an wo ya nipa no brabo te
1: obi a onni susu 72 and bibi akwase bibi tu na tu nvum then in that also
0: okay a bank of free mu
1: a bank of free then was spotted but at nessi blasimu osu problem wo for what you be. Then, Professor, but in my day, what I can't.
0: If the Anasana Banasana, so for Biana, see a con 1 year copper,
1: yes, we
0: are,
1: and you know, one are trapped to London, when you see the stadium,
0: girl,
1: and Yababu, whom? Women who suffer your normal masturbation, why suffer?
0: Ah, so for the
1: idea. Papa,
0: on right,
1: may I do for
0: one out of channel?
1: I must make a castle if you just know. I saw for me,
0: hey,
1: me, myself for me, could you know? I'm not for the
0: name. I didn't so
1: a control of two breaking. So, whatever, and so soon do it, whatever, Papa, and the fire, or bomb by a song. Don't bear fast on Mabada, and the
0: that'll bear fast and call between your Wabada.
1: Ah, who are so that way? Who was so far over that?
0: There's what found no more or control
1: or control
0: time or pet
1: good or your assault or control.
0: Where are we? Ah,
1: so who not paddy yet? So who not paddy yet? That's what to my free moon. obit seye ma problem ko ye
0: why so hunna pede eti wo wo de na nwumre wo da wa ase wo ba so twetwe ho no nya enya na o ma
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0: sir. And then come on your chaffer, baby. When yet, dear one who said you have a park, and when I travel to London, and I
1: no. When you see the street, it's very big. And I know.
0: And then, where is Susum was him?
1: Yeah, kiss with yourself.
0: Not Susum was him, and you say, where do I
1: be satisfied?
0: Susum was there on Zoo and Waco school. Where was Waco school? Yeah,
1: Susum, Susum for school. 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
0: okay
1: me nya do fear pan me ti ah me ye me face kraman me ko papa na papa na ho na na ba o put kraman
0: oh
1: akora what san ka say
0: oh oscar the one
1: ne o put kraman me ye me se me susu for so mp susu for so man pani susu for so ukita de bre susu for sa de no so to me kwa de benya so to me wa
0: o di wo so kwa
1: de o we we wa sa
0: Et wo ba bo dia shepe but bibi kwaso
1: obebi nem kono ofe okita body kita to kita no for ya den catch na se
0: ya den
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1: ya do fiam da yo fiam bodo fo fiam
0: ofiam and say be a tofe tofe
1: ya bibi ya do fiam se me person sawa oba me person sawa ya yo fiam ya wo kura okure wo miansa ya pete kura ne wo kura
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0: eh what you say
1: what are talking about satisfy this one yankwe yankop
3: enjo
1: etire
0: ediasanum
1: aha
3: I say everybody one
1: me ham na everybody one na
0: one me
1: ham o tio dem never said everybody one na that's hospital hospital bi you dey call yet
0: me so obi a suspect
1: obi a suspect to say everybody one na
0: any me ham
1: e ye general wakat wo
0: come ni one ni me ham na ham
4: one na one me call enko
1: aha
4: So a chamin katanim na sorry bebuame.
1: Uh-huh.
4: Kepiasi wana watama.
1: I said Kepiasi wana.
4: What time kwa?
1: Obi bre.
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1: Ya jemre.
0: Jesus is
1: alive. Susan yeka. Oya ba wofe.
0: Mm.
1: O real school. No hunu no hunu mano. O set member to for. O no send no muscle. O set to for. Aya 6 months I said do so.
0: Because a one year.
1: Baby na kwa. Baby si kwa.
0: Apo mu ni si ato on di Monday.
1: Sure. I don't know. To make trust with Osun, but on your
0: own,
1: free group of teacher group, there be your two talk about the Mukra.
0: Ah, Toma, your
1: two talk. Toma, yes.
0: Oh, let me let you go and you ask you.
1: Papa,
0: let me say,
1: yeah, but you have a bit of solo. So, to the castle of Abibia, Nipperfoot, it was an Abia getting him, never put some local farmer, Papa, or so, Papa, Machandra, or say, on your book. And the wood was sorry, I know I checked. I go come back on right now. Another.
0: Ah,
1: I'm not swearing.
0: Hey, I'm a member. Hey, someone's a secret mouth. Jesus is alive. Jesus is alive. Prophet King's body, the star reader. Papa wouldn't even know on TV, so radio, so baby, as soon as you come on this, he said, one hour for. What's it there? Papa, what's it?
1: Oh, yeah, I'll say, Papa. Oh, Johnny, I'll say, Papa. Maybe some of Saturday. I'll say. On Yakuko, so you go for a lady. No, or sir, or what they send us, no, sir, or what not to remember. While you're doing that, Namika was several of the demo, or so for
0: ah,
1: but maybe
0: what's up for one
1: now? Become a barbecue
4: time.
1: We got to make us
0: up. Wow,
1: or bus and then 10 grams to get a car.
4: Yeah,
1: and no, on Yakuko, a potter farm, or so what? One not Chaku Kwanabako, or sir, or call for the Tremble Wine Bible, then we brought up. Or 10 grams, Papa. And serve my fault, we are post no. Susan Samo. Don't you suit
0: so for me?
1: Akoko,
0: a
1: foul, never die. I mean, what do you mean, Regima?
0: Ah, what do
1: you mean? Well, sir, I was so for a Dassolano.
0: Oh,
1: I was such a mass on a small Dassolanasa. It's out of his animal. So, or be, sir, or in party. on the status as a problem. The can't go to because I say, and then you ask who is that? As you ask who be are, not for a case, no get a BB. And you may have no or case my man, I am a yak. Now, so
2: a simple FM.
1: More upper hand, so soften. And you may be a few never trusty. So I never bump so for you, me Danny, I was uncle for so, me a case if you
4: want. And there's a soon as they say no, most of what is in Sumuns and Massano. Most of politics are more your
1: home.
4: Oh, be a trendy member of them.
1: Yes, without the rank.
4: Okay.
1: Oh, me put you back, so a year's going. That's me, but me going up. And that's me, but me going to different to understand that. Me put you up to with Bibs and Yano.
4: No, my father,
1: yes, to see your neck. Yes, to see your neck,
4: and then the end of credit.
1: Papa,
4: and then
1: my son is small, son. I could do some, that's a young neck. To be out, all you have to say. Oh, sharp, I'm never going to do it. The baby, my son, was sad. The book was here. I never met him. I didn't put the book was here. I didn't see. Opposite, no other can't.
4: You're a star reader. Sometimes I don't wonder, cross it, Papa, any part. What said you want to soon, soon, someone said, and they say, be our canic. What did I cut the account? Soon, soon, to me, redo a book, which miss your book.
1: Meme cost to that. Meme cost to that. Meme cost to that. Meme cost to that. Be a mother sent a sister's on Swaja. That document of saying, Roger Mutta, I tell you from no,
4: let me know.
1: Let me my drama G and their found, or bear from Tokuno, or Broncos for not dropping on Pimia, on Mompire, no Tronimo, and we be pretending, sir. Mother sent a sister's on Swaja.
4: 3 3 3 3 3 3 3 3 3 3 3 3 3 3 3 3 3 3 3 3 3 3 3 3 3 3 3 3 3 3 3 3 3 3 3 3 3 3 3 3 3 3 3 3 3 3 3 3 3 3 3 3 3 3 3 3 3 3 3 3 3 3 3 3 3 3 3 3 3 3 3 3 3 3 3 3 3 3 3 3 3 3 3 3 3 3 3 3 3 3 3 3 3 3 3 3 3 3 3 3 3 3 3 3 3 3 3 3 3 3 3 3 3 3 3 3 3 3 3 3 3 3 3 3 3 3 3 3 3 3 3 3 3 3 3 3 3 3 3 3 3 3 3 3 3 3 3 3 3 3 3 3 3 3 3 3 3 3 3 3 3 3 3 3 3 3 3 3 3 3 3 3 3 3 3 3 3 3 3 3 3 3 3 3 3 3 3 3 3 3
1: Na de bi so di so unu unu unu anu yi. Ti so obi wa pa han, ese sa de na so otuma yi afiri mu. That's also the premier prophet. Odi people di for nechi.
0: But say come to me the what Jesus is say me ade we there, me here.
1: Papa, obi master base, obi master base. O si tin person ya bio. And so what that say? No say no no. Obi me to pass my try almost 6 years my name to me die. Why you to me die? Papa ya kasas e mudo, but ne ku deep. Ni me na was to me so. En tem da ho macham ya adwuma. Ni Jesus me first so.
4: Ma ho macham ne.
1: Ho macham e adua, adubra. The nipple of cats and so that do or brand new coyote or not to say maybe sin of rabble. Debut, yes, Capra Smart, Yarabona, Omana, Fab, and Yabedua, and Yaposa.
4: Let's have a pen catch. He said, "Well, no me done this way between your friends."
1: Yes, we. But no me ever upper hand. Sometimes you can say.
3: Hello?
5: Yeah, hello.
3: But what's the name? I'm from crowd. Hello? Hello? What's the name? I'm from the crowd. What's the name? What's the
5: name?
3: What's the message? What's the name? What's the name? What's the name? What's the name? What's the name? What's the name?
1: abrante ebe ne de kase papa mi hu abrade no nyawo so
5: okay
1: but ogyina so finfi
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7: good evening
1: so for net say
7: gadmo
1: o ka sa friend you
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7: Amen.
1: Tie on se de kase ke duati.
7: Amen.
1: Ba ye me kase ncho in the visim we say sunsun no. 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Me ka topi. Na adne certain more sentence as a more sign. But am for no yesu um bo ngudem. But me chem yesu dem kase amen.
7: Amen.
1: O wife we.
7: Ajo okmasi.
1: Onu de tin.
7: Ajo.
1: Mo tin. Oh, a lot of business. Hello?
8: Hello?
1: Okay, sir, friend. Hello? Then for Kobe. Oh, a lot of business. Hello?
8: Hello?
5: Ajami.
1: What you say?
9: Ajami.
1: Come on, I do. Okay, sir, friend.
9: Kazafi, Winneba.
1: Winneba, there are no problem.
9: Winneba, you are serious. My chief, sir.
1: Yeah, man, Pamano. Me bompa, yes, my jamu. If I didn't follow the sun, I do it. Amen. Ah, oh, mommy, more two mounts, as I say. More two mounts,
5: powerful.
1: Catch on my mess on to the home, ne on to the home now. And yet, wouldn't be good
9: home.
1: Why do you for the auntie if you
9: are?
1: I'm a baby woman, God bless you. 0245
5: 0245
1: hello
5: 25
1: hello. Hello?
5: Nana Jam.
1: No. Nana Jam. Okay, sir, friend.
10: No.
1: Okay, sir, friend. How was she? There no problem, father. Hello? Lani Meye. Hello? Hello? Hello?
10: Hello?
1: Lani busy. Okay, sir, friend.
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1: I was there no problem. Now me I don't have pass. Only brigade ho. Oh the offer can so I so brigade. Tantine only Adantine. Adantine. Only Antine. Adantine.
10: Okay.
1: Yeah, trouble to see the pet. Now me find ya them farm and the pet. Mama dey be home. Why? What? I read it so 0245 0245 0245 0245 0245 0245 0245 0245 0245 0245 0245 0245 0245 0245 0245 0245 0245 0245 0245 0245 0245 0245 0245 0245 0245 0245 0245 0245 0245 0245 0245 0245 0245 0245 0245 0245 0245 0245 0245 0245 0245 0245 0245 0245 0245 0245 0245 0245 0245 0245 0245 0245 0245 0245 0245 0245 0245 0245 0245 0245 0245 0245 0245 0245 0245 0245 0245 0245 0245 0245 0245 0245 0245 0245 0245 0245 0245 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
3: so. Hello? Hello? Good morning. Okay, sir.
8: There
3: are no problem.
8: Uh-huh.
3: Okay.

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1: hello
0: pastor kase fe
1: pastor kase fe big fam.
0: Who a passport?
1: That's
0: right. Who a passport?
1: That's
0: who a passport?
2: Powerful.
1: That's right. I'm
0: bro, bro, chama, sir, I don't know frame and part. End of this year, I'm going to be free Ghana. Say no sika, and no sika. Obibe bua, why?
1: I mean,
0: and obibe bua, me pa chow. When you oba have sex, sir, na get ne bunin, sir.
1: What you say?
0: When you oba be sia, na get ne bunin, so mo jamu ne ne die.
1: Pastor, yeah,
0: I'm okay. Me pastor, who the fi? I can't. Bro, me who the fi? Me no akasada. Me no akasada.
1: Pastor, there be and
0: one. Me pastor, me who are bringing you come on. Me pastor, I bring you away. The one to bring you sadie no, cause usunsun pastor sadie no. Who the fi? I can't okay. But my sre, me chem. Yes, we must cast. Amen.
2: Jesus.
1: Amen.
0: Talk. Adam, are you Muslim?
1: Pastor, me Muslim, yeah.
0: And then, no, to say, I'm a pimple, I'm to say, to and Sabra, and the paper, and me, you know, why? And I'm a mom, on second part of tonight, you're ready to go for farm. What's it?
1: Pastor, now,
0: what brigade, so far, can't so come, so brigade, why?
1: Pastor, the tenant
0: set
1: me a split in the
0: one weekend,
1: unless Saturday, Sunday.
0: And then,
1: Sunday,
0: why?
1: Pastor, Sunday, the Sunday meet member.
0: God bless you, Mr. Alaji, Mr. Enim.
2: Powerful.
1: I mean,
0: God bless you. 0245
2: Yeah, fuck
0: all. No, I'm not busy.
2: Cash.
3: Asimpa FM.
0: Hello? For Sabas. Hello? 0245.
4: Zero two
0: four five. Hello? Hello? I'll be fine with him. Hello?
2: Powerful.
0: But what's coming? Come. Ever for say. Hello. Hey. Hello. What's the business too? Hello. Hello.
4: I jam you.
0: Hello. 0245 0245 0245 0245 0245 0245 0245 0245 0245 0245 0245 0245 0245 0245 0245 0245 0245 0245 0245 0245 0245 0245 0245 0245 0245 0245 0245 0245 0245 0245 0245 0245 0245 0245 0245 0245 0245 0245 0245 0245 0245 0245 0245 0245 0245 0245 0245 0245 0245 0245 0245 0245 0245 0245 0245 0245 0245 0245 0245 0245 0245 0245 0245 0245 0245 0245 0245 0245 0245 0245 0245 0245 0245 0245 0245 0245 0245 0245 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Me you fi sumu abahamu kasa amen.
2: Amen.
0: Winya kwa de put vortic kwa gobra vortic kwa gobra me why? Vortic. God bless you for call. Hello. Hello.
3: Hello, good evening.
0: So for pomte say.
3: Na na do.
0: O kasa fre him.
3: Aje me kasa fi kasa.
0: Uni brigade ho. Okay,
3: and I'm sure.
0: And then no problem. No bunisa and panwa and aswansa.
2: But we focus.
0: Yeah, focus. Yeah, but focus. Hello. Hello.
3: Jesus is alive.
0: God bless you, Kasefrain.

0: What's it? Okay, there no problem. Me bump higher than my yes, my gem.
1: Jesus.
0: And maybe it was him. May you a few more. Amen.
1: Amen.
0: What's your cassafre?
2: Cassafre,
0: Botiano. What's up? I'm going to be with me. Why? Everyone go up, Cram. Everybody show. Hello? Everyone go up. Hello? Hello?
3: Oh, dear, for good evening.
0: So, what's your name? Yeah,
3: I'm not the man of God.
0: Hey, what's the mood, pal? I don't know so far now.
3: I am a church like a cracker.
0: No, I know you don't know. Oh, Cassafre.
3: Cantonment.
0: Oh, yes, of you. Yamon me bombaye we yesu dem me bie kwa dia ma adi bie kwa 42 susum me tem adumti amen
1: amen
0: me wu prison why papa
4: asempa fm
0: wu plus no chef wu se prison sofo wu ye the head of the family to mompaye papa wu tum den ho akwasi amon town in the spot amon town be se rad na friend ampa eh be cook to cook be cook na me nyada the prejare be wu me why wife why
3: mo wejuma msisia
0: ofie
3: me mo ofie I no ofie an
0: why dem why there
3: I'm patrying
0: afuna for jitu mu
3: patrying
0: afuna for jitu mu
3: I'm patrying
0: eh ya soja wonye careful no ban temete me won so o ma soja na ebo je ni mu se o mpa so temete na why dem beti ni se o me fu sika so me me ka so cho gebi bo akwa me very careful gebi bo akwa me gebi o ye fair ni se o ye do bank but you very careful o do what kind of pet o do what kind of asmaba. Be a prophet, but I'm not going to come on.
3: Patch you, man of God.
0: Mushroom, God bless you.
3: Amen.
0: Have a good hello. Hello.
5: Sofu. Jesus is alive.
0: Oh, what's up, Fabio Penicus? What's up, Fabio? Hello. Hello. Hello. Hello.
5: Hello.
0: Okay, sir, you're for call back, maybe. Hello?
5: Hello?
0: Yes, sir, okay, sir, friend.
1: I'm not busy, Jay.
0: Hello?
5: Yes,
0: sir. Okay, sir, friend. Boss, okay, sir, friend.
5: I was so kind.
0: Then go perform, sir, your mom.
5: Pacho, you'll be a Korea.
0: Uh-huh.
5: For engineers purpose.
0: Okay.
5: The Bible so can be done.
0: Okay.
5: So fija you see me and go for you by and call you.
0: Me pocho, mame kasa nchoro, eni diemu.
4: Asempa FM.
0: Bumpa yes, majemu.
1: Jesus.
0: Wanyan kupa mbiye kwa mao.
1: Jesus.
0: Yesu ye, adumit amen.
1: Amen.
0: Open ni wote menka?
5: Tunka.
0: Mame kasa, mane hao. Wani, abrante bi ye, master bi, emoye we, I can't say, I'm a patron, me can't, me boy challenge, me boy. When I brought to you, when you some say, I can't say, gay, I, papa, and it's here, Ghani was shop, Ghani was shop, or was shop, Bennett, Bennett, open the Bennett, you want your Bennett?
5: I'm going to say, Bennett.
0: Eh?
5: Bernard.
0: That's how we are. Hello, Casa. Hello.
5: Pastor Foley, sir, you're in tournament. I'm afraid you're in.
0: What was that?
6: Was he on tournament?
0: Oh, on your game. Oh, your game.
6: Everyone can say, you're in tournament.
0: That's all. You are because I am not a good piano. Or the fake red man. Or the fee akredjuma. Or the fee. Of course, I have on the baby nati. And the guy's a gun, the house boy. No, no, gun is a shop, man. But don't talk about it. But you're gay. Or the fee akredjuma. Maybe you're too cool. Maybe you're ready. Hello? Hello?
5: Hello?
0: Okay, sir. Friend.
5: I'm a
0: family. Mammy, 2020 days, sir. We'll serve a custody boy. And mama 2020 on serve a custody, but that's all. 2020 days on serve a custody, what's it? And ready to be a crime, what's
5: it?
0: See, mama, one year careful, my masturbation. One year careful. Mammy, mom, pamo, me bomb, pie, yes, what you move.
1: Jesus.
0: Me be a crime. Jesus, we are sus where you are from.
1: Jesus.
0: Amen.
1: Amen.
0: We look up, I'll pay me a new comma, why?
4: A simple FE.
0: Oh, my way. Oh, you're chrome. watch me woman come on. Hello? Hello? Man, I'm busy.
1: Hello?
0: Go me the line with you. Hello?
1: Hello?
0: Oh, Kasa friend.
1: Kasa Fita Kwadi.
0: Hey, sir. Hey, there no problem.
1: Papa?
0: Yes?
1: Why
0: did the party influence him? Oh, wait, oh, I'm going to manna.
1: Oh,
0: so, also find it. You can find it. I'm going to oh, yeah, no, you're about one for the incense. I'm going to tell you. And then, I'm going to tell you. And there's some girl, court, and I'm going to tell you. Eh? What's the name? And I'm going to tell you. Asabia, Asabia, Asabia. Mr. Ben, so Ben.
1: Mr. Ben,
0: you're about to be me. You're for confused. Hello? Hello? Hello?
7: Hello?
0: Who can suffer him?
7: Kaswa.
0: Kaswa, what's your own? There's no problem. What's it? I'm so, okay, sir. Hello? Okay. Yes, sir. A pomoy. Okay. Okay, sir. Friend. So for my mom, Pamon, the bomb pie with your suit.
8: Jesus.
0: When you go by me, Cramon.
8: Yes.
0: I do not say sorry about some Tim.
8: Jesus.
0: Amen.
8: Amen.
3: Amen.
0: Father, Bokodia, and we.
3: But
0: I'm here. Me, who say, your chum, I'm not with him. I'm an animal, so they're chum now. Eh? What you mean? Yeah, no problem. Unam and the Swadin Unam. No, what's here? I'm not going to talk about that castle, but where who and it's a well.
4: What
0: else at Nebuagum? Yeah, say it. What top problem? No, in social, over me, Sam, Cassier. But when I meet the master, I must say, and I didn't feel free watching. Wife, well, our quantum. Yeah, careful, we'll be off in your court. So, Minimida, yeah, I say it will be off in your court. We will issue not back on court. When we trim, we have to look at
8: amen.
3: Amen.
0: Ah, what do you want to know about? What about
3: me?
0: What about me? What about me? What about me?
3: What
0: about me? What about me?
3: What
0: about me? What about
3: me? What
0: about me? What about me? What about me? What about me? What about me? What about me? What about me? What about me? What about me? What
3: amen.
8: Me? What
3: about
0: me? What about me? What about me? What about me? What hello? Hey, hello? 0245.
8: 0245.
0: Hello? But father, who can suffer? Who
5: can suffer, Malam Jashi?
0: Malam, I don't have a problem.
5: If I show my mom, UK.
0: Mom, what was that?
5: Mom, UK.
0: Mom, UK, okay, uh-huh.
5: I was a father for my wife.
0: Mechanical and into my new phone call or Saha Mamukum or Sahao. No, Saha, so shit. Why a rasta?
4: A Semper FM.
0: Obisa has a chairman, Obisa has a chairman, I can't say. Osa has a chairman,
8: as a Osaki candy.
0: Why a rasta?
3: I'm a flip.
0: Flip, I'm watching.
3: Flip,
0: I'm watching.
5: Missy, my papa.
0: Where are you from for? Say how? Missy Tupi. Me in town draw. Oba be home. I'm not lying to you. My kind of crutch.
8: I was not covering.
0: No. They said it's a man for no call. Why are you so Ochi,
8: why who?
0: And that's why you
8: no, we're not watching. Why donkey?
0: Yes, the man to order how? Order how? To my beso? To my beso?
8: To my beso? To my beso?
0: Hello. Yes, sir.
5: Obi bana obi chere jere mo ine sulano.
0: No. Me ni feso. Me ni feso. But some who say brady, me person who say brady otu ni. Me but what friend? I want to feel the same. I'm not a sad Richard. I'm not a friend.
8: Oh,
0: I'm not a sad friend. 0245.
8: 0245.
0: 33.
4: Assemble FM.
0: 24. I'm just about to get the same to now. 0245.
8: 0245.
0: 33.
8: 25.
0: Hello.
9: Hello.
0: I promise to say.
9: Hello. Yeah.
0: Okay, sir. Friend.
9: Kaswa.
0: I ready show. There no problem.
9: The problem is something bubble by me.
0: Eh?
9: Me
0: bomb paye Yesu demo. E ready me akwa ma adumu ti amen.
8: Amen.
0: Ache be hume why? God bless. Don't like busy. I'm go so hello.
10: Hello sir.
0: Father.
10: Good morning.
0: Mo no kasa friend.
10: Hello sir.
0: Good morning. Me talk go kasa friend.
10: Kasa friend man dey now so.
0: Okay, there no problem.
10: Me
0: pa cho wanya wako cheke wanya sabi menkana.
8: Oh ko.
0: Wako cheke sabi HIV.
8: Wako
0: cheke HIV.
10: Omo kase me cheke bati men cheke.
0: Pa cho wanya yare wai wanya HIV wai. 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
10: 6 months
0: in here. 6 months in here. Esther, one Esther, one Esther.
10: My
0: patron, some of why? Don't go ahead, test why? And I'm a baby woman.
10: No, but I'm going to
0: go ahead. They're doing it. If one in a quiet, if you don't, but some can't sign up upon a police in the front table. My person can't say, one of my quiet test why? A radish now. And a baby woman, no more. HIV. Hello? Hello? Hello?
11: Hello?
0: Fado Kasafri?
11: Yeah, but because I'm in Newtown.
4: A simple FM.
0: Newtown. There no problem.
11: Yeah, because
0: you're really busy, honey. But sir, I didn't pay for my money.
8: Jesus.
0: May you have to sue my money. I didn't pay for my money. Amen.
8: Amen.
0: Also, Kasafri Newtown.
11: I
0: can't. What's up? Why?
11: Okay.
0: God bless you. Hello?
11: Firewood
0: of the moon.
11: Upon
0: where?
11: But I will
0: meet
11: you.
0: What's it?
11: I will bless you.
0: I wish you. For hello? Hello? Hello? Good evening, boss. Good evening.
5: Good evening.
0: How to say?
8: Ozzy, he wants to speak English.
0: Please, I speak, I'm yelling you.
5: I probably have to bet it's one who matching. I have a client in UK.
0: You have what?
5: Client.
0: I'm not doing distance, please. I'm not doing distance.
8: Pastor said he's not interested in those kind of things. He doesn't do that.
0: Okay, God bless you. Bye bye. 0245 0245 33 33 33 33 25 25 0245 0245 33 33 25 25. Hello.
12: Yeah. Hello.
0: I promise to say hello.
12: Hello, Nyaminika.
0: So for no kasa free.
12: Ajo mo kasa free no ma.
0: To cook bra me. Cook bra me. Me nya dem o channel pa. Why? God bless you. Hello, Mr. Ni. Hello, Mr. Ni. Hello. Mr. Nelson Chabran, sorry. Hello? Hello?
12: Hello?
0: Apo mwen?
4: A Semper FM.
0: Who got some friends?
12: Hello?
0: Hello?
13: I'm speaking for Spitzer.
0: You are speaking for what? And then you blow for 70. You are speaking for where?
8: Sprinters.
0: Okay, please, what's the problem? What do you mean to make a problem? What's the problem?
13: I'm so serious. I'm going to operate many places, but soon.
8: Can you come again?
13: I'm sick, serious.
8: Also, Harry.
0: You are sick, serious.
13: Yes.
0: Yes, sir. It's pressure, right? Pressure.
13: Yes, it's pressure.
0: Come and see me tomorrow morning. So I'll pray for you. Come and see me tomorrow morning. You went to hospital before and want to make Canada. You went to hospital before.
8: Have you been to the hospital to check whether you have pressure?
13: Yes.
8: Yeah.
0: Okay. Who is Esther? Who can I say?
8: Who is Esther?
0: Esther?
8: Yeah.
13: It's me.
0: Come on. What's your husband? It's inside stroke inside room.
8: Is your husband also sick?
0: With stroke.
8: Has your husband been struck down by stroke?
13: Yes.
0: Okay. God bless you. Come and see me tomorrow morning. You know Castle Brigade. Screw it,
13: I've heard before.
0: Okay, come and see me tomorrow morning. Tomorrow as a counselor, come and see me, okay?
13: Thank you.
0: May God bless you.
8: 0245.
0: Okay.
8: I see a semi no penny a castle.
0: Okay.
8: Set Bibu on my any aye. And I do have a
0: good
8: cabrante. Yeah.
0: Who said a Juman won? Robos or could you can won? Yeah, my men on the man or my answer for. But I'm going to inquire, but or do how bra my men on.
8: Okay.
0: When young queen brother, when young queen penny, and the body chance as well. Oh, did you my men or your mammy? No, the sabon thing. Okay. Then not my love won't cab on cab on car into a final combat only penny, also penny.
8: But could be so also on your bad. No, because I'm on voice.
0: Obey a side of my papa, so be say, what do you come about? Oh, much no year, waste of what? Who the fuck was subject?
8: And see, that's a mere dower seca, or ban on any asana, which me a year, you know.
0: Mamma Sobra.
8: I wish I had any sense in life. And it didn't come. A hassle call. Let me catch your ears and me catch us. When you soon soon come on here, nothing more, nothing less. Eti, a branch of Ako.
0: Aha.
8: Where you go?
0: Okay.
8: Oko Korea.
0: Okay.
8: Ko funny mama.
0: Ah.
8: Eti ka waba bena wo no crown won't
0: be. Onya. Not trend mu. Etini mu. Into it went to an oh yes, Baba. Near men two side in Wedgema. Papa, when the so divine come up to a boss, no. So divine your women to a bow.
8: Tasso,
0: so you went on your cover over to a bow so
8: to be proud.
0: A country did so. No news of you from the yard yet.
8: Permanent.
0: Who's also saying no orca? Or saying no orca? So the town of Madano Nanka go find a magazine guest on my day on Penny. On Penny. Papa, your castle small. Demacy, Emitan Cassay, Obisus will do a tea, two control. Well, Papa, the phone number also not. No, why are Bassa? Well, you
8: was sell to me. Do I wear what you want to say?
0: To Nadina Maso, Nadina Maso, Nadina, no, or not on Nancy or Penroso.
8: Okay. Now, Papa, you so. A bun say now, be frewa.
0: The gift of God.
8: Okay,
0: me. Me, the gift of God. Yes, the gift of God.
8: You are the star leader.
0: Papa, make a sister for forever. Sister for forever.
8: Yeah. Minipa, yam mo kase.
0: Yam mo dey dey dey.
8: Station dey do.
0: Sister for forever.
8: The star leader. Prophet Kings.
0: Me class me bro turn up. Who fill a pass? Asama ningwa adanta. The direction no. Who fill a pass?
14: Asempa FM.
0: Ningwa adanta. I will see. Faka swaka. So faka swaka. No track aso tobut na. What track Kaswa Tobut now? Also, we saw Brigade Kaswa Brigade Kaswa Brigade. We see Brigade up there, Chaka Kranum, Cross of Kranum. What's it? Motu Miss Sawakada and taxi. Kasau, but Jesus is alive. Jesus is alive. Number 0245 0245 33 25 25 0245 33 33 25 25 do me ye bia na jegu onye da ne bosu ba represent dia basa
8: ba ko freye me gusu a me ye analysis of course ne ba bi ba ko freye no wo ka se woni ni kunu awade na ye bisi basa na wo kire ne se wa fa ne ku achi
0: ah pa me enya bi to ka you don't catch us. So ne be match and no connect eh no fault na chi and no for be papa so what one neck careful cry eh tutu e bob be man mo free
8: eh
0: make a chopi
8: e tu man
0: man be by men chain
8: eh
0: what one first ni oba ni free second oba ni free third and ordinary ba e hwa dwuma sa sa ba me yamara no o ye buso kunu na buso yere
8: eh
0: and so come on, neck careful. We may probably have.
8: Let's over to your relationship. I don't quite. We don't come across.
0: Make papa,
8: we will
0: make cast some choice. But talk of Wally and we're buying for call. But talk of Wally, who wants to see a woman now about to be forward. I walk, come on, so why and why do you want? No, Bamo can you do it to myself? We're good with fruits. What about such would you?
8: Oh,
0: papa, you're so soon. You call. Hello,
14: a simple FM.
0: Hello. Hello. Hello. Hello. Good evening.
15: Good evening.
0: Okay, sir. For him.
15: Ashama.
0: Ashama. Yeah, no problem.
15: Okay.
0: Yes.
15: Abroad, business woman.
0: Why then?
15: Yes, business woman. Maybe yes, sir. I'm going to be talking
0: to you.
15: Yes,
0: sir. You should be for calling me. What's it? Abroad,
15: business woman, papa.
0: Who from Burkina Faso? Who from Burkina Faso?
15: If I don't
8: know. Oh,
0: we Beyonce. We Beyonce.
15: I'm
0: going to put your name
8: to the bed, Mama. Oh, we are watching
0: Burkina Faso, Papa. Me stay and go put me in one more demand. Say, what didn't you and was a bit full so? So, what to drop when we trim the mount? I only bought all that
15: won't.
0: That be all that washing. What's a bra? What's a manabra? What's it? Why? What's a manabra? Now you knew come, was it?
15: No,
0: I didn't slow.
8: What do you for your quabbridge?
0: Papa? Yeah, came in home. Meaning my paper, my paper was La Paz. But we contain now 5 a day. Or bus and our slats with it.
8: Ah, there's a UTV asking us, and phones with
0: us, and that your fat nimper for the atra. In confess, I feel, and that. So what opposite about bra, papa for Nessie for? Obey you not to, and obey them not to, and obey not to pa, bone pier, but to be to the motto. As we appear,
8: what do
0: I didn't.
8: What no one corner, one corner.
14: Simple FM.
0: Oh, baby, in terms of us, I drum many cocoma de demma, a million coco, a million daddy,
8: chromoforma,
0: but I feel the affinity. We want your simple for you, yes, hello, what is your many? Hello,
16: Pastor, good morning.
0: Who are you, police in Yana?
16: Good morning, Pastor.
0: Good morning.
16: Yes, how are you doing?
0: I'm fine. Are you police? Are you a policeman or what?
16: Yes, please.
0: Are you a policeman?
16: Yes, please.
0: You are working with police headquarters?
16: Yes, please.
0: Sergeant Akufu?
16: Yes, please.
0: Who is Sergeant Mbofiabo? Who is Sergeant Akufu? Okay. Your first son, where is your first son?
16: My first son?
0: Yes, please.
16: My first son in America.
0: You're America? It's America?
16: Yes, please.
0: Pray for him very hard. Pray for your catch us on one prime.
8: As you are saying, you should pray for his son. His first son, who is in America.
0: It's a girl, right?
8: She's a girl?
0: It's a girl.
16: No, it's my first children. Or my first daughter is a
8: okay, so neba neba odi kan oba.
0: Yes.
8: Then nya san. San no ya zo be ma. It was in the boat.
16: Son, it's a man.
0: Ah, me papa, me brother, Fintia. Oba, ofago your ba.
16: No, son.
0: I say,
8: can you come again, sir? Is your firstborn a girl or a boy?
16: It's a boy, please.
0: It's a boy.
8: Yeah.
16: Yes.
0: Okay. Your friend, Desmond. Who's Desmond?
16: That's my first son.
0: Come again.
8: Okay, that's his first son.
14: A simple FM.
0: Your is a sick, something like actually, I can't say.
8: Is he sick?
0: Your son is sick. It's actually
8: epilepsy,
0: right?
16: My son is having seizure more than 2 years.
0: God bless you. And one, my canoe. Please, catch us with Kaswa Brigade.
8: Do you know Kaswa Brigade, sir?
16: What?
8: Kaswa Brigade. Do you know Kaswa Brigade? Where Kaswa Brigade is located?
16: Yeah. Please, today I'll go to work, so I don't know if...
0: Okay, order, call me after program. Call me, please.
16: Is it?
0: Please, after...
8: After the program, call Pastor.
16: Please, come again.
8: He said after the program, you should call him.
16: Okay, but it's the same number.
8: Yeah, the same number.
16: All right,
8: very well. Okay, thank you. Epilepsy.
0: Yes, outside.
8: Oh.
0: No,
8: what's wrong with
0: that? Mom said, Nako, me focus.
8: Oh.
0: Hello?
16: It's awful.
0: What?
16: I'm uncle from Fabro for 7 hours.
0: What's your friend? I mean, it's a problem, mate. God bless you. 0245 0245 33 33 33 33 33 33 33 33 33 33 33 33 33 33 33 33 33 33 33 33 33 33 33 33 33 33 33 33 33 33 33 33 33 33 33 33 33 33 33 33 33 33 33 33 33 33 33 33 33 33 33 33 33 33 33 33 33 33 33 33 33 33 33 33 33 33 33 33 33 33 33 33 33 33 33 33 33 33 33 33 33 33 33 33 33 33 33 33 33 33 33 33 33 33 33 33 33 33 33 33 33 33 33 33 33 33 33 33 33 33 33 33 33 33 33 33 33 33 33 33 33 33 33 33 33 33 33 33 33 33 33 33 33 33 33 33 33 33 33 33 33 33 33 33 33 33 33 33 33 33 33 33 33 33 33 33 33 33 33 33 33 33 33 33 33 33 33 33 33 33 33 33 33 33 33 33 33 33 33 33 33 33 33 33 33 33 33 33 33
8: mubuafo eja sunsun mubuafo eguso ya fa cause no.
0: Hello,
17: hello,
0: o kasa frere him me kasa me jo so kasa frere him unu kasa brigade nyamira anepe bi hu me. Why? God bless you. Hello. Hello.
18: Hello.
0: So I've been at the same. I read the mail. I don't know problem.
18: But the person I'm in for is the NBA fireman.
0: The bomb fire. I will yes with Jamu. I come here to be PMO. I will do to send the casa. Amen.
18: Amen.
0: Let me show you how to be watching that. Why? Hello.
18: Hello.
0: So I've been at the friend.
18: La Paz.
0: La Paz. What do you want to do? What do you want to do? What do you want to do? What do
18: you
0: God bless you. Hello? Hello? Mommy?
19: What
0: do you want to do? What do you want to do? What do you want to do? Watch it for me. Why? God bless you. For that, you drive for coke. He said, no,
8: I'm not brigade.
0: Hello?
8: And I'm a pebble too.
0: Hello? So for that, you drive.
8: Castle brigade. And one of my pebble too. Watching on me, I don't have a partner. I say, Castle brigade. Baby, I'll feel baby, I'll feel really bad. Keep cause Castle and Quantum Ponnoisoir. Dear Uchem, one month from where I wish you were Castle brigade. Be a taxi rank and a moto for one who will be a brigade. Jesus is alive, who be able to move in Cranair Banswa.
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8: When you do one of my taxi rank for moto for no, Bisa said, Jesus is alive one more. Prophet Kings, what they do. Soon, soon, we are for now. I know in Chesia, not Muni and Como and one of your good thing when you are so. And soon, soon, a Jumanoa and yeah, yeah, no, yeah, you didn't come with you, Baba. Of course, Nibia, Baba, to Aswana,
0: okay,
8: push at the four. Be our quabri tree,
0: okay.
8: Not when the BBD,
0: okay.
8: Ne wapa Ghana, says a cup pressing puaba,
0: okay.
8: Ubi baba yo, mammy, ye,
0: okay.
8: Ne chromoa quaqua dinner,
0: okay.
8: Will be a posini,
0: okay.
8: Ne bode no quabri tree,
0: yeah.
8: A cocorias, yeah, dear.
0: So soon doesn't matter to police.
8: Oh,
0: soon sweet and 4% so the neon. 10% will be 10 kind of pace,
8: untronamo.
0: We are simu, maybe we are simu, ye do as I say so. Yes, as I said, Muslim. Minimum name, Minimum name, Minimum Casua. On a more area, okay, that kind of bubble. wa so bi sasa de chose wi ase me we emosum ntonda ma no kitan kan na
8: madam von
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8: o rock of the city
0: tanya kwa
8: me sa ba sensitive topic ba kwa enne wa boso pa na edi amfo bebrenya masturbation
0: okay
8: me ba so ne di e ho so ko
0: say
8: any prophet kings for they do any egusu e take as video is ya ye ni di nkomo e just sunsun mu bua for number no e da so ye da 0245
0: 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0245 0245 0245 0245 0245 0245 0245 0 me will say, now, open to cha, what went to men cha, what's one to my sound bag, a babuo, enter to your carpet, but we didn't come up. Why? Hello?
17: Hello?
0: Open a guess at the same. When you can so be good,
17: hello?
0: Eh? There's no problem.
17: 0245 0243 0243 0243 0243 0243 0243 0243 0243 0243 0243 0243 0243 0243 0243 0243 0243 0243 0243 0243 0243 0243 0243 0243 0243 0243 0243 0243 0243 0243 0243 0243 0243 0243 0243 0243 0243 0243 0243 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
0: and at their effort itself, we may be better at Jegu. We just kept on a smart over. 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No man, Yaka. And a pay the new Kumo, the Rebbe Pajanisa. Now, so Yamina was sorry, Papa Edina. I will use the Lucas Amen.
8: I mean,
0: from a 2 drama
8: 0245 0245 33 33 25 0245 33 33 25
0: your secret is of power. Your secret is of power.
8: Your secret is
0: your
8: power.
0: That's why to me, go free and go for asem.
8: Okay.
0: Now me too now one demo. Now me saw me so. Papa said one of me didn't do mumu to me. One of me didn't do mumu to me. That's what me first use. So be better mention. Me jump reference use. Me what did didn't panaso. Enter to the start with that.
8: Enti say ene ubi ibana wase kanye one nim chreno. The abraboy mu yasu amra me yani ade because ebu ka papa.
0: Eni tia ne pro to no maba. The baby Hano into Oba or Bon Yatrasia, they will be a baby lady. Yaman of saying, Wedgema, I did be on a punch. Baby, you couldn't put in the door, oh, my dear. 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Obon Castle or could do a bucunetti near Bonudia, Obo could do that successful banner, so true for Banahua, Yanabe Flosso, make us a trump. So one tea, not of your quantity ye. So one tea, near your quant Samoa, and ye.
8: One tea, one tea, Samoa.
0: Would you fear or crab? We yet there suffer. Good to be Kunachi, good to be that she, not by some of the more, a point to Adrian.
8: Ah, that's all kind of plain design.
0: Oh, Daddy, and a girl, I go back. And no man, and suffer tunnel yet.
8: Because I never Christopher one in Ghana for me, but in an uninsad annoy and your papa, but so in your family in Jessica.
0: Ah, Uncle Father, Father, I won't go for that. Say, a young papa, sir, say, so I turn off the money, and I don't know what we're from. Ah, what do you say? I'm not an enemy, or you'll be obeying it. But 10 the tea, one basin your word, to argue him.
8: It's not so, wouldn't you? But could be fair, no, say
0: a fraud. No, on fi won ne kwa bone ho no man safota na be twa what to say ade o ye enye ute ukito bi ka aw yesi o yeses edua to na gana week na for do 4 days can say 3 days e so no so ye pass enye
8: so perfect
0: sure the cost was wrong sure the day e cost was wrong and now keke ta do ye be so pressure ye no de as de ye be so pressure ye
8: nyansa kasa. The star reader, you go so, you're some conyasu, you're disusumumumumumumumum, you're traffic baby. Papa, remember, man will be kada, you're so one.
0: Okay.
8: Now, once you busa, call about, because was so that you be near one penny.
0: Okay, me for call back on to the
8: house.
0: Hello?
19: Hello? Good evening.
0: Yeah, we're not from the same room. Oh, where did you come from? Oh. 0245 0245 0245 0245 0245 0245 0245 0245 0245 0245 0245 0245 0245 0245 0245 0245 0245 0245 0245 0245 0245 0245 0245 0245 0245 0245 0245 0245 0245 0245 0245 0245 0245 0245 0245 0245 0245 0245 0245 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Yeah. I've been okay. 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
20: asempa fm
0: 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I didn't be perfect. Chip. But your fuck ass work out. What like after 2 weeks now? We be so brigade. Bus stop why? Why? Make sure you know. Come on, what I say? Me sign a problem. Why? Yeah, me sure also. God bless you. Hello. So for penalty saying.
19: What are you?
0: Okay, sir, for him.
19: Me
0: wo we ja mi we ye juma na mi bi jamu. So omo de ntentan atetere me sane wo. 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
19: Amen.
0: Unu cycle. Unu cycle.
19: Amen.
0: Wo say kanu etwa no run. As why run about.
19: Aye.
0: Son of my wife, son of Robert City, who called Mr. Falco,
8: Kobesi,
0: and Kobesi, and to all what to trouble. Yeah. Son of my wife, why? Hello? Hello? Papa, 0245 0244 33 33 33 33 33 33 33 33 33 33 33 33 33 33 33 33 33 33 33 33 33 33 33 33 33 33 33 33 33 33 33 33 33 33 33 33 33 33 33 33 33 33 33 33 33 33 33 33 33 33 33 33 33 33 33 33 33 33 33 33 33 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33 33 33 33 33 33 33 33 33 33 33 33 33 33 33 33 33 33 33 33 33 33 33 33 33 33 33 33 33 33 33 33 33 33 33 33 33 33 33 33 33 33 33 33 33 33 33 33 33 33 33 33 33 33 33 33 33 33 33 33 33 33 33 Mas papa de me you are papa de me kato meet you.
16: Tacho ya na ne be che ma jin kakra.
0: Aha, be dara se te be fifi meet you.
16: Eh, mo se obi beti mi afre. 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Mi aye ma jin se. Se technology address.
0: Wow.
16: So for me so true corner.
0: Okay.
16: And I'm not able to afford it.
0: Make a man, yes, also a police. They buy a trend now. I'm so true. Colana,
16: oh no, Pastor Tim Poopy. Adipoa, Yanko Pombe, there be when you have moved.
0: And that's what, and that's M1 chapter to my summer. So, I mean, you be okay. So, what did I do? We are Langard, well, we are Langard. We are as well,
16: I don't know, we should do.
0: What? That's what you're the cousin. We are Langard, well. 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
6: Why?
0: 0245. Yeah, Kasua Brigade. Kasua Brigade. As if Jesus are like Ochama Tenasi. I'm not the pay and the permit Tenasi. Now, we create the winners of the empire, but Yama Dosha one on one counseling. Make us say, Station FF Nefa, Bra, near Mompire, Branian Tenasi, Yashimu, their Dos Yadiano, and Radio Tumu between UFOSO. I want to know about Danny, Kasabi UFOSO, or Ban Tuminante, or Power, Wunderman Natubu Kasia, and Radio UFOSO, Wati, Womede Bumi, near Moya Mempire, never did a Senetiano, or Batan and Sawaso, no one so, oh, how no, and what I used to demo, Mefoco, hello. 0245 0245 33 33 33 33 25 25 What's our freebie? 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
8: 3 3 3 3 2 3 3 3 3 3 3 3 3 3 3 3 3 3 3 3 3 3 3 3 3 3 3 3 3 3 3 3 3 3 3 3 3 3 3 3 3 3 3 3 3 3 3 3 3 3 3 3 3 3 3 3 3 3 3 3 3 3 3 3 3 3 3 3 3 3 3 3 3 3 3 3 3 3 3 3 3 3 3 3 3 3 3 3 3 3 3 3 3 3 3 3 3 3 3 3 3 3 3 3 3 3 3 3 3 3 3 3 3 3 3 3 3 3 3 3 3 3 3 3 3 3 3 3 3 3 3 3 3 3 3 3 3 3 3 3 3 3 3 3 3 3 3 3 3 3 3 3 3 3 3 3 3 3 3 3 3 3 3 3 3 3 3 3 3 3 3 3 3 3 3 3 3 3 3 3 3 3 3 3 3 3 3 3 3 3 daya nanka
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8: hey Naza da so no so nya sa eh ade kwa se o me didi am na me so na
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0: bebe be tiato Obi o don so also na akwaso obi o osha prison. E se zo de prison so da ye. Obi o don so de wi afi. De oda also don kai the same o mu je was skill.
8: Ey. Ko so bu abe mo sumi ni ko on so da da.
0: O mo mpa ye.
8: Ene obi on so papa be so da ye na da ye ni nyan ye.
0: They are so check and call. They are so me for ko be ba.
8: Ko.
0: Hello.
6: Yeah, hello.
0: Mr. Kwame at say.
20: Asempa FM.
0: I don't make free
6: down
0: somewhere. I don't permission. Why?
6: Right.
0: When a crime, you know.
6: Right time.
0: God bless you. I don't permission for me. Hello.
21: Oh.
0: Apo mo. Okay, suffering. Okay, problem, mate.
21: We are doing cross
0: for them. We are doing cross for them.
21: Ah.
0: One comfort.
21: Yeah.
0: Eh?
21: Yeah.
0: Obia do craving say when we ban it in.
21: Oh.
0: Na den tire wo kun. Ada to nu kun ata asase. 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
21: so what
0: I didn't saw we mo tsa why God bless you I no ga catch no she 0245 0245 33 33 33 25 25. There so ye adwuma.
8: Enu na ma me bisa me ye se enti wo bo onu so awoda ne da ye bia nye.
0: Da bi
8: me da na abo atata me. Da na me ti school there.
0: O se da ye bia ba e de sign e ba.
8: Mhm.
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8: Okay.
0: 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Abo ye mini. 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Ma so hu kan ma e wonsu so. Ma so da ye e hu se me hu e ka sai. 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
20: e de kwala kala FM
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8: okay
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8: o na no si asin ka
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8: What done that say what should I now to offer you man? I am too much.
0: I am not a new baby. I am not a new. I am not a new. You good. And the sooner you see us, my sooner you may chance you. One month prior, but what you want to do with him? My sooner you some of the demo and tonight and then what's that also? My sooner you, you may pump one, you may three, you don't know. My sooner you, you won't pay out. One month prior, when you are there, see, my queen who is there. obi ti oba suya ni abu ntio pay da yem kunna ni abu ntio su su be yare beto asthma pressure kidney diabetes dey be say won fa no because ya body cra tio osusu mu
8: ye di kodi ni amon o
0: da so
8: adwuma wo di
0: kodi mi so da ye me fa da su na gro
8: usuro da is
0: ah da ye wo ya me suda ya eh me suda ya me ye ho dwuma kwa da so su anyo dwuma are bebe papa baba bwan so bebe tell you what,
8: hey, but any of you should know a woo now. I found a cha.
0: Obi, I tell you, sir, I send me a sifia, Diam Yamilato, Yamilato.
8: Okay.
0: Obi, it's the dini or detiny. And Yamilato says, say, never to, or dini.
8: Okay.
0: About that, so never son called on dini. But Diam Yamilato, 1 year near, near me, say that's what I'm for. With him, 1 year near me, job him out. I never told.
8: Ah, nani obi an ye be ya chere se kanyam ye difo ni ade ne ye be ka se ne sade a se bibi be to na nyame be ya chere wo dia kanyam ye difo na obi a se be fan se
20: wa asempa fm
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8: Disappoint.
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8: Daya.
0: Me for the suit niagro.
8: Iti na no na jo se for suit daya.
0: Of course.
8: What was it, Job 33?
0: Job 33.
8: 15.
0: 15 going.
8: Was it Dayemu?
0: Dayemu!
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0: emra nipa do ohro nkomo no
3: empa so na yemu
0: empa so da yemu
3: emu na obu nipa
0: so emu na obie what they know
20: ohro nkomo
0: no aba hey abra sole ye ye mi to ba ho hey
3: ye nipa so
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3: ne

0: abra pray on the risk and yo Papa Pus scare and pray over Jayo and I'm not so warning.
1: Oh,
0: Diam, what I could come up. I could come up, my love confirm or confirm. I could look at Confoco, Oco, Oco, me, El Pazio. Now, maybe that's the way I feel. I confirm that near Pazio.
2: Cohobi, you know,
3: Yamari, I confirm you.
0: My love confirm no. Now, Mary, I swore I didn't call me that Pazano. So, Diam, I said, be Bessia, who to what time me yet now? Well, that's all, but that's all here.
1: It's in the crown and rosset. Now, watch the crack of the amen.
0: Now, watch the crack of the moon. Then, quite out to Afanano.
1: Then, quite so no out to Afanano.
0: Then, quite out a fresicite. Now, a summer tunnel. No, will be a canoe. Now, you're a dump bono. Now, then, quite to Afanano. No, I'm not some. Now, you're a money back. Now, can't go to Antono. Now, then, quite to Afanano.
1: Eh, near that.
0: They are so. And Master Key. Oh, Bios, I know. Eh, Papa. I got to the prison. Uzo se dem na mala tofa o hu abia
3: sem
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2: daimu
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1: Kaswa Brigade.
0: God bless you.
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0: Kabishlao.
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0: 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Oh, sorry, Muno.
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Very short word but powerful. 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Powerful. Say a woman, Kenya, ye GDA, Peja, ye GDA, Jinaso, Dim Pire, no more Pire, Darin Pire, Slam Pire, Nantem Pi Boom, Fisotinin in Pi Boy, more Taino, a Yenoma Bibri.

107.7. 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

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And if you was here, any, and a betrayer. Then, sir, radio, or Kaye Hono. Abiga, Seigneur Radina Kaye, who am I, my Israel Kaye? 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

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If you saw Jenny Hope, on Tias, send me away in a cheap. What that's what Tias What the accident by Wakwemo, and Radia to Wafimo, what the area by Wakwemo, and Radia to Wafimo, what the Akab by Wakwemo, and Radia to Wafimo. What the Juma say about Wakwemo, and what the actual Fimo, what the Yaria Baye, what the Bao Maso, what the Bao Kunoso, what the Bao Yanamaso, and what the actual Fimo, ah, what Junior want Tiasia. Now what to mean Tiasia so? If you see a young copon or tower did Toyeno, a niche shimu, a ni every year, or Junior want Tiasia. Say, Bushia no more. Obian to me to coin out there, what to coin? What do you want? Yes, yeah. Say, Obian man to me call university now, dear, my to me a call. What do you want? Yes, yeah. Say, Bushia, Kayan, what it? Nelson, where they are at home. I'm a wow, what do you want? Yes, yeah. What do you want? Yes, you. Naka, yes, sit down. Nelson, where they are, my wassy. Now, the says, Bill. What do you want to say? Was he share a war to a Daka Triaka? Now, so I am my soul. What do you want to say? A bit poor, madam. If you saw a bedroom, what do you want to say?

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The unfair wedding and coupon asem. And yen yen as well, and more empire. If you saw nobody and coupon one. Or born if you are, you know. When Cotina said, when you be be out here, yeah. Token can. You honey, I send power, symphony, I said, and not a seminal, not a war. Not a seminal, not a ne on yan coupon, a war. Not a seminal, a union coupon. Not a seminal, and if it is a no, no yan coupon. Not on yan coupon, Cotia seminal, and ye be be out or here yet. Timothy, woman, say. 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One more pain. 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

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Otini Nimpai Ba Immortain. 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Udi Wenim Ewo Empire Bo Imo. Ubetumi Asendi U prayer request Edi Aba. Betumi Asendi U prayer request Edi Aba. In a form of text message. Send you prayer request in a form of text message. Would you deem any baby kind? Nanny Opera no bomb pie, idea toss to me, no. Never be a wa utie yen idea toss to me, sir. Oh, send you prayer request in a form of text message. Manfred would send the prayer request in a form of text message. Would you deem a baby kind? Near Dawa Kuma so Opera no in our home pie. Eh de tosumi no na fi ba bia wo a wutie yan se kura wo so ana se bro no a wote so e bia mi wo Accra New Town so ehu ana e bia mi wo Tema community 18 ana 27 ha no aye ne sa pa cho udu din e be di kan yan yo pese no bo ho pa ye eh de tosumi no. Na baby, I wa utie yen. Aye de toso miensa. I wa din shall so send you prayer request and I buy in the form of text message. Number out there first or no, aye 0244-744-204 and 0539433-128 O send the prayer request in the form of text message. Ye bon pie. 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Me say, yen send the prayer request, yen send the prayer request. 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

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Amen. Otinin in pipe way more day. But you have first and I can say free. Mama maybe and Pastor Kasa. 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Amen. Or training in pipe way more day. 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
0: 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Ewo Yesu Kristo dimo. 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Men frama wo homenya yare sama no. 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

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Anyone a person or befriend went to me and free. You do mean you are, but when you stress, well, I didn't yank upon. Over show one you yam. I will may Abra Bomo. I will yes to Christo and Azuret in the Dinimo. And I am born pie. I will yes to Christo Demo. Amen. Amen. Yada a radia say. And I had a digital medianing in our AC. Yes, Ama. Sina ocho fufo no mu a yebeto ampai boyi so a e wo Jonah chapter 1 ho Jonah chapter 1 ho obi bia no a ya bra bo kodo no otimu a wo mane o man from ai bo no e bi na to apum nti bo bo aho twen next week 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conference the whole month of September ye yesi wonum de ama empire bo ye yesi wonum de ama empire bo the whole month of September aye nwumre no nsia and a chassier, no watry, nay a pong. The whole mantle, tear tom saffro, say, Brabe jina mubi, ne bon pie. The whole month of September, a yes woman pie bo. Jumme dear Yatudin says, September prayer conference. September prayer conference. Or see, your miracle is at wait. One century, any air trail, Branabe found century, any one dance here, a diso. I will go to Babi police station, no actually, leave it temple, share them all, and see a channel. May the number e tuja na radia dumoa, o bana, wa fraye, near chill baby, I'll be faka, any baby I will be see, and tino, shenan son, srewa, men ye jang, who cry, men yet last beer was a, and pibu jume de ho, and yes, I made you ho ya papa. Ha, slow pa, mamma war, I'm on a ninny now, and put me up to take it in a more baby. And who here? Who to me, man, saw the old Fremia. Now, name me, I can your pace, your car won't pie bono. What catcher, ye, natural say, ye, they are corn pie boom. And say, Raddy, etiasse. Now, obit see a pie bones or sufi saw a pie, what's here for? 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

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The rich man died and he was buried. 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Ubewu and Rana Kasben Okui. It's all over social media. We'll live for you, we'll live for you, we'll live for you.

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John 3:16 said, for God so loved the world that he gave his only begotten son, that whosoever believe in him will not perish but have everlasting life. 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

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People thought he was wasting his time. But one day, Noah and his family entered into the ark and it started raining. 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

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Jesus would never deceive his people. I say me konoma kosiesie baby am. It is our hope and firm belief that Jesus is going to prepare a place for his church. Oka ho we are Christo ni we are Christo dia. Would you say yes to Besaba? Would you say yes to be which you are the boy for? Sano pay unyam fa yesua. And I be crying now wafa yesu bri be a chum. And then we are see mwa kutru sani ane ade. Ama asore kura wusi wunkobi. I want to assure somebody that Jesus died for you and he died for me. And if you accept him as your Lord and personal Savior, I'm telling you, you are saved. And to your information, Christianity is the only religion, if I may use the word religion. And onkwane esumwa, ema bibia ye friend, the assurance of salvation. 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

0: 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Obedi hine no. 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Was he when he began reign. And he reigned 29 years. In Jerusalem. His mother's name was Abi. The daughter of Zachariah. And he did which was right. He did that which was right. In the sight of the Lord, according to all that David his father did. Right? 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Waste time. 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David Nene yet ne mentor. David Nene yet ne mentor. In other words, no. David Nene Osia na hinie. Na Ose Onanti Wonyankupuenim. And he did that which was right in the sight of the Lord, according to all that his father. According to all that David, his father did. Bible says, "Why na ye o mentor? Ewa abrabo ye awu bum wejume muha awu ano o office wa awu wano. Why ne o mentor? Why ne mentor? Ye tikroma ye wo wrong mentors be pre wrong mentors mentorship. O tia obi wo radio swa. 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Journalism school, yeah, at least yet it won. And I know na GJ, yes, so many 77 years. Na papa kwesi prata or kasano. I say any panu bibri ewa. They are not trained. They don't understand the ethics. We be for so oti radio so we be a many triano or kasa poponenisa sabi. I say, who atro. 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He removed the high places and break the images and cut down the grove and break in pieces. The brazen serpent that Moses had made, for unto those days the children of Israel did burn incense to it, and he called it Nahustan. 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And then Crawford worship no and Crawford koto edusham near she incense. Yeah, the macobri wawa. Yeah, she incense macobri wawa. Hey, nipa, easy say people will be deceived. But thank God, Ezekiah Bayano, or say Sanya Menina, and what she and Crawford Ajin. So he trusted in the Lord of Israel so that after him was none like him among all the kings of Judah, nor any that were before him. President Mahama, a good legacy. Oman Penny Mahama, ja a good legacy. Chief executive or officer, ja a good legacy. Ja a good legacy. Or say, ne was in a nim ne chief and senior was here, Obienihua, ye didn't ever to know. Good legacy. What ya man? Good legacy. Good legacy. Good legacy. For he carved the Lord and departed not from following him, but kept his commandments, which the Lord commanded Moses. Asi obia bom payama bomam peni mahama. One by one in chain. Papa onwa, Papa Mahama. Se wutie man opei. Ah, me catch that was say. Any be like Nehemiah. Hezekiah. Be like Hezekiah. He trusted in the Lord God of Israel so that after him was none like him. Among all the kings of Judah, nor any that were before him. And Jesus America said, "Aya ya mumpaye ma omanpeni." Na omanpeni nwa kasanso. Me the two from me kase mboni asisi a national security for obi twam nwehia. We dey asem papa na America. Be like Hezekiah say. Hezekiah say, legacy a mecha no. Obi anywa obeba obetimi amache me. That is leadership for you. Enye huni huna ni achechira achechire. Na and try so be ma ho aye hu na emwa o. He carved to the Lord and departed not from following him, but kept his commandments, which the Lord commanded Moses. And the Lord was with him And he prospered whithersoever he went forth. And he rebelled against the king of Assyria and served him not. Assyria, I will never bow to you. I will never. You see, you can make difference. You can make a difference in your leadership. 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

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Now, ne company you, the subordinate DB. 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

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The Obiacha you saw a bompayo mount, and the Empire no Obama. Hezekiah said, Radikai, Sanya, Messian, and Tiwanim, that boldness. Bible says, Yakumamuya, for Yadinam the Quenyan Kupuanim, Yanyan and Nimbo Bruhu.

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Be channel 50 cities, or say, near just a minuo dancer. 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

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May the Lord answer your prayer. Eradin tie won paibo. Eradin tie won paibo. Psalm 20 was say Eradin tie u hia dem. Eradin on tie u hia dem. Was say Jacob nyankopon. On tie u hia dem. Say Eradin tie Hezekiah paibo. 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

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but Hezekiah by and he rebelled against Assyria. Syria here catch us a kind of who it will be for baby it will be for baby man come on what to Hezekiah yari in the mono a radi nyem fienko and what he can in fien who or say mechewo any omey every Assyria in some I will deliver you and I will deliver you and this city out of the hand of the kings of Assyria. And I will defend this city. May the Lord deliver and defend you. May the Lord deliver and defend your family. May the Lord deliver and defend your children. May the Lord deliver and defend you. He delivers and defends. Nyankupona ngasa me defend you. Hey, me defend you. God is defending you. God, may the Lord deliver you from your enemies and may he defend you. May the Lord deliver and defend you. May the Lord deliver and defend you. In the name of our Lord Jesus Christ. Nyame say, I will deliver you and this city out of the hand of Assyrian, and I will defend you. And only a day upon verse 6, Isaiah chapter 38, verse 6. I will deliver you and this city from the hand of the king of Assyria. Assyria, he nani hu pap pap. Your friend is Sennacherib. The Bible no kind of Sennacherib. Utie ni dinu kura ni dine hu tisan tu enyama. Ni dine hu tisai oko tu fuei. But rather say I will deliver you. Number one, number two, or say I will defend you. Oh my God, may the Lord deliver and defend you in the name of Jesus. Whilst Moses Kisi is saying glory, hallelujah, hallelujah, hallelujah, hallelujah, hallelujah, hallelujah. And Piaga Piaga says Friday. Ahana me di usi. But may Simon Kai will say Nyamiya Duma on from next week, 27th of August. Scripture Union, I organize a prayer and fasting. Be your friend a prayer warrior. Your kono ewo ejura sechedumasi. Ton safre obibia utie me. 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Yeah. Omo e de kro. 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O pese ukọ wọ ni bia. Ba transport no eye
470, almost 500 cities. Ebeko Thursday, come Thursday. Yaba the following Monday. Pomotia ne kobi, you never regret. I have been there before. See, I have been going there. And I'm telling you. Oba ba ko a, chese wo messi program ni bio the rest of your life. I can assure you. And lift up God Church. Eminuya Sofo Oseyao. Not sorry. Reverend Oseyao. Not sorry. Lift up God Church. Ewo. Kasua Obunru. I sorry nenya 10 years. It says here, by the grace of God, he has opened many branches. Many branches. Nyame Adumaye celebrate the anniversary no next week from Monday up to Sunday. Program your friend Masada. Monday up to Friday. Up to Sunday. Momodia nyumre nyumre bia kobi akasafo no. Bishop Dr. Yahuzu Ansaka. Prophet Nasses Akodi Ekan. Any other great men of God. Yami Shrao na Senia Makacha was Odi and Chenami di Wusi. So Friday you mere pia me ye program. Me ye ye bompaye ewo masori. Me wo awushi manguase. Resurrection Power and Living Bread Ministries International. Awushi manguase. Your friend traveling prayer. Traveling prayer. Empire ne ye boniti senia a wo akaunwa. 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Traveling prayer. Traveling prayer. And you may join here. 6 p.m. to 9 p.m. 3 hours. 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Bidiane Reverend. Love towards us. We have come with worship from every nation we

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0: mobo anopei moja die ma frisani techremada bojumu and the last Friday in the month of August aseda ayeye entuntum empeja na yede ma onyankopon isan se oni edi niye if not being God on our side ye hu baby ayenam anopei onyankopon chira wo se wudi wa fidie no ato asempa 94.7 or Eastern Region, Volta Region, Greater Accra, Northern Region, Upper East, Global. 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I say, say yes, John chapter 4, verse 24. I see, God is a spirit. Jane, God is a spirit. And they that worship him must worship him what? In spirit and in truth. Onyankopon ye den honhom na wona wosom no no ese se wosom no honhom ene no kware mu. God is a spirit, and they that worship him must worship him in spirit and in truth. Worship begins in the heart before it comes out of the mouth. Wuti, worship begins with the heart. Enti anope bia na yeba ha yebe ye bia no. Everything that we do that we are doing worship, anopa sorry no, it must come from the heart. A lot of people worship God with their mouth, but nakumemu no or sorry no eni nakumemu. We say it with our mouth that Father we bless you, but it is not from our heart. You see, worship sa wo sum nyamia, wo sori nyamia, wo hane nyankopon a, it is say efi wakumemu. I ask you, you kwa sorry, we do worship. As you osum na and as our sorry na ye no, is it from our heart? Or see, God is what? A spirit. And they that worship him must worship him in spirit and in truth. Praise God. You cannot lift your hands while your heart is far from God. Ma peja mi se ana se me tu nyumi ana me kase na makuma ma jin ewo baby. You cannot lift up your hands while your heart is far from God. Yemu bebre, we go to church. Yemu bebre, yesum nyami, but our hearts or see makuma makuma. You worship God, but makuma enye radin che. Where is your heart? Akuma na odi sorry radin. Where is it? He said, God is a spirit, and they that worship him must worship him in spirit and in truth. God is not only listening to our worship. He is examining the heart from which the worship comes. Also, for the worship that we are doing, God is examining the heart. Yet this sorry already. But it is not from the heart. But it is not from heart. It is not about the voice. It is not the mouth. Obi was very beautiful voice. Very nice voice, but the heart is not. God is not listening to the mouth, the voice that you are using it to praise him, but he is listening to the heart. He is examining the heart. But ask yourself, say, is it from your heart? Where is your heart? Entinia yebisan say, what is worship? What is more than singing? It is not about say yeshirawo asafu yehowa uyekro onkro. We can do that, but our heart is far off. Ye pejawo uyasafu yehowa udewu yekro onkro. So we sing it, we sing it, but our heart is not from there.
1: God bless you for watching.
0: Asempa 94.7. I don't pay me be say. Debi awkwa sorry. E wo feel no denya me say. But be say if you come any man now. Worship is giving God the honor he deserves. Osori ya adia ye dima onyankopon ose na ofata. Worship recognize who God is. Worship recognize who God is. Enti so bit nasi no kasi there is no God. Bible describe that person as a fool. Oso jejenti ene kachire esi wanakume muse onyamibi niho. There is no God. O jejenti nesi there is it is only a fool that say there is no God. Where is your heart? Where is your heart? Where is your heart? Asempa 94.7. Worship is loving God with your whole heart. Worship is loving God with your whole heart. Where is your heart? Anope wakuma niwe. Wakuma kwa di bema nchen. Wakuma kwa di obabi nchen. Wakuma akodi wejume mu. Wakuma akodi usike mu. Where is your heart? We worship God with our whole heart. Yes, sorry, nyame, eni yakuma, yakuma, yakuma, yakuma. Obika se, majen, obika se, obia breaking the heart. Hey, obia breaking your heart. Heart na udibe me nyame no, wam obia breaking no. Enti newe na udibe sorry, brade. We worship God from our hearts. And now one will be a breaking, one will be the bufu, a breaking heart. One will be the sika, a dada wakuma. A kumana would be sorry, nyameno, one will be a dada. Ndi, a kumano is no. A lot of people are worshiping God, but they are not worshiping God from their hearts. We must know, say, the heart belongs to God. Wakumano, wakumane yu nyamidia. In 2 Kings Revelation 3:20, or see, I stand at the door knocking. Mijina upuna no el boom. Anope onya mijina kumana no so o boom. Open up your heart and bless him. Open up your heart. Say ye be phone line na ye fra. And yes, ye di ya no el kao. And say fiya kume muse. Ye shirao asafu yehowa. 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It is from our heart. Our inner being. Our inner being. Oh, Jesus. Worship is surrounding your life or surrounding your life to God. Worship. Sa odi winyina. Worship is surrounding all your life to God. Whom do you surround your life to? People are surrounding their life to many things. They are bow. You are the God. There is no one like you, Lord. There is none like our God. Among the gods, as among the gods, who is like thee? You are glorious in holiness, fearful in praises, O do wonders. Hallelujah. Among the gods, who is like thee? She was glorious in holiness, fearful in praises. You do wonders. 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
0: 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Akuma Bay and I'll do sorry ready. 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

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Yeah, Kevin Biachire Radi. 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

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So special birthday to Dora Boyson. 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

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Without you. I cannot do it. And nunti na me catch us be support to unia Kwabena Kruffi. Na yem fasa jumedi enko achim edubiasi minisa obeye na aye fefefe. Uwa manoni uwa gana ha distance is not a barrier. Just call me on this line. And now send mumu efa lie wish a we here. But we've been doing years. 0546 982158 0546 982158 A higher sempa 94.7 But so support to support unia na enye fe enshenya mi dienu nya mini sobe ye pa yango pon shira papa ewo yesu kristo di

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As I told you, we worship God from our heart. 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God richly bless you so much. Eye di Apostolic Church Ghana, Mamprobi area, Mamprobi district, eye farewell service, edi ama, eye pastor, Richard Nyamabwedi, ena aye mame, Nyamabwedi, Lady Bakupe, ewo Mamprobi Central, eye 20th of September, ewo Mamprobi Central, just support na yemfa impia ni ministry ya ye transfer ni fima probi edi ako central region ti papa yebeba yabe support to with your number 0241

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0: fa eye black sauce e de akobo sha sauce so do chese coach no kra de edman kra de wa sha se o a o ye ye wa se wa sa ye nche nsema ket okraku e de ma ye fa new black sauce coach hu.
1: All right, so what I know is that Ghana would have a coach before we regroup. What I know is that the coach who would lead the Black Stars is 99% in place. What I know is that the coach who will lead the Black Stars is already working. And what I also know is that we are just at that last line where we have to sign papers and formalize the relationship. As to whether it will be Kurt, as to whether it will be the guy who was a coach when Red Lions and Copa Lions played centuries ago, I wouldn't be able to tell you today. But what I can say for a fact is that we have a machinery in place and we are working.
0: Yeah, Jumano, Sassendi, and Chakra, with your 99%, and a Drew in T and Chakra and Kratabi Pia, or Mani na Ubiabu, your coach, or dear Eko Kayu say, the Black Stars of Ghana, your Romu Ewo Afko qualifies about Koso, Ewo 2020, a year 7 now, a Mamiansa and the Bejamu Ahosu, a year Kenya, Tanzania, and after Uganda, the Ghana group by Demono, and Oshi, I actually quite say, your first a year Kebono, your Babo Ewo, a year. And then your Cote d'Ivoire will bring you away against Ivory Coast na 23rd September. And as I give the baba so, you will group C no Gambia, Elho, Somalia, Muna, or Hua, you bet to me no Ashishomunia, I say, you bet to me a qualify. You free a year the Black Stars of Ghana, so ye, Neurum, our the Black Princesses Camp, dia, Timono, Egusu, a ya who says ye, Ewa, or my Palanimo, na we na, and she shall move ya Sarabaya, Yami Aya, Tuma, FIFA White Cup, a shas ye, our Palanan, Ghana, your first game, I babono, a year, 6th September, Yani Ecuador and Apple, and into Pilifer Chess, a Dutch. 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Mayor Egusua, or Moya and Husia, ten. Now, away from national issues, so Nelson Yeromo, Ewa, and Samfu from Dia, Naya, but Democracy Cup, where aye, the 3rd edition, ah, and no Etoja, Naya Bobo Kwe from Santi Kotoko, and Afesu, a year glorious across of folk and Ne, or Mode Epimusu. Kumasi Papa Yara Sports Stadium. Na fanumia nui no bia. SSC no hu didindi. Na nune neyi. E po eye no naya. 4 PM. E de game no e paso. E wo Kumasi Papa Yara. Head coach Edima Asante. Kotoko Bobo Kono. E ye Eric Tinkler. Ufri South Africa ba ye. Nini bidia bidia e nyasa biketua. Oswa no. Nini abriye pa nene. Asante kono supporters. Mumbra. Na mumba eliji. Ebe ya mudia.
1: The players have responded extremely well. So we obviously looking to get to the game on the 28th in the Democracy Cup against Harder Oaks and put on a good performance, especially at home, especially in front of our own fans. You know, I've been involved in a number of derbies back in South Africa. So looking forward to this because I believe it's a big derby here in Ghana and we expect a big crowd. And obviously I want to please the Asante Kotoko fans, obviously with the one.
0: Kotoko ajita for the mumra, nemojidia se bedi enkunim, or dealing some etu jape and hassle folk, kasama for a ye or pariato tino se. She Yenimu kotoko fu bi bia ye paye emende ye di kotoko fu chiaka fu kumasano ye paye na hasbobo kwene ni bra preno e yasam kitokra ye ti opare ado
2: yami ado bibia yo ke our camp is well if it ama ye bo Accra Invitational Tournament EVA the team has been training do something light Friday morning before the game on Friday night we are very much positive say even though a pre-season assignment you know ya fan to say 3 points daso ayo kwa ako we know it will not be an easy game, so we expect that we have to fight throughout the 90 minutes because we want to bring some glory to the Phobia family. Well, all the hands are not the assembly. All the magical wand we have it, so don't worry. Whatever time it is that we arrive in Kumasi, there's nothing like a friendly match in it. On any day, on any platform, you take it as your final game match that you have to play for survivor. And that's exactly what we are going to do.
0: Enti aye opare adodo no na chese o chechire mu has ne die tapena mutuo bu campo sam ana chese hwe woni kwotoko bebo a e da odi be pye wa kumasi kra ese o mo bia hu enti has foda na nbe bi o mo hye 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
3: up to today did not receive their winning bonus.
4: It's not true. You can even invite her to our own house. We gave them 100,000
3: at that time
4: Jacob Nettie, all of them.
3: $100,000 each. Dollars.
4: You know,
3: each.
4: We couldn't go to the World Cup. Africa.
3: Yeah, Club World Cup. Yeah.
4: Yes, we couldn't go, but we got $3 million. And really, me and Atu, we shared the money. And
5: we
4: gave everybody 100,000.
3: All the players.
4: All the players, 18 players.
3: So what was this thing about? Some of them said they didn't receive any money.
4: You should come forward and tell me who. Allotted Jacob or... Is it allotted something? One day I approach and say, you didn't take your money. Did you take your money and you traveled to London?
3: So it's not true.
4: It's not true. I would tell you it's not true.
3: That the boys were not paid.
4: If I invite my treasure, Maxwell Ado, and he would tell you the truth.
0: Enti aye Harisa Cole no no and wa kire mu. No this sense me too dwewe pena dankwesi. Ah, asem we pa hadwe o. Hadwe pa. Ye ti no.
6: You know, the brother, I think that time we are playing some match in Accra and we were camping at a men's group. Bring the money, I think they give the money to the team manager. I think that time is either Sabakwe or... Sabakwe. It's a long time, I forgot. You go to his room, then you sign, then they give you your money. They are a big liars. They shouldn't lie because, Masa, they like Ghanaians too much. That's how the big men in Ghana, they are. Which, and I read that Cole can give me them quick. $100,000 for it. Even when you go to him, the money that he give you, he doesn't reach 5,000 Ghana cedis. What are you? They say they shouldn't let us be hungry, Masa.
0: Ama mama yambu fukra sense yensanka $100,000 bia no ye dankwe so ukwade mu a na wakwakwaje na wakwakosan sika modima ye kran so ye 5000 ti dankwe so enkomodi abano no ni na na esiba ye di akire e 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and our first who remove VIP now or Mo Echimi Esse Suse Pine Baby Albert Biano 50 Ghana a year cities in a Ney. bet me at your champion of champion and ye piem mo hot da into the be free takobia no 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
5: We all know that that group or our group was a group of death and we managed to pull through it. Left with one match to go. So what I expected my team to do is to finish the job so that the last match, whatever happens, it won't affect us. So our main purpose was to qualify, and I'm happy they were able to do it this stage of the competition. Well, I can't say yes or no, but what I can say is that they were able to at least apply most of the things that we told them to do. But you know, the opponent also came in with a mindset
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5: defend a lot because they considered a lot of goals in their first match. So this time they didn't want to concede more goals again. So they
7: as
5: came
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5: in
7: 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With
5: a defensive mindset by setting low and then catching us on the counter break. And that was their game plan. But we managed to, you know, solve it, reorganize and try to, you know, take control of the game.
0: And no, I'm Pim Dakwa, ladies, or more head coach, coaches, Anochi, and I watch him tell Panada and a chess on my preparatory cry. Timono Eguso, Aches, or Bombo di Papa, Pa. Afay, yen too far. Now before I bet too far, no, and they got cut off on also, or more preparatory cry, I will go, Osha, March day, a year two, no, bought no me and son, Flippium Dreams FC, and Babian Ghostas, Eberqua, Chess, and the Equishim, oh, ho, Nay, actually, the Babian will tell the Dreams against Ghostas, Flippium. And I'm from Tim B, and also Ebbo Samate, 6 p.m. And we and they Gaka Tofua, and also Yadi and Uncommon Epa, Yen Tufa, and Romu, I want Kofo, and my so Andra La Liga, match Bakwa Chesse Bukemu, Omu Efriho, Wabra FC Barcelona, Etwichi, Alan Club, Echamo, a Kamunua, Omoin to me, Antimu, a J. 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And yeah, dear Paya, FC 20 and scary. And yeah, qualification is Monaco 4 against Zabra. In TS Monaco, so and yeah, the North to a progress after sending BPA Koye Dima more aggregate. No, Freiburg 4, Motherwell 1 to Freiburg. So I qualify. And in I, yeah, and also if you are pa, yeah, do some no early to live was some pa 94.7 FM. Now, yeah, to us, so our other games to told you, yeah, let's send the EFL Cup on Carabao no sooner run 2 Chelsea the Blues or more etchy looting a chamo 2-0 full of mobile corner so and we are more etchy FC one London and poor more academy and some or more so and to be anti and then you who Roman S and Yasam Ketokra UEFA Champions League and rap do a casino to be a pass so Kayusa tell some around in India and your group stages matches and a mobile into matches and a toss year papa tennis systems and a winner a share a papa yami a tuma September yeah you will be a September 8th to 10th September. Nature said, Nedia, matches in group stage, Nina, able to be a baswa. And also, any asam ketwa, and I'm set matches in the Dawson T. Yansha, a year Tim Sahu do be. Nayam Famamona FA and Sidia. Nelson, the Urubu, El Ramadrida. Matches in Senna City, or Mubo Huma against Inter Milan, or Mubo Mekwa against Arsenal. General Mabo Huma get PLG, or Mubo Romo away. Lesbic, Ewa ye home, Alfonso Shakta. Dunes, El Sobobo away. Less Ewa home, and Alfonso Athens, or Mubo away. And Alfonso Quakrano, Usha Bassa, and Sobobo, a Man City, Ewa home, PLG away. Arsenal, Ewa home, Sporting, a SCP, away, find out a home, Galatasaray away, Como a home, and I feel sorrow, and so a name, Ushaban SM. Away, I didn't want some air mammo. A brand new tea, ha, and a near DBBA ACA. Now, first, the ultimate morning show, no, it to me at Twasu and Anopeka, who said, Nay, Timono, Euromo, our a year. Takwa, ye deep feed be bia. Ebe to be Eddie Abrabo, Papa Maestro, African Kanija, and Afes Eric, Serubwedi, and we na our hot. Now, Sabre, the preparation of Kayansa, and I see room el hot to Sadazi, Ebe Runyasha Sana, no AC Elko, Nebbi Bia, yes, I was a Kibiane, ya bomu every Takwa. Na Miami Basumo, Eddie, and Sabahu do na Bermono, Materia Ped Nego, Ko Mesa, the Dotman. Yentiwa Yapa, you may know a year ultimate sports morning show. Ye Chamon Crano. Near trouble western in Etaqua, and there, a yasam ketwakra.
8: Enough for Electroland Castle will be a showroom of Potemu. Naye be ya sandy homeland and swat at home. Say, see, and apart from some of it, me at home with TVs, gas cookers, kettles, microwave, Ninia Kikahon, move to Miss Tomo Nemu Konya, plates, Nemun Tree, Ninia Kikahunina, and where your branch about what your friend homeland. And it just a man who wants to say, so we did our Electrolander. You bet me afro na what bed she at Eddie Kessie. I think so, you will not go selected promotion via ye. So we'll talk about quiet. And waiting so Madina, Yashada Mamo special price. Fala! Yatatinya Manisuni na Mamo. Madina, ye don't want some baby. Kahuna Bra Madina Taxi Rank, opposite Echo Bank. Mumro, Namubenya Samsung, TCL, Media, and Nasco Papa. Nemumukai say, Homeland is who? Electroland prices, ye. Fala! Ye show my name. Electroland. 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

0: Okay, I'll see you soon. 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
1: ah Anita and the dog give parko
0: oh won so a akwesi asan so aba number 1 me ma dwen na ho eh na de wo so ye me show papa bi na me de tosa me short sexy dress no aha na me say samiti na me ye me nails so come
1: oh no
0: me fa uba me ka do some small 1-to-1-to rounds be answer me dwen ho na we tria. 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
0: Na san ni mia when you fit TV be no. I also say sound. No top prepared. 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

0: Fiasie,
1: no one in BB,
0: Cabinet Camp or Catching Razor,
1: members of parliament
0: versus the executives.
1: 1 p.m.
0: I was a YMPC campaign,
1: and the man to the
0: view. Hey,
1: answer at 3 p.m. Cabinet Castle Fiasie.
0: My energy, the 2026 edition.
1: Ebeya Santi Kotoko,
0: Anas Hassofo,
1: Get Finish of Devil,
0: Popular Star,
1: Cool 30 Ghana Cities,
0: Center Life,
1: 50 Ghana Cities,
0: ZIP,
1: 100 Ghana Cities,
0: Germany Mumbai, the Dead.
1: You organized by the Parliament of Ghana,
0: Headline Sponsor,
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1: Forestry Commission,
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0: Azar Group,
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Papa Mansu, a son of Papa Mansu,

0: Come on, my woman, that's a...
1: Bama! Ladies and gentlemen, it's showtime!
2: I said,

0: It's the Outer Fellas, back in the room, ready to rock the world with the moon. So I hope you can stand the vibration, cause we're about to rock the entire nation.
1: The players have responded extremely well, so we're obviously looking to get to the game on the 28th in the Democracy Cup against Harder Oaks and put on a good performance, especially at home, especially in front of our own fans. You know, I've been involved in a number of derbies back in South Africa, so looking forward to this because I believe it's a big derby here in Ghana and we expect a big crowd. And obviously I want to please the Asante Kotoko fans, obviously with the win.
2: Up to today, did not receive their winning
3: it's
2: bonus.
3: Not true. You can even invite her to our owners. We gave them 100,000 each.
2: At that time?
3: At that time. Jacob Nete, all of them.
2: 100,000 each?
3: Dollars.
2: Dollars each.
3: You know,
2: each.
3: We couldn't go to the World Cup.
2: Yes.
3: To the Africa.
2: Club World Cup. Yeah.
3: Yes, we couldn't go, but we got 3 million. And really, me and Atu, we shared the money and Nia Ibonte. We gave everybody 100,000.
2: All the players?
3: All the players, 18 players.
2: So what was this thing about? Some of them said they didn't receive any money.
3: You should come forward and tell me who. Alote Jacob or is it Alote something? One day I approach and say, you didn't take your money. Did you take your money and you traveled to London?
2: So it's not true.
3: It's not true. I would tell you it's not true.
2: That the boys were
3: you
2: not paid.
3: You can invite my treasurer, Maxwell Ado, and he would tell you the truth. He was the man sitting, we handled the money. That they were playing the match, they said if we don't give them the money, they won't play.
2: So every player got $100,000.
3: You know that time what is $100? It was a lot of money those days.
2: $100,000. Okay.
3: Some of them bought properties.
4: When you take a deep tour like we've done, then you realize you have a very long way to go, especially with the upcoming AFCON qualifiers on the way. Quite shocking in some places. You know, this is a familiar terrain for me. I've been here on several occasions. I visit the facility for matches. But one thing is, when you come here on match days, especially matches that are played under floodlights, you see the place being so magnificent. But when you take a deep tour, like we've done, then you realize you have a very long way to go, especially with the upcoming AFCON qualifiers on the way. So we need to respond as quickly as possible. For me, the short, medium term, I'm not thinking about long term. We should be thinking about replacing this facility entirely, pulling everything down and build modern stadium that befits the status of the Ghana's capital, Accra, to host FIFA, CAF, sanctioned matches. We it's so terrible, and I think we need to work very, very fast. It's very, very important.
5: All right, so what I know is that Ghana would have a coach before we regroup. What I know is that
6: you bet me I confirm Omo say Omo Ebe Supreme Court judges. A minority say you pack it's a
5: what I know is that the coach who will lead the Black Stars is already working. And what I also know is that we are just at that last line where we have to sign papers and formalize the relationship. As to whether it will be Kurt, as to whether it will be the guy who was a coach when Red Lions and Copa Lions played centuries ago, I wouldn't be able to tell you today. But what I can say for a fact is that we have a machinery in place and we are working.
7: Emiadom, baby, are you okay? Our camp is well. If it's about your ball, Accra Invitational Tournament, EVA, the team has been training. Do something light Friday morning before the game on Friday night. We are

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0: oh kansam akom na baka
1: ya ebo africa no say because I know a
0: doggy.
1: A festival. So
0: I can't be young to us. I'm for tea. I'm for some you.
1: Papa.
0: What is it? I didn't see
1: you. And I don't know, Papa. Oh, yeah, near my mom.
0: I didn't see you.
1: BBA is never be able to
0: call. I didn't need ABC.
1: Oh, now I can't answer the name.
0: But then you're not as ever said, could do baby. It's me, Ruho, Sana Bibisa.
1: Intimian Ruho.
0: I didn't intend to me. I didn't yes, see acquainted intimian.
1: Soon, soon, person, now you're married.
0: Ah, today, but to me. 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
1: Amapaka.
0: Oh, okay.
1: Okay.
0: We are live on the Facebook page. Mediama 92. Point out with me about now on messages. No? And so it's me about Samson here live or Asempa 94.7. And if you're on the YouTube page,
2: Asempa
0: 94.7. Now you're to me. And you come and then come on draw. So, Nana, Bibia, come
1: on. Oh, yeah, Bibia, come on.
0: Okay. Mama, Auntie, Kim, Kanija, can you imagine?
3: Good morning, sir.
0: Bibia Boko.
3: Eradiado.
0: Bibia, come
3: on. Nah, Bibia.
0: Oh yeah. Nobody would be mad. Wow.
3: The Baba Kwaba be Pierre Super. How far we?
0: Why? Hey. Nobody here.
3: Oh, that be. How far to Bedford? No. Aha. Aha. So I saw them chilling free through her bano.
4: Baba equalizer. Nurdin. Who's parity for Mediama? Mediama spotting trap. I'm backing it. It's a central defender. Nurdin Abdullahi, who equalizes for Mediama. They are back.
3: My first day at school.
0: And there was all to me, Chebby Bia, they will be as well.
3: Then I get you.
0: What take my mind, baby?
3: Oh, yes. Oh, yes. I mean, yeah.
0: I was saying,
3: oh, baby, come on, come on, so. I mean, for the principal street of Takwa. Clearly, when him say, you know, the African Eba, no, I'm on for anticipation, no. I'm a Juma Kesia Babeda. You know, any media team in Kwanso, Nana Fanny team in Anso, a Juma Kesia Domoso.
0: Yeah.
3: Because the projections and, of course, I've been in normal war Africa. You know, the number of years, you are most packer. Nipa Bakuni Kumosono, na doing in our benefit. Nemo, yeah, that dream bringing Mediama down here. And then, Penin Fu and Anonymous in Fufu, what you say?
0: Yeah,
3: oh, my Kambu, Mamu, Epija Mediama. Papa, if you say this time, you know, will be very memorable,
0: okay,
3: in the history of football about Takwanina for so many years. I feel we Africa dear cry every way, and Abema Ubiya Husampa.
0: Okay.
3: So, me dear no buyer, no basso at the new mapa. If you are my food, I'm a hood also at the area about the Pima.
0: I do a few ye.
3: Azufia,
0: Azufia,
3: Azufia,
0: Mati, Cassidy Good morning.
2: Yeah, maestro. Morning.
0: Did you have a here?
2: Namiadum.
0: As a fast street in the man for Yadapa. Who secrets in there? Where do you do an?
2: Oh, and yet, Drew, but suddenly I can injure a canoe and semi brain. And the problem, who was hey,
0: Yamusino,
2: but said your canoe, a human do paper should be a sana yana aqua, but as it's an ope,
0: heating an ordin
2: now. Usher said, the township on Aye, Takwa, the land of goats.
0: Yeah,
2: I was had the baby out to crab goods.

0: papa.
1: Oh yeah.
0: Alhamdulillah.
1: Yeah, then yami ase.
0: Yeah.
1: Then yami ase pa. Nene di na yeye expect it because the show is fully packed. Exclusive ni njano. Eni komo be briaman for a show ni mupa.
0: Papa man show we no a dynamic innovation. Ah, entirely. Enti me commend the management of MGL and Mediema FM. I want to for such a collaboration. Say the whole maestro Nankasa, you turn it for every the ultimate sports show. I come here Accra near the ultimate sports show. Abatakwa, it should tell you the power of football.
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0: A woman say Accra, the capital city of Ghana. A woman say Takwa, the tema, and the two port cities. But I can tell you, say

0: no Sunday killer bako ebe wula show.
1: But I say baba enso di anu mamin kona ye Aguero. Hello, good morning.
2: Good morning, legendary.
1: Bibi aboko.
2: Pacho nyami ya domi bibi aboko.
1: Mekua hon fredi, ya mse ODD pa ana.
2: Ah, medase.
1: Takwa girls, me show kaka.
2: Ode.
1: Me show. Ana.
2: Kakra.
1: Bom show kaka.
2: Kakra.
1: Za. Na, bibi aboko.
2: Pacho nyami ya domi.
1: Nano pedi ene spetie.
2: I said program near packed. I say I can say my very fortunate and blessed penyufo see. Ababish Albert Toya no pay any program. I say yanoma afi near ba no say bi shan ba ko ni be free mo honum.
1: Okay.
2: Ti no pay show near packed. I say for the first time mekanasa am e ba ha me hu bi sha. And me jidi say be we na emun say me say ti 40 no. Na obi an so atin ti no. Show near very packed. Say be din come for baby.
1: Mate. Me da say enti phone what you want to share for live or media 92.9 what takwa hana the show ni fiba ya top team we are share for nyina
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1: Asempa 94.7 afi wo we are sending tank here so live on the YouTube Asempa 94.7 dem come bebre na na e bana the major and the trending headlines nyina mama ne minua nana ifa asari e mo bobo so na yenni hu nkomo na afi we are mama Shamu boy exclusive interviews, Makumaku Bemi and Sa and Yedi Basia Nafi Ebripem Yabi and Lines no Eddie Atu now so do again chair Eddie Abba. Na and the Ayakado Honoma Yen Shafi Nemo Bobo Sukaka. Na Winiko Kuna
4: Yeniko Kuna
1: Mobayan Yon
4: Yaben Penny
1: when they two some not so Winiko and two some
4: and I three some.
1: There is any man come and to Winiko two some and the any.
4: Yeah, I'm a baby. I said, Dillies, no, I'm a baby. I did Bramon. Yeah, Bob was so caca. Yeah, the daily guide, I say, appointment committee, okay, three CS nominees as minority boycott vetting. New exercise law threatens 80,000 farmers. 5,000 jobs.
1: Yeah, minority.
4: Process I was a femino. I'm famusa. A man this is my shape of honor. Ura mama yare gay. Yeah, and they are bonny ding.
1: Yeah.
4: Only di a domino woman and a boy caught you.
1: No.
4: And see, we are here.
1: Cha.
4: Zoo, and see, I had the ombetinum, and then I was sure. You see, Quagusa, you had the democracy in Zoo, Cosia, Ebebuana.
1: And only question I can be, sir, ne papa moa.
4: And any papa, and any papa, because, sir, you had the man a yaguma, young fam ran a yaguma, irrespective of who be also.
1: Okay.
4: Who be also be an irrespective. I say, baby, I did a tour. You find two pepe pen and Yamanqui. See, I'm oh, a hagini.
1: A hagini. Parliament tobacco and your stage walk away.
4: Mm-hmm.
1: Parliament Baku Betty, yes, you your contoka. Your Parliament Baku Kruma Etiana a year to Abani away, a year ballot papers in the
4: Adi. A hard year, Bunipania

0: day. So yeah, yeah, practicing democracy since 92. Mm. Yeah, just say your for.
1: A Semper FM.
0: 34 years. So maybe I say so man like a
2: political power. Sanity. Political power. Sanity. At the expense of a year to my phone. Young Koi, call him.
0: Okay.
2: Call him.
0: Kanija. Sign every morning, Young Koi.
3: Yeah, no, no. You bet to us now for your back page of the Daily Guy. You know, Millennium Chairman Harry Zako lament, and no, and some kakranes, and also Ebetoja, and one of them says our story by Dankwai Akasabubi. Papa, what did Dankwai claims? You know,
2: Dankwai said,
3: no, so Penny, because I say, your man direct bullet, he said, I need to catch up, Penny, is a watch and draw.
2: The view to me can't check Penny,
3: so Penny Casana,
2: maybe I'm enough for me. Ana sebia entisa obetima ka sentisa ba don't mean as we trying to
3: Dankwai nsemu
2: Harry Zako dia no
3: o se oni Harry Zako nyaadwe
2: but that a year discussion me meti your time ne a year Millennium Chairman anyaadwe na me feel say ebia no person ka say $10,000 na me feel say bia o person ka $10,000 but
3: oh okay okay
0: na go kunyi ni sebia review zo ni paso
2: ti ni refi
0: si kaso ya je
2: I response is about. I
3: for sure.
2: The main actors are Babu and Zakase. And Tisa. I don't think the
3: for sure.
2: The main actors are Babu and Zakase. And Tisa. What do you say? And let's prove further enough. And Penny Fons, I'm ready. I'm interested in the city.
3: Okay. Now, Papa, one fence you are. Or say, Harry Zako lament decline in Ghana Premier League standard. And also say, yeah, you know, Bafum.
2: Okay.
3: And then feel so cowardly, can I? So, Mama, you're born, Ibida.
2: Watching
3: that. Maybe I'll compare, maybe comparatively, you feel, say, we've not been competitive enough. But you're quoting him. Now, I'll say UEFA pursuing criminal legal action against Infantino. Papa, then I say, again, grounds, when Nana.
2: Oh, that.
3: Yeah. Are there any grounds? Say, nah, you'd work or baby, or say, you do.
2: UEFA is powerful. 55 membership, and we are very powerful. Also, independent, we are. They don't even depend on FIFA. And they do, baby, not a bad position. They want to be firmly ahead. And they, and they, and they, and they, and
0: they, and they, and they, and they, and they, and they, and they, and they, and they, and
2: they, and they, and they, and
0: they, and they, and
2: they, and they, and they, and they, and they, and they, and they, and the World Cup, they are still UEFA.
0: Yeah.
2: What do you say? Only 55 members, so,
0: exactly.
2: But they have everything. And the woman strike or not for young co.
0: And I'll tell you who's moving the human to way.
2: Not better.
0: That's in China, trying to go to the Zoo. Groveya, one zoo, one senior, but the best
2: of the better.
3: Baba, how, I mean, the Liverpoolians and another Liverpool supporters, you know, or even a sympathizer of Liverpool, how would they welcome this particular news? So, saying Jimmy Carragher faces bankruptcy over reported £800,000 tax bill. Baba,
2: Liverpool.
3: Jimmy Carragher. And when you're in, I am not to be in Africa for
0: no. Oh, no, no, no, no, no, no, no. Oh, Moya,
3: no, dear, tell me, no, Unifia.
2: Oh, now say, your castle will be called bankrupt, and just said Unifia.
3: Oh, Papa, let's say,
2: no,
3: what
2: you mean? I'm saying,
3: no,
2: master.
3: No, no, no,
2: from Tihoda, Unim.
3: Okay, and no,
2: Mom, sweet. What you're saying, from Tihoda.
3: I said, you be carrying a story with your best story of interest for Africans.
2: Because a lot of our legends and Necra Ukroma, she's here to say. Oh, they say, a binum ye see come my hand, a binum ye see before, but in a new man, and the same thing. And the from until that.
3: And I don't know, or no, Moody, Madiano, or Tayabiana.
2: Dear here.
3: As a place, as a Mussis, I say, in the papa, I know a back page of the Daily Guide, okay. And there are no paid. Anna,
0: young queen, but the graphic is showing to us. I say, property rate can yield 20 billion cities yearly.
2: Okay.
0: And oh, yeah, in somewhere. You are mama, you are again. No, come, I should be your fee. No, yeah, you to turn on. No,
2: yeah,
0: or the air to a jaw. Every year, my the Chronicle, but some co worker at Anna no pay. Yamshe and Yama, the Chronicle co worker at Anna. So, at the every free daily guide, then China, the Obama Bosono, na yeah, the Sana delegates rather. Yamshe delegates, or see, I reject 1.7 billion loss claim against good boss. Same way, Papa, you don't good bokana. Yeah, they had a good yen yet more.
2: And there's a woman I was a more catcher, yes,
0: sir.
2: Motor Muboka.
0: Sikao cordia is a Gary. Who did need to? What does it mean? Me, me, seen him penning some that's at it or the man Kuma.
2: Okay.
0: Body Nasika Oko. Si obi zo akoto aboka. Nemu me bia. Na bibi na akosa nka wiem. Ama bayira amakesi.
2: But enya me no ka say gold board enyin to mu se waboka. What you say?
0: Onion to.
2: So the reporter by any chess a cab. But gold board chess any on the boka. Ono de or top gold no, but ye wo state agency on a ton. It on no feel says a cab. Aye be a Bank of Ghana ne be a boka, but on no gold board and dear. Say be auto, but on ton.
0: Papa, can I have no problem? The issue is, yeah, you should identify by moving forward, you know. Now, because Obi Tom by Chigino Castle Boca, you know, ma. Obi Tom, Brubinos, you, Mebru, and you call Pansu, and Zuan Tabron, say, say, say, yeah, yeah,
2: yeah.
0: Basically, how can you say, no, na be your mayor, Chibremo? You cry a cheaper. Now, say, as a good boy by last year, $10 billion, say, Sika Munya. It is a cannibal, a damn pot, a council, a manna, and for good boy, for Bank of Ghana. Bank of Ghana, Machim.
2: Yeah,
0: and the MPP at the end is a Bank of Ghana. She can't swear out hoping. Emma, some George Mo. Sorry, be seen nurses. She can't say, Nebeba, baby, too. He say, yeah, yeah, you. And I can in
3: your mind. Yeah, yeah, that's true.
0: Another administration, Swaba. Yes, yeah, no, so yeah, Boka. It's the BIA better now.
3: No, be a bar, no, catches a Boka.
0: And yes, you can't get to us in your body, you know.
3: That's true.
0: Yeah, Martin School and Yasin Co School. Sabi. And Glovo and Mua Sabi and Numuzu.
2: Yeah,
0: yeah, baby, I had be. Nasisica, the Bia, and Vienna, and Vienna,
2: and
0: Vienna, Bank of Ghana, and Nishan.
2: I think that the call for an ad hoc committee will be prudent.
0: Yeah, yeah, yeah.
2: And before we enough, you get it to the end of this matter because, yeah, yeah, yeah,
0: Papa.
2: Whereby I take your attention from every important issue. I must say, Hannah, yeah, yeah. Mommy, I'm Cosway.
0: Yeah, yeah, yeah. The Chronicle, no, I'm fine too. So, Fenya Marking, and Mama, I'm going phone in the denim. You see, I saw any epitome of honesty. Mama Ayarega, who is minority leader, that is all born a person.
2: Okay.
0: Yes, penny no dear. O time, yes, O time, boy, preco and way in a topper.
2: Aye.
0: No matter what to her.
2: Oh, son, no mokeka. I'm seeing a DNA, a Yidiano Yapa.
0: Say, a woman's old Dom Kuman, oh, no doubt, Dom Kuman, and the
2: dear,
0: as well. Scrooging. You have the information here, DC, where the informer Kuakrachano, and I could delegate the new crusading guide, Abba, and as I'm Cronan Oka, or say 1.7 billion gold ball loss claim. Doesn't add up.
2: And change among the way body defense now is who book way body defense.
0: And only a how no
2: Ghana, any one
0: papa, and only a how no, my show, and only a how no. Because if Kuakata for Florida to Asumayana, young Koyan, daily the informer Kuakata, see, we won Bank of Ghana against gold board loss. IMF reveals, but central bank succumbed to pressure. Of higher authority. As I'm clear, I can say IMF, Eboy Koko.
2: Yeah.
0: So, dear we, a dear we, as I were coaches about Badina Biffy. Wouldn't it be if you hadn't been food too for Zaboy Fanukon and Impent and hasn't been to Tunisia and a situation? A boy and what to Tunisia and a CFF.
2: A rabbit too.
0: Very good.
2: I had
0: some cronan. Oh, Chiniva. Very. The Inquisitor to us.
2: The Inquisitor, the editor of the Inquisitor, a friend of. Or Parisian,
0: okay.
2: I don't know Parisian say Utishu, no.
0: Fantastic.
2: And the Bosnian Koya.
0: Yeah, regulating forensic science, Ghana getting late. Experts caution calls for national lab. Jello Debra wants tough action against vigilantism. Ayarega praises Afenyo Markings as man of integrity, fortunate. And the 1.7 billion loss is accounting issue, not good board loss. IEA, Institute of Economic Affairs, woman saw Babontin, Kuomo Chilechim, say, I disikai, I hear idea. We am Kuntabu, Yemremo no Mosuko, Sikani Frain, a Kotohi, a Yrafa, eh? And also, Yura, Jill or Debra, or no, and our Kabanke Simoa, or ye Chidom Hinoa Banke Sim, Chief of Staff, or also, they are two just Metro Metro in some.
2: Yeah,
0: to a bar, na MPV bar, and Kofu didn't a Chikura Hunipano.
2: Vigilantes
0: and
2: Hadjuni,
0: Hadjuni ballot boxes near ye snatch it, ye bonk of was so near, does it? Yet no memo near this head to an ammonia. I'm waiting. And no air the inquisitor kuakata and somebody bar. Menu kanija will be all the
3: best. Yeah, Papa, lastly, no, you beko adumolai.com. Na and ne anope and some yemi no enna e daho bakukra de makuma super. Na ne di kan say appointment committee recommends approval of 3 Supreme Court nominees.
2: Yeah.
3: Into appointment committee no so papa o makasa. Na asem we na ye ma asem hia pa. O say fuel prices set to hold as city stability and lower crude ease pressure on consumers. Papa, I didn't know where you had it. Baby, open the economy. I'm not, I know, yeah, sure. No money from
2: Kamara.
3: Anna, say so, Mrs. Sidney. I pay Agina. Anna, Anna, you call me Yania. Money, you know,
2: Mati.
3: Money, you know, now you're bears a cacana, what talk, cacana, what I'm
2: saying. General, now come on.
3: Let me show up. Cacana, what talk, cacana, what talk, cacana, what terms the A. Fuwa ini ya toa toa ito ina nchumi mfaye nutakwa ene daso na mkwansi nchi papo mwenye na mwenye humbi bima ye ibe jina suna yedi mbosonu
2: 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Mami nkwa humano suna minyi di edikaino MFM Freeho ewo ye ahumano so. Kennedy Buwachi Ansa, the general manager ma Nations FC with him said, the champions of champions, we have so nations a year FCC. The champions of champions, no, so Sunday, ewo a year Takwa. Young Koya, the CEO of a year Nations FC, a name come on. Ken, Machin,
4: yeah, no, Kwaku, who are the reposition of Mammy, Mr.
2: Who the any day?
4: See you on Pacho.
2: Hey, okay, okay. Now see you now, Nikkei.
4: Apparently, Nikka, more cast.
2: Yeah. Okay.
4: I'm Wakas.
2: Martin. Okay. Yeah, that's just what you're so.
4: Who's that? I
2: said, you know,
4: who's that? I 2009, 17 years. See, at this point, I want to enjoy a date of my youth. It was also in Kutawu school now. I just enjoy the days of my youth.
2: Oh, okay. And tonight, the Babano and Nama Bontinaki Kasa, Kennedy Cra, Nations Ajin, the Khan, and Yanokre. So, what TV is I know Mokasa?
4: Main TV, but don't
2: know. Okay, anyway, Mati. My end was here. Now, Moba, a year, Takwa da Bain arrangement, no eti saying. Now, the interest about a year this particular game is because these two teams, no, sign a Haiti Africa, Baku Kobo, the Champions League, Baku Kobo, the Confederation Cabinet, a very fantastic rehearsal for you. How Nama Fasi, sa game me, ever so on Sunday. No?
4: It's a great honor to be speaking on the channel this morning. And you know, GDSO, we are somewhere. Ever almost back at the medium fraternity in the US, so we are, as well as Nation Service, the great Nation Service supporters, led by Chairman Richard Ajman, and then you put me, and that's a pony, Benji, and other guys in the US. I hope you have an opportunity to play in the upcoming Premier League. But at least we also need to make an impression. And recently came at LP the season 2026-2027. Nations FC is a young club, but at least you're quite a trophy holder. You can boast of the MTN FA Cup trophy. I really need last season. And to play against an experienced medium side, that should tell you, we attach a lot of importance to this game. We are going to go all out. To give them that respect, what the pedigree medium has, you know, ABPR, and some more power. But we're also going to give them that respect. But on the field of play, also show what you also can deliver.
2: Your name, the medium here in the preseason, and the type of quality out there, Abba. Nations call in the first division. You share that monitor closely how well Namaye mo purchases over the period that you woman is. If you say quality, what comes, you say, well, nations, no, move it to me, I'm matchy boot for boot. The quality, medium, any over a certain period, our day, a year preseason, and they call into the new season.
4: everything is beatable in this world. Like I mentioned earlier, respect United Bank name and the salary to the man, because we're Ghana football, the elite teams in Ghana football. Midema's name will be mentioned. The same way in Aoka, one of the teams that is also coming up, in as much as they are going back to the show, that's okay. And Dr. Kwamichi, the advice and the input, and then they commit to the cost of Asian safety. Same applies to my boss, Divine Chebwedu. I'm said by Chebwedu. An astute young man who knows his A-game in Ghana football. And over here, Petri to say, yeah, even the technical department, we brought in two white coaches. We've also brought in a Kenyan good best trainer. We also brought in coaches. We brought in players from Cameroon. We brought in players from Burkina Faso. So as we tell you, sir, yeah, Niabri, because we want to also go all out in the upcoming season. The project near me, I'm afraid to play in the National Division 1 League and hope to qualify back to the Premier League. The other one is also go out there and retain the MTN FA Cup Trophy and then also make a big impression in the Cup Confederations Cup. The other good thing in the crowd is a game with Nusebe Boy in our preparation for the game against FCDR and Mystique or Mali Bamako. But see, in terms of the purchases, and we've brought a lot of experienced players and a couple of young players also augment the existing squad now of World Nations FC.
2: And on Sunday, 3 points now, Obejie, now I lift the trophy of the Champions of Champions. That is the main objective in Tiamo Eba. Yes, sir.
4: We want to come and shoot up a surprise in Takwa. We know it's not come easy, but everything in this world is beatable.
2: Okay. We've got here, me rest you in here, catch them the way there. Say, Sikafum, you know, and Tokwana, Yebekun, Ewo, Sunday, Ewo Hanum. Baku Babu Baku, eventually, right?
4: Of course, Edra Kilabe will assure.
5: The ultimate sports show.
2: Now, media supporters, the Omo Esha and say, win, sa copy himself over born the first game in the Champions League. Me name the Omo supporters, no, Eka, as a pressure and said the name so. Momo motivation, I'm a day banner, yeah,
4: say, want to come and speak up a surprise. We've been quiet on the green preseason. Yeah, after that year, the day before, because I want to concentrate on preparing it. We didn't want to talk too much, but on the quiet, so we also done a lot of good stuff. But on Sunday, Ghanaians will see a much improved nation safety side that is going to compete at the highest level.
2: And TDIFTSM, my advanced team, Motese Mosisa Mapaka, any Takwa or on crime. 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
2: ana muntimi ewura ma bra
4: we don't believe in waste and means. Football is a scientific game. Football is played on a field of play. So global ball ness and money ball ball and India for that the World Cup can keep getting injured. We don't believe in those stuff. You rather believe that they are at the second Friday of January every year. Thanksgiving service, and Dr. Kwame Chiyo, the Dr. Kwame Chiyo Sports Complex on Bracket. It is something that spiritually guides nation safety and all of us throughout the year. And that is the prayer point. You don't believe in juju, you don't believe in say where we say means. We are only going to play the match on the football field, and that's all.
2: Dabena team no era eye takwa dabena team neba
4: on the other Sunday you see us.
2: Okay, yeah, Kennedy Bwachansa, my year now see na yen found see I mean say be a mobile pocket of a year supporters or a year takwa and I said the Western Enclave and I'll be catching all supporters ebe babe time mochi.
4: Oh, there are words of encouragement that's been extremely key. Almost all Mufia Blanket led by Chairman Richard Atman in pending for any day, great supporters. Hopefully on Sunday, on Barbecue. They've been with us throughout, asking questions and seeking answers and all that. And I think they are engagement with them this year, I'm going to input on my advice on a daily basis, and we don't take their support for necessary for granted. That bond of friendship in a way until now. We pray to be guided to achieve great things for this interest.
5: Kennedy Boachi and CEO
4: Can you tell picture as and do T-shirt and mission? You are training with the Lord is my shepherd, Psalm 23. And see, so even though I walk to the side of the valley of death, I fear no evil. And that is our motivation for Sunday.
5: And now, so we born no movie. Now, it's a shirt t-shirt. Now, the Lord is your shepherd. I born no so movie.
4: And I represent this in service. I mean, movie, I think I'm from Manopay.
5: Mate, Mamina say, and I'm from Siana, Yentuaso. You ever said the Lord is your shepherd?
4: Yes, sir. They shouldn't welcome you. We need you back in our car safe.
5: Okay, Yamakasa Kennedy Boachi and Sir, the CEO of a Nations FC on Sunday. The Omri Bano and the CEO, the Amabia forward. Nana Yanshas, yeah, na yen issues, no Yanshas, yeah, and we sound like a crank a crank. Nothing come up, baby, and nephew yet to me, Eddie at us.
0: Yeah, Papa, I made us say, well, say Sunday match in there, a big match, very big match. Oh, Nations are since Omoba Premier anymore. I want to make even a point to Okrumu.
5: Oh,
0: baby, a goal margin. I can't remember 2 seasons ago. Your momo go to nothing. Last season, one by your shay, and one pray on Moti. And yes, I'm sure I'm say, I take a high in this deal. And you see, Medea Mazun to me, MPK point. Our branches see that. And ties will be a hoard in Ufi. And oh, signings. Yeah, feel me there, my nations. I'm sure so my be one more Yakofa Emmanuel no buy. Yeah, who's one more a veteran defender, Razak Simpson.
5: Aye.
0: Free was
5: it?
0: But one more young guys here.
5: Yeah.
0: Almost so here, you man, come on. But me dear, my dear, and he said, Chrome was this over a harbor for Tresamo. Since Govils Ghana Foundation, that room, almost see stadium over.
5: Okay.
0: Oh, United penning the only team on the
5: channel. I'm surprised.
0: I'm surprised. Yeah.
5: But it will not be the end of surprises to come. End,
0: but yeah, die home super. Sabre, I be a medium at that. Medium, I'm sorry. After all, United match. If you have a picky point, if the other stars became United, Romaba, but nation there, Nisun Sumo, Takwa Anisha.
5: Oh, sir.
0: Oh, yeah.
5: But don't forget, Dr. Kwame Che, why you're Nyamini Pao. Who may dinner tea, nay, or share a quotation at Cassia, and let's see what they may have. There's a woman in Yamia
0: Cassandra. I am a desert Kennedy saying can be busy soon, soon in this any man in mobile. You know, it is India and a draw and can walk up, woman, quack, but say, one more when ye and ye do money ye were them. Now could not have one thing so. Menu me and Soriano Pes, I am much in your better now.
5: And okay.
0: Is there no Yami Shrine or Bevy and son with human son or the Shrine? Yeah, because there is a human that will be at the Akan and Sasha and Demifim.
5: Okay.
0: And to obey then and Yami Shrine. And see, oh, Femi, dear my team now, coach, I beat uncle, say, even selection crumble, I a headache, man. Yes, last I hear because I was a position beyond Unipami and Sao.
5: Coach Ibrahim Tanko.
0: Telling you, position beyond Unipami and Sao.
5: They say, what that one now?
0: Yes. We are more free moon. Any one more abana, medium MSU will be a Fuzzy Taylor co Mantico. That is a Salima dance going through you, but Yenya Emmanuel Boatin Emmanuel and no.
5: Okay.
0: Prosper Boatin was a prosper who's watching Echo was Yama and couple of players. Okay, medium team, the whole team is there.
5: Okay.
0: I said it, and Memenda Bed if you fear them, yes, nation, yet the real champions league in him.
5: Okay.
0: Where trophies were, who's a domestically. Trophy being well organ and media man, you be that. Super Cup, yeah, boy, Yajim, you know.
5: Yeah.
0: Yajim, back with the Santa Cora Consum, 2013. And 3 seasons ago, any Dreams FC.
5: Okay.
0: Question or more Cape Coast. And I say, nation ever. It's media man, say, oh, Kobo Super Cup. No, lose with the Insida.
5: Oh, okay.
0: Insida, okay. Insida. Okay. And media man, so she has Ashanti Regional Club, where they toss me, you know, oh, Super Cup. And I make a Kotoko, Anoba. Eshegua, the late Salam Abdullahi. Them went almost pre
5: momentimant.
0: Yes. Last season, so no. Your friend is saying, last 3 seasons, and it's a medium question dreams 2-1. It's a little history, no, it was so. abakosem na eto aso especially team no akwachiri yakọ Ivory Coast e ba ye ya home ye ko nsenchiri ba ye na fe na ye training ni ad supporters na fe ball
2: okay
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2: mbeba
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2: no wa nyame nyame nsa nyame nsa
0: yeah is a blaster na ye nyame pa nyame pe na ye ne no be mi dia man de ahun bo na ye very huge I beat them ko ni brand here he say who share said the competition no aye tight training grounds obi ye pe 20 man squad
2: there wow
0: yes
2: wow
0: because I say shan ye etu I don't know what's back now. I say after the season, you know, the coach Penina or the Amano. Do any Namunin or the Bayon coin?
2: Yeah.
0: Sometimes it's well, coach Sudan, I could form number one. Had a number cream. Felicity, bad. By a perceived by
2: beer competition, but
0: this match, I mean, I'm expecting my supporters, and he said, one more back ye. Nation is so bad. Yeah, man, he said, Mediama had the ball too for my possessy.
2: Okay.
0: Nation is in your born almost booby. But the enemy then said, "Jatano will free Chirono." Says they are very okay, great man, and I say, "Oku Fonse free Okwe Diana Stars."
2: Okay.
0: The nation are anymore. We more to two.
2: The more to two.
0: Yes.
2: But there are surprises. Be a aba a lucky. We should die in our way. And only idea I say, "Be a me warning me dear my phone no more because Omo Bano."
0: Yeah.
2: Now, me need Doctor Kwame Chin a year discussions. Kaka say, "The ultimate force." Yeah. Because a man for a right in a club of only Premier League beam, but I say. Free our free Premier League, no. Hey, a learning curve for them. And no more Mosiano. They say, who share a nation saves here? Not just say, and just who share Black Stars, Pepe.
0: Exactly.
2: Black Stars, Pepe. Right,
0: exactly.
2: And Wama Kwako Fabu Niku Chaba, Oma to newly promoted young guys are more energy to run.
0: Yeah.
2: And I don't think there was a more
0: Mosiano. It's more than your complacent crowd. I said, yeah, okay, nations, no. Oh, home projection. Maybe a fiba, Kwafimi, no, Bessie Amber.
2: Yeah.
0: A Premier. Now my baby Bonti, what my year signings, but me dear my team wa under Ethiopia, we are giving them the maximum respect to be a umuhia. But on the field of play, no, me ala me kama some si ebe who tankuishin tatis Ibrahim tanku.
2: Semper
0: F. Nsano. And Obai who say yes, coach bin sanu o team oniso. Nsano e o team oniso.
2: Okay, yeah, live wa me dear my 92.9 sounds in here live wa Asempa 94.7 way here the Friday's edition of the Ultimate Sports Show. And now you did yes, our special edition. No, yeah, the bro, ubeti me share live on our Facebook pages. Me dear my 92.9. Now we messages you know the afaho na ode bro messages na yeah BBR. So eti a lot of your messages are cancer. You be bani in your time na you to me. I can kind messages you know. But my main koi. Sana beja for beba na me ne the head coach of Mediama Sporting Club. Ebe to me Edin Komo says Coach Ibrahim Tanko by no Edin Komo na efe yen fe said and sharing in a city. Coach, a very good morning to you. Bibiaboko ye.
6: Good morning, maestro. That's all Bibiaboko. We did this a most more.
2: Oh, and ya kon humane dianka no pay who ye pa. Yeah, sure, so who ye pa?
6: Oh, me who ye? Yeah, me adjo me who ye?
2: Yeah, that's the sound of Pawaji, so say, ye new ending come out, Mediama 92.9, Afia Sempa 94.7. But walking in through it, we are satisfied with the preseason over the few days here, why ye recruitment are on board, the players you have, the competition you have created for these young boys, you know, ahead of the Tasker. And what we name, are you satisfied as the head coach of Aya Mediama?
6: Maestro Meda Medi Akunya Chia Moti Fuina Anna Mama Kwa Bansu Ewa Tapa Mediama supporters Mijidi se Womuti Mopa Maestro Ampa Senya Okano Emi say before say baby season no Anna Yensu Stati a plan for this coming one because na yenim se baby a ekonu he betime aji league no a represent Ghana wa Africa and you know estati bibian tem players a yeshuhwe he fi se omo betime fi ts system no estati eni wo mo kasa because na yenim se some of your players and so e bi mo be ko and you know in all no the players are almost players are the answer, a chair or money, and I know the entire car or more. Emma, a bishia, waha, and I wouldn't miss where Sako, your friend is saying, Abidjan, you call your pre-season, you call Hansuno. Matis, your boy, you know, we're very, very satisfied with the performance, you know.
5: As simple
6: you know, I prepare against Yamibo Sunday, and you know, I'm doing that soon.
5: And ti ano pe wo catch re me name tiefo ene me dear my supporters nyina se wo head coach Ibrahim Tanko a players are wo penny wo mo down se wo hia nyina Moses Amapaka ne the management of Medema Emma won say to me e kind.
6: Oh yeah, I mean I think senior me kind you know yeah good no na yeah 100% yeah but me feel said yeah yan yan no enough so we share players are free mo call yeah. Talking about Salim Adams and Fuzi Taylor, yeah, Lusu Manche, Fojo, and then the idea of mobile, you know, me did this a more fitting in temper. So, I hope you say injury be a certain then a bear at the end of the day, me a very good squad.
5: And so, these great players every year camp, you know, what's when your proper replacement for player like Salim Adams, Fuzi Taylor, and all the likes, you know, when your replacement, Papa Paddy, I'm
6: oh yeah, so we share players are Dubai in terms of midfielder, Dudley Wahor, Piano, Emmanuel Boateng. All these guys are midfielders. They have the quality. Normal say we call team football. So every move to make a team, team every move, every influence. But for now, we see so we in ano. I catch you up. And you know, we see the original present here very well.
5: Ufri yeah, Ivory Coast by you know, splendid performance, the win over Sek Mimosa, na yeah, great achievement. But Uba yeah, in century tournament, I say and share feel the vibe or medium team no more. Because we expecting say from Ivory Coast DBA over J Trophy no. At the end of call wrong war the in century tournament. Me say yeah, free Ivory Coast by you know. I think say na preparation na resource I win now Ivory Coast no. Ne yeah, man for expected say yeah concentrate tournament no obetimi age trophy no but encentre yan share them who the vibe of a year medium a year. Were you satisfied with the performance unya won centre tournament no?
6: Oh very very satisfied. My show say we share first match Abidjan by Anna
5: FM
6: and Cheno and you know Nami did say even first half no Osha Bola boy na ye did. I don't know if it's a and you know, your technical team on the ATS here. Technical team on the ATS here, but the wish from second game, no, the third game, no, improvement very, very, very massive. And you know, enemy players, you know, and you know, we did this, we'll get the best out of them.
5: Very well, very well. Yeah, but that's but me, name how well, what me, I monitor the. Ongoing top four, I also the Legon Sports. In fact, the first game, media man, baby and Gustavs boy, and Mikoshe, a game, maybe. Oh, a year Takwa, we need the game, Nechi, because there are few and some splendid quality. I was at Tima, a year Tony Loko, Ekra, Ewo Horma. How well are now monitors our game? No,
6: Maestro, very well. So, Nusha almost players I start here in
5: Nanaki.
6: Yeah, you can see Cup, no, if you say or say, chat team on the movie, and then tell them any coaches, you know, Ekasai from the one, Kualano. So, we are a person, yeah, for a mini coach local heading for more. And you know, any Eddie Tripper and a first match, you know, unfortunately, I'm back at TV, so, but me hope we said, ne, a Benya second match in Ashway, and you know, go super.
5: Now, no, your park, no question. A man for business. Ah, na Kevin Nkrumah or call Africa. And now, say Kevin Nkrumah or both season way. Because now, no, against baby any, no, a tormentor in chief or my baby any four defenders. No, what is the status of a player Kevin Nkrumah at the moment?
6: Well, my show, I don't know. I think I would say a train Dakar because normally, now, you say by now, na Kevin Nkrumah. But we did it in
5: check.
6: President name clubs now new medium for mono the outcome.
5: So it's likely this season the media might be to me a ball without Kelvin.
6: It's very likely.
5: Very well. May I say for that clarity. On Sunday, the champions of champions, Basso, and Chair Nation Saves in Penny Fording Com, which I said, Bao Mobano, Omo Basse, Jatabrua, which I said, Dear Wayanina, Mobe Fan Nunsum, and I'm so Mobe Chi, Mediama Ashemo, on Sunday. Ewaha, meaning preparation and the approach of the game as so far, why you mean, saying, who training there? At the end, of course, how well are you prepared for that big game on Sunday?
6: Oh, maestro, let me say, acquire a 2 year started training, acquire a Nina, no, it was this match, you know, and finally after this one, no, and I Champions League, and so, but you know, preparation, yeah, Nina, and your choice from the beginning, and you know, maybe this, the AI, you know. Enough send a bear a bit to me. I didn't put him, and you know, who is saying, well, and then a mechanic will be a best defeat. Your moody car, technical team on it, but you know, who is our best defeat send a bear on Sunday or mobile, Trey, a friend is saying, Takwamai, say, you are still the champions, and then a bear more mobile good football.
5: Media supporters in Ubia AT show and pay a assurance is the trophy there OBJ ADSU now so then no ab motivate you into the Champions League yeah matches I were ahead no right
6: nice training to training and internal sorry I am done because at the end of the day stop you are a person I'm sure say nation should say at the end of the day no. You prepare very well. You send a make and you believe in the boys. Then they at the end of 90 plus, you know, a very crew and I see a tapa.
7: The ultimate sports show.
5: What do you say, Juma? We are young, quite now, yeah, or supporters, you know, so I was almost so wow. At the end, I'll be expected your free supporters, you know, someone you know, moving to me, TV together.
7: A simple F.
6: My story supporters, you need, yeah, no more. I the next one against DP Masempe. We hope so. Mubeba have a shame crying. Then if they any players in Nano, they will say yes. Supporters are back. Then if they are there, and you bet me, I hear you. I do crew and I see what I'm on.
5: Okay. Coach Ibrahim Tanko, coach, me do best here now. Me oh, yeah, Deba Kumami. Because of all prepare for the Champions of Champions, me best. Met this day, minimum say training course. But I'm sure me. Me say minimum say ugusu a uye training ano pay. And now all prepare for Sunday game. You know, men this day will time neke say. But me sure say mama sure and say on Monday over by the studios of Media 92.9. Now ye din come on ye zooming in into the preparation and for the TP Mazembe game. You know, by ne the boss say yeah and the supporters are match.
6: Oh, and say headquarters have a duty acquired here. Definitely, I say about the Nyamibwa Monday, my bow.
5: Nyamisha, na yeah, we show all the best. And come over here, and Penny for the Asuma, I say, I'm in control. Now, I hire a quaho until on Monday, Utenasia, Namid is uncommonable. Why?
6: All the best.
5: Okay, and Tia Denoso Ebesia, Coach Ibrahim Tanko, a head coach, Mediama Sporting Club, and artist, Yenino Edin Komo, Kakra, Ewo, Eishu, Niswa, and Asimma Cassidy Brown, Nakanijan, so Emra, messages, no Bebrinano, and Gusua, Ebana, Samuel Amosi, a monitor show, no Eddie Free, a year Accra, na Samuel Amosi, Eddie, a year message, no Ebi, Eddie Abba, or say, I like your jacket, boss, tell Kaninja to behave himself. And ask not to touch any apple attacker. Great show by all standard. Samuel Emosi and Onimdi Obi Atumiye and our way Eddie Abase Yemfama a king Kaninja. And this one says, good morning, maestro. Fantastic presentation. No wonder Asempa is the headquarters of Ghana Sports. My regards to the beautiful people of Takwa. I wish to visit the city before the end of my time. Elder Obeng Oyarifa na Elder Nsudiwe Ede Ebay. This one says, good morning, maestro. Today be today. I'm happy my team, House of Folk, is using the submarine posture in this game. We would beat Kotoko today by 2 goals and they would consider shipping their South African coach back to Mandela Land, and they would know it's not every country's player they call foreign player. I am already in a car going to Kumasi, and yes, Sonny and Sudiwe Eddie Abejain. And this one says, good morning, my show. How are you doing? Happy to have heard you on Mediaman 92.9. And also, but where you WhatsApp, Kakra, yes, I can ever call a year Facebook, YouTube, now you're Jay Kakra, Eddie Abba. Cassie Debra, your name, I am Penny for Akasa, I am Penny for Akasa, now for Minty Kakra.
8: All right. Okay, Maestro, Mamincha Aprugu Chakapama.
5: Unipana no.
8: Unipapa.
5: Oh, Chakapama.
8: Mini papa and Tiano Pay. Mehunswa dini messages bebre diaba. Inti Aprugu metiao. Maestro, metie mediama coach. And me read a lot of instances and issues Banyami Adma on Sunday. I don't know so they make a debatable or agreeably. Media ma share Nations FC ya any news.
5: Mm-hmm.
8: But the Nations FC say media ma a big news.
5: As I'm saying now, they are banned. Mm. I didn't hear.
8: Okay. The man making it now say, so we share on paper. Yes, Nations FC the major trophy we win in Ghana, and then we nyaa kunya we dey buy bejina a Super Cup. That is the FA Cup. Mm-hmm. But unfortunately, said your kind Nations and SA Rena were followed to the Division One, that is demotion.
5: Yeah,
8: and it is on sad note. And he said, Oshe, a team Nations FC, and then Yami Adumana SS season as ya, and Yami Boa on Sunday, a year the Super Cup. So it means that Sunday, no, na ABA upon out was a Yababa share 2026. 2027 season. And he said, Nations, Babe, share Mediama, or Beshe Mediama, not the Akko Division One. So that tells you, say, Nations on any day, in as much as Omujina, say, Omuj on the ticket of Premier League, and Omoboy, and Omobo FA Cup, no, and Eddie Winnie, you know, this time it is not said yet to be him. And to the American, says, Sunday, say, Takwaha, Mediama elu su that game Edima Nations FC ya ebeye one of the most painful results to Mediama supporters.
5: But when the coach is there, your bomb match is here, obetima kasi where they preparation when they go Africa and to when mama they show me players, they have all excuses.
8: That is from the manager side or fans the technical team. But we are looking at supporter now or no finifi na wobano. You see, the ambassador come here and say, yes, a gamer, you're born to start the season. This time, no, a seasoner, and I say, a gamer, you're born between two champions. You got Ghana, huh? You were two sanctioned games, you're born the FA Cup and then the Premier League.
5: Mm-hmm.
8: Okay?
5: Mm.
8: Yes. And this is the match that we're born to usher the new season.
5: And okay.
8: So it tells you, say, yes, like say, you're coincident, you're happy. Media man, I'm for crew number. But and Shadanya DB Mubisa. But the Super Cup.
5: But the other tournament too, Ayana is sanctioned by the FA. What you say?
8: Sure.
5: And St. Chief Cup sanctioned. The Pubiman tournament sanctioned.
8: Mm-hmm.
5: But the what the calendar of the FA, you know, and our Wabos one.
8: Good. Okay. Mm-hmm. So what I'm trying to say is as to the sanction and as to said we when so if you compare the two games, and I said the two matches and that's what my boy now. The Super Cup is ahead of the St. Chief Cup.
5: I get you.
8: In as much as it is sanctioned by the FA.
5: I get you.
8: So now on Sunday, Yebeka has a Nura. So Kukumasi and Nations FC want to wound Mediama on Sunday. And if care is not taken, yes, the two powerful men now in Ghana football, you can't take away Doctor and then Mospaka.
5: Mospaka.
8: The Don.
5: Now me and one are heavy.
8: on any day. Coming from Kumasi, there, I think Moses.
5: And then you're coming from Kumasi.
8: Mean like, but honestly, I will pick
5: on the first of the
8: on the first in there.
2: Oza. Oza.
8: Okay. According to me, to me, to the American say on Sunday, no, media supporters needs this. I mean, media supporters, he had this trophy.
2: Okay,
8: and then Nations FC from a Brankese or Moba supporters, no, so air basse or makes me a benya results. No, now, Omodia idea, I call
2: Nations every year or the motivation they call a year Malio. What him, sir? I've been motivating, no, sir. Media Macra or the Champions League. Send Media Macra will win the Ghana Premier League. Send Media Ma winya a better preseason. Send Media Ma or Tom. Better players, my best channel. Now, Mali, if we the enemy could cheer for us, it's a motivation enough.
8: Yes, that is why I said Nations beating Mediama on Sunday. No, a big news.
2: Okay,
8: so per what angles now they are being now. In the American, it's a Sunday, it will be a crucial game by our standard. Nations FC prepare very well to come and get the results here, but I trust Mediama players and they say there is no way, sir, or let's support us down. No, okay. No. In as much as a gamer, but to prepare for the next season,
2: yeah.
8: But all the same, no, I think, say, Omunya the results, Edma Takwamaya, Omunya results, no, Edma Mediama supporters,
2: okay.
8: And then when I edit team later, and Ijebeba for me on Sunday. It's a crucial game. Once again, as I said, the American, a crucial game. The last time Mediama a ball in the coronation match, me who Johnson Smith was
2: okay.
8: Obehwe match nibi. I will takwa. And you know Johnson Smith will be any mono. He's part of Nations FC.
2: Yeah.
8: Yenshe agroni form, but the Don versus Dr. Kwamichi. I mean on Sunday. A very beautiful by our standard.
2: Okay.
8: But if I should go and tip someone, maybe we need the game, I'll go in for Mediama because this is the ground. So if I can, you know, Nations, a major result to other.
2: Okay.
8: Yeah, a league match, but this is a cup match. But on grounds, TNA Park, no, Nations FC, a hard.
2: Okay.
8: So meet my baby T. Mediama, I want to call.
2: Mamina say, Cassidy, and obtaining Kaninja Ninia, Bemna, Mame and come for a year Kulungana Limited, and no papa power, dear Bedrama and Soron, Mame and come for a mauna, dear Memman Peno, and a Mr. Kill, and a dear Oboswana, a Jesua, and ye ask him, Quantu, ye Bema, Sabe, a W. John Fatau, what ya say, Bema, the Umu, ya Mema, Bema, what ya say, Danada, and one say, Obo, Mr. Kill, and Benyan in Yoma, Amanoma, et. SEC near my son, I may be beer at me. I quit now. Share a quick erection. Let us say a money pega a who be beer, not as a mujan and tentem, a idea, a bar, a buapa, Sansuna, ma utu quaint check. 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Now I'm saying, sorry, a hard juniper prostate, no, a idea, a titty member, bebre, who confuse so if you 30, 35, 40, that just your name put his prostate, no, and a idea, and it's not make come for a young two capsules, no, a the amount, a wow, or Johnson, a cheese show, a bia, ya the enkitting, kitty infections be, and now what here, then you know, hun two capsules, no, and a wowpa, nebbia, so etimi, I come up, maybe I try a man, young kunyamo. And I'm saying, oh, Araba, a Banzin tablet. And so I had the Emma, then oh, a improve a menstrual flow. What do you say? Oh, your bar, Bosomini, so I'm and Tonka. I was saying, oh, yeah, quiet, no, Timmy, a year, Juma, and have a treatment of menstrual pain. Ya, no, Timmy, come, sir, Bosomini, so I'm near Tonka. Ya, baby, I'll be Fabia, Nediwachi, so soon, no, be one, no, flow, no, a idea, I have normal. What do you say? Obin, so I'll cry, won't be cry. Then you know, a idea, I had, oh, your bar, beside Araba Banzin tablet, and on a bit to me about.
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3: very important. I mean conversation around, you know, Medema Sporting Club,
5: yeah,
3: any nation's FC Super Cup, ever a distinct between an answer on Mutun, Yebeti or Muntim.
5: Okay,
3: na Yehunio, Ye Pabne, according to the calendar of the FA, the winner of the Premier League and the winner of the FA Cup, no, na Yashe, Nia, or Ye Pabne, what you say,
5: yeah,
3: na ya crowning and said the whole season in Yina, the two domestic competitions are competing in no way, and then send him what in my day, a winning him. But Baba, me, I will like to open a conversation, the Kakrampo.
5: Manitio.
3: With regards to Midiama and the region, no, Mofani or Mohono, I'm the son of the land. It is Midi Western region football, no, Edi Midi Chems Riding, Ache.
5: Okay.
3: And Midiama is doing something. I mean, if you say, and now you have opportunity, na ye free a Sroha Bahai, na ye new Amuina, Ebedin Komo, Ebeshe Game, Ekoso, na ye yashe preparation, you know, adequate preparation, Coach Ibrahim Tanko, the competences of his technical team, the ideas, ya, a world, the big rabbi, dear Memoa, Ama Midia Masan, Asore Jan and Naso, because the last time I named Midia Majan and Naso, eh, way back. 2022-2023 and a Midiama Jan and also Edgy League. I whom Madema or Boye, but this time under Ibrahim Tanko, Tim Nasan Apijan Homeless. So, them you know, standardized edifice and also infrastructure, Midiama for Enya Yeni Nano to make a lot of sense and case for Takwa Mai properly say bet me a ton Takwa. True football, you may use football as a tool to unite the passion, ignite the passion of the good people of Takwanedie. Now, me feel say, yeah, you can't go there once a we can only campaign and canvas supporters for Midiama.
5: Okay.
3: So, I'm and I'm free. Papa, who can Western region football? Danny Dayina, me say, yeah, Midiama, Mumbaya. Let me be a regional based, and as we are having a regional based conversation about football development in idea. Let me intimate Kabi. As somebody from Western region, let me intimate Kabi.
5: Now intimate Kabi.
3: Oh, me intimate Kabi.
5: I didn't hear.
3: Because who can? They will just refer you so. Who can Western show boys? Second 11 wise.
5: Yeah.
3: Or the league, you know, 1960 Muho. No, ma. Ubeka has a case, they will refer you go back to the 70s, the 1977, and Omoji League. Into your car. Early 2000, even you run the millennium year, Western region when it comes to club level, crowd near any conversation until Midiama and the summer test for every rim. And just look at the number of years it took a Takwa, club to rise to this prominence and also do this level, you know, that kind of national recognition. Because since the first Takwa team of Ghana Premier League, the Takwa Gold Stars. The Takwa Gold Stars of 19.
5: Takwa Mind Stars.
3: Takwa Gold Stars.
5: Okay.
3: Christian Mind Stars.
5: Okay.
3: By our Takwa Gold Stars and now your Real Takwa United. And the Takwa Gold Stars conversation, it dated back to the 1979 and the 1981 and Omuko relegation. Everything was. It took Takwa 31 years to have a Premier League team in this particular Yefansa town, enclave. Inti, Papa, and Yamuwa. Said the teaming supporters, the loving supporters of football, among from Midiama team Ninsi Femkura, among from Indiago. In fact, Midiama is the most successful team in Western region. Yet he has 1931. She dated the tea, funny saying. Dated the tea second year, Zaki, as you. Second year, moon wise you. What do you say? In Tibaba, Western region football, no, Yamayani Kong. Nank investment here, you're a Moses Amapaka, and a man Rosum, and you're room dear goofing.
2: Okay.
3: None of them, and my chip be almost sorry about the
2: for the interest of Mother Ghana.
3: Papa, for the interest of Mother Ghana's person. Sir, you know that deliberate attempt, no? You know, you're somewhere, Western region, bedi ye. No, me name put that, sir. Samuel Opokunti,
2: yeah.
3: The Lord of the Green Test. Sign all your product of the then Takwa Gold Stars.
2: Takwa Polo.
3: Takwa Polo, thank you very much. Takwa Polo. And just look at recently. Salim Adams became a household name. This is a player rejected by a Accra House of Folk.
2: Oh, now has some rejecting.
3: Oh, now has no, now has man Salim Adams.
2: Oh, cause a rejection there. So what question?
3: Oh,
2: that's all about Accra. Bokaka team no or rejected their own pekra. But on my own Bokaka, maybe I went to me, I'm me too price number one.

0: Timnechi. 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
1: Asem.
0: Basene takwa mino a jif bo na tumno. Omuso kahubi. And a man rose in ye wa musisa ma paka de don. Omu investment no. Enye kwa ama ne eso aba mfa so ma play free media ma ekobo national team nti be feel say kwesi ada de ye nyina ye hia
1: of course
0: wata kwati ye
1: of course
0: na de num nyam ne mumume ene mpinti ni ade akwata team nechi because the moral support ye de mema team ne today will also play a crucial role to how far Midiama can go in Africa. Because the number 12 tool is very powerful in football. Okay. Papa Midiasi.
1: Mami Nase, Ken Kaninja and Motenin Kanodia free a Western Harding or no or so Okotai a year media mechi. Baba de minim so okotai a nation se chiu. Minim se pajarun subetai a wanche. Ye bedinko but my inko few of the messages about Facebook, Midiama 92 point na mouse the emrana fe ye bo dina ya king kind also wadjin chena bibia to me, I come up. Isaac Adamant, there, yeah, Uredu, as a today be today, Nedia, what they buy, and now Kwame, I come, as the audio is not clear. And as I said, I'm saying, yeah, the city, I'm about come up. Yeah, that's a pa. Aprugu Chakapama, as a good morning, my show. I'm watching you live at Zabu Zongo. And hey, Chakapama, Debbie, Zabu Zongo. And now, what the message free by the message, you know, what type you go into a story on a pa, now I send it. Na or the aba template.
2: Yeah,
1: dedication or radio so. Na chakapama the message beba. What the free Zabu Zongo. So for preacher. Message corner. Or shas, yeah, you're starting radio titino. That message na na ba ebe pimle.
3: Obedia na e template.
1: Yeah, template. Otin na ne wife am pelo. So my message dem go tem. Na wa so my message no. E da konti chaka pa ma e da se e wo ho na Giovanni say good morning. Watching you live from Ablekuma. Ne dia no no. Na e ye Dipa Ibrahim. Dipa Ibrahim. Ibrahim. I say good morning please. Watching you live from Bole in the Savannah region. Thank you very much. Morrison Emmanuel say please, please, please. So we are listening. Ne dia e no good morning watching you live from Bogoso and Patrick Ewusi and so Eddie Way Eddie Abba Danny D as I'm watching you live from Abasi and also Eddie Way Eddie Abba Chakapama Semikai and some message about first they were told the same message and Eddie Abba Achi Palago Senior was it's a lie has called you last two seasons and Palago Eddie Abaye Anani Gattuso say good morning Midiama FM Gattuso watching you live you are doing a great job and Odia Kanho Kofi Ajiman Blackman say good morning. Today is my birthday. Watching you inside Pig Farm in Accra. And now the account Giovanni said tomorrow is my birthday. I thank God for my life. May this new year bring me more blessings, laughter, money, and good health. And Giovanni, Morrison Emmanuel said, I'm feeling the show live. And now they by Oyibo Boateng from Atumanere Behi was watching you live. Kotoko will beat House of Oak today. Fabulous, still the greatest. And also Eddie Kahon, Eddie by Mohammed Kodam. I say good morning. My name is Mohammed from Mile 7. Good work to you guys. And all the by Rafi Otega, more fans. They say, one also enjoy your show now. And yeah, Asim Kuma. My neighbor, Aguero Bry. Now, Ikaka. Now, we are member Babam Pretty and call a
4: Nami Adoma Sunday in Sembi Bino. Na missions name Yama Ewa Tako Haya. I won't say when it comes to Ghana football now, let me say the heart of football Yaya Takwa. Because of the TNA and investment company for a year with Timinum.
1: Oh, sir.
4: Nah, oh, yeah. They see others, Anna Yakoye.
1: Yakoye, sir. Barunyan, yes, sir.
4: And the Empire, no, Senka, Sana, and
1: Yak.
4: I'm saying, Sana Yakoye. Na Nami Adoma Sunday. Coach A.S. Ratko Logarusic, net forthcoming to Ghana football and Wobey. We have been coaching as good.
1: Yes,
4: our coaching Kodoko. The last time we fought Ghana no, was back in 2017. Brand new coaching Kodoko. Now, all back Sunday against Coach Ibrahim Tanko. I believe this will be their first time. Omumi no Mushi. And you know, we fought about almost 10 years in Ghana football. No, I said that testy before the best part of 9 years. And until Sunday, no, be a tough test at the Amano. The same way with Ibrahim Tanko because it's a coach. You don't have a fair idea of how I upon the ball. Back then, he was a defensive-minded coach. No, about
1: 35-2.
4: But okay, almost 10 years in it. And be an answer was a son. And until the meeting between these two coaches, you know, I had a primarily

0: Bekana se umbe ahuhu ama omu hu. Was almost any more sa. Et se bi coach bem tanko Asia. Coach is your coach Ghana Premier
1: League. Maybe a local coach.
0: Yeah, local coach is nah, yeah. And it's one of the factors about my game, no, I very interesting. Secondly, over last season a team wa media ma call beating or stopping the Nations FC. 19 games. Ewa Branke say. Bra media ma share the first goal through Kingsley Brayi. Emma Razak Simpson. Ebete Kano Asian share the second goal in the first half. I did 2-1 airport. Now a few other answer media ma form no. It tell you of Kakra, now the league title, no challenge, now you have a problem. And it's a history Kakra, or Muntem said, Team One, or Quenche Mediama Fire last season, no,
1: yeah,
0: the Nations FC.
1: Oh, okay.
0: And it's a no say one tenner, Mediama for a Takama, a Renimu say, Ometia Nations for Kanyamadoma Sunday.
1: And you're easy,
0: because we're almost uncaught a year Division One, or Mobay, Nyomasa, a new coach, and Abba, players may be a film. Yakoje. Emmanuel ano efi omo nche di number mediama yeah here anim say Sunday ebe bro omo ni asan bra omo su, but then again as an analyst is going to be an interesting game for
1: but.
0: Both sides, you know, for the coaches, you know, so omo say dem mo omo na asan catching raise adiama the season ebe because e bo we are ni week na Mazembe so e wura mu e wo takwa e wo TNA and to give me a game am for anyone who pay ye. If you look at the preseason games at mediama abo results o menya the top 4 year, or more boy team name, fuck, by being so acquired, great players now. Majority, you know, answer that more game snippies. And you know, top 4 on air build fitness ahead of the start of the new season. And I mean, I best started with the champion of champions. It's also an opportunity to see a budget trophy. Now, once Mediama is able to win this game on Sunday, it raises the optimism for the CAF Champions League. Because Sunday, say results now, go here. A bit to me, I'm a fan's number to Kaka. But then again, a game of football, be a bit to me, see, Nations in Ebano, or not so I about one won a war.
1: Okay,
0: it's a week in 2013, Echo relegation. Now, what GFA Cup, no few months, it's in them. It be an uncle, yes, and Yamia Domas, and Intino, it's going to be a game where I say, Obi and Yajemona. If you look at media man from preseason, no bar, from Century Cup, no, the performance and everything. There are some players which one of my exciting to watch. Every time you come out, say, I'll be more. I mean, say, move on your own day. You still a media my player.
1: Yeah.
0: These are players who excite you to watch the game. And you hear new say Sunday. These are all players I better hear on Imano and also by Uber Rings or one of chat rings or what they.
1: Okay.
0: Now, if you're a prosper, I'm so here, Juma. I mean, say, it raises optimism. And my fans are enthusiastic to watch media my SC against Nation Yamia Doma signing. You hear him say, you've been a good footballer. That's the first thing. Now, I'm paying for Swa. Or Matt's ticket, you know, so that they will be a
1: baby.
0: 10 cities. And form.
1: For
0: 10 cities, Obia, Oba, Fabusia, Fonin in Abra, Oye, Oma, Fomin in Abra, not TNA home mama.
1: Okay.
0: Ghana, and a bit me, I football night in ye. A bit me, I hear, you know, Biawa, Sweden, Penny 4, and Central 4, Yansua, yeah, fans, now, you did teams in Etino, Biawa, Sweden, Tinamia, my Sunday, the MATA, and your home mama, at 10 cities, Berry Nations, name the Ama SC. Okay. Coach Ibrahim Tanko said, I'm a boss. Can I see Tankoishing tactics?
1: Wow,
0: and against a year, Logarusic tactics. Near right there, Yamia Doma obeying my J victorious on Sunday.
1: Dr. Kwame Chiba, a divine chain was on a running club. And he say, now, I'm my message. But motivation, I won't come on play a BFR 5,000 Ghana cities after winning a year against Mediama on Sunday. And to say the Eke Kaninya Botre, na motivation our camp, no, we don't have as idea.
2: F-E.
1: And our design message in Abidjan.
3: Baba, memo about na a year, one a year season, a year journalist now, a lawyer, a tissue, no, senior, a year Moses Entry Benefo, Dodona Feno, a year PJ Musee, Na lawyer PJ Musee, a seasoned lawyer, said, Papa, good morning. I'm also doing the year monitoring with my bifocal lenses, listening from both Mediama 92.9 and Asempa 94.7, and lawyer Moses Entry Benefo, PJ Musee, and Dodona Efrenti. Law, and so 80. Nana Bra.
4: Yeah, Sophie D. Yanni PJ Musee never saw.
3: Hey, maybe
4: I'll see you better.
1: Wow.
4: 11th April 2015.
1: Superman. Oh, yeah, Superman.
4: Oh, yeah. PJ Musee. Baby, I would say,
1: wow.
4: And over 90, and then no, Kwajoko Thompson.
1: Wow.
4: Yes, and Mfojo Jones.
1: Jones.
4: Jones,
1: Kwabena Santi Mfojo.
4: I'm telling you.
1: 1,000.
4: Yes.
1: Now, we need a story, no?
4: Debut.
1: We need a story, no?
4: Mbajo.
1: Oh, Mrebi Etremus Nyane. I got her bow. And a Peja. A Peja now posts if you could turn near the amount for Jane. Now, Kobe Jones is so Nyane. And no, TC a police for me. Police for baby, or booby no more bone. Uncle tell you, or booby no so ah even kwana police for the paper no no
4: eye ko bijo so
1: 1,000 into the una 1,000 or booby no so bu no
4: body ya
1: body ya
4: oh maybe some the body ya no dey bu
1: possible 1,000 no no into the una friend ko bijo so be friend 1,000
4: okay
1: obete ase into them say same now kana unim dey o camp baba for me twat na ye me line into na eye nana eye nton ade kakra so enka ho na fi enhwe say the city
0: Oshe utie oraka na dibo achi ansam. I believe say ohun said they are getting a fair opponent ahead of Omoni FC Diara game no. And onzo mumie no nyina no eh akoye say pe FC Diara was formed na no year in 2010. And this is the first time a womu enya an African participation. So equally o de be compare nations a onu so nya the first African participation na omumie no eh obi a game. So they believe that against a tougher opponent like Medeema on Sunday, ebe mom a fair and a tactical idea. Omo de be share the Malian counterpart. So kudos to them. And divine, Chaibu, what do you say? The 26 man contingent are Ebano. Papa Mines to 5,000 each. Sign up actually. So 130,000 at the tree. Ah, a such even the price money on the Super Cup.
1: Yeah.
0: We should tell you, say, woman,
1: woman
0: yes. And they feel, say, Papa Mines to relegation now, woman, call you know, woman, money, woman,
1: okay.
0: For the first time, I hear a Ghanaian Division 1 club being bankrupt by Odisika, Dr. Kwame Che, or say he will not forfeit that African campaign.
1: Yeah.
0: Whatever be the case, you know, about failing because of the trust team in Nations FC and the support woman enjoy our Abraham Kese particularly, you know, they can't deny their fans the opportunity of witnessing an African campaign. So me bow my basso and let's come to Medeema.
1: Okay.
0: Said so, na Kaninja Ekano, Coach Ibrahim Tanko Baheno, or the a lot of diversification about team. Papa Maestro was Sacramu and Osha last season, the GPL winning the GPL with 62 points, winning 17 matches out of 34, drawing 11 and losing just 6 matches in the entire 34-week campaign. No, actually, I was saying, "Wash your hands, Emma." And Papa Man, so look at Medeema performance in the just-ended Premier League campaign. They were the only team I would me across the goal-scoring threshold of 50 goals. I would say 52.
1: Okay.
0: And what he said, over even the goals conceded up. So with the exception of House of Folk, I conceded 15, and then some others will concede 25 goals. I know what Medeema Sambe, the third least conceded team in the GPL. So, say, unya such a balanced equational team, and I was say, oh, into a campaigner, we are show. Papa, ordinary link, a draw, na any Ghanaian club, your mouth, say, opponent, TP Mazembe, 2016, 2017, or J back to back confederation in Africa. I can we ambush show. Papa, my show, that. The tactical prowess of Ibrahim Tanko and the conscious effort of the bankroller Mr. and Mrs. Moses Amapaka, their consistent investment in the team. No, am I ordinary fan of Medeema? I attend GDSA TP Mazembe Sundia and so a bad deal. So bet me as a Medeema, and this is the kind of investment and the kind of level pegging Mr. Moses Amapaka and the Takwa any Western regional football.
1: Okay.
0: Abedu. So, Papa Maestro, even though Wabo Bosso. Say the core of the team, no, Fanua Ekodie, Nelson said, Osan, share how the team has been reinforced. And what I was saying, I'm sure now, I said, this season, you know, it means I am more of a fireworks than last season.
1: Okay.
0: Because Papa Maestro, even though notable house names like Sally Muniako, Cecilia Ekoitanko, the future of Kevin Nkrumah still remain uncertain.
1: Yeah.
0: But however, the likes of Papa Maestro, Emmanuel Fobi, you didn't feel the Georgian top flight league, Abba.
1: Okay.
0: And what you Uche Eche Dogli, Yema Hat of Lions, one of the super signings. And Uche Benezar, that they said, yeah, Medeema, Adriana Stars, you see, battle to the last wire. Eventually, Medeema captured the signature, and quite a couple of players you almost signed. And now, Obibeka say, Omu, you're new to the team, but they've gotten the opportunity of in Century Cup.
1: Yeah.
0: They are now getting the opportunity of the Gaka Top 4. They are also getting the opportunity of the GPL. And then MTN FA Cup Champion Super Clash. So is quite competitive enough.
1: Very
0: it is more of a league fixture. And to what Maka said, Ubon Century Cup be 2 matches. Now Bogaka top 4, 3 matches. Now Bebo Super Cup Kanwa. That means you are in almost week 6 of the GPL. Only going into an African campaign. So Papa nationwide, no. TP Mazembe image Obibeka Sekeson. They have won, they have made significant impact in the CAF Champions League, getting to the semi-final level and other things. But
2: per the consistent and conscious effort of Medema, any investment here, we mudi shem, any supporters na number 12, any trust here, we mudi ma the team setup, no. Emma gan na nibia yamu nshese no, and we feel that it is the time, Medema beti mini TP Mazimba abo.
3: Okay, mami na se Alasan Ibrahim Babangida the bookmaker, oteniba pepe dia wo, and abusiwa for Martin Inka live, wo Medema 92.9 Sansuni live, wo Asempa 94. 0.7 the headquarters of Ghana Sports. Franco Trading Enterprise and open so ekan ho na or the Nokia phones, Samsung iPhones, smart TVs, and Franco air conditioners, open chest freezers, open washing machines, microwave ni blenders how do 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
3: 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But before that, no coach Jay Sapon ATO show no say please wish my son Justice Jomo Sapon and his friend Nathaniel Essien aka Nati Bongo a happy birthday for them. And our coach Jay Sapon do na friend Shapiro and a Shapiro Dubai. Yeah, come on, so. Hello, good morning. Good morning.
5: Yeah, good morning.
3: Yes, I'm back on your floor, and you free free.
5: Yeah, Papa, you need to host your name.
3: Hey, Papa, I want to hear your hands.
5: Yeah, Ben.
3: Good morning.
5: Yes,
3: I'm back on your floor, and you free free.
5: Yeah. Let me kind of say, the next time is saying, in fact, can I say, Nation says, Thursday, Medea Mass, Medea Mass, as I'm trying to say, Medea Community, and Nation says,
3: you're very, 0534-503-469. Hello, good morning.
6: Good morning.
3: Yes, I'm Bachoni and Frosting.
6: Tell me, hey, Jude, I'm one because if we need to go on Adenta.
3: Jude, me and Tiwe. Hello. Hello, Jude. Oh, Jude, San Fribium. Nah, you bet me, I'll pick you. Hello, good morning. Hello. Okay, wait to me, assign Abba. So 0534-503-469. Hello, good morning. Okay, 0534-430-522. Wait to me, I join in. Now, your line is ringing now. I activated now. Wait to me. Hello, good morning. Yeah, fabulous. Hello, yao.
7: Saka the maestro.
3: Yeah, yeah, tunka, yeah, tunka. Bibi Abba, kwa yonkoswe.
7: Soka the maestro. Soka unim me. Soka. Soka. Meton kapa.
3: Yetiu.
7: Soka. Biliabo ko soka. Soka. Mamintia kotoko supporters. Omu yama rade. Na soka. Mitsa dana fujina. Soka. Mubodima u. Mubodima papa. Esa umatia. Yesati itiye muno. Chose. Asampara familia. Nationwide. The whole world no. Emse. Mubodima. And young one said, who can take Ghana for you say? And then we asked you say, we are the headquarters of the Ghana Sports. Mobile demand, I'm going to say, and there was some feeding in now, with a couple more tapa. Yeah, much like Ghana for say, and then Kahankwana, you see, as a person, just a babiano. Now, come to Mokomoko, don't contact. Now, I'm going to say, Mokoko, what do you want to do? Ghana for. Choka, and then, if Nessie Samsi, Kasiada, Nessie Samsi. Any media man, media, my cousin, sir, two teams in Nano, a Sika, Omina was Sikabia, but media, my cousin, performance, and a bachelor, Omina, so I had a echo down, man, and them, our affair. And to what performance of the Koshono, one arbitrary, every match, our top player, papa, yeah, what quality players, you know, one arbitrary, every match, you know, and to media messenger, sir. I'm not going to support you now. putting one with us, Kotoko supporters, just solely Nikwasia Dao, Nikwasia Da, Yada, and some of us, the Commodus, or Nikomase, Commodus, I see from Nikomase. It's
3: not
7: matter,
3: supporters are something in the area. Yeah, yeah, yeah, yeah, yeah, yeah, yeah, yeah, yeah, yeah, yeah, yeah, yeah, yeah, yeah, yeah,
8: yeah,
3: yeah, yeah, yeah, yeah, yeah,
7: Half. Then me for Martin. Sir, half. You city man. You wait me on the whole. Sir, there. I'm a half. Big lie. You better bono. You be whom I wish to see you ever. You become that.
3: Ate, Mr. Medasipa, 0534-503-469. Ube to me, I'll join you now. Yet to me, Eddie and Como. And off 0534-430-522. Young calls, no sukakra, I say, you bit me in kakra. Hello, good morning. Hello. Hello, good morning.
9: Yeah, hello.
3: Yes, I'm Pacho Hoini.
9: Hello, good morning. Yeah, good morning.
3: Yeah, me too. You're brought enough with me.
9: I didn't do Jude because I feel you about that.
3: Jude, me into it.
9: Hello?
3: Jude, me into it.
9: Because I feel you about that.
3: Okay, Kasa.
9: You better call to cook for say, you're not coming up, Pima. Pim Babano. Yet your mochiba cup on palm or muddy or muddy and your pan on the deal on Kando corner at the Achison. Yes, I think Baba, Kumasa and Dukotoko. Let me say what you said. On she said to me, am I and your team in Yakuma down papa. Michia, my former player, Kumasa and Dukotoko, John Bannerman. Yes.
3: Okay.
9: Yes. Mate. John Bannerman. Hey,
3: Jamia. Yeah. Okay. But remember, now one low wow radio set. No, I'm here because of phone. So you need feedback. Kaka. I will change. The best show. Ofria. Now OTI. I will. I phone. So now you tell me. Anya. I feed neighbor. Hello. Good morning. Hello.
10: Embassy should also be.
9: Good morning.
3: Maxwell, I get two of my Bibiaboko. Ndi yabo kwa yango sema kuto.
9: Ndani ndi yabo kwa na kwa ofa tafu wa jamii ana kwa.
3: Aye, me cha aye drop na mwa ba miso.
9: Anpa choma chini. Tumi na mmoja wa hodi.
3: Yeye huye ba.
9: Mani.
3: I want mommy ticket, me dear mommy, you didn't even know for a moment, German name.
9: Oh, okay. Kokunai show. Okay, Mediama, any Messi FC. Messi FC, Eco Division 1. My Division 1 starts here, and Messi FC as a premier team next door, because Division 1 officially starts here. Now, Mediama. AJ Lake, Nam Nishel CG FA Cup, no Mir Asia, I say competition. So when I would say England, your competition, no, as Niger Lake, no, just remind it in him, so I just hear. It is the same as Media Man, so Wajer Lake, Media, a quality Arsenal, or the Nishel C, or the Nishel C, a Chimaka form. Because again, Media Man, could you work a preparation about Nishel C, so I would say Nishel C, they're not quiet. But I'm more prepared for, I'm saying Dr. Kwame Chapa for recruit, but I said, I'm talking to experience or what? from is Cameroon as a assistant coach for Cameroon national team. Experience on Yaho, Albert Ghana, so and at 20 people coaching, last time, so Wakuanum, our experience. It's a minimum saying experience, no crown on the air, or between the Abuami Dema team, no, maybe be Akui. Then you may so I'm saying there are 4 o'clock, and Kumasi and Sono, a club has to fall, Rainbow College, 1911 football club, not 1935 football club, who's there? Obviously, Musuni will cut up 1935 for Yamina or Elombidio Mubedi, no. No, me, she always announces in the league, you know. Defending.
1: Okay, Max, hello, good morning.
10: Good morning, Papa.
1: Yes, I'm Bacho. When you?
10: Bacho, I'm free to see Achimasaf.
1: Achimasaf, Bacho, you're frozen.
10: Achimasaf, but your friend was here.
1: Because you're watching, Quay.
10: And Bacho, and then Kumasa sent to go with me. A friend, Bacho, from my city, and I'm close. I think that I cook and Achimasaf, I could send you a city. Yeah, you came upon the Bachana, who fired a car and a photo for both what you had.
1: I have from my own team. Hello, good morning.
11: Morning.
1: Yes, I'm Bacho. When are
11: you? We are on our team. I'm going to see something
1: about Kubun. I'm
11: not going to minim say Yami Aduma, Sandy, Ejeba, Obeba, I'm a BBI, come on. Yeah, media my born. Yeah, ya born every you. Ya born every that. Means I baby, you know. Yes, ya to press. Press ya to Nano. Ya press omun pie you. Omun pie baku. What I said. The doctor come to say, they are. The same one they are called. Yeah, ya pa. I'm paying for no. There be only a mistake. But me say, and then they say they were working on so soon. The name of Duma is Allah. The baby, you know, media my or what's the champion there. The baby, you know. The farmer be there. I come out. Mamma, this year is supposed to be a great time. Bogajo and a farm for two. Thank you, we are organizer.
1: Yes, I'm Fabo. Hello, good morning.
12: Morning.
1: Yes, I'm Pacho Hoini.
12: Friend called me, Fefi, I sent him.
1: Call me into it.
12: Kotokona has and a born a lot. While we have and I watch for 2 years. Anytime I got a corner house this year, Kotoko football doing and would do it in the moon. I want to
1: Okay, Mati. Hello, good morning.
13: Good morning.
1: Yes, I'm Pacho Hoini.
13: Sorry, what I'm feeling is Salman Ranga.
1: Main Tiwe.
13: Chairman, yeah.
1: Joseph.
13: May we see, the dear man, listen, well, and I got to go to Ungu asking the money on the pay.
1: Okay,
13: so,
1: Mati.
13: I'm sure 5 minutes and 2-1.
1: Bye bye. Mati, my man, I say 0534-503-469. Hello, good morning. Okay, good morning. Hello. Ali. Good morning.
14: Morning, Maza.
1: Yes, I'm Pacho Hoini.
14: I'm an insano from New Site, Takwa.
1: Takwa. You may enter you.
14: Oh, Mr. Mediama, the nation, I agree with you, fear that I cheated at that.
1: Oh, sir. Okay, Mate. Hello, good morning.
15: Simon, Papa Masu.
1: Yes, I'm Bacho Hoini.
15: Me didn't do a hand band of Kasafi Bumpia, so.
1: Oh, Henny, okay.
15: Nam Pacho, a nation for Omonia Brianna, if you. So we be on who the better team will be able to burn out. Now we must twist it, but this time around, we didn't intend to be able to fire and so far. And so near break, we are not capable of that.
1: Mati, hello, good morning.
16: Morning.
1: Yes, I'm Bacho Hoini.
16: What's up, Ebenezer?
1: Ebenezer, you're here.
16: What's up, Kasafi Tama?
1: Okay, you too.
16: And what has no Kotoko match, no? Kotoko very near 2-1.
1: Okay, Mati. Yeah, that's it. Hello, good morning.
17: Good morning.
1: Yes, I'm Bacho Hoini.
17: Good
1: evening. Bien tué.
3: Hello, low radio no kakra bi ma me na me hwese metimi ato nkan ya.
17: Okay. Good morning.
3: Okay, have you NTO?
17: Okay, good evening. All the way from Central Region, I think.
3: Okay.
17: Okay, what time nka?
3: Meton ka kasa, kasa yeton ka ba.
17: Okay. Okay. Said America no, me sim kasa fi asifosu buduni. The American say has ya bobo na wi. Has supporter so bia nka na komonto ni yim. Ibe hu football pa, football, I fan football.
3: Okay, final two now. Yeah, the friend in Asia. Hello, good morning.
18: Hello, good morning.
3: Yes, and Pacho, when you low set, you don't have to
18: be Pacho Charles, you make us a free champion.
3: Okay, Charles, it's you.
18: Nations for now, you got your own trauma bona. Takwa, she says, any SA award. You're a person trophy, be army free and sound. So, three trophies or four trophies, not this season, here for a day. Media man, never give up. And I could see that so. At the park, you know, yes, your park, and so my cry and tremor tipping Mazimbi. Tipping Mazimbi for winning at the better mamma who said, India grow taqua.
3: Matthias,
18: that's it, papa.
3: Mr. Medassi, papa. Final caller, na yen fancy. Hello, good morning.
19: Good morning.
3: Yes, sir, Pacho Hoini.
19: What are you from Jankabu? Make us a fit in my new town.
3: Okay, you're into it.
19: Me who is a nation but me win it. No, I want to have a problem with so offense irrigation or more corner. All right.
3: Mate, my man, I say, you're for friending in a MFA NCA. Na Yemra, you can kind of messages in a car. Now, for you, we are yet to mean I'm a studio. Now, for you, wrap it up. El Hormo, where a Dove School, the Cardinal. I say, good morning, Papa My Show, and greetings to your team and the entire media crew. Great work done. And I honor Eddie Ekaho, Eddie Maye, and Safo Solomon, Kafu. I say, good morning, bosses. Please, I'm enjoying, really enjoying your program. You guys are really doing a great job. Greetings to my godfather, blah, blah, blah. And Eddie Ekaho, Lawrence Mensa, say, hello, good morning to you all for the wonderful show. I really like the show. Too much. God bless you, Lawrence from Rose Park. And Lawrence, and so anyway, Eddie by Rose Park, Takwa, all the best. And Odia Kaho, Eddie Abba, Ewa, messages, no, so Ewa Honoma. Na okay, your messages, no, and Shia, Yaba, the other batches, no, you ever signed their so Ebi, via come, come apart. Nana, yeah, Hoka Cram, right?
20: Papa Machi, here, die, Hoka Crabana. Yeba.
3: And
20: some markets
3: here. Yeah, one a year interview be in Hupa.
20: Okay.
3: And Timobia.
20: Yeah.
3: Now, by one child guest, no. So, child guest, no. Now, the Ocas would be my man, come who be antenna, Ivianka.
20: Oh, now, Papa Kukumu comes over dinner.
3: Manohame, Wadaroma. So, I cheer me, you know. And I say, woman, more fans for town. My fans can cry. No monte, say this. And I'm a man, Boabos, eh? Also, unia kuku
21: do. Was a minim nincho kunsa nti.
3: Now wow, the also wow, the fans.
21: Oh, Bibia say anyo.
20: Bibia say anyo. Not even.
3: Hey, anyo, Christopher nawa. Kaje, I was where. Uni ubi abe chiano.
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0: Electrical and Castle will be a showroom of Potemu. Nay, be ya Sandy Homeland and Swat at home. Say, see, and apart from some of it, me at home with TVs, gas cookers, kettles, microwave, Ninia Kikahon, move to Miss Tomon Namu Konya, plates, Nemon Tree, Ninia Kikahunina, and where your branch about what your friend Homeland. And it just a man what one says, so we did our Electrolander. You bet me out from our bed, she at Eddie Cassie. I think so. You will Nasco selected promotion via ye. Tobacquire, Betchel Bacquaca home. And waiting to Madina, Yashada Mamma's special prize. Oh, Fala! Yet it's in Yamanis in Yamamu. Madina, yet don't want a movie brie. Kahuna Bra Madina Taxi Rank, opposite Echo Bank. Mumro, Namubena Samsung, TCL, Media, and in Nasco Papa. Nemumukai say, Homeland is who Electroland prices ye. Fala! Yes, show my name. Electroland. Via Bacqua, a one name when Yama, F. Fernandi Board.
2: And some woodwa is in ya. And what can see it was out to beara. A sempayetia. And now betano. A sempayetia. And ye cassiawa. Ye de bro. And what a sempire fam. And menos ya empire. 6:30 sharp. And some woodwa is see. Ye wunyan ya. Ye de bro. A sempayetia. And ye straight to the point. A sunset. A sempayetia.

0: one will lift out that trophy. Who's got what it takes? This is where the next generation of great chefs get their start. And this season, they are not holding back. So pull up a seat or grab a popcorn or better still, join us in the kitchen. 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
1: 1 p.m.
0: I was a YMPC campaign.
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1: Forestry Commission.
0: Ghana Port and Harbors Authority.
1: SIC.
0: BL.
1: ADB.
0: DVLA.
1: Bui Power Authority.
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1: Ghana Airport.
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0: do everything to my, any old man who wants to challenge me, hey, I'm okay here. This is my national flag. I'm proud of it. 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
1: Oh, you know, man, I'm too bad, baby.

0: different. 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
1: The Church of Pentecost at Champim District, in collaboration with Rural Evangelism Team, presents a four-day powerful crusade. 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Yefefe at

0: Arusha for live wa media mana 2.9 live wa sempat 94 27 da hunting kunyaso the Friday's edition of the ultimate sports show, the special edition from the beautiful studios of media mana 92 when ya kwako fama no nsem no area bro and I'm said the foreign minister watina say dada ya dia mana no nsem no e de asia wo erika sie dubu adi meza machie
1: ya obia de menzemoka
0: bibia wo kori
1: ah nyame adom
0: bibia we come
1: testing mic went two. Yeah, them live pa. And of course, say only execution and a mwa.
0: No,
1: be a rough one. What?
0: Yes.
1: Yeah. Chilbia.
0: Okay.
1: Managed to have not tried quickie in Takwa. This morning, let me try quickie in Takwa.
0: Yeah,
1: yeah, because it's high time now, you know. There's a lot to talk about. Okay. So, yeah, book quickie kakra. And I'm in corner long.
0: Oh, and you're bad. Oh, here, dear.
2: A Asempa FM.
0: Yeah, quickie. You bet me we're foreign in them.
1: So, well, I love Takwa. Where am I? Second time.
0: Second time.
1: Yeah. First time, when I had me buy. And I didn't we ran to Krum I ain't my second time.
0: You better
1: we ran to Krum.
0: Debris. Anna.
1: Yes, if you have a son, ran to Krum.
0: Of course. See, about the Sumo host here.
1: See, you ran to Krum.
0: Baby.
1: And you, Hupa. Manjo, you're mobia kwaba.
0: Okay.
1: You're live. You're Jinemu Dendidi and Yasem Ketua Cry. And of course, you're Basi. You're live on Medium, FM on Facebook. You're live on YouTube. Asempa 94.7 FM. Kedua Nankasani, Eric Kasiyedu Bwedi. Eje tuye tuya tuwa Yasem Ketua. Intercontinental Ballistic Missiles. Pa. And you're there, Eba, and there, and Opeye. Manjo, now the various leagues thing in that set.
0: Yeah.
1: Jama and Fodo. So, when you're league, you're about Momadi. Yeah, Petama, you're Penny, Aba. It's one more weekend, you know, more. Okay. It's yes, you better hear how it goes. But Sunny, those fixtures, Simono, Yanko, Enko, and Sam Kakre, Koso across Europe now. What time on me? Maybe we could hear time on you.
0: Okay,
1: time on me. Now, you separated the men from the boys.
0: Okay.
1: I tell F1 on Mebo Brano.
0: But it's possible football,
1: yes. But I'm on a partner in Arsenal, Atletico, the Madrid, Real Betis, Manchester United, but the Glimps, Leeds, Slavia Praha, and a Viking.
0: Okay,
1: Viking, your better points. Real Madrid near Inter Milan, shim, Arsenal, shim, PSV, shim, Roma, shim, Leipzig, shim, Shakhtar Donetsk, shim, Lask, shim, AEK Athens, shim. You, Biabe, fine, Marina Banti, Liverpool, yeah. 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Atletico, Inter, Liverpool. Inter, no, Liverpool, of course, Real Madrid, Club Rouge, Dortmund, Shakhtar Donetsk, Feyenoord, and then my boy and say, we're in the tribute tour. Now they're fans, Stuttgart, and Bratislava, Man City, near Paris Saint-Germain, Barcelona, Sporting CP, FC Porto, Napoli, Leipzig, AK Athens, then Lyon. Arsenal near Real Madrid,
0: okay.
1: Bayern Munich, Dortmund, Real Betis, Lille, Napoli. Hey, Sabafui.
0: And yes, small group.
1: No, Sabafon is Lavia Proud, Betcher Points, with me about Bassa, send on my PP, Mosro, so Bassa Man City, Paris Saint Germain, Aston Villa, Sporting CP, Final Galatasaray, Como, and a Sabah. So, and also at the end of the now, let's go on to Dortmund, Roma, Media Chairman. Mamma, come on, you, my Riaba, King K. Munye. Hey, Bayern Munich. Atletico Madrid, Roma, Sporting CP, Leipzig, Villarreal, Saba, Nicomo. You don't have to wait, my boy.
0: No, but Obianka's here to me.
1: No, that was the participation.
0: Oh, said the old person will write here off now just because of the group where you find yourself. Now, because you will take part.
1: Ah, yeah. I'm going to take part. You better find a sign here. So, I know the big boys, no? I'm all the ammo bob, bani, and the other. Well, I'm saying, no, we are. My boy, big boy, be right? Yeah, I'm more bob, Brandon, my boom, Dean. Yes, it's just the force of the air. I'm not going to consider me a good fajab. And you babuina has a folk munyasa. So, no, you know, and at 11 a.m., the Europa League draw and a Conference League draw. You know, they mentioned Kumbibri. I tell you, for really bad, I fall it to the Conference League and the Europa League. And okay. So, yeah, drawing we are not for you. I heard how it goes. Now, I'm going to my boy Brack home and I'm going to come and I'm going to go quick into me. I'm going to go to Chelsea, Chelsea, Chelsea, Chelsea, Chelsea, Chelsea, Chelsea, Chelsea, Chelsea, Chelsea, Chelsea, Chelsea, Chelsea, Chelsea, Chelsea, Chelsea, Luton no come beating run.
2: Okay.
1: Yes, yes, yes. On the mu kwa ni adi so na se Chelsea chine tiano. And of course Chelsea ya dia party am ni adi adi anya se keto. But the good thing about it ni Danny Welbeck timi nya ne debut goal for Chelsea. And of course the 19th season in the EPL.
2: 19th.
1: Yeah. Otu mse chama bre imponi mwa go but wa ya dia pa, you know, go bo ha efe or de mani ading and of course experience and here to any. After otu mi ebo go ebo ma Chelsea bini tune over Luton no. Yes, so Kasaka Cross, he's very happy. So you're on a debut goal for Chelsea.
3: Yeah, it's really nice. Nice to get a goal on your debut and get off the mark and right from the start. So really pleased with that. More importantly, pleased to get through to the next round. And, you know, we've got to stand strong in every single competition this season.
4: How important was patience and discipline against a team that were obviously going to sort of put everything behind the ball tonight?
3: I think it was really important, the patience, you know, to keep circulating the ball. It's never easy against a low block. So you have to keep moving the ball from side to side, look for them openings. I think in the first half, there was a few opportunities where we could have maybe got the first goal, but it didn't quite come. I think at half-time, there was a message that was relayed, you know, to get the ball in the box a bit earlier, get some crosses in. And, yeah, it was nice. Malo, it was a good message. It worked well. Malo with a quality delivery, and I was there to nod it in.
1: Ah, yeah, yeah, and so Chelsea through to the next stage of our competition. Now, Maestro, Chelsea are catching Emi Martinez is coming. Not my boss, so it is going to happen. Chelsea need a goalkeeper. Now, there's Sanchez, they're not pressure. But so, man, for Bumwa, but Emi, no. Maestro, on me or a missile. That's our World Cup winner. I mean, well. And so, send a Yanamako for Japan for your bay. And so, my major put him in a more pequibi swag, my chair, my uncle. Watch it. I was asking for that, but the older the better. Wine just go. I didn't my wine. No, you said, "Oh, I didn't want no more come up." Minimum. I don't know if you can help me with that. It's a wine, no. Yeah, no more fine.
2: Like.

0: me na me ka wasem
1: se ka masem se
0: se me ni mo tare so bakola is here and Liverpool ni abre pa nyo no ko a omo already mako sa hundred is mala sa hundred ever se be fani adade ati ye be how those moves e betumi akone adade a but Gakpo staying at Anfield no I some way
1: okay
0: and chairman so won't mean guarantee say player be a better and Donny Arroyo o kasa kra no mmobo make me obetima ye dey
1: obeye
0: obeye oh so I mean he say the transfer ni ntumu dey so be beko so be ba don't mean chere ti say Gakpo be kwa ko piem wo Tottenham Hotspur won't mean chere so transfer won ko chairman kaso otna my o jazz and papa aba mediama
1: adabi me wo asempa
0: na no no fun me Fiorola.
2: I can say what I said the past week, and even after the performance he had in the first game, I say the same again, no? He's playing very well for us. He's been very good since he came back from the World Cup, after the holidays. Very good attitude, and I hope we can keep him at that level, because I think he's been very influential in our games. Yes. When the market is open, you know, we have 20, a lot players, or almost 30 players, that you cannot guarantee anything with anyone, and you never know who's going to arrive. I would like to know how the market finishes, and then we finish with this one, and this one, but I don't know. I don't know what's going to happen with any of our players. I cannot guarantee anything. Experience shows you that there is an opportunity last day and you think, okay, it improves us, let's take it.
0: If you can't guarantee, don't guarantee. I don't know if some chairman did too. Jahara as the coach of Liverpool now. My story, Arsenal catching 56.5 million. Hilal, any Arsenal? Tiasan Martinelli is leaving. Your couple or your career to near there. Rhys Nelson also verbal agreement. I mean, gentleman agreement, mutual agreement. He's also leaving. As a small boy, it's Arsenal send a depth in squad no.
1: Yeah.
0: And no. The bench is having another. And Rodri. Anya, didn't be starting you.
1: Okay.
0: Anya, bad, man. Sure. Still, as a World Cup, no performance for the baby. One starting game for Barca, but to buy, you know, Kakro de be running around, Kaladio, team be sharing the ball, break, Kakro. Oh, no. Anya, bad, Kranja, dear match. You know, Barca to me, we need two nil. You know, game on the prem, so no game on here start here. Otumosa, yes, the likes of Paul Kubas today. Yeah, Malamia, Mamuna, every step can be a son, commit maybe be Lamina. Akwala na nini swade de omo wo mo mpekura o de basta for ya na maestro elimination by rough tactics. Now if you are interested, come forward as omo techre making Alvarez do whatever he wants, being stubborn, come to Tenny, I'll eat abu funkwa onam Tenny no muna. What is that?
1: Too bad.
0: Now if you want somebody, go straight o tactics na bi enya fina de wada tell the person opinia when you have the one pinia
1: udia grow
0: why you the one ochi me tactics e anwa oh and I say kakra so bo ani so a wano papa
1: no dia bibisa e tifo na
0: facility. Is that a man that I feel? Is that a pay?
1: I said, that
0: if I was a catch, I could catch you.
1: That if our chesses have no on your heart, sir.
0: Ah, on your
1: heart.
0: Send the same.
1: Oh, that brew. That brew.
0: Auntie Nature, you have a nephew, they brew.
1: And that is how many you put in
0: the so the move to Barcelona, the maestro betting. Then, of course, Arsenal, so the tempo, will pin one chain hopper. But I've raised to Arsenal, maestro. Can you buy the crap? But we wait to see how it goes. Maybe I'll get to my meeting corner idea. Oh, maestro, make us a true deal to hold. Oscar Nazeno. So, I'll say, why do?
1: Yeah.
0: Get the quarter more. Ben went to say, why Jesse the fuck? No.
1: About what I've
0: Madrid Jason what say go to the corner but no bop. Yes, it's all the jay. Oh, punya sa. Tia de never conquer animal. Nia Erica Cracker and they were to 8:21 at Concolem. But you bear the sound.
1: Your woman on Cacra,
0: yeah, no abomina, dear. Now say, oh, Nasa Bebo. Nessan Chebe Cofana Bob Blasters you.
1: Of course,
0: somewhere somewhere.
1: A performance near there, why not? And Sana, other countries are showing.
0: More boy, Jimmy Carraga, the end of Soda, so many person a boss of him. A chairman one of Pampa, you know. And I thought this.
1: Oh.
0: No. I mean,
1: who's a stardom, no? And career after football,
0: yeah,
1: a big issue for our professional players.
0: Serious? No, so did you get teams to get one year?
1: Only scan to inch
0: oh, but of course, I'm going free. What's
1: up? But I know the other.

0: Mr. Wata, oh, your opinion. And yes, just can you have opinion? Opinion.
1: Bago omutia u. Omutia. Nyaya di anybody u. Omutia.
0: Basto, we be a bankrupt with my wife.
1: Sir, you have found your mayo madrin same fantino on bet on the chairman. Omunso mo match chairman.
0: Omunso be resigning.
1: I didn't go pon. Omunso mo complain every year. Your friend is saying, aye aye. And you want be break criminal complaints. Omo de bako na from pamiya sampe. South Swiss court was the new rule hotiati. Here how it goes. Omo pejane tende de ba, you know, likes of that South side hornomono. And the Africans really attach chairman. Africa forces, so most of the countries here Tanachi. Africa for Gamontan, yes, Kaskari, Gamompe.
0: The worst situation I bet me see or win me, and I said, one say, UEFA will propose, say, Bia, the FIFA Congress will meet. Now, yes, say, Bia, pass a vote of no confidence on the president. But, yeah, passes our vote in this year. Majority. Will stand behind
1: Infantino.
0: Of course.
1: That's how I say UEFA stand alone.
0: Of course.
1: I know, so.
0: But we're more convinced, we're more persuading comfort to come to their
1: front. I don't know, yes, sir. No, chairman, can't tell people. Or say what they are, but what's the moment? Or say, I'm a came in Sabua. I'm a lawyer, man.
0: Yes, yes, yes.
1: Hey, ask them, Ben Macho. Now, I tsunami and see Nigeria, no.
0: Yeah, Martin Rabba.
1: Hey,
0: Abba.
1: Hey, maybe it's Messiah. And I had
0: at a point in the but at a point a government nine agents say no, well, send me a meeting service because something is happening.
1: Wow. But so it was just 34 days to election.
0: Yeah.
1: Because executive council. Yes, Ibrahim Gusau and American 7 on the Federation President, the Nigeria Football Federation. It's a staff from the few about an any kicky crisa. Master Messi is when your new coach killing. Gonzalez.
0: Okay.
1: No, be a only no abobor pen basa no to me control ye dear.
0: Oh, then yeah. Be a when you go.
1: Really?
0: To obey.
1: Tony and I were now, well, man, we have followed the US Open King Lee Carlos Alcaraz, you know, then he break, all started to defend his title. No, any moment, Tibini Kakra, and to Edia, and Yavia, and then I'm a walk. Monday, Mashada Bambra, some big boys were also not coming.
0: Okay.
1: Yeah, Sina is not coming. The likes of Warinka is not coming. Then, any as he wanted to hook a cranny, but very how, and also be Siakonia, yeah. Man, so it's a weekend that leaks, no? They say it is all set. The Bundesliga is back. Makacho, say, it's no pain when to and any school be school fully na school ne bia bia ne bi mie say school ya bia ada ya ya academic here na ba ante ne obedi ana
0: oh
1: you know what I'm saying. And you know, Leipzig, Mönchengladbach, Dortmund, Hamburger, and Airborne. And of course, there will be Freiburg, Werder Bremen, Augsburg, Neschaka, and a day when in the Bundesliga. Now, in the Premier League, we are also on. I know better than Palma, Jokopia, Crystal Palace, and in Manchester City, about 7 p.m. What are you going to say?
0: Crystal Palace. Versus City.
1: City. 2.5. Hey, Friday, everyone know. Friday, ni Saturday, we are no. Yeah, yo. I'll never put Nottingham Forest, they were Bournemouth, they Everton, Coventry, and Hall, I bought at 2 p.m. at Arsenal, Tottenham, Hotspur, Newcastle, and so they bought. Then on Sunday at 1 p.m., Chelsea, Brighton, Leeds, ne Brentford, and so they bought. Now, Sunderland, ne Fulham, and they bought Manchester United. Eswish. Oh, Eswish. Also on, and there are two games. Santandani, Eche, I love Estevia Rebel, Basa Rini Bakuti, Hehawa, in fact, me, you know, and Rini, and you know. Now, Levante, Betis, Nebo, Miimba, Atletico Madrid, Sevilla, Maestro, Sevilla, Atletico. Madrid at home to Malaga, and on the Abbe Basso, then Barcelona on the 31st against Rayo Vallecano, and on the Abbe Basso in La Liga now, and Serie A, this is it, Moko Pimua, Omodia, Omohuriaco, and it is AC Milan Venezia. That's where it is. Fiorentina and Frosinone and they will be Juventus ne Parma and so the Bebueni, then there will be Napoli and Como.
0: Okay.
1: And Fabregas. Both teams to score.
0: Both teams to score, yeah.
1: Como, they are best. Now, Cagliari, Inter Milan.
0: Inter.
1: No. All right, let's hear Roma, Atlanta, Bologna. It's an only the so in the Italian Serie A. And only Sunday, Ebeco this weekend across the various leagues. A Bobo Swa. Mahusa, yes, Takwa Quickie Sunya Ban. My Bob Quickie,
0: my
1: Bob Quickie, Kakrania, Diana, execution, so by execution, I assigned to the trophy. I'm joining the man.
0: There's a Lutu for no, so yeah, dear.
1: It's Lutu, right?
0: No, may come, Master, Miss Lutu for no.
1: What's that? Enjoy
0: also, I assigned.
1: Yes.
0: And I may say,
1: look to force on Troy F. Debbie, you bit my idea,
0: yes, science. Oh, yes, science on Troy F. But effort is will be already.
1: We can do
0: and carbon.
1: Yes, sir. Over to you.
2: Mamina Sepa, the foreign minister, and I wish you a former tenant live on Mediama 92.9, and I feel live war Asempa 94.7. You have been Nante, a man on Semno, a chicaka, na Yetumia, who said here, a Honsu Diano, a BC Ako, but Ansan Eric Kubekono, Mame Enfadistan, Yenchia, a year, Mr. Moses Amapaka.
1: Mr. Moses Amapaka.
2: Moses Amapaka.
1: President.
2: Or you too much.
1: Yes, yes.
2: Heavy power.
1: What's that? What's that?
2: What's heavy power. Now, the man, heavy, you know.
1: Yeah.
2: Adia Bakope. The motivation of a free baby Bakope.
1: Okay.
2: Ma Rules.
1: Oh, most definitely.
2: Ma Rules. What you say? Ma Rules. And now, the motivation, you know. And he said, Ebi Akosra Moses Pakakra. Now on a good day, also or you sure?
1: Yeah.
2: I just say my rules, Cassibia, you see, because Bibia, my rules, no.
1: And that's what I say, coach, and I know I'm on them, dear.
2: My rules, I know you want to see, you see, a boy chairman.
1: Okay.
2: And the boy chairman, be my
1: cassidy.
2: I was say it's me, a
1: no, I was say, you say, that they first year said, Yahoo, so the Moise, this is you. Oh, do I say, do hang in?
2: Oh, my rules, the Indian Valve, my better croc.
1: Okay. Yeah, yeah, better croc.
2: And that'll be a camera. Okay. Mummy, I'm Rana, Yanante, Amanon, Komono, Echi, Dara Bry, now, Amanon, follow him, Rana, Yenke, groups now, Abano, now, Yen to your boss in a new Komoka crowd, where we are, yet a young exclusive back community, Edia Ba. But ye banna bigger for Tinasia. What is the Blasters head coach, you know, DBPP, but want to push and find out, say, said the new neighbor, because for the president to say, head coach, and I shall say, you know, not just say, Omona ICB, so we'll come and look at it.
1: As long as 90%, 99%?
2: 99%?
1: Yeah,
2: 99%. Yes, we'll do. And then we come and look at again the Blasters players, if you walk up by. And woman still a club why because September yeah dear them you qualify against Ivory Coast to play. I was saying to me actually. And again, I was saying yes, government support for young clubs are echo
1: Africa.
2: The African also I was saying yes. Yeah, government support. And I was saying the support of community in so edema with regards to media say community say yeah it drew prim minds, yeah, go phase, say yeah, engineers and planners, say yeah. Manganese for no and all that. These are people who need to do the do for a year the Takwa
1: Africa Africa new joke.
2: And your joke, what do you say? And think Eka say Ebi a duaprem will put it by $10 million.
1: Yes.
2: No the amount. Ebi a manganese for no $10 million for a year Mediama. Ebi a gold face $20 million near the amount. Not be a him for no and say be a tam gold kaka near the kaka. Near the amount. What do you say? This is the beauty of a year the Mediama endeavor because the eyeballs are medium edema the town a year tapano.
1: No,
2: then you sure say you bet me the
1: let me quantify.
2: You can quantify it. I do also it me a na edi hong koma. Welcome, right now. You need como a woman on any chica crap that feel we are into me. Embra na yeme adamatis. Kwaku shase mami.
3: Yeah, madasi. A lot of stories and Eric, dear Eguho. You know, this weekend in so games are hold on air basso.
2: Now, by won't you a master planner?
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2: 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If you're casting in your shoe, you're in Africa.
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2: The master planner.
3: Yeah, Nana Kwame, the master planner. Michiano, boss. Good morning.
0: Good morning.
3: I'm sure say abey there. Say say bi bi ana.
0: Master planner there. And to plan here yan ko e kwa plan.
3: The two IC din ya wan.
4: Ultimate
3: sports. 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
0: Then find my master planner.
3: But once again, I mean, a special good morning to the master planner na kwam.
4: Ni two IC din ko.
0: Eh, your friend is saying ni two IC friend saying.
5: Ellen.
3: Ellen.
0: Oh, sir.
3: Nana Baba
5: 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Na unzo meto na si.
0: Eh, Baba yi.
3: Ya
0: semo.
3: Na Baba na. Ya mpa semo.
0: Ma so. Da fa semo akra ka.
5: Sa. Ba
0: ye. Ye wie fe show ya mo me fa Baba ni kan. And that debit me si
3: wa. Na na pau no so de ni ko di nko mo.
0: Mi hu de o kan kramente.
3: The biggest and the most difficult job in coaching when it comes to the elite level at club level, no? Say he's paying the wall. At the return of Jose Mourinho to Real Madrid. Do you know why?
0: Me too, pa.
3: Because there are things that Jose Mourinho in the first coming to Madrid in the SEC. A bit is say, the first coming to Madrid, Oba in the first season went to me and Jilla Liga. Barca Bowl, Pep Guardiola Jilla Liga the finish him. The only trophy, in fact, or compete in three trophies. That is La Liga, Copa del Rey, and then the UEFA Champions League.
0: Okay.
3: The only trophy he was able to win for Madrid at that time is the Copa del Rey. I was share Barcelona 1-0 at that final. He lost the La Liga and the Champions League could do semi-final.
0: Okay.
3: Now, Niyama Maker said, you man, Ed, then say, before we go from Madrid, I was the first coming, no? Now Pep Guardiola was already established coach in the Spanish La Liga. I watched the trophies in the taking lead, you know. In Tokoya, you know, the first season went to me and Bono. In this same circumstance, Hansi Flick is an established coach in the La Liga.
0: Okay.
3: In fact, Onukwana is defending champion of the Spanish La Liga. And Ebani, sir, it makes the job difficult for Jose Mourinho. Yes, Wajia Tuasu.
0: Yeah.
3: Never my pressure I call Jose Mourinho soon say the weight of expectations of the Madridistas.
0: Okay.
3: Because Oma could two consecutive seasons, Omanji, even Aku Koti Kura Omanji.
0: Trophy.
3: No, I'm going to Koti Kura Omanji.
0: No,
3: I'm
0: going to Aku Koti.
3: I'm going to Koti. Expectation here, one thing. And another team to beat, Barcelona.
0: Maybe a revival of the El Clasico, sort of.
3: I will not dispute what you are saying.
0: Revival of the El Clasico.
3: We all know the influence that Jose Mourinho bar around Odeba.
0: Yeah.
3: Even Oba Yeyukwa Yembo matches Indu baby cry. Two games are wabo under his watch for Real Madrid. No, Obiehu, the sudden change in the dressing room of Real Madrid.
0: Yeah.
3: And I think that. That is exactly what Urani did for Florentino Perez all these years, you know. Not one messing with Real Madrid coaches in an appointee, you know. Carlo Ancelotti at a point in time grew to become, you know, more or less like a politician. And the decisions need be influenced by how he feels, not necessarily how it can positively impact the team, no coach, you know. And to play be a good Ukraine. No, I question the political lens, you know. No, the playing idea. I got on a bench. And then you say, Mourinho, you can read from the faces of the Real Madrid supporters, and then they say, they are simply in love with Ada Gulebo and Awobo. But he's a player. He has been around, though. For the past three seasons or four seasons, he has been with the Madrid team.
0: Yeah.
5: And the Kalito, they come.
0: But coach, be out there. I would do who is
3: it? Son, it's
0: here. Well, be more the opportunity to play.
3: We'll be in super bench.
0: United, CBC, I could have to them in the team bench. But
3: Kobe Menu, right?
0: Menu, yeah.
3: That's true. In the Papa, if you say the La Liga conversation, you know, this time, among for Elche, whether Jose Bet may beat all the odds, then the first season, Madrid, can Madrid supporters wait? So make what 3 seasons without trophy? I don't possible. Think so.
2: And you're possible. World this time,
3: oh yes. Right? Almost 30 years. Mm. First game.
2: Yeah.
3: Now quite Espanol. Playing Espanol more or less like playing Barcelona.
2: Yeah, yeah, yeah.
3: A difficult, I mean, your friends say, environment now, mm-hmm. to get that, I mean, slight win over Espanyol. So that convincing victory, first game at Santiago Bernabeu, not all but 4 goals or concede 1. I think it's a defense and also option here. But they understandable in football there, because there has been a lot of changes in Madrid defense. There is Cucurella in, no Eda Militao. No, you fancy Antonio Rudiger, into Ibrahim Konate, so then Ababeshim. So definitely in the early stages of the season, we need that inconsistency in performances at the defense. Into Encheda, too big of a worry when it comes to the conceding rate of Madrid, because at a top level, the Papa over 2 matches. Ne Jose Mourinho in the lead team. Obiyenim say defensive system in football there. And don't mean Kenny Mourinho in football. But 2 games in the season. Now we bought this kind of team. See,
2: that's
3: all considered 2. Nanka is so alarming. But I'm saying I understandable because of the season. I woman. Any Madrid team no better 2 years.
2: Okay.
3: Lastly, the ultimate sports show. Manchester United and Super Shipa.
2: At the end of the
3: Now I am a day. Say. What kill it Ipswich conversation is a woman you be. I am the power chess about what will be there and what, yeah, what you know, maybe I say. Do you know why? When Manchester cover Hull City, all sinning and a favor Manchester United,
2: exactly. Yeah,
3: but you real game in the mono. We also how Manchester United struggled, Papa. On paper, you can't tell me Hull City our team chair Manchester United. Because this is a team one. Carrick Nane, you saw the bosses in here then. Every year. You can admit maybe, you know, in transition, they've passed through certain phases. Be in maybe a number 1 or 2. But at this point, a Hull City team from Championship and a Manchester United team under Michael Carrick last season, or this team here to me be a Champions League in the you can't tell me Hull City our team better than Manchester United. Obo Manchester 2-0 because any news, a big news super. And I'm not an impression, sir. As a young genuine as a Carrick, or the Mubesi board the Janshi Honafi, more Makan Samu Kwasanku. Number faint, you quire, you say, Modi, more fat, be any quire near, no be up and be a far. Intimate fuel, sir, as early as possible.
2: Okay.
3: Or say, Michael Carrick in Manchester United. And you see, if Swiss game were to make a statement.
2: Amen, yeah.
3: Honestly speaking, if Sammy were the top hierarchy of Manchester United, any other results apart from victory over Ipswich Biano will cause for crisis meeting. Yes.
2: Crisis meeting, the open switches.
3: Oh, yes, I mean,
2: yeah, Pam coach.
3: Na Papa, you're so surface, yes. Now you're more Hull City first game, second game, Ipswich. Now, about 2 matches in a win.
2: Very open. But these are early game, I mean, this year.
3: And for early, they wine.
2: Okay.
3: Bow me, see a best sorry show, Mr. and the name for Haiti, a bet, and the Nedia be the big
2: fish. And now,
3: oh, yes, Corres course.
2: The Taka for be this kind of
3: me, what Corres course will have, yes, and then it's in a game, Sinina. Production, so I should be able to come
2: into the Nabby, a conformed by
3: Medibine,
2: to my own.
3: What can I say? Enra, before I bet to if you are kind of my mommy, dear, my Corres code, that
2: I would have
3: my rain fee.
2: But memos are their ma, a radio.
3: Means I'm far more.
2: I would assume my nearby.
3: Suma, my dear.
2: Ode se bag be. Ko ye ba me hu se na o me ka
3: no. Suman no. Na suman no. O to won che wo be bia wo change dia no.
2: Hona di suman.
3: Suman no ntra city so. Ono tokro bia kwan da ho bia na ono ape be bia pech. Na wonim se na suman ye.
2: O suman ye o de yi koresko. O ase wo di dia kwa na ade na fa wo. Enti na why ready se suman ne wa ha
3: ye na for debate. This week in say Rick Nanim say Europa ni Champions League
2: Lina.
3: Ne ma Corresco ndi tutum ma am.
2: Why ho amam
3: enti enen so be o amam ne no.
2: O ye gusuman ne.
3: Se ne bo.
2: Mami na se Kim ka ninja ena otene nka abusia fo media ma 92.9 na sempa 94.7 ene da hotin kunwa so a ye de enjume die no e de ba na Aguero Bry na ye enkoso eni koma na manya a few of some messages bi wa ha Moses Parker driver ya friend say ya o se o tie show no o se men kan cho se anope wa bo wa chi no tie show no a tipa ya ne dia ba I send him message dia ba
3: Also,
2: what do watch any a year or tissue no OT and the Yanchia
3: International Tony Dawson?
2: Eh, yeah, so you only
3: send a message.
2: Ronaldo Kwame Slash and so Eddie Biaba was yes, the commander in chief of Ghana Sports Show is seated with high command. Regards to the foreign minister Ibrahim Babangida, Nana Kweku Vedev, the Barcelona, and Jamestown Joko. We are glue as always. Asembesi Watakwande, Ronaldo Kwame Slash, and Eddie Way, Eddie Ebaye,
3: Tele Mama.
2: Uncle Eddie B. Abba. Now, Mike Bonsu, Asan Atwai Watakwa. Now, Uncle Mike Bonsu said, good morning, my show. Respectfully, please listen to Babette's submission this morning. It was profunkwa, English only. Is he the same man who accused me of speaking English to him? Very good show. Blessings. And Uncle Mike Bozo. Mike Bozo is obey man so training. And okay, Enoch and Sutie, Enoch, media my junior team. No. Or no so a cahon, I will so a tear or but would you tell me about a board medium at your team? No?
4: Yeah,
2: no,
5: yeah,
2: 17 year old.
3: Yeah,
2: first game, he was the first person.
3: I a cocoa farmer,
2: a man,
3: and
2: watch out, watch out,
5: and the empire, the old boy,
2: watch out. No, now you're from my studio. Not just say, or the my show neighbor, and watch out. None of by against me, dear baby, you know, or Bemo, or Bemukaka, a bit train a bobble.
3: To any opportunity, sir, Baboma Gana, or Baboma by view for a boy.
2: A Baboma Gana, oh, nothing. Hey, Hayanity.
3: Sir,
2: you're going to be a boy. I am going to be a boy. Oh, Bommy, dear ma.
3: Oh, be a bit to me, see.
5: Oh, my manager, Quincy, yeah.
3: Not making.
2: I say,
5: oh, my manager, Quincy, yeah.
2: Oba bokara mi ameshwe rumpa mi ameshwe madi.
3: Hey, ozo grogo.
2: Okay, yambazi wa Aguero Bry, bra. Na yending komo, bra yending komo.
3: Nyami aduma yanyume Manchester City bet travel ako Crystal Palace, the second league game of the season. Na Maresca mse Ejegunichi. Oba City no last weekend, on man a very warm welcome to the Etihad Stadium. Abeye Juma Oho,
2: yeah,
3: as an academy coach. Oko Baba ya assistant manager at Barnard Club Edge Treble. And afi wa kwa Baba ya the main manager. To hear the sort of reception on the man on last Sunday against the last team on boy. And I say very warm. Now, Papa, your name is my coach. Exactly the pay.
2: Okay.
3: Apart from say, ubi ya juma dia udi ube hinya and ube mbwane lak ewo muno. Your coach abe hinya the tactical prowess to be able to succeed. And how to manage the players. Maresca issue, you know. In two folds.
2: Okay.
3: Tactically, we're good. But managing the players, you know, honor some of us here now your problem, Kakra. And so we are keenly looking forward to how we'll be to manage you. Papa, you be to me say my career as a manager. Players are managing you, no. None of them do well in Haaland level. It be anywhere they will be in the ass level. Now, if you look at the recent video security the past week about how Man City and Penny Fortune as a scout say the a replacement for Kevin De Bruyne, B.
2: Okay.
3: Ryan Sherky.
2: Okay.
3: Omuye, the piano parameter, Omuye, Omuye, Omuye, say, Natitude, no problem.
2: And
3: it is something that widely regarded as a Ryan Sherky will be an attitude, enye. Bond you nimbo. But attitude, enye.
2: So you have to manage that.
3: We have to manage that, sorry. Now, last weekend, a Brass City ball game, no name, Wire Dino. A Sherky in a free bench. But this is a game, no man city, Momo Rene. After the game, an opinion in comedy post match, and was say, Sherky wasn't happy to have the Nettina bench. Papa, sir, Pep, I make changes, not the players beating a bench. I am not in time happy because players, you know, the name Ferry ain't, you know, I don't want you to be sad. Because if you look at this, a manager who has managed Andres Iniesta, Lujan, Javi and Andres Cruz, Leo Messi, Carlos Puyol, Gerard Piqué, were managing players in the brain. And, you know, sometimes when you take decisions, players and then you have been they abide by it.
2: Okay.
3: Among Hadrian, Omo Yedin. But Maresca is not in that fold.
2: Okay.
3: Now, Samaresca taking these issues because on a Sunday on one can say, what is Sherky tonight? I say, can in your honor. Sherky is a player who likes to play and born on him.
2: Okay.
3: Sir, of course, you make those decisions, you know. Aha, be benya problem with club no.
0: Mm.
3: Yes.
0: Ah, you into me and manage BBR.
3: Yes, me who say players management unless of course he's able to get on the right side of the players.
0: But these are not mere coaches. They are top managers.
3: Top managers. Mm. But Maresca level of coaching, players are Maresca coaching before Manchester City. Or more some level was Renzo Fernandez, Copama. Compare that to Erling Haaland. Now the concern is that the City game is based on playing up front. Say a press free anymore.
0: Okay.
3: Erling Haaland by Man City the first thing when the club was winning the treble. One thing I know any year partner say he was doing that.
0: Okay.
3: But subsequent years now as our relaxed kakra. Now my question is how does Maresca get Haaland to engage in the high intensity pressing? Well, he's not the big boy in the team.
0: In the team, yeah.
3: I really like and Ebin Suwa, the coach, you know, tactical approach, you know, say, Ebin Timi, I Juma Yi, and I are very efficient. I just said the person, so you're very efficient and coherent. And so if, say, players, you know, beat Haaland, Mose, you know, you're not able to get them to do that. Because Haaland decides when he wants to press and when he doesn't want to press.
0: But we were a mask man like Erling Haaland.
3: Yes.
0: Also a presser. And I say also you vary your tactic for other people to press so that Obe conserve a lot of energy.
3: Yes. And also you know Haaland who wants to obey go. So sometimes you find a way around it. But if Pep Guardiola was able to find a way for Haaland to engage in the high intensity press and there, then also be to me aye. But then coach Nimu drone so county. And so say to me there, you have to find a way. Now, you're finding a way. Say, Ryan Sheck, you're super boss, you're a team no man. You have to find a way around on so born our bond. So, Haaland is not the big boy of the club. Obiati, I say, he's not the face of the club. It's a be on man, you do things around the on person way. Now, Ryan Sheck is when you born a bopa.
0: Okay.
3: I said, I can't count on the attitude. The other man for whom you say, Hajri. Once it's not playing, you become a problem. And so, I'm not pitching also. Now, say, and mostly, I'm not going to say, players are here, those flashy. The typical number 10, the old school.
0: Yeah,
3: no more for Monsieur Bono, Monsieur Zidane, Juan Roman, Raquel, me, Mesut Uze, or no. Omo the NSF, I bought a mawo.
0: No, Fanya,
3: you know, said they are going to be productive at the end of the day. It is a no, so this idea is about Bono in that mode, then becomes a problem for Maresca. So, tactically, Maresca might be good enough to coach Manchester City.
0: Okay.
3: But the bigger question, I was so eager in Ayano, which season now, Wabano. Is how he'll be able to get manage the players to
0: very
3: get
0: well,
3: them to do what tactically he wants.
0: Meda say, fantastic one, Aguero and Otieninka. But for those of us, monitor show from Asempa 94.7. Yeah, the Omu Ebesiha na yada Omu Ase na
5: on radio.
0: Yes, yeah,
5: on radio. But you'll still be online.
0: Online.
5: Yeah, because the page will share the Mediama page.
0: Okay.
5: And, yes,
0: so they can still stay and join us on the YouTube page.
5: Online, yeah.
0: Na fi to me. Na inyama prophet na na ya safono. Na fi the best part here, yedia abeteche no. Yemfa.
5: So we are still live on Facebook.
0: Live on Facebook. Now, if you are into it, and see, yeah, don't be see her on Monday. Yeah, besides joining you on.
5: But what are the things I'm more be see?
0: The Ebano or more influence on the online.
5: Okay. Now we're yes tune. It's our radio. So my chin be fun to say.
0: The
5: BT.
0: Now prophet entrance in the BBA and you come up. My main kind message is you know. Now if Suma in casa na yeni ebedi bet and then Suma no intimifa yeah otuna kakra ma. Nafi, we are. And before we had that, Nafi, Yemra, into the main issues, Nafi, Yetimi, Akoso. Now, referee, good morning. I'm also listening to the show live from Accra.

0: me to ase misremu ase wa ya bi na ekikimi emu ya me ya
1: asiatica any bone fracture no ye duro power specialist herbal hospital dr kosio dua ya betrete
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1: entemukura one ma specialize wa sa area ropa yare ba kosio ne sayo mo mrepa hepatitis b stroke diabetes akuma mu yare horo typhoid awo dunso mu yare Nina, hey, Power Specialist Herbal Hospital. Koko, what the abbey from Fidia Beshom, ye, and son of woman run an anamono account, Accra, or Kwabena, ACP Road, was see power bar stop, Wahia, Kumase, or for yes, when it just blew, filling station the division moon, and attack Radiso, and Nagy Estates, Customs Road, Ghana.

0: Hepatitis B, ayari Sophia Nkasa.
1: Se a quantum wisdom, ye canny unim, na one kubia, na yos artisem, and oma bebui, na gana dishen nemu won't conform mouse, the old tia when you betch, and it your rubber who.
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1: Any tea, Tia Bruchenko, Aqua Manqua, Akuntejo, Eddie Bro was Sempa, 94.7 FM. So,
3: it remained that I say, you know, woman on it. You almost see a cra, you almost will hunu, yes, you are tea, in it, Nasia, yeah, cabum.
4: Memory Debia, a bonusia, a pemusia, a question of what you change your home, our approach, said the Akum, any diabetrufi, the Yahoo, near her, the Ye, near the Abba, the Yeno, and you can say,
3: yeah, yes. Abrochin come on a dim tintim pa.
1: Yabere no ma hudwa. 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O man yimpuntu. Na how bot a sign. Passport won't send sem. Nini na ye de bro. E wa brochin come to medi mu. Yebe sanswa mwakwenya. No wa chewa
5: Robert
1: Diddy,
5: because of Germany.
6: Kobe.
5: Okay,
6: yeah, Amsterdam.
5: Concept no work for Abrochin, Womo, Waman, and Omo, Ataman, and Omo, Mutipi, Omo, Kran, Aso program, Aso project, Omo, Mama.
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8: But I've had a human yaku.
9: Why do I see it? Why do I see it? Why do I see it? Why do I see it? Why do I see it? Why do I see it? Why do I see it? Why do I see it? Why do I see it? Why do I see it? Why do I see it? Why do I see it? Why do I see it? Why do I see it? Why do I see it? Why do I see it? Why do I see it? Why do I see it? Why do I see it? Why do I see it? Why do I see it? Why do I see it? Why do I see it? Why do I see it? Why do I see it? Why do I see it? Why do I see it? Why do I see it? Why do I see it? Why do I see it? Why do I see it? Why do I see it? Why do I see it? Why do I see it? Why do I see it? Why do I see it? Why do I see it? Why do I see it? Why do I see it? Why do I see it? Why do I see it? Why do I see it? Why do I see it? Why do I see it? Why do I see it? Why do I see it? Why do I see it? Why do I see it? Why do I see it? Why do I see it? Why do I see it? Why do I see it? Why do I see it? Why do I see it?

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2: Yeah, Jack, sir, wouldn't say, so splash P, number drama, so. 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

busia phone mra woto niema no na wusia kan back to school fair ne de e beye de ne beye nika sia Joy FM e wo September da etoso 9 and September da etoso 10 e wo Joy FM car park kokomlemle na bra beto wusuku honi.

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3: When you know, Timmy, who say, and canon, and I am more for end to mean than a Joma Yensi and the B. Now, so say, dear, are you labs gripe water in Tisako Danda Nina, a trim? So, woman to mean than a Joana, say, bring in a oh soon, and ask what you chin one a Joe, and ask a woman in the onion went to mean, yeah, are you labs gripe water, and no never buauba, a manifisa or yaw nini name? Are you labs gripe water, and walk on cavigil, any meta piperita? Are you labs gripe water, but you work in the moon? 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
9: Nane, waba.

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Our Lord is with you. Jeremiah chapter number 1 verse 19. But to me, pa dear, or in to me, a radinessier, as a radinessier. And then Friday, I want to say, I'm sure say Christo Adom, Otiapo, and you mean, you know, a kuye, kama, kama, kama, edibao. And then 28 of August 2026. 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What in one who say Nuboni e kunipa? 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
0: 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It also me, you know, a haxa mixture and a haxa capsules, also townful. It also me, a agbeve herbal center. It also nine, a abena rice. It also num, a dentural and charcoal toothpaste. And it also insia. Bwediwa Herbal Center. They are also and so thanks to you, Computer Clinic. 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
4: Jesus, Adam.
0: Not in some way.
3: Very sister. I actually go to India. I actually go to India.
0: Where?
3: Vincent, I actually go to Mrs.
4: Andrews. Sir Vincent, no, you're very full.
3: Oh, man, good morning.
0: What's it, Mrs.
3: Andrews?
4: Oh, you're very full.
3: What's it, Mrs.
4: Andrews? No, you're very full. No.
3: I was down.
0: Okay. Also, Mrs. Andrews, prophetess, I greet you. Akwa we die.
4: Oye bayi fo.
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4: Oye bayi fo.
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4: Be bia o pe be bia.
3: Mo na mo hu na sa.
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0: 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So won ko ma no. But me free fi ni nti. 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Hey. 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The boss says now person goes there, but or else there was your tie now. Would it be me? That was a day. And I'll show one confessor. Nature now be dimming seven. In ye, would be a baby.
1: And now there one may end your power.
0: Chin in ye. Would my chin yes, in ye. What did the other was here? Now I'm going to go to the Bible zoo.
3: Akosia adu ayaho de mo bibia bibia ojebre na otie power time de bia sema ka nyina ne sa dance a crowfordi fa power ho tv so radio so internet ene emia ho do no won so meka dance di for no bi power 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The MAS strong corner say, Oba, you fit to preoccupy my wardrobe. Obi about her pain be a dear answer, say, Power, one your love, I am more druda. Oba, love, Papa be a who here say, Maya, nobody. Yet if you show me, so here say, Maya, yes, can, who here say, Maya, estuary. Bibi, bear as I say, Maya, you knew who the air cost one, your bayer, and Sunday, the drug county, Power, and Yamiadom, young Tom for my dear, your dear estuary, and cock. Oba, said the TB and Yamiadom. 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Misrao, bra power specialist about hospital. What do you now think? Cause I won't faint and won't faint. I yell, yeah. What chick has seven to two? We are there, crabby now, I bread. Baby, if you say heat, oh, when you pet your animal, yeah, now when I'm show, when I'm cacao, what to me to two, who's Mr. Wenum yina aye hepatitis B, the signs and symptoms in the ebirino. So who have his symptoms when you be out there, bra? Yen ya will love when she shouldn't be pretty anymore. Say hepatitis B, ni bia. And now say any other viral hepatitis in Mubianoa. A draw power specialist of hospital. Say ye Mubian so soa. Dear air cost you new pedrin, your bishop, Nafia Modro, I'm also some white me at all. O baba ye profile, not confirm his empire, then I'll come on some in a war. If your liver function test, if your viral load count, work as a woman and one of the drove mujanimo. One about monitam one, Udmodono can crab some walk away beam. Baby a swatia called Donubo, the number when the swatch you can say, baby about Banaba the right place. Name Adamo Koyabu, a target not detected. Ye mount kosa ye be ye profile na confirmation and pam one bakoka ye day inumujum. Power specialist about hospital. Ye kasi ye treat you hepatitis B man ko negative. Baby a kwakwa lab biano a negative. Misro, am I idea we inkun or bra power eho? When I would dear dance the doors to TV so radio to internet, and ne emiaho dwa enya sam kitwa. Wahwa no we abos minu ebu UK, minu ebu US. Say this and say that cause near man a draw dia commano. Na results of papa omudu free amono ne eba no enyasam ketoa ti so wo gana ha na wa test hepatitis B positive amisro emu obi amu abam emu obi ankan cho se se de ne nedro power specialist about hospital 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only saw hepatitis B, no, and they are your son and quite your bread must be to an amount about power specialist herba hospital. Yako padum, I are a saw hepatitis B, no, be free more general cry. What do you know? I a fatty liver, na a how? 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You bet my blood. I would just so try to say, that is cystitis. Bet him the saha on amount. It be your urethra, and also urethra. It be your kidneys. And now gonorrhea be syphilis, be a baby, a chumunya, and a fena susans and son abba. You better sign him in. Now they do the end of buy, and you attack the course and I'll go out to a say amount what all. Freya in 0200-38-38-31 and 0244-44-4422 a ye ulcer and a how a common do I a problem a do you need to hear my problem ya na obo fro bi time fesa all sa symptoms ni bino no ya na ya funa share 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Aye typhoid and a how. We teach me powder din din. No one mean iron, you know. Oh, yes, what possible possible ombre. Time for better more severe constipation. Time for crab better more running stomach, yana buffron. Wait me a fit. Time for church on soon muqua chiria, yamia mobile your surgery. A banner sana, sebuqua, yanabia was a moja de ewum. One shabaka say coco dan muco quadru, and so severe typhoid, Mr. Obra. Typhoid, eh, and upon Bakwa, a sign and ten them. Baby, I wouldn't be a bit when you're typhoid. Say, ya sorry, them, say, ya come, say, ya jumum. Baby, beer, I wouldn't be a possible. Say, ubi to me, and ya typhoid. Say, a malaria, I'm saying, how are 2-3 days before more general. Compost or minimum, young faster can come more drew, Benan Nina. Sabi Pampa, Bonnie, oh, no, near Madame Dawson. If you are diabetic, but wouldn't. 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Ya dear beatty to be a yantimian can one summon, and not just a young Hojuma, bra power specialist about hospital. Kumase and crying, now fit a crade. Kumase of Yase, Yanni Jasper Flint Station, it is anymore. War a put to a contents of quinus, so Lekrut and a war, a crab or quabina, quabina, AC, because I blow factory no AD and Shedim, now fit a crade or a nudge estate. Customs through the any single washing bin, no, didn't share him. Fraying 0205 78 78 02 00 38 38 31 and 0244 54 44 22 Monday to Saturdays and the idea you must Sunday penny day you must if you holidays your juma or your branches you know it was a celebrity I would just bring now OTA power time Nyamia Duma Dasana Sabre and Shady Apobde Hon Samano Ebro.
0: Doc, my men now see. Yes, sir. Ebraso se was here, Tia Radinia and Coupon Sim and Anope, a Japa, I Crado, I Radinia and Coupon Befanso. Nina, get to me, Ayesha. 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
0: Ozzy, I didn't in a visit, but trust, I didn't in a. My doctor phoning in an almost the same one haircut. 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Name Mama Cra.
2: It's
0: a style. Most style, doctor, some style.
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5: Yes.
4: Or say, ah, or ring you didn't go from. You mum, yes, and what take and go be upon the swan. A so funny ban and chan will far baby becas say, Catcher and the ben a yenum a bayer.
1: The ben a yenum in a baby.
4: The den a bayer will buy any of your savior yenum one century. You mun and I yes, who was it one say. Monshan, I will be an Adam.
1: Monshan will be an Adam.
4: You munum no. Nanny Pabbe bread, the Midimba becas a mini crystal.
1: Or send you Pabbe bread, the Dimba becas a one crystal, yes.
4: No better than the puppy.
1: Yes, honey. Ni pare da da ni papi.
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1: 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Hallelujah.
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5: yes
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5: amen
1: episode 2 minute we dey talk united e bai amano
5: yes
1: na kire se wonu ani nipa nyina be fa nso nyankwa
4: amen
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5: yes
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5: life
1: 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Any juma, young to home, Sabby.
4: Anne.
1: If you said, no, some united, dear boy, at what was your idea, boy? Abem. Oh, it is what Chiasemo will be unknown. So I found cables to Samoa. I will Saba Ocano. Yes, you said, Kaka said, some go falling in Abba Babu Babakasa, what did me ding? What about your own body in a big crabacasa, one no one or two me a kitano, one one idea. Ah, and Yasema, yes, you so kind, be any heart, try a dear boy, a woman. Ti me dofo mi pese wo gina printin wo ehun biara e tu wo kristo sumo so mu die mu ye
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1: 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To one so did the more yes, so more. Obi betting a Jeffrey one, sir.
4: Yes.
1: Because of your idea bay, when ya, and your idea bay, or
4: what?
1: He said, this is a medical guy, I said, Ogun what you are saying. No one man, I know a cabus, dear bay, I was seven. And Jabus seven year, and Yaka, a fish abre Claudia, and one about what you are doing now, so you're confounded, Becca.
4: That be
1: Ningina, so I saw for one night, you and what is a soft one. Woman, a betty said, Jumano. Ah? Secure, I didn't come on some dear bay. Ewa hanum dada.
5: Yes.
1: Tibi pesa ba biya wa suma dro biya no. Oshe o Kristo sumu ye.
4: Amen.
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4: amen
6: enti gina brei mu ahunye hia de yesu ka se beba so send it here. Now should I be any idea by Yanri? It's what we are here, no, could I yes, you did.
5: Amen.
6: Why we are here, no, could I would you?
5: Amen.
6: Why we are here, no, Mawanin, no, that is to say. A question here. Once ya, ya prepare yen yaho, ya, yam fangro, near Bejahueno, the person when you doubt or Niba Jose, would the Christ of Baya Botayaka say, Wabrabo?
4: Amen.
6: So only be now he'll be Bibi Akurana, yes, you dear, and that's all, no.
5: Amen.
6: Just a year so I know where they would jano, Nantinimu, Nantina said yes, Dinimbran Samoso. No, Radibama, why are Honto Crow?
4: Amen.
6: I should be, and when Yamkura was yes, Yamano, said Munyam Crono, Uben Yamuchafa,
5: Amen.
6: Uben Yamanija, Uben Yadia, what hearing in a bad way, Uben Yokroni,
5: Amen.
6: And more be Madadamo, and more be Nada, Gidi, and more be Nada, we clear his crystal. So I don't know, I don't know, I'm not being I don't need you, you did. She showed that in Abuhuno.
4: Amen.
6: But money, sir, what about I ya pe. Now, go back to them, what? Sabu, some won't give me that. If you say, you are home, you know who we are. You will soon, you are high home. The only cues for yes.
4: Amen.
6: So, what some will be more? Send the Paris Ronald.
4: Amen.
6: What kind of horse? And this will be so boon, some to me, but anywhere, and sooner, but anymore. What kind of boots is some, no, quasi, some, and my dear, okay. And to make catch, I would never say. Kuta gidiem
5: amen
6: wo bi amfa so mo honhom ama me dada
4: amen
6: and that direction adon so ama akonfo adane asofo akonfo adane asofo enti de na te gare ye no anwo mo ye de kwaku fere no anwo mo ye e wo asore dem enti ne ukwa a ye mfa bible kwa jade ba enya dwuma
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5: e
6: ba
5: dwo
6: tie
4: I say, you monk or no. And obey your mamma who hear here.
6: No, obey your mamma who hear.
4: Now, Wakumo.
6: Now, Wakumo.
4: Now, Medinti.
6: Now, Medinti.
4: A man in our time.
6: A man in our time.
4: You mudo no. Now, no, I bet you the public brace in Tidia. No, obey you on who are mamma.
6: Nipa, you on who
4: are what ten ton of one. You mudo no. Now, dear for true for the brace, so be sorry.
6: What can I say? You're a comfortable.
5: Have you?
6: What say, dear for true for the bed?
4: I'm sorry. No, but dad, any public brace.
6: No, but dad, any public brace.
4: You mudo me, and I'm Sam.
6: What did that nipa? Nipa do and no dry baby, a
5: beggar.
6: Ah? And tis a mumuya dada, Nessa, what ya mumuya mua? When you fra, a mumuya near bonnet cassier, just a what can some cassier?
5: Yes.
6: We found young Obama, a yamu yo. O come nipa, unslo, a yamu yo. O shall we do as I dear when yet now we are to yamanipa. A yam just say, what the bonnetras why are they by apple? Ah? And was it a bad dog to be brave? Ah? The dood was any tibina. Sadia de fire, said the dood was any tibina. A quiet so be a befos obey a successful. Obey no hurry. What he has saw them, a quatana saw them, a tear radiasm. 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
6: Chiwadi above my wounds in a crumb be a wa. My dear, okay, carry a dear baby.
4: And Chelsea,
6: Chiwadi above my honor. And this will be a deny, yes. What do you use to dear to a home bonessa? No, Chiracaja or Catcher, no, sir. And yea, on one wound him by any mistake. Once a cobaza, wouldn't it? Huh? Wouldn't it?
7: I say.
6: Let's just say, what do you kita on idea, baby? I
4: say,
6: a new one. Huh?
7: Say.
6: What would dinner dear to a home bonnet? What would dinner dear yaho? And no din with your fasso, say ya tanta de. Who will be a kita Bible or qua, sorry, why you're caught? Huh? And Nadia woo, Christo ni, ah, what's an assay? Ah, what you mean, Dinaman and Copan Frasa was here, rather than Afro. I fed your cutter, my danny say. A cobana say. A dear bad, the uncle, dear bad, we are the uncle. And yet be a say. A dear Nippen Yaman, I dear bay, a busu. 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Was so young upon your dear bay, when you. Bible so odwadwantwie na se urade nyade abayi
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4: onie
6: I even know better than and to offer fro. 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Now you excuse of my yenimino. Sasa was so. A strobo, a ja asso, and nane. I even have found two as a cousin, dear, and yes, be a grow.
4: Then be you.
6: On your poor dear, I know what she was here, dear bay.
4: Dear,
6: and to say, dear, dear. Said you what Abrabo Imudia. Said you what Temu Chidia. Said you how my idea. That was what you are crazy.
4: Amen.
6: I want your own be under baby. I want your baby. Any Abrabo be about TI.
4: You ma dear no. What's in a moment? Pile and Mujane Brano Ama Wabra and Nasa Womeda. 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
6: 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One for me, BNC, I am Matthew 7, so was it Bissan Abbey? Bubinia, who can Abbey? Huh? That's a Monday Moya for yes, you say I had the Moya for. Now, so say any debate, you missa. Monday Moya for Pomba, Missaba Diania, Mon Faboba, and to serve a mumawam. I know Busama Pata Monchinian and Cher and find to serve me a debate, Emma. Nampa him, I'm Bubisa Mirade, dear Hiamo, and now so Bubisa Hong Kong, Kong, Kong, won't find your debate, and Kahon, and your debate,
5: Emma.
6: Okay, no. The most important thing a woman this a hundred chess, met two services of the chess, was some pie in a bibus at Hong Kong. One on the home, my Kong Kong, on Fanka, when you're dear,
4: Emma.
6: Ah, I don't know, Missa. Never had a messer with them. No one more war. Now, fair, how no? Find your better more. Now, soon couldn't be a cassia. I will hear, dear, Emma.
4: Amen.
6: Ah. Now, no, no, no, no, no, no, no, no, no, no, no, no, no, no, no, no, no, no, no, no, no, no, no, no, no, no, no, no, no, no, no, no, no, no, no, no, no, no, no, no, no, no, no, no, no, no, no, no, no, no, no, no, no, no, no, no, no, no, no, no, no, no, no, no, no, no, no, no, no, no, no, no, no, no, no, no, no, no, no, no, no, no, no, no, no, no, no, no, no, no, no, no, no, no, no, no, no, no, no, no, no, no, no, no, no, no, no, no, no, no, no, no, no, no, no, no, no, no, no, no, no, no, no, no, no, no, no, no, no, no, no, no, no, no, no, no, no, no, no, no, no, no, no, no, no, no, no, no, no, 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

0: send him a young clone, was it? 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
0: 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What does any catch you as a monk of Pamon and Flo?
1: Oh,
0: Mongo Cruz.
1: Oh,
0: Mongo, yes,
1: oh,
0: what's any at here? Nippon persecuted in your bakers here. Nippon, but you wouldn't want money and grow for
1: woman. Ah,
0: wouldn't want how and grow for woman. And tis a bon some bomb of her. Ya mammon, your margin, sir. Margin. And a denny pets him. And now the old pretty didimono, and Ruby will be did him. Obiwa, my name. Nipper recruits, yes, we're Chiraquai. Obiwa, which will be cried, I are sonny home at one or no. When yad your phone, where yabay, why geno? Well, cause it's got the home and swap our jaw and yabay. 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She shall quite yet Chiraquai. Sabre, what did the army, why you been quarry for four? And besides our crowds, there by then I had yabay, a dear no pay. A radia summon, I'm there, my way, friend Prophet John Edu. Baby, I will be our own channel, own chair, Radiasem. I know Yango Passa, my own cross, you and to Sabby. Timmy Catcher would never say, pray that your crown won't give
1: me. Amen.
0: The question, I hey. Whoa, your one over to be a jaw.
1: Amen.
0: And now, because I acquire a bit of that prison. Untum. Obi, because Obi didn't so better.
1: David,
0: when you are conditioned, when you are the cars, I can say, when you are. And the scientists were wounded by ya, Casabri and Wajaho. You're not any idea by a cock. Huh? Minimum penny for Cassia de Kumase, who was the car Cassia Cassia, and now one day and this is your chamois, who fell across all those abacane, and who you know, dear bay, a boon to the idea bay, is you. What Jawa was as I say, I'm my Japania, when ya, you know, and Timian, dear bay, and when Tiantimian said, or Danim, Aka. May come for years to some more than they say.
1: Amen.
0: Baby, I want many years of four, Tobuasi, a bay ye.
2: Amen.
0: Tobuasi, sir, and far a hunya dear pet, and the Saukara. And first, you can't say that. Mabro, someone talk that. Huh? The real seniors as you will be soon. Huh? The corona, you can't was ever. And you cura. You turn up it. And you cura. I say it. What's a better than what?
1: Amen.
0: When you go by any one yammering and no shiner as your grown man.
1: Amen.
0: To me, catch you on that day, sir. You will be caught. Sir Samado, and Indian Hodia. Maybe just a paradise, the Indian, dear baby.
2: Oh.
0: Ah, baby, Elijah was a call, you know, or so called daddy. Watch your New Jerusalem. Watch your chair, you never had the excuse of the Maya. So, Baba found a tail for one day, Timmy Ginaya, and we hear Brenia when you and when you hear our fair beautiful Timmy Ginaya.
2: Yes.
0: A dear body, Nipa Bayo, and I said, dear body, and a bama Bayo. Eh, bet me a boy, my career, dear baby, and young one, dear Benny Giangua. And until Sodia was just scared to pia pia pia. I was to a singing a go, somebody called Bergam, somebody called Gina Quaho. I say, and I say, and your fault to announce, but some just say, one man you be in a radical heaven.
1: Amen.
0: You can't talk about your sir. T.A.
1: You might join me, Sano. Was an honor so be catching a musician, Christo Noah, and I saw a moon genie. You might join me, and a Christo are true for
0: the Christo,
1: and they are due for a true for Bessoria.
0: Eh?
1: Or Bessoria, no one be here and Sanchania Cassia,
0: or Bessoria,
1: what dear?
0: Was it or Bessoria, or Bessoria,
1: and Sanchania Cassia, what dear?
0: For you, due for a true for Bessoria, Bessoria, and Sanchania Cassia, can honor your dear be and grow for me to say, sorry. Yet you could you trouble in some. And when we get a hole. 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
0: 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Huh? And to bring a money a deal for a true for when we unite your bay. 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
0: 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I'm from. I tell more than. By saying you know, I was saying you bought it. Huh? 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
0: Was it, and yanum, the American chairman, sir? 1 Corinthians 15:50. Was it the American chairman, sir?
1: When I'm the major to me now in Yankupan,
0: yeah, one way, yeah, Timmy to me now in Yankupan Indian.
1: Nadia Pronunso,
0: Nadia Pronunso,
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1: You mud your number, Koshame, come a hintasim.
0: Oh, I'm not forcing me, come a hintasim.
1: Yen, Yarina.
0: Was it the Pambia was as it should be, I was it, Yanina Yana.
1: Now, Yanina Besacharan Tamso,
0: I was it, yes, so my Yanina, the Padianabia, Besacharan Tamso.
1: Was it an Tamso?
0: Pomfrimo,
1: Totrobento, a dear children, a best shame.
0: Was it Totrobento, a dear children, a best shame?
1: Robesha Totrobento, no. Now, who for Nanya said you want our one brother?
0: And to one man, a fair yes, Cusono. Now, who,
2: yes,
0: Totrobento, a best chatuano. Sound of funny, no Benyane. No Benyahon, I'm the other fra, said your own brother.
1: Nayan, dear,
0: Nayan,
1: you have a satra.
0: You have a satra.
1: You might join me, sir.
0: Yea,
1: let us say, dear.
0: Philippians 2:13. 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
1: 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Ah? Hmm. And my Miranda will go for a dream. Now, we'll be on your dear baby.
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1: 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And yet in Nigeria.
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1: 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So ewrade ma hunu nyansa.
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0: Amen.
1: You knew Yansa, a Yanakara, who named quite your own dear bay.
0: Juma.
1: Cosina, a rather be a quiet.
0: Amen.
1: Cosina, a rather be a quiet.
0: Amen.
1: To be in suffer all nighty.
0: Yes.
1: And then, Umri.
0: Yes.
1: The baby, I will be a bra.
0: Amen.
1: A rather be a rady.
0: Amen.
1: That you won't be a ramp on so much children.
0: Jesus.
1: Rather be a fierce was an
0: amen.
1: Huh? If you're radiasm. That's all nantin the moon, Lucremua. None nantina seven Lucremua.
0: Jesus.
1: Brother, I'm waiting in our bed, your bay. Obejo.
0: Amen.
1: Send your tear be upon some, no one yard in jail, Raddy. No one yard in jail when you go upon.
2: Never.
1: Ah, like I said, beer. May there be a Macassar, Mrs. Seta, and when you didn't in a menton be beer.
0: There be.
1: Ah,
0: menton
1: be beer and famawo. If you send me boy, yes, because dear, dear, how on a bed, dear bay, a beco. How? Some of Cotton be the man, I'm the man, don't we read your bay?
0: It's him.
1: Ah, dear, what tell you, Moros said, who we are here? A dear Benty. A dear, I'll tell you why we yes, because on the menu. Eh, Munty. 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
0: Si.
1: 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Aha. Entitie de am di twato. What kind of Philippians?
0: First Thessalonica.
1: Go.
0: First
1: Thessalonica chapter
0: 4 verse 13.
1: Go.
0: What's in any anum? One hour what did I know dear?
1: Yempesi Yesimus.
0: Namora.
1: So
0: 1 hour ka when you need us one.
1: So 1 hour ka when you need us one.
0: Now say ye did say yes we. Na wasori biema sare su no nyankopon de wona wadeda no enam yesu so ebeka ne ho aba
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1: 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Where dear bay? Say the Abasa Kuntu. My whole rock of Kuntu. Almost some for being my own dear. I'd rather yes, you soon come.
0: Amen.
1: Not on wow.
2: Amen.
1: Sent it to the Abia, the bomb pie, say yes, you so demon.
0: Jesus.
1: And I didn't son.
0: Amen.
1: If you say, I'm a union.
0: Amen.
1: One Kyle.
0: Amen.
1: One Nimra.
0: Amen.
1: If you say, you're one young man, Flav.
0: Amen.
1: But you're ready, some the bread.
0: Yes.
1: A friend of Prophet John.
0: Amen.
1: E pessoa of Jesus Christ so we cry no again.
0: Jesus.
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0: Wo de wase.
1: E fa temu o.
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1: 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I want to call it prophet and I was suffer. I saw circle, ha. Obey me, Akobi. Rock or belt, I wo. What do you call it? Kaswa kwa yiso. Otra rockcaster, who's sending so no so, I catch that wouldn't know to boot. 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Who got to boot to a while now? free akra ayi ha na okoto obutu awayira ayira unu to obutu usani nsuo no so ho na kaje nsuo be si rock or better signboard na sana rock or better junction nso ye signboard si ho payment blocks be bere egu ho no utwa kwa no rafta ba ni si ho utwa kwa no mo na jese woni kire asore no una wo kro no carpenter fo bi won che wo de fa kona nimu ha oko rock or better 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
3: Very well. So, if I mean, a person who can already young couple Sam Kakra, Isaiah chapter 40, verse number 31. Na, you jina so near bomb pie Kakra. Isaiah chapter 40, verse number 39.
2: Defo Isaiah, I'm going to tell you, and I, you might be a son. A dear son.
3: 31.
2: 31.
3: Isaiah chapter 40 verse 31.
2: 31. Was na one or ten a radine dear? Obenya wadden for fro. Wadden tabamba frusa or quad dear? Obetumrica na ombre or benante na ontopiti.
3: About a brand old care radin and coupon, some then I may summarize it or message ninina and say, say, Onipa and Yemra. There may be one more ma or so for being funcano. 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
3: 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A say ni pan someone dear,
1: sir.
3: What if says the motto oba? Garment of weakness. A sad the motto.
1: And then a decay.
3: Ochina, Maye, Adichia, Maye, Obetua Sadas, ah, Nanipa, a chumco,
1: sir.
3: Garment of of weakness. Yes, sire urade nyankopon se.
2: Jesus.
3: And none of pay omme say ma.
2: Amen.
3: Omre ya hoden.
2: Amen.
3: Omma ye tumi.
2: Amen.
3: Aye betumi die din so.
2: Amen.
3: And we Jesus din.
2: Amen.
3: Okay, kind Ephesians chapter 6. Verse number 10. Mm. Ebe say no so ye gina so pa. Make ka quotations verse enum ye wea. Na papa LED through prayer. Na ya bo empire. Ephesians chapter 6, it's verse number 10.
2: What's the idea, Chireno?
3: Yeah, the idea, Chireno.
2: Mama, when you did, I read it now, what did to me, mo?
3: Yeah, yeah, can you know, yeah, what did you want to
2: know? Yes.
3: Yeah, yeah, can you know, yeah, what did you want to me, yes.
2: Yes.
3: Ose e die kire no
2: mama mo hunya den
3: ye ma ye hunya den
2: na we urade na ho adin to me
3: enya nsanu mu
2: dabi
3: enya adwamansam mu
2: dabi
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2: 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I'm in war.
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3: Shamede.
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4: Jesus.
3: So Awurade an show dia. Mama Awurade ni begu.
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2: Apam
3: 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So Awurade anopa no me tie one of the radio stations, sister stations ibi. 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
3: 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What change your draw? 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What ye adi mono? 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What ye amuno? 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
3: Ya papa brandy beatie.
2: Jesus.
3: Oya juma obi abe bunu.
2: Ane.
3: I first carry ko. The boss will say Uncle Pesca.
2: Jesus.
3: Ahe fa no Uncle Pesca ne free.
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3: Ahe fa no Uncle Pesca ne free.
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3: 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Ahe
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3: Oya juma obi abe wiano.
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3: I am for no copes can free.
1: Hey.
3: I ready my show day.
1: Amen.
3: I ready my show day.
1: Amen.
3: I ready my show day.
1: Amen.
3: I ready my show day.
1: Amen.
3: I ready my show day.
1: Amen.
3: Papa po bi ti obaso be funny man.
2: Jesus.
3: What try all means. Connection man be no hunu no. Sir. Say be ya ne maba be ka ne nsa. Afi ya bambuo abba.
1: Bambuo
3: abba. What the bapashi. We jani mad and the esi abonte. Say my book I don't
1: know.
3: It will be a fine anyway. Wa sa some way at all.
1: Hallelujah.
3: Awurade mashaw day.
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3: 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And you might walk crowd or beton. And you might not shall see say,
2: oh,
3: a radim remo mebuo.
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3: Set what crowd near my
2: Jesus.
3: Naka 3 months near toy. Not expiry date. Ak ever come. Obi the aka 1 month.
1: Yeah, seven.
3: Yenyan toy.
1: Yes,
3: Papa Adanika.
1: Yes,
3: Adanika.
2: Jesus.
3: Adanika.
2: Jesus.
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2: Amen.
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6: And to be a pressure be a done so. And what's up, Bosumi or Timiko yourselves? Or shy a baby, I have a draw Bosumi. The baby craft from we are day. Or the Scaribia Koshak, what are the other? A castle, Benya Ka on Amisika, on Yanya, Radinia Saint Shadima, Radim Ramuma, Radim Ramuma, Radim Ramuma, Radim Ramuma, Radim Ramuma, Radim Ramuma, to be cross sales, no better be a Nan so Patrosika on Yanya. Amen. Amen. Amen. Amen. Amen. Amen. Amen. Amen. Amen. Amen. Amen. Amen. Amen. Amen. Amen. Amen. Amen. Amen. Amen. Amen. Amen. Amen. Amen. Amen. Amen. Amen. Amen. Amen. Amen. Amen. Amen. Amen. Amen. Amen. Amen. Amen. Amen. Amen. Amen. Amen. Amen. Amen. Amen. Amen. Amen. Amen. Amen. Amen. Amen. Amen. Amen. Amen. Amen. Amen. Amen. Amen. Amen. Amen. Amen. Amen. Amen. Amen. Amen. Amen. Amen. Amen. Amen. Amen. Amen. Amen. Amen. Amen. Amen. Amen. Amen. Amen. Amen. Amen. Amen. Amen. Amen. Amen. Amen. Amen. Amen. Amen. Amen. Amen. Amen. Amen. 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
1: Amen.
0: No, I church application letters.
2: Oh,
0: and they call Pedro Maya. Now, Papa, what drew baby? No question, boss me. Lost my men, no, na. Now, my mama, Jumaya. Now, your Christian, ain't he? Was the Bible said, me one year, man, you know who cry. But I dear way, dear,
2: yes,
0: and Fatame,
2: oh, yes,
0: to me, your bonnet,
2: oh, yes,
0: and Tiaura,
2: oh, yes,
0: any mini Padia,
2: yes,
0: Papa Minya, and to Messina, yes, Winya, Jumania, ah, or be all to share Juma, and what's in Nemo,
2: eh,
0: our Nukremo, Radim Remo,
2: Amen,
0: Radim Remo,
2: Amen,
0: Radim Remo,
2: Amen,
0: Radim Remo,
2: Amen,
0: Radim Remo,
2: Amen,
0: Radim Remo,
2: Amen,
0: Radim Remo,
2: Amen,
0: Radim Remo,
2: Amen,
0: Radim Remo,
2: Amen,
0: why, yes, should you,
1: Amen,
0: Radim Remo,
1: Jesus,
0: Papa, eh, yo. So we are bata, we are ba. Now when you're basa basa, wouldn't put up. No boons, no yes can top up.
2: Hallelujah. Hey, hey, Baba. Hey, hey.
0: No boons, no yes can top up.
2: And when you're here,
0: and when you're here. Now, Bashan Crophobic crowd won't fetch a
1: woman.
0: No money that come. Woman, you're Jumaya. No, Mamma, that's Tomo. Now, see a radinti, a radinti, a radinti,
2: a radinti,
0: a radinti, a radinti, a radinti, a radinti, a Ajin tumago and tumatete and now the year we
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1: yes, Lord.
0: Naya, the Etrin Chamno,
1: Jesus.
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0: 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Chapter number 1. Verse 17 so. Sorry, verse 7 so. And I'm a day one paye at the amount. Ah, Kayandoro Bo Shadahandaraba.
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3: Yes.
0: Obi yare waka mpase.
3: Yes.
0: Obi yare waka
3: future. Jesus.
0: Awurade ahoɔden.
3: Yes.
0: Ɛsɛ yadeɛ.
3: Jesus.
0: Amene ho.
3: Amen.
0: Yes, you do.
3: Amen.
0: Yes, you do.
3: Amen.
0: Yes, you do.
3: Amen.
0: Yes, you do.
3: Amen.
0: Yes, you do.
3: Amen.
0: Yes, you do.
3: Amen.
0: Yes, you do. Amen. Yes, you do. Amen. Yes, you do. Amen. Yes, you do. Amen. Yes, you do. Amen. Yes, you do. Amen. Yes, you do. Amen. Yes, you do. Amen. Yes, you do. Amen. Yes, you do. Amen. Yes, you do. Amen. Yes, you do. Amen. Yes, you do. Amen. Yes, you do. Amen. Yes, you do. Amen. Yes, you do. Amen. Yes, you do. Amen. Yes, you do. Amen. Yes, you do. Amen. Yes, you do. Amen. Yes, you do. Amen. Yes, you do. Amen. Yes, you do. Amen.

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1: Yes.
0: Na yesi ya diasuma.
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0: Empo ure baby.
1: Amen.
0: Empo ure baby.
1: Amen.
0: Empo ure.
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0: 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Amen. Amen.
2: Amen.
0: 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Amen. Amen. Amen. Amen. Amen. Amen. Amen.
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0: 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Amen. Amen. Amen. Amen. Amen. Amen. Amen. Amen. Amen. Amen. Amen. Amen. Amen. Amen. Amen. Amen. Amen. Amen. Amen. Amen.
2: Amen.
0: Amen. Amen. Amen. Amen. Amen. Amen. Amen. Amen. Amen. Amen.
1: Amen.
0: Amen. Amen. Amen. Amen. Amen.
1: Amen.
0: 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Amen. Amen.
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0: 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A ruddy favor, Mrauso.
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1: Amen.
0: Why, yes,
3: for
1: your name. I say, every son, Uncle Palma, you know. No, Mama, what day?
0: No, Mama, what
1: day? Any odd dog?
2: Hallelujah.
1: Any odd mutia, dear. And to Mama, money, and we and a radia dance, dear. Any mammy, any dead, dear, near no home. No, Mum, as some panel, a man ye be.
0: Hallelujah.
1: Amen.
0: Young to us was some 84, verse 1 going. Some 84, verse 1 going. Now, Femin Fenyama, Ulmina, on Timin Twenfe,
1: some 84.
0: Verse 1 going. King Kauradi nyanko pase mami.
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0: Yesu mo nigie.
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0: Okra kwabra.
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0: Okra bra.
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0: Yesu dimu.
3: Jesus.
0: Yesu mo nigie.
3: Amen.
0: Okra kwaku.
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0: Yesu dimu.
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0: Yesu mo nigie.
1: Amen.
0: Okra ya.
1: Jesus.
0: Okra ya.
3: Hey.
0: Yesu dimu. Yesu mo nigie.
3: Amen.
0: The altar be
1: open. Jesus.
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0: 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And what is Sano? Pedro Trabia. And what is Sano? A woman Trabia. And what is Sano? Yes, you do. Yes, you do. Yes, you do. Yes, you do. And what is so be Trabia? Suja dia trabia no.
1: Jesus.
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1: Amen.
0: 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Awade se sano. Aya na waria trabia. Wo Yesu di.
1: Amen.
0: Wo be waribi.
2: Amen.
0: Wo so be waribi.
1: Amen.
0: Wo so be waribi. Wo so be waribi.
1: Amen.
0: Wo so be waribi.
1: Amen.
0: Wo nya juma na
1: ya. Amen.
0: Wo nya promotion.
1: Amen.
0: Wo nya ya rusa.
1: Amen.
0: Wo Yesu di.
1: Amen.
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3: Hallelujah.
0: And such a biba.
3: Amen.
0: And Radinia and Kupoma and Numampo baby Trabia. And you were what Paul said, the son of the super. And such a biba. Trabia for biba.
1: Amen.
0: Such a Trabia. Yes, you do. Yes, you do. Yes, you do. Yes, you do. Yes, you do. Yes, you do. Yes, you
2: 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Yes, you
1: do. Yes, you do. 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
0: 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Uhia abriponsuo.
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0: My God.
3: That's a prophecy.
0: Ose abriponsuo riguye ho. Oh. Onyamine. What a powerful song.
3: Hallelujah.
0: Abriponsuo riguye ho.
1: Yes,
2: Well, yes, you so dear.
1: Jesus.
2: And then she abriponsua mwoso.
1: Amen.
2: Abriponsua emma wohonge da.
1: Jesus.
2: And then she mwoso.
1: Amen.
2: Bebe biara wawye.
1: Jesus.
2: Bebe biara inshana dea.
1: Jesus.
2: And then. Michelle, yes, you demo, yes, you so demo. Ponsua,
1: Jesus,
2: amen.
1: Amen.
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0: pe yes lord
1: bia me poto bia
0: jesus Jesus, Jesus, Jesus,
1: Jesus,
0: Jesus,
1: Jesus,
0: Jesus,
1: Jesus,
0: Jesus,
1: Jesus,
0: Jesus, Jesus,
1: Jesus,
0: Jesus, Jesus,
1: Amen.
0: I receive it.
1: Amen.
0: Amen.
1: Amen.
0: Amen.
1: Amen.
0: Amen.
3: Amen. Amen. Amen.
0: Amen.
3: Amen. Program ayase se no miracle encounter
1: that's right
3: ebaso ochina ne yashase enyu hu free mo ochina exactly 9 a.m. eni ashase ye ya be pon 3 ye jire mu 6 hours na e ochina eni kwasi ada 9 a.m. to 3 p.m. 9 a.m. to 3 p.m. en ochina no pa eni ashase ni apon anopa 9 ni apon e wi 3 na kwasi ada nso yashase anopa 9 ni apon e wi 3 oba now I shall fufu. Now the a bottle of water. And so Edia ba. 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Now Eba so Ewa two tap ministry circle branch. Maybe a prophet and safo. May I sorry no. Momo dear 29th and 30th of this month, yeah. 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A 2 days revival. 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
1: old
3: part of
1: christian
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1: methodist.
3: Old christian methodist
1: that is simple
3: yeah
1: ah onyira
3: onyira
1: and as christian methodist
3: be ba ho
1: and as
3: ode eye yango shagzi and as uber na dey ba catch a driver and say onfamra Two Tap Ministry, Circle Branch.
1: Mm-hmm.
3: Two Tap Ministry, Circle Branch.
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3: Two Tap near TWOTAP. 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
1: eba so na yesterday Monday tin na ne de be wi
3: so
1: ama
3: revival no
1: revival no na de be wi ntia all night kesi pa
3: okay
1: if you honi ada kakra na yesterday eba ho
3: okay
1: a two tap
3: radin shop
1: Ntie to me safre obi a oba na hunu kwa 0243 0243 27 25 27 37
0: so
1: wa uya du to butu nso so wa ka won si rock or better signboard na bia bia bepo no na asor kese dai asor da kese pa ho nyina no asor da so pa kese
3: me no ka say evangelist Francis say we see so dam kwemu a oba enche oba be do.
1: That's right.
3: Na team no be je machines ni adend o mo kro ma badada.
1: That's right. To chana pa na but no wa twene je say what na say that.
3: Enwum radio eh all night e wo ejapa ho. E wo Weja. Aha. Rock of Battle Prayer Ministry. Na your ponwa na a chinano pano 9 o'clock, yeah, the abet was a circle, and no, your miracle encounter, be abe kuye di amount. Na papa, main twaso, and na a year birthday, na openy, or your sofu penny pa, or your bishop,
1: okay,
3: and our da, and nipa miensa, and a ne, omudio mawadane, and yasem ketuakra, and t. Happy birthday to you, Bishop Patrick Opon. Joe, find the phone to Sony. Bishop Patrick Opon. Happy yes. birthday to you. Bishop
2: God
3: Patrick Opon. A Radin Shaupa. Na until him Joe Mount Quatintin. Na sorry, anointed Pentecostal Miracle yes. Church.
1: That's right.
3: A war a year. Encomode House.
1: Okay.
3: Ewo Taifa. Encomode right. House.
1: Right.
3: Happy birthday to you.
1: Good.
3: And now you're back. Back also, ne birthday. Oba hima onyame enkebi. 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
3: 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You are much required, oh, Kiano, Suhum. Asamankasi Road ne sokiano e hono muo. 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We any theme this year and tafon kebom kuo ejumedia eba suono wamo ede atoso and twins conference ena enoso eba so mebacho open se munchi mua friend number si 0244-545-45 0244-545-45 ofreya ibetimi ajo feso

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Walk a cart at us, when they are now pay. Android phone, so your baby, Benya B. A Franco Trading Enterprise. I want a mobile phone, no Acadia printers, no Acadia laptops, no Acadia conditioners, papa, CCTV camera. As I saw,

0: dollar. Aha, baby, I just one year son and two a gun. Aha, once I bet me, I can the open beer and Kakasa of Fanoma for China. Who bet me a crown woman out the gun, you see the Timia Tiaka, for Hobo and Watson, now for Montreal, follow who no route. No, I do my dear Woody Bia and Koye and Famao. Thank you, computer clinic. Thank you, computer clinic. What an air, Sabia. Walk out, Ube and Ube Tom Cruise as I saw one figure at her. One won't run one numpa to send Cranton for new. It's the Ariane by Biakoba to be a veteran. If you are true, near three, I catch a couch or go to twist. A apostle papa, one better, or save a price if you tar. Baba the Asan upon you and Robert to choose a bow. DBS Scalan and Plus and Chance Pap. And now the crew does way so better was from my jumper to do a grada, Yermunyanada. Apostle when you would as I saw the pap. And now the crew does in Tiamat 10 years warrant in the ones your house to say, we and a phone said Tim to sub run off with his Obios like a tree. No, yeah, I'm going to cut you moon and my way. 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
0: ya so mo Facebook, YouTube, TikTok, Instagram, X, I trust my leg. 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T and Robert PM and Ran, why didn't want one TSN or TSN one year and why sons were so man can tire our brother and sire. And the saying, Ebran and this man, you come up by Mu Adia Bakwa, Mampanina, watch my piece in another dunk of Kufu Adu in a hurry. What about ya and they say, Webber see Danka Kraka, 10 gram Mugoyi. No idea, say Radidian, when you're much as our man for Bakwa Kosum, library womb, and a one crown about as Opera Munya, Messamu Bia, Koya Kofa, poor every Israel in Abai. 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It is here paddy po here. Now crump on what you have in whole kind of half no no. It was relocation. Now Ghana na holding Yanko Pomba America. Crag I Donald Trump. Where says you come a come a Dubai near Yanko Pongo now coaching Yanko Pomba Tangana Galamse Krum. And I won't cry by some Rosson. Nandra was off on copy mu honor no so. Jumadiana Casanka Sadia. Nanka and Yabon and Emu Makwan your fast way did you mano. And one and I'm one semi. And I wonder about Alexander kwasi akwa was ye ya jodi kro aina da emu nkum kan wo peso e scope to mana bigodi si dada enya de betin cham gongo dongong deb deb deb deb entu de entu de koso.
2: Yeah, so I said personally I think it's a good idea. The only issue I had, and I said personally not politically, I had issues with the location. I thought that the location would rather just increase the traffic congestion in that neighborhood. And I also felt that it wasn't the best idea that given the availability of a lot of land by the ocean, that we hadn't elected to use those lands that were free and then we pulled down bungalows. The second issue is also that I believe that we should have mobilized a lot of private and philanthropical support for the construction.

0: and that also I think was a shortfall in of.
1: Any I quote ye, I was off for your pound as one marrying some. Any as a for would you made ye elsewhere in the bills and crunkuma and puntum and some sort of my mumma, I are gonna know. And I tell you what, there's a mutugana. So I promise one my one my one no. We have found my some trencher, some one no nipedia would now see pities a sit at sipo. One over to me a car, I say, Hono, one here the traffic, remember? No one crowd, but I so can be beer for the Ankenya de Bonessa. Na, no, my opinion is about Montrain, as well, Baba can be one way I pay or so far. One and a rat and trenches who were made with Doctor Dominica Uni. I'm woman in our Babaka, woman's one Mukanyan and says a cobasa, a bianchi, it's me, ye near ye near pa dia. Uncle bet me a bois arch as a biscuit, same one for soccer crabs.
2: Mr. President, it is better to complete Agenda 111 than to spend money on a national cathedral. Yes, but there has been a resurgence in messaging about the national cathedral by very eminent religious people. The money that was spent on the national cathedral from the report of PwC that was presented to me just last Friday, you don't build the house of God in the manner in which they went about it. But the important message is that the money could have been used to complete the district hospital.
3: The national cathedral was a covenant somebody made with God. An individual. He said, he swore to God that if he became president, he would build a cathedral for him. And so, from my perspective, it is his promise to build a house for God. And I don't know if God asked him for a house. You know, I'm sure that if he really had asked God what God would want him to do with $400 million,
1: any I a gun of my penny, John Romani Mahama, one was off for rat and turn one sense of woman, you move a bimber new for penny Dominica in it. And artists who mutrim say, Eddie, he and Sana, a idea fata. Nana Dunka Kufado, Embra, not Yakumasuan, a cry here, and then what would you do? Send your compound, what in the baby one frob one, Sumao, walk out was out, boy. Now for question, what do you hear? What a besaman, Sanko, aha. Sell funny aquata, and as I win Yakuku, and here never was off way by Obekas, answer me. One would win out for Alexander. Kwazia kwa bakazi ya achi wadi kuro ya achi wadi kuro ha. Uchwa mkontoma wa safu wa ira. 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Wada anano weye U-turn. 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Oswafu wa nwamrebi mu.
4: One more medium and need a divert in the Chibehuno say, Nipa will be a cathedral and come with crown. Now, NDC for Sabi Omobo and Yos. Cathedral and Casano, and whom come on, NDC for Abomodia scandalizer. And so, woman in Mupa say, Ayadepa, Ejiman Peninia, Aquina, or Senor Cano, and to the Bino also dear politics and soa, now or the Aye. Ain't he? And then, while my Yahuno say, Nyadi Boni, say Nyadi Boni, I ain't shady and I see, you know, a bay. Yeni mse ya baye no yeni esha ye. 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Menitria. At any point in time biya ano. Me defende katidra. This is Yera Mama Yadga et Yabekebia. Ah, Yanina Supremo and Nefe. So come in the Suho. Yanina Bea Juma. 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E umwa yibisano.
1: Any I quote him Rashabi Jania, which now hold him on for watching time about one person who went for Alexander Kwasi Akwa. Ghana Mampani John Dramani Mahama, what the aswab of form say yensi Adam Krama Kuma Kum Pim Yenu Awium Shajina Bia a Grand International Airport. 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
5: Let me state for the record that all these airport projects, the Ghana Civil Aviation's new control tower, the refurbishment of Terminal 2, the transfer concourse between Terminal 2 and 3, and currently this airport parking lot, and entertainment and hotel space is being funded entirely on the balance sheet of the Ghana Civil Aviation Limited, that's for the control tower, and for all these other projects, on the balance sheet of the Ghana Airport Company Limited. The government of Ghana has not given any of the two institutions one single cedi for these projects. I wish to commend the Minister of Transport and all those associated with this project. This is what we want to see. Develop our country, but don't go to Atuforsen and ask for money.
6: Man cost off for Hesica Sam so uncopri sika sans sicarmoa puduana wom hona mude by Jumano. Ghana man penny John Dramani Mahaman and Nati and na or Casaviana Quantina for our da Ghana Airport Camperano. Even a free opera, Eddie to Jase Anche, we are Michel from you, no Eba, Emma dear, Eddie Acoba or Habiono Abecahon. In Tiamma Acoba dear with Yamuno, I am Tamsupa. Was she here Benyamia Duma? October was when and Ebesha say I Juma.
7: Ultimate objective of enhancing passenger experience, improving operational efficiency, and positioning Ghana as the preferred aviation hub in Africa. Ladies and gentlemen, Ghana is well on its way to achieving this objective. Accra International Airport currently serves 28 scheduled international airlines, 2 domestic airlines and 5 cargo airlines, in addition to several charter and non-scheduled operators. In October of this year, we will be welcoming Air Uganda, and in March of next year, we will be welcoming Etihad Airways. This speaks to the steady growth of operations at Accra International Airport. With growth comes congestion, and as such, we must plan ahead.
6: Very contract former Ghana Airport Company Limited. Yvonne, a free year opare, nene, and out here.
1: 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Test the angas, a cassia, when you go to a yedin, a roven, and you're quenima. A Roman Catholic Bishop, Bishop for us of Pomu Pong, Mokabumuku, your friend, a Ghana Catholic Bishop Conference. Now, conference, nene, Omokuqua Pino, Wamasu, Amane Ghana Education Service, you may quare, and Womasu, and some sort was some kapa. As I said, to the beard, watch us on a yard with him and the chia, into a more promo, but you know, my catch from. Aha, I didn't know one more year. Yeah, I want to know it was umbra. Which I want was my canals when we and say, yes, I got an education service for. We almost want more quack what the country. Cancer and never want to want some sort of woman. We could be a seer. Yeah, Tom Kunkunifa Bishop Bishop for no Roman Catholic as a funny and I cried here. Tom Kunkunifa, I'm a penny from them. Aha, Debbie, oh, Asamno, a woman you want to say any other and say, yeah, car Roman Catholic as a running woman. She eyes as soon as so. I just said, oh, I'm baby. Nyadi betuya yi anya hwe kronomadan kokromutia usa ho mobopo nyadi be yi wo mayi mu enguma sua wo duo suku suku a wo duo wasisie e dia mo mam yanim hwe kran yanim wo was yi ya friends wo was ehe yanim 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What is some yard to get a penny power? One on a quay, what down, most reverend. Matthew, a question V, and who question our member as a bigger four, but your quorum and a hair, some would draw a year on some soul, and what is as him go to you?
8: We used to be represented on the Ghana Education Service Council because of the number of schools and our involvement in education. For some reason, they eliminated us. Currently, we know we have begun around 5,453 basic schools, many of whom which the government also helps and pays salaries, etc. We have 82 senior high schools. We have 41 TVET institutions, 4 special schools addressing special needs, 13 colleges of education began by us, now assisted by the state. We have 10 other tertiary institutions, including nursing training colleges. We have one university and one university college. So this makes us, I believe, strongly the second largest provider of formal education in Ghana after the government.
1: Most Reverend Janfino Noin artist who are some two Ghana or Sivias yet Taiwan Yajin watching your best repair back on the book of Mania de Biarada. Say Abai, one in 1 hour cabby woman to train an interest to Ronnie Piancuma, one who blew a woman assume one cow, one pump, Musa, Baba, one, yes, I'm a woman's fan and to my paper.
8: They eliminated us as if we don't exist, as if we have done nothing for education, as if everything is the state. So where decisions are made on education, we who contributed towards education are not there. And so recently you see we are talking about indiscipline in schools. As if we do not know why there is indiscipline. We know it. If the one whose call is to instill discipline and morality into people, if even they don't do it imperfectly, is eliminated and is not given the right to do this, then we ask why there is indiscipline and immorality in the schools.
1: Opanyine kwotie nini wano in a Catholic Bishops Conference. Wano ne panyupa wada woman, Most Reverend Matthew Kwasi Jemfi.
6: What do I need to say? I'm from Dinamua and crying cropping in Paninfo. I have a Jacassia, Shasso, Mature, Accra Metropolitan Assembly. Penny, why are you more? Banam from Dinamua, one on a BBC Nassau, a friend Joseph Asitanga, and a Dico Cobo Ama and Manua. One when we are nay, never we are Siena and Tuntum acquire immediate season. Hono. Yes, I'm from Cum Tuntum or Demnifi, and yes, I'm from Siniano. Now, what a Cocobo Ama says, when I said in a Mayanua. Yadia pa and I'm de emo manfo. And as I want them cray mwa and then young crampo, me I bebre womayim, and you baby a mamma no tonka no crono, nebi e sihon, baby a tomo, ne sihon, coco ura de crad and yana bobo, just a diani bia, yea twine, ya no via ye could ye dear, no de be a season, winning and I said, once in a bebahon, not just a pamu womo moko. Nan on a penny de coco baba. Yane manfoa, it is said you may be the dinkomo, and me be saw Miss Namunti, Moso sorry, I must see who, when you say I did not demand manfo, and some of the two genie.
9: I want something I shall need to be here. You who say, and yet sentinel by one shot. I want to know how I had you. And I want to send you a call.
10: I want
9: something
10: I saw so soon. Never be born here. And obviously, Banner almost once an hour be almost as an hour. No move to and so soon. And for more, if you are proud, so by uncle.
11: The house like a drive you away.
12: They say, for once now, and say, John and Honey Adam. If I want to say, once I want smack, I said, and I will say, if you go soon to say, I know Niguma, I never to win one back of me. What I said, if you are also a protective once now, a pay to me for one answer, my finish, I will say to me for more once now, until I have so close soon.
6: Wey, eye, wamu wa, eswa, ntuntum, kwa yu ibiye. 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
13: Yeah, what I want to say, a bit of motivate by report, Yama, your AMA public health officer say, Yakohanama, Omuji Mosquito Quad, and yet enter the Kamba to Yakohanamuna for Mukasa, Ebaba, Nina, Efrisa, Mosquito Qualum. And to know the health aspect in our serious no, the related asthma and the cardiovascular related diseases, and yet apart from that, mosquitoes are there. Omutimi, who you see to say who repel the mosquitoes are, to there. The repellent can only last for a few minutes. After a few minutes, no, I take off. So the system never serve. The time be I say also mosquito repellent all the time. Ah, and also there be health problems. So ever the enemy ha a war. Omo amu use no. A bini na mechere.
6: Wey, ayo pani Joseph Asatenga. Anyo, nkran kroponi. Mpani fu ashaso. One more time, a bump of Dimua, Ujemu Brani, and then Atiano. Now, all to us on which they muse, bueno, moi a buana say, a de Pamontum, a grown woman and tuntum de Timino. Na an offense and what you know. Obehe, now, Obiwa, was Sassi Honuada, a fen and the moon of Fen of Fena so adiabim, be antumana so bru bru bru bru bru bru bru bru bru bru bru bru bru bru bru bru bru
13: bru bru bru bru bru bru bru bru bru bru bru bru bru bru bru bru bru bru bru bru bru bru bru bru bru bru bru bru bru bru bru bru man in base equipment would you drive? The other aspect, serious aspect of it is the fire outbreak. Almost use mosquito quala, almost sorry, now omu if you imagine say, oh qual cassa a besoa kodu. The qual less so could do baby bibi ben a year plastic and I be and I bet so ja at once. No one jatum boom.
6: Anti kwa no dia ye papa eduro no ntonto eduro no dia eye ekum ntonto no boaye na mum ye nya hwe ye sesie so si ho a ebeduro brebi no na ye dum no sanse mo ano se onya so si osimadi asan wo mko de akabi adum no ma ren fi ho na uja ho a hwe ye a na kofo uja ehie dia brewo
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1: Andi, you are jammy animals, I'm Kawasan, and I was Zuma. What here? 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
17: 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Yeah, they air by any kind of any tackle, they're not for me, then like a crane. Now, who will PM over for you? You had me saying, so I'm not a pepper, said the air and a tackle. Now, send your one more and nay, I hold one, could me a free and you other no banner. and I shall see a year I over a camp branch are in the moon after a year or a year research desk. Yene a month for ya one work to feel the other important adjunct come up and the old bar is dim a year trot roast station. I hold door and sorry, school and I hold door. I want to say. And they shall be in chromosome. I would do a democratic. I call no go for a position for ma. And if I bear a hassa, and you know, my dean come out hand, you say, I want to say, I so a year or two a bar. A bit to me, we did see come out, obey. Now, what year, a monso assent to say, over to a banaman, and answer over to a bassa, the wide nature. Now, any part or ha any of the number 141, and then come by the call, and nobody soon with some money about the 141, a move 55%, a ma, and a move 45, a year at the anenum, one move 10 the anenum, a young mamma. Now, to know the total, we say, you know, the Kufu, a takwa di Vienna, I see a man, nobody soon with some money about the castle, a cross room pa. Yeah, and no, after year, assemble a point. Now, to me, you decide a month was say, asu. Say one who said will be ABC care who will be said one year one to about manana. Any a mood do on a year 110 and your soon and nine and yet 2.74.8 extra. One month that's a day, so move me grana will match will be above mama near the side and air puzzle. And the woman who pray at the union 19 Punimo so said, would you move past Gaduchi? Yeah, woman who sent for 8 years she passed. Say, only no more trouble now. And the move one will pay. And then so let it affect a credit and nobody almost almost in yet. Now, to me, you become a month was said, Obi was she cut, not owing him yet. Obi was she cut, not it's been machine, not obeying this cut, no winning yet, or why you know, between Yabua, what our name, Wakuma Swadi and our canoe. A bebemua, over 12 mama, you was she canoe. Now, what that dear woman, it's in my body, but only she canana. Wahama will pay every community punk 90.9% kumi, and we might to say, you cannot be over the bar, umbe genemum, or moko twabana, umbe twabano, and many pana, winning dia, or sha, or no, the bab one, and no wa, who is it, not winning dia. Wahama will pay and soon essay, one more bedji, and idea, one more two abano, and the amani panwa, only sicano. In the way, you know, come back a cry, no mouth will be empathy, and they mean I bet you got a genuine
1: Facuco, it's a man or nine, a wine, a wine, a wine, and a one mobile to Medina Sia, Ghana for honeymoon.
17: You mean Uber came more high, and near him for your tongue suffer at him for a year, I'm on your four, one more, and when you're 7 years, one now, so if we assembly, dear Nunca to one more at the Barcelona, you have more cancer and penny for about the time, whoever. One of so our data are buying the quantity to say NCC, nay, a woman advocacy groups are also a diva. Yet, you know, I said in previous, a woman did them. A year person with disability, and also could make a hand more fine set in the bar. Now, say, because we are for you now, one idea to other pain is so, but so don't be said in the end. A hand more cancer woman in our bar. Now, my friend who made me.
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18: Well, me did say a new Biana or yes, a individual GD. Unim say a bimoqua sorry, them no do greater. Omoya cross and San Omo remo. So it's just an individual thing. Sawa Bokoko, one Bokoko, me did na and upon the Corano. And no, these Iganians are very spiritual. Ain't he a bunny say, Obu or cry before dinner is a becca body cry or by a mammy be any GD. But a new beer or much in there, watch us. Me said that kind of notion, there were all, yes, much for I say, the body knew 1 year, baby, will be an NGD. Be me quite sorry. Obu or a Muslim, Obu or a fetish priest, Obu and GDs who are born home by spiritually. Ain't he or corners of Bokoko, but it's just fine, sir, who call dead, who call a home watching room. That place is a dark zone. 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
21: E kwa ne de ni pa po tumi fa na mpo bicycle na car pa. 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Ama e go nchen. Government school chain, a class of schools, a big school. Kola apply this school to a men. Say, be a fan of the animal. Empty in Namaso, why a fellow Namaso bear campaign? Your bad.
2: For the past 2-3 years, we've been around here. The road is very, very bad. When it rains, you know, the gully, the erosion, the water, it washes everything away. We are appealing to the government to help us do something about it.
20: Wara there's a swinging crown and hunsem at your trombone. We are with you, Facebook, Facebook, YouTube, TikTok, Instagram, everyone is one there. Big O 5, they say, what's a crime when you are you? Big O 5, the biggest 5, and what they are to Webri, trouble. We in your quine. Obi, I drink and dreams, we are quine.
6: We may did say, Horomaja Hofa. Now, the emprempre almost fast one.
20: I'm on Facebook, YouTube, TikTok, Instagram, my home, and it's why they went to me, you're quite that.
6: So, Drew,
20: who bien to me, and Adam's a way of crying.
6: Meji di pass on for hobby, now we're party.
20: She a kind, wait.
6: No,
20: what did the end of
6: Fabi?
20: What do you have, boy? And answer,
6: Sam Potemon, meaning Bonnie or Moye. A common eh? A free barrier, old barrier hall. Now, do a check of Crobitino, a fine or so. Obi or two bea, the catcher. If you are so the big one about tuba. And
20: yen. Now, so why, but dear, I am and key. I'm a pain first. I when you say, Fitchy, do no man for one put some more when near Pachu woman. I'm a John baby, and ye.
22: Empty on him on him in Bonamania, in Bonamania, on him in Tanzano. But in the woman, Nanny say, Mini, Salamita, Mini, Urban Road Director, one of the directors, Luxma, and Yam Municipal Urban Road Engineer, on no more top, and I'm in him a call Honomono. Intimid him say, Evan Yamwedma, Intimid him Bonamania, but on him, MC in him say, Yami Urban Road is near Echo Round, I'm in Bonamania, and Pastor Quining.
20: Ani ya yuko tia yeyi, aye assembly member owa botia no electoral area imano ni ya ite, ena nane yangu amanaso, Moses wakansi, abeka ya sagasa utabaini musini yana nene chochong komo, wana bwa kwa ba?
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20: Hello, honorable. Who tie who are radio so on? E be yan ka dwom no ye ntimi ni nkomo ni ye why?
23: Nino. 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
20: 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But ya no kwai ne so de kwa English ya man from ni ade nyina kwai video am de ba wan abo minim se hu video enye o
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20: mama wo kwai na se wo na wo enti na mi bi se wo hu ana wo hu ye
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20: Every cocrobite,
23: if I show my main cassa, what can we premier with? My main thing can be the answer.
20: Ah, what a cassa, and somebody will be blue. Why, baby, son, to the cassa, you too?
23: Yeah, me dancing. And in the American, they say, Gan South, Minister Assembly, you know, the largest in terms of land size in Greater Accra region. The urban in terms of population, Gan South is the second largest next to Kong. Yeah, as I say, you know, 830 from Langba. We share boundary with Upper West Akim, Ewo Adesu. We share boundary with Nsawam Adwajiri. We share boundary with Amasama. We share boundary with Wejagbawi. We share boundary with Euti Senya East, Euti Senya West, Gomwa East. Nti Niamiwa Kani say, Gan South, ya kwenye ina ano, enye asphaltic. Ya kwenye ina enye asphaltic. Enti niya ye ye wahuni se, me take you over ano. You're working on the roads. Ah, ya ye grading, ah, ya ye refilling, I get grading. Until the recent rain na, I say kwenye ina. As an assembly, no. Yeah, internal office, I can see yet you go, I am call for every. We are working on the rules over this district now. And this will be say, baby, as they are, the right point of call should I be the assembly. Say, obey drama, assembly now, attention, say, oh, this coin, can who has FC. A coin, I say, and this always is a coin, now we need some brah on, not be share my. But you saw it in America. Then we will not be able to do the work. But your timetable are here, follow are here, Juma. Very soon we will work on all the rules.
20: Honorable, your friend is in fact, how about this?
23: I've been a man 1 year, 6 months.
20: 1 year, 6 months, I'm a part of a plow cool and an important one. I call Botiano, Kukrobit and important one of Wafao.
23: Me see ya ye juma oho a ya grade kwenu me take you over last year ya ye ho juma until recent rain na e ba ya e kwenu nyina wo district ni nyuma ni nyina se ah ye ya study say san ye juma say e correct e rules no. Yes
20: honorable master no nyia no me bisa so wa fa ho me nkaso ya juma na ho nyia juma
23: me see me ni omunyi ahye ya me na ho nyia community engagement who call Facebook meet away kwa be say me ni kokrobite fire community engagement. But you know, yes, yeah, my year and number of Ijima or mini community into any engagement.
20: Yeah, we acquire no side, yes, you acquire it, yes, you tell me I can't mean for so. So soon, who ya? Nanny, you are so tree, so pass my catch and Yamia Naka fan from him, can't mean for her. You are drip machine and many more month for a day no more anymore.
23: And Patron Yamikan, me coming in, they say, would see me. Yeah, me see, down south, Rose in the Nase. Ah, yeah, shall say, yeah, you would Juma. It's like a crack, I will do on so. Because this street now, my boy, I tell you, your boundaries, you know. No one says, areas need to walk around. It's only a turn. I talk to you now. Can't go come back. It's a year, Juman, yes, yes, you're quite in now. Very soon we'll get there. And I say, Drew Honsua, you basically see your whole day, you know.
20: Honorable Jinasu Mame, yes, I can't. I'll branch you back. What's important? Eric Akwaba.
3: Bacho Mejoso.
20: Hey, for Portin, our.
3: But I'm a cocoa be take one, so you have aplaku.
20: Aplaku. Ah, one hour some more quine, Wabaya, and then soon the toy is so kidding, soon the toy you in a
3: belt. Honorable Casamitian,
20: oh, to Eric,
3: to my assistant. Hello, again, why,
20: Eric.
3: Yes.
20: Nyabotre, na mino nkasa, bwajidi. 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
23: Pacho, a presenter.
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20: Ah,
23: you see me taking office, no? My working on the roads in the municipality. I'm a Tama and see to na kweni ti sem. 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
20: 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And so the hour, the Abeni Emmanuel Fiadoyo. 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Ah, why the fire? 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
1: 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Our Doom TV. So 10 p.m. to 11 p.m. A blazy no. Na a blazy. 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E fire for fire. 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Monitor your sports programs now.
0: At then,
1: if you are saying, if you are in airport, 1 p.m. to 2 p.m., no, I have a soldier, no, or fire for fire, air life, our Doom TV, so 10 p.m. to 11 p.m. Better man, 10 p.m. to 11 p.m. We share life, our Doom TV, so Doom TV, fire for fire. You can't say that here, you're not being free, and you're not being free, and you're not being free, more fire.

0: what I know is that Sydney Smalling, Ghana would have a coach before we regroup. What I know is that the coach who would lead the Black Stars is 99% in place. What I know is that the coach who will lead the Black Stars is already working. And what I also know is that we are just at that last line where we have to sign papers and formalize the relationship. As to whether it will be Kurt, as to whether it will be the guy who was a coach when Red Lions and Kopan Lions played centuries ago, I wouldn't be able to tell you today. But what I can say for a fact is that we have a machinery in place, and we are working.
1: Gaka tofono ni prestige no me busa o se ehimfa ene ko no mo se o mo se bonus yo me busa o se eno nyam no e wo himfa ayese this season ye bobo gaka tofo are they ready? The organizers, no, are they even ready? Do they even think of the clubs no no on babonana me busa o me busa once omo keke bono ewo Lagos Stadium ho enya wa reho hweni pa ko hwe bono di ka hweni pa hweni pa ko hwe bono ta mo mo keke bono e 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
1: 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I was
2: six
1: woman in
2: six
1: woman. I say in our personal and sent up from one at
3: FM.
1: Any security person is so one grand normal go bomb mobile and sent up for and I said, you away. We are watch a winner. When and not a make a choice. Woman, I know woman, yay. What I say, woman, yay. She gave me a static game in me. Penipeguo says Bibiasa Sauma. Penipeguo, Regaka top four now. Make Catro says Sebi. Organizers, you know, they don't know what they are doing. Woman nim a dear somo yet. Retame that's your bra, your bosses in a year. It's your see organize it. Will be better in so 100 packs. Will be better in so 50 packs. Laziness. And he had me a quadro. Any of Quadro, and I saw Mosuma offices. Wa a Jimmy has seen the past Dassany the whole season. Unim see a Baboga cut off for the whole season. Unim say you really gina, Yababoga cut off for, and yet they are team Bakubedi first, Bakubedi second, Bakubedi third. Now you're better so nine and sort of so nine. The whole season, out to laziness. Yes, Amasa. And they are there. Any regard cut off one way, yet the best season as you. Yet the best season as in a way, no one say, a dinner who told Yama supporters now. The piano, ye Juma, the piano, ye Pacho, the piano, ye Cassa supporters in Co Park, and go Park. Pre season. I had the best season as the whole season on one planet. The whole season, or who are the whole season? I'll bet me they are planning Gaka to four. I bet Nasia laziness. I bet Nasia no. Naka 2 weeks. Naka 1 week. Near a team

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1: sisiwo
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0: Woman two on the Nomoye, and Guasia, and Omu Gugana for. 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Who legacy now, who yet yes you are now? Sabi, who Piaku and Imno, no Mosia, at your buffoon. 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Mr. President, who can't you see? Who Jomo Yan is Sabi, and near Momo Yano, a good football, a good administration, any massy. My friend, let them stop this thing that they are doing. They're rubbish. First one is so. Momunjai said they no more organize. 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
0: 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Betano. And Afe Adonko Next Level Energy Drink. 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Ewo Aseda 105.9. 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Ose Aseda FM. I tell me guys in Nkache. Ketia Medi 6. Mete Nkache. Ote Aseye. Ena Ibrahim. Ibrahim, man Anosh, and a Gideon, a super guy, some more, Aseda, 105.9, second liter credit, and life, our Mediema FM, Takwa, NNCSO, FC Mediema, was a above all, FC Mediema, was a we never give up. Kwesiada ebe ye boom frete e watakwa. Kwesiada ebe ye super duper e watakwa TNA Park neso. Ghana football no. Talent no. Enseye. Ye wo talent no e wo mayimo. Ghana football players no. Ye will be. It's just a matter of administration lapses be near man kitting kitty be and I see it make a case so. Ni hunu say Ghana football no afan into my pefra. I process. Injina and ye adia ye did a bakuna ye. Basi ye see ya drinny pee. Yeah, yeah, Jimmy. Yeah, yeah, yeah, yeah, yeah, yeah, ma theories be only the what I say that's elite theory. No, yeah, man, no, only the say china the elite group be pay and they say take a decision. It's the NTA, they're gonna for air. That's elite theory. No, I'm saying, say penny phobia. A group of people be a elite group be a full set sebi one more no and they say take a decision. No two ways about that. That's what I'm saying. Say a new coin say your materials be a dear football and enemy kind. You make it sure say football no dear Ghana for pay. Dear ni padu tuanano a share ni moon. Jebema Ghana for echo ebedo Ghana football. And no nese debiano ye focus no koso. Ne timi e diye football ni ye. Why ne kachire o se Ghana football? So kotoko ne has. Kotoko ene has. Talent no. So wa won. Democracy cup, no, say wine a GEO, say wine a GEO. Focus on the talent, share good footballer, Ghanaian players, elbow. And when I say you're born by, and when I see you make sure, say Ghana football, now could any. It's a question down so to us, so I will talk what TNA Park. dear ma champion of champions, no. Eh, me dear ma, me boa. Me dear ma. Any nations FC, champion of champions, no. FC me dear ma. Any nations FC, kwasiada life ewo takwa TNA Park. 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And yet, players are, and yet, tournament are, sebi, ya organizing it be a keke. Ah, no, kayadi be wasting Ghana for time, say a mehe.
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0: A Ghana for any other ho, Ghana for, ajinimu ebiye, yeni ebiye, one package, tournament in a year, obiye ni wabe babe she. Mama example, Democracy Cup, Kumasi Asante Kotoko, any house of food. 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I mean pitches. 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Kota kwa TNA Parka media ma team no uko team na kasemu a you will see that professionalism and what FC media ma team no emu professionalism ah the president Moses Ama ne administration awa peke ewo ho ne technical man awa peke ne management onu omo ye adwuma Sebeya won betimi akọ ti Ghana enim ewo Africa. 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He understands that Moses etiasie se football no ye nyeni bia bia. Mediema president no wotiasie woti game na se se football no ye nyeni bia bia.
1: Enti
0: wonim We're putting measures in place. 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Mediema kwasye. 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Kwasye Côte d'Ivoire. 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Wa prepare team no. E na wo tiye. Ibrahim Tam kwasye, ni team no, are you ready to compete? On the TP Mazembe Nebabo on the 6th of September, it was Chira said, Mediema are ready to compete. I say, Kwasiada for a new coach, Mediema FC, any nations FC, any Ghana football players are your what talent are, your identity, and the actually we are saying. Sanity here, Ghana clubs no. This time, and say ubi ejina ne naso commentary position. Shatawali ni, fireman ni. Shatawali ni, fireman ni.
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6: Sissy woman.
2: Janice is sinister, our US man. Whatever, Radia. 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Fire daughter. Life.
6: Sissy
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2: 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Hey! 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Why a kosoko ache? I say no phone no phone. I say oyare. I say onyare. 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Mwa mu follow me ewo. Inkrata sem. Sports betting channels na sono. Community national kratasem betting communities national. Say ye telegram and answer a ye WhatsApp no. Telegram no. A won kratasem and ye wo agruni. Ubo telegram ubinya. And a life a wo WhatsApp channels no. aye fo follow bi join it man fo asasi diska season na start e ma o three us rollover for 3 days with the 100 cedis after rollover no one at 3000 Ghana cedis follow me
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2: social media and a telegram a dem live our telegram what you say na international Iman so pia e dia to ni group ni mo international Iman a champion Iman as the fans of Iman international more fire Yabi Salasia. Oh, fire. And then Friday, there, Minyanka me wo reggae mood, mupa. Because a Nana Gino, the air boss on Ninjano, attention Ninjano, a PM's lounge, PM's lounge. And then, Nessa, we know, Trout and Nessemino, baby girl, family folk, Kakra. Trout and Nessemino, a Y2K. And yet, yeah, oh, yeah, just a old fashion on Richmond, say, on T and Yamazio. Why 2K no? Adum TV, ne, Adum FM. Edu, why 2K na bano? Oma Sachire, dress coda, Yenfanyade, Yenfanko. Eighty, why 2K no? Why 2K? Dress insane, ye deco.
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2: Eighty be fitting proper, ne, ye. The Makachi don't say Richmond on Yadame. Aha. But a lie. Aye, on Yadame. But why took an overdue to Nabu? To Nabu. Yes, you say there. Fatcher or Mon Fatcher also said it. Yes, you say there. The Pankano Kuro, the Pankano Kure. Yes, you say there. Y2K on the 2nd of October, a Wadum, Adum FM. Y2K, you call the Dome, Labadi Beach Hotel, the Dome. And when you had the Y2K, no, you had the call. Y2K, nature, say, the year 2000, and Juma, hip life, and Juma, na a rainy. What I say, bandana from Ghana, oh, oh, oh. That time, 9 years at Tawalu, near Bandana. Na tiny, so she ho, Alicia Campe, tiny. Mokola, Kwakwe, Bena, and Ben Laje, Lajemo, Koyati, tiny. India Guru,
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2: Oh, that's it. 80Y2K, no? A life. Ewo, La Palm Beach. Omo inside one air flow the dome no the palm dome akwabi on see the dome now see the dome says the dome more fire oja say on the 2nd of October 2026 in Asia tickets no out already konako pibi na fabra more fire Betano, Betting Company, Papa. 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O Jazzy, and no team, sir. 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
2: more fire afi adonko next level amenko commentary position adonko next level Edie Eko commentary position. And no Bia Befaya topic no a simple. Ubia Befaya. Ye can about Ghana Premier League no. Ye ye can about league no a se clubs no woman ese omo ye de omo tutu ni omo ye Ghana Premier League na ye kan no F ni betimi aye bi refs be ye bi supporters be ye bi but ye clubs no ena e dinamo so se mo betimi atoto mo niam aye mo be keep mo house no in order before and somebody sa blame no mo dia koma GFA
6: sisi wo mu
2: before and somebody sa so mo no mo dia bo F ni referees before and somebody sa so mo no mo dia ko bo sponsors any supporters what you say eh say we make sure say who as football club no what to do fie ye what to do niam ye e wo fie an say the somo na ko bo bi
6: sisi wo mu
2: me sisi wo
6: sisi wo mu
2: me sisi wo mu en ti no ye bi say se nei mo ka se league no sike ni mu a me bi say se sa commercial partnership no any near me se mo ye no eno afahe afahe a ah, obeka se scan yo o ti ase mo ani na ho na ya de ni yo men pe problem ne men pe problem ne meni abre pa meni abre and yet, Chilo, Casano Kuransu Dosu, inside all. When you're professional, a professional, Jumani, when you're professional, more fire, don't go less level, more fire. More fire, next level. Yeah, next level. Come up,
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2: Now, young co commentary position. Clubs, no, I saw Mututu Mufi. Answer one, Odi Sumona, then Edia Koshobi. And Tinaho, say, Ope, say, Unya sponsors, Wabra Unya, the writing. And Tinaho, Unim, say, Unya, the writing, oh, but Ope, say, Unya sponsorship, oh, club, no, so, and fa. Ojane sisi ubia, on fire.
6: Sisi wamu, sisi wamu.
2: Ubia, on fire. 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U delay me. Ne yangu yenim. And then Friday, unim say yo interview osho ne so. You are aware, yo interview, osho ne so. What you say, lady in the paper? 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E huni se,
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2: E somu ye niye ma papa. 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
5: asempa f
2: wo mu asabe wo mu ye trouble makers no this season as ye hu se clubs no set example wo mu take it charge. As a example, now we move on. We to transform. No, you want me free park? 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Oja se before I will be sign obi player foforo no. Before what sign obi Abel Veli no e dey achire that team ni say oh where a new player oba be come ho no. And so make sure say players na what team ni mo deta no what you omo ka.
6: Sisi womu.
2: Sisi wom. This is in Weno. I say player welfare. And on SC, come once because F, they say, you have rebuild the domestic football. And players, you know, say, Sikano, Anko, ye, Anfama, Wom, say, Jumo, Mo, Yano, ye, and Chiomo, Ka, a bad thing, near league, net me, Akon, and him. Own himself, Timon, own to me, sign 30 players, and Chiomo, Yanaka. But since now, person who signed 30 players, untimia no one sign players are ube timia de etio mo kama aso mo so. 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
2: 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Umpo to the best of the level. But the here, I se fata sa ube yama player no. Uhuni se sabi wa yakura ni inti no. 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Players, Ghanaian player diye o yakura. 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Omo medical care, accommodation, omo insurance, what training conditions, ninyani e jine hu making sure say play a piano, at least a probable mpa, na chese eye BBS eba, eye BBS e den eba. Meba o, ma o se chema o eye nizu, ma mifa. Fireman, because the baby girl, I'm in for fireman. Now, live on Zoom. Oja, ne si wa obeba more fire. Patrick Ose Ajiman, countryman songo.
0: I'm not seeing you, Bebo.
2: More fire. Me so cry me who? But me too on kaba me who?
0: Yeah.
2: And see, I'm so omo. Monye jumani and mame kakra. Monye jumani and mame kakra. And you know, we aye surprise. More fire. Patrick Ose Ajiman. My catch was a Sunday and birthday. Was he a day? Was it? Five of it, you buy my beca. Was it? Now beca. It's you know, yeah. My home, a big man was cleaning so. My home, a big man was cleaning so. One fireman. It's easy to make me a fan. More fire. Oh, Janice, you are a fireman.
0: Yeah, but I can't see you.
2: Wow. Ba mi su mi hun. Mi de mi hun pa o screen is alive. O she white. Wa bo jun so white kama. More fire.
0: But mi hun o. Enya dia mi hun. I don't know.
2: Rich one ni Deborah Momuame. Momuame. Rich one ni Debbie Momuame.
0: Yeah. Sure. I need to see you, bro.
2: Na mi hun me boss. No su hun me. You go birthday no one sends you home, and also share to group. And our banners so one send you home. Our baggers so one send you
0: home.
2: God. Now, you be fine.
0: Mama, me humo. I mean, now me lo akali, me lo baga.
2: Oh. I said very good. Richie, you better be a fireman.
0: Oh my dear, me go much more. I'll be there before.
2: Hey, Edio. Edio, meet me in fa. Meet me, mommy, who fireman? I saw no human. There is no human. I see any of you who are Zoom. There is no human. Now me see me who no. No dafa or dafa. Now me dafa. Oh, Jazzy.
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2: There's a challenge, Kakraba. There's a challenge, Kakraba. ono do so wo hu me na me se me hu no me me hu no wo me me screen ba ku we kura so we su na me hu no aha na me hu no aha aha aha na me hu no enti mo ma me hu no o ma me hu no o na be ka eh ya se wo okay. Oh, Eti, fireman, where the chase a woman, a genie say, ah, nay, no, that way. There is a say, there will be home, may I sure so be home, or the mammy Musano. Fireman, woman.
0: May I trust if you are me the one who be babbling you, woman. May so did me, very, very professional man. The moment I did the devil, I do joke.
2: Okay, made it, and you made the Ghana phone, you know, I mean, Obia who live. Obia who live, I would TV in
0: the
2: side. Yeah, maybe Obia who live, she said, Obia who, one our own woman.
0: And all that's what for the music that jump back.
2: Ah, make me describe what you are in.
0: Matias, yeah, but I didn't know one week. Also, if you who are, I mean, you know, for actions, which is another way. So, yes, yeah. In a professional way, I don't have a problem, we can move.
2: Okay, you know, and you can't be ma. Now, no matter, say, BBI, find
0: you. Oh, yeah, well, BBI, fine.
2: BBI, the deal.
0: BBI, a cosopa.
2: More fire. And,
0: just, and no crowd of me free. Salem University, by because my third born, I don't know, co university. I was Salem University. And, Salem State University, and, Bibia did an aqua, the family will be a Bibia Costa come up.
2: Oka family, I say, media, mini Gidi said this year, birthday no be special because we're in Sukradia when your family no Ewa Hua, no, Ewa could de birthday in a Sunday. Mamma, ma, happy birthday in advance.
0: More fire, yeah. A birthday, did ya? We don't be a city birthday, no, this, it's a. We are wishing birthday in advance. Sunday now, because Sunday you're me out tomorrow.
2: Yeah.
0: It will be, okay, my birthday. Indeed. If you added an across, so at least, I mean, sometimes, and as most of the time, you know, we're spending, Ghana and the family in New York at this time around. I mean, 30th in the Baba Tobi, our America has it with the family. So, of course, yeah, your professional arrangement, yeah. What did I say?
2: More fire.
0: I'm moving on what I want to, on Sunday. It's more Sunday fire. Day. I see food in Kuala. Your bonfire, your craft, a little bonfire, that's it. I mean, seafood in Kuala. So, maybe I don't Kuala, I'm so performing.
2: Now, Oka, seafood in Oka, I must say, hey, who will be there now? And do Friday, I'll
0: my edit me. Until I want my stronger all the time, and looking that fresh, and oh, baby boy.
2: Oh, fire. Okay, wait a quick one. Okay, you can come my course with you know. Minim Sobet Mania, Smammy, and Ubina, Wafaya Kakrana, Fiaja Hona, and Monday Kono, are that Jibber Mania Dinkomo.
0: Fantastic. Make sure we be our share air fire for fire, and our OT air fire for fire. Me do PPRC. Now, yeah, the crowd, my monitor more, and in the cost of the fantastic. I mean, you guys are doing a good job. We be a cost of I'm very professional. We just that. I also meet me at that chance. But getting the chance, you know, now meet my can say, how do we sit there as a nation? Now, you share your footballer. In Koye, a perform near co blasters, especially blasters, no Ghana football, na can see where your sports. Your sports is seeking in our co blasters. Now, no, ya umuko a year world cup. Paying for Kura Uma Moboni because $50,000 appearance fee almost a kind. Uma Moboni, but Omu di blasters, and she has management. $50,000, almost a kind. So, worth it to talk about blasters in the performance. Worth it to talk about your football now. The flagship. Where your sports were Ghana. Because all that's getting in our court. Now, what did she say? Yeah, people don't learn. The BIA will do our homework well, will do our homework well. But I mean, when you say people don't work, I'm on full Sunday, and I said, you're paying for no more Sunday. And Nina Kobanginano, the sports minister in the county. Now, my current sports minister and the sports ministry.
3: A simple
0: yes, you know, your blasters, how are you managing your blasters in Nano? You only say fast access, ma, and Oman Kui. And being the sports minister and sports ministry, Mona Mujina or the ma or my Ghana. Mona Muya de spokes a mokasa, and that's a mo, just a mojina or the ma Ghana Funina. But they are not helping us. Which I say, the proper way of doing things, you know. Ghana football for yes, I know, you know, but the thing say because a woman association say they are running things, so they have you know, and they be our mistakes. They be our mistakes. But you're moving to Zuno and your papa, I'm telling you, and your papa and the blasters, any problems in your coaching ground. Now, football people, and I say Ghana football forever, you know, say, and I. Blasters being a new coach September, you are quite a boy. Qualified coach in the Kawasasia, my coach Ben Ashasi. Coach in a friend say, Moody Siwai. Coach Ben, I'm Modina Ba, and I'm just say, what about Jacob from my blasters? And after the blasters, I put tournament grade to quarterfinals, semifinals. It's a coach, Ben. And why you talk this way, you'll be towards it. The PIO fire woman. But you don't give solutions. Some go for Nankasana, Omuya caretakers, and I said Ghana football for Woman, no more admit to say, Omuya failure. And as Oma admit to say, Omuni resource. They don't have resource. Football, no more, and Omuni resource. Omuya failure of football all these years. With the national teams in any local football. Football in total, our Ghana. Oma failure, but they don't admit. And when in a professional way, we are telling them, instead of say, discerning listeners, and I say discerning people, even when you across all this work, when you are kata sebi, not a trader upon your coupon, it's not to when you at least it would when it is and when you across Katrao, a year, there are no results. Blasters, national teams in producing results, local football in producing results.
2: Yeah.
0: And you keep repeating the mistakes all the time. We always tell you people that when the fundamentals are weak, you'll be exposed to a tournament.
2: Of course, yeah.
0: Me who how they see this, me who the angle they are coming from. Not saying, say, omu ye failures, no. I don't mean who angle I was at football for them. They are coming from Ghana football. Because you can't just wake up and tell us, say, ya ko wake up, papa, ya mo ye humodi. Coach, ya didn't go by, no. Only to me for him to ask for the future. Me coach na no mo kika se misika se misika se coach no. Oh, se misika se no kwai good magana nka. That Carlos no won't be coach blasters. Won't be to us from 70 years going, 73 years going.
2: 73 years, yeah, more fire.
0: Nimbia bay.
2: I mean,
0: you will be our coach me eh. E die na afi do bit my beam.
2: Fairman,
0: so going ma, Carlos no kwai.
2: Yeah. Mhm.
0: And Kenya me that is good. You make sure say only Ghana for back during the last hours, you know. You understand?
2: Yeah.
0: Coaches, you line them up. And I said, yeah, coach, when you are targeting, you know, Ghana for Chiro Magni. And that responsibility, the sports minister, no need sports ministry, also Kumujina football people, GFP for no show. No, to me, I hear the right thing.
2: I say, a pet, your tour, I dear you so Monday. A bear me, the same Monday, you know, me assure says, I'll be there. And I did a bit to me up. Nanka, you fire from there because you baby girl,
0: and
2: I did an intern Nanka mention time and a man, Monday near to us.
0: Fantastic,
2: okay.
0: Mary Rapin, the app, no,
2: okay.
0: Coach, if you want to pursue Mokofana, and ask who see, or shall see a year, you mind that I'm accepting by Ghana for Umbe in a piano. Coach, bay now, and also me in the piano, be actually, and I've been coaching on.
2: Answer why in a pie.
0: Of course, because Oma you be a Renfa resource ma.
2: Yeah.
0: Oma appointing coaches are Renfa resource ma. And if you wake up about Oma and go here and farm my yeah, we should do the right thing.
2: Sure.
0: The okay. same old story now.
2: Okay.
0: I said you don't listen. I said you don't learn.
2: Yeah, because
0: of fire. You have certain people.
2: Yeah.
0: No, my baby, you know, catch yourself there. You don't. We don't give them solutions. We don't give them solutions. Baby.
2: Yeah, because of fire. Fireman. Yeah, because of fire. And you there. Mammy Fancy Monday, Yamaya Duma, after birthday party, no, nay, I be the one come walk a Radin Silapa, no, you can see. Omo, I'm wording.
0: So, we are wishing me birthday.
2: More fire,
0: which is coming up on Sunday.
2: More fire. Over with you now. Over with your fireman. Where's your fireman? Where's your fireman? Baby, guess who always show, you know?
7: Happy birthday. Happy,
0: oh,
7: happy, oh, happy, happy, happy, happy, happy, happy birthday. Oh, happy birthday. Happy birthday in advance.
2: Also, I don't go next level. Level.
7: Okay.
2: And I don't know boy you say no.
7: Oh.
2: Ah.
7: A guy have a product. They say, well, a guy range of product. Can I now buy? Now, cement writer have a mixture. And then the capsules are. And then your friend, a guy have a mixture. And then the capsules on kwa unko muna yedi. But then they, a guy range of product. Yedi, niye mani biya baba ke ka home. 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And then the capsules are. Adie chana pa wako akoto. 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And then the capsules ta benum. Say koko pals and ayawa. A guy herbal mister in the capsules now befa. And which is also see how we ya or twas in the chung or could turn out sorry in ye a guy herbal mister and in the capsules and I make him for the amounts of quota. Now who better open now who are dense from quan over to me dear did you my amount who are hooker canoe as you who see ye. Then let the doctor or father was signed it. Precursor garlic mixture. A guy precursor garlic mixture. And a dear bejasso. A guy precursor garlic mixture. Ye shada formulate say emwao cardiovascular no wakuma. 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En samwao neji viral infections. And as a bacteria infections.
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1: Ladies and gentlemen, let's put our hands together for Ekosi Seng on Asempa for winning the best radio TV program, Ghanaian language, of the year.
2: Congratulations, Ekosi Seng on Asempa, which is part of the multimedia stable, for winning the best radio TV program, Ghanaian language, of the year. Shall we do a big round of applause for the team as they make their way here onto the stage?
1: Congratulations, Obi and the team.

0: me da se pa me da se mo fisha pa
1: afepa pa nko besa ye ho
0: afisha pa ma utitiru ni Dominic and the entire production team.
1: Sure.
0: You've held your fort strongly. My boy Juma,
1: yeah,
0: I think Oman Yimu is a credible media outlet and that's a media platform. Anybody, it's a privilege to appear on this platform. It's and for and on behalf of the minority caucus, entire caucus, having extended a hand of invitation. So Mama is here and Brambetina here.
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1: ya dase
2: na de obi ezi wa captain's band na bo edu opo obeti no nya mi shamo mo bo adwuma
1: ya dase pa me samo aten on other tag code ano Samuel Atachi, Honorable Minister, in charge of Works and Housing, Member of Parliament for Ebuakwa South.
3: In Sri Lanka, I have any.
4: Openness, you know. I think that this shouldn't be a problem at all.
1: MIDA itself should come out, yes.
4: Yeah, MIDA should tell us, this is a shareholding structure. Indigenous Ghanaians, they only maybe X percentage. And the Philippines, they only Y percentage. And I think that should settle this matter.
1: Honorable, it's always a pleasure talking to you. MIDA is powerful for your time. And the Honorable John Jinaponi, a tenant canoe.
5: Mamendas, na mefa kunya osu encha etifunina, or mutia kusi sen, jumedino, na ebedomus was, because asempa asempenina so efi etifo, and then me jiji sofa gana fanenina ubi a radio eda, a utinam, a juma pa maye, but I be permissam rinti, memasama munio, munio juma phone penifunina.
1: Oh, okay.
2: Now, Ucho, no, I say, I'll be cheerful in it, say, chain. Hakwa, munya savvy in every idea.
1: Oh, ma'am, sir.
2: You know,
1: who's the name who said that I brought you for me?
2: Oh, some say, my list of 20 people, I text him so muti.
1: I will,
2: Mr. Nicholas can come. Oh, Worcester.
1: Okay.
2: Massachusetts. Oh, yes, yeah, I can say. What I say? Steve Gore can come, Otie. Wizzy, Otie, met me up.
1: You need an Otie.
2: Ah, sisi, require a woman with an individual. A woman, Machia Chi, so when YouTuber, a year, Kuakuo,
1: and Ripa,
2: Bibri, Utimin Kai.
1: As a magician,
6: Obi,
1: yes,
6: Machia, Namachia, Otifu, na Makase, who program with ye, acquires a precase jamadu. Kukumutia in San Humpo, Hanama, with you. Kai, a boy, you know, te prenda da ekosi say na uze bibia wa magana
3: ekosi say on
6: na hana gana ti ntino ewiase de edru ha yemva ni agro
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7: wonya mi adom
1: bibia koyi
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0: But debia mejebre eti remember munko miti ekusi and mama mo abaso
1: yeah that's it
0: one wo production team wo djuma so oh my god na fine and congratulations once again for winning the radio program for the year
1: yeah that's it we appreciate everything you also do for us monso mo ka ho na djuma na etime kwa ni miti eda monso asepa for the support and everything
2: Dudu na ubi na eba ekosi senso so a kaono nke ofufro e pa supreme ho a kawo ye el chamano so so ka ho na ekosi senso de ye ri onam posa wo no ese ekosi ye
1: yes.
2: Inti ye bom abaso ye see the good the bad and the ugly
1: sure
2: obetini na so so wo ekosi sen na niamam miensa na mo de ye adwuma eba radio to inform to educate and entertain. The center here, I'm a kind of now maybe more born. More year program, more political program, more something. And now, come on, castation, a war, a year gunja, and carry a program, Yabonra.
1: Yabonra.
2: And now, come on, copy, so so, a war, a year man pussia, and come on, your Nairi program. Now, see, see, I never won't cry, dear.
1: Videos be bar out, but kwa mi husi si anase unsegu wechi ya ura ho uti si form any ade minim at the time na we huse abatu wane mkoye ya na
3: obi adi ano die ono se democracy no ewoso mcheche mche ni peyi se on the day of elections no ube nya enka ombe ho oja se se ye yi adi ane guho na se ye se ye kinka no mu sort out na ofe Dear Koha, and then the cool crew, no, it's me a panel. If you only go, I mean, hey, no, na, ja, be Fahua, a Fahua, Pier Nature, and Koya will be our gun up police for the swap Balangad Waha. Why not fast and Pier Mumobia, my MP, Ness and Guas, and Batua, a Batua within one. It's Yamina Bua, my mammy, to be far who say, Miss Anna, who say, come at Name for no. 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
1: ah na na na boy na county boys no mo hen at the time
3: no mo any more shi jama o
1: ah no mo friend say come the omo
3: e come the omo ti me nya accounting no me pe aduane mo o mi as e mo ya ka wan
1: in we are mo dey in omo nya aduane dey eventually ana
3: never no mo nya biadi because they are not to me no one bet be visa me omo balance kura no up to now, Fina may be here or more at their mom. Oh, Jack. Obi, there are two media now. But Boris B, Abraham and Coco, Curtis, Baku Baku 12.
1: Oh, okay.
3: But yo, Boris B Farms, why are they pa?
1: Wow. I don't know what to say. Would the very small party be at Osafro Munyana?
3: Oh, sir, Edda, or see what they say, make it be an assem. It's no, or Bram and Coco, maybe not just a metimedia. So, aha, but and Coco are not the baron, so a year layers on, sir, or bad idea and fine young coin. Oh, lay on what to arm and yam what tree. Yeah, no, no. Oh, on to me, fine young coin. Who the yes, you so bad, then they would go bad time and finding young coin. And one problem, I won't tell you. The man from Mona Ebia, my impulse will be near the answer to move. I had the fine.
1: Oh, okay, okay. Well, I don't quite the ever hard drink.
3: I say, oh, bad time, you'll be a what to go arm and yam what tree. What the name coin, Yajua? About idea, the name coin.
1: I don't want to be finding young coin. Ain't he Paul Siciano about elective position in the party there?
4: I could talk about
1: himself in beer quay.
4: About the other, and you are winning head there, quay. And that's when you quay that
1: Michelle Kaftan, you crowd to Mose. You can say we are political.
4: I made the Udia Grau Mikunkra, made the banning Tadia. Don't go there. Don't try, crowd. The only
1: said, who said, party office, no Kramaika, or Casana, assemble now the
4: two. I assemble now the two genuine, and I said, who said, Minaka to a 77 previous, say, Oman Penina, Abdul Damqua, a Kufuado, Oman Penida, that with him, sending him the ending in Yansemo, or Bob Lantia be a wedding fear, Biasa, Dean 30 years, Dean Zebla, Nebla Bedda. Me district bia no nebe ye DC ya who say eh mama that time no minu yi keto ya na friend Clement poku jam via dodo na friend no kwa poku si idea me nso me de mafia to mafia so aso ni din so yi
1: mafia to mafia
4: mafia to mafia so wo bo akra and yo bo akra party no o ye adwuma o koko board
1: yes
4: papa no hwe ni nim de ni nyansa ekuta no kwa la ke to amobo se Tony Safreno, but that district, you know, now to Tonoma. Because we'll be met that district, and now Obi, and yes, I'm going to our district.
1: It's true.
4: From Mansour to be a crowd to Nippon Chemi, and on Yakuan Ketua, who be so no, see what I'll be catching out. Yes, now for Nippon Chemi, but Kumasia, Oba, Unkobium, I just had yet, and son of Ufri Kumasia, Kunipan Chemi, Tonton Cromby.
1: Now in the district
4: that time of my I
1: do my way multimedia on an unim no
4: now me they send me radio they mean him session in him and see me go penny Brian
1: unim question
4: there be paper
5: joe there's an opportunity to just make sure so be obesity statement be oyefa me le kwame din ground and a kwame sifaka
1: yes
5: so baby abo bready then I said to
1: tell you
5: wakasa etien and wasabba I know it's not fair. It's because we were 21 days.

0: Nani Obi. Me nim say on only jina ho ma presenter. And a bill is jina ho ma lawyer there. Me nim say the nim. Enti we there. Me ma asra unti na me hu ni say adwuma pa adwuma we say bi anje den.
1: E won na ne fe ne kwesi tum.
0: Aha, okay.
1: Dey say mo so pa.
0: E wa heva.
1: Anya Ghana.
0: Aha, na sa ha na be ka me nim Ghana house is can here. And this my kaka wa won nim. Ghana house can be here. Na we obi be here marketing. And van say obi to and van say omo diso e no omo nsuo yi sorry amateur no o be bon download no amanta e be through $4 million
1: oh that be $4 million there
0: masters can you hear in charge of this na we here juma we wa be kwa juma ho download o so me 30 days unti mi nya $4 million kai
1: Eh eh eh
0: oh oh oh obi en charge am so
1: final
0: yes yes na
1: kwa na wonim adwuma we
2: good afternoon good citizen of Ghana
3: okay
2: good people of Ghana citizen we are Ghanaians good afternoon good citizen of Ghana
3: okay
2: good people of Ghana citizen we are Ghanaians no one is above the law you are short for this country so honorable brother Amako if he's committed a law the media and the law enforcement they should please your team and go to his media and force it to the law and go to the law and police should arrest him and fortunately do you know certainly we Ghanaians we are short of our own motherland. We wake up today, they say there is a Canada bomb. You heard guys yesterday, tomorrow too, there is somebody else. So I'm pleading for Ghanaians, or you are Ghanaians.
4: I didn't have me buy it. Ah, okay. More of you know, from the demonstration team in Nayan Brana.
1: They honorary. They are men you soon share with DNM. And yes, I G-Tech for no any problem. Maybe all their trouble. Full name near Dr. William Atawusu.
5: Yes, please.
1: Doctor near like PhD.
5: Oh, maybe Doctor near me a research na Worldwide Evangelical Seminary, Canada.
1: Honorary doctor.
5: Yes, honorary. Yes.
1: But some honorary and what's out the show with DNM say?
5: Na said we be we university or care university or we school Lego or we school yi. Oh no no Emma theory na na ye businessman ya finish the pan na one power.
1: Any abre me.
5: One who any brand one abre.
1: Me fa.
5: Do you know that you can say no listen.
1: Honorary
5: university say you call na.
1: Yes.
5: On bet you say won't me your adwuma mra oni capital. But you can set up a business with that capital. Ye businessman ye che.
1: From document incoming
6: Unify our economy is a policy that it is going to make it Unify our economy is a policy that it is going to make it very the system will make it possible for you to run at a particular period in time. We go at a particular period in time. Then another person will also go and another period in time. Then it goes to Asusa. Because in 24-hour economy, if there are teachers who are taught, you are teaching in the tertiary institution. Now, which idea? You have a lecture by 3.
7: 3 p.m.
6: 3 p.m. By 7 p.m., you have closed.
7: Normal.
6: There could also be another lecture who can also take on from 3 p.m. And will end up by 7 p.m. and will end by 9 p.m.
7: And also normal.
6: Very good. But have we been
7: after 9?
6: After 9. We can still run it depending on the number of lecturers who have been accrued in the university.
7: Lecturers need any problem to say students in the question.
6: Yes.
7: Anyway.
6: Yes. In the school students are question idea. It is not every student every time that the students will have to go 24 hours and they'll have to go in the night. It's possible say a lecturer could miss his lecture during the daytime for many reasons. So the cover up can be in a particular period in that evening. So that's not to say that the students will not rest.
7: Okay.
6: But there is still a door. that is open for the lecturer who can still hold a lecture at a particular period of time.
1: Be mindful because Miss Yamra HSO.
8: Hebrew mu. Shamak Israel Yehua. Elahenu Yehua Ekat. We Ahata et Yehua. Elohika Bika Luvika. Uvika Navashika. Uvika Miyodika. Tode Yasach. Tode Yasach. Tode Yasach in English in the name of Jesus. Amen.
1: Amen. Shaman Yedas. Tode Yasach. Hebrew.
8: Hebrew.
1: In the Nashe Asetra saying.
8: When you open the first Bible, or we catch us a King James version,
1: okay.
8: Now underline.
1: Okay.
8: Now I catch us say, this is the this Bible contained the Old and the New Testament.
1: Sure.
8: Now Asaba say, it's diligently compared and reversed and translated out from its language. It means that the whole Bible. Mm-hmm. The sound has been changed, but the meaning remained the same. And the God is a God of Hebrew. You know, God of Abraham, God of Jacob. So, of is a preposition. You cannot separate a person from his language. It means that the language has been changed. So, if we want to know, we call it Paleo-Hebrew. That is means the ancient.
1: Paleo-Hebrew.
8: It means the ancient language.
1: Oh.
8: Ancient language. You know the Bible before, no?
1: Originally, Hebrew.
8: Yes, Hebrew. Even before, na ayadia ne throw tablets. Anna and sana eba scrolls.
1: Okay.
8: Dead Sea Bibles. And sana eba Bible.
1: Ah, you knew me.
8: You knew me. Say, also, what kind of Isaiah now? Say, I'm the Bubonguma. That time, we write it.
1: Scrolls,
8: yes. What I say, the Bubonguma no at the buyer. So we have different kind of. But the point is, say, Jesus Christo, sabi on free man so. What I say, Ukrom.
1: On free Ukrom.
8: On free Ukrom. Jesus Christo, on free Israel, Nazareth. And the third say, man so for we omo kasa omo kan. And Nazareth for so warm kasa omosoka. Na a son say now no okay a year romance na romance natural say the spirit in Hebrew we call it Ruach Kadesh.
1: Ruach Kadesh.
8: Ruach Kadesh. That is the Holy Spirit. Wow. He intercede our prayers and it will be an old empire. I hear the Holy Spirit, you know, attend me a Casana Wokano to Yesu at the end.
1: Ah, remember Yesu
8: at the
1: intercessor,
8: but you know, no, your intercessor. No, what you're saying, you know, no, your intercessor. But in all, abra yete ase a yetime ko eba na yetime ko sua de no I think say okay Matthew chapter 24 no o se na mre no so kwa wie ya o se me manfo o ti ase o se won ma oni midin no o se o mu
1: benyankwa
8: o ti ase won ma oni midin no o mu benyankwa and Isaiah chapter 2 verse 2 o se na beka se ye nyina na ye nko bepon so na ye nkonko hia ye urade and say ade a now no it's a very essential say ye nyina betube ahunu say nyankopon na ye som no no o ye Israel for nyankopon until he belongs to Israel satisadia wudin until pelio
1: because OSP say what say OSP
7: just between one OSP pe.
1: OSP say the letter alone and the lawyers they attach a letter no from the hospital no doesn't state anywhere say papa no yare a or da ho a ontimi move in that letter alone no for him enye bibia it doesn't say say papa no ontimi
7: hwe obi me move me so omunye obi me hwe obi me obi hwe me da hospital ami wu
1: yes
7: me system nyina collapse na me heart nkwa na ye adwuma ye kukuru me et ko bi e na se me me kire wo mu se me yare ampa hospital doctor
1: eh yeah, wona na ya
7: yes doctor tro excuse duty say I'm dying
1: eh hey, that's a who exaggerated
7: I am I'm not exaggerating I'm telling you the truth
5: any peja ko
7: yes go and ask them
5: eh wey you peja ko fine
7: bi e na
5: hey now be a heart and kwa na ye adwuma
7: do kwa na
5: oh, nana.
7: I am telling you. I am not lying.
5: You are not working hard in
7: my whole body, I had a total system collapse.
1: Breakdown.
7: A total
1: and so you were sent to the.
7: Oh, I am telling you. Oh, they say my echo, at least who you're saying, but.
5: I also had in corner.
7: Of course. So your internal organs. And yeah, no, I am just telling you, your internal organs were not working. What am I saying? What is your image? I am not joking. Me see me aunt to hang my friend. She took me there. It's me kwa me kwa enu kwa wamu nyine hu me afi no moti tin ha bai mama aunt no so wonu ama me.
5: Hey,
7: me nam ka chira wo.
5: Na bi na dan no asa ha ba na wo.
1: No na ndi dia tu
7: ina
1: isi.
7: Oh, what are you talking about?
9: Nebuchadnezzar.
7: Yeah, kukuru me de me ba ho se me minyare.
9: Nebuchadnezzar.
7: What is he talking about? Wow. It's one in a Zoom meeting. Ni ehun so yare anaso onyare. Na me experience with a me me too kwan pa. I've gone to so many countries. Yakaso be a flyer. My fly. Na my experience na yeko busan. Hope you are seeing a call conference. Na edu baby no. Pilot no catch re say unti minye bibia.
1: Oh. Hey.
7: Na mitimubi aye Emirates. Ye ko Korea. O se unti minye bibia.
1: Enti munya dey.
7: Ah, o se se.
1: Mu hri hri si ana.
7: E no catch re aye for no.
1: Kwede nyame catch me na kwa ka kwese.
7: O no se obi antena se.
1: Ehe.
7: Na me misu show turbulent se minye akwa me. It's a turbulent in the Mishrupa. But Spilos be catcher, me say. Turbulent in the new. But say. Your friend is saying, pilot cassette. A hostess in transit, dear Nassem.
1: I know.
7: Or catches on to me.
1: And tell hostess in transit now, just one question for
7: me. I saw hostess in transit, and Pibon Nassem, I may become. It's a Hana, Mr. T.
9: bomb by his time, bottom. Now, you see a point of contact, me man, mano. I'm seeing uncle Pomi or Babby, see a mission collar. Say no famia, mind the bishop's uncle. Mammy be intimation, the papa be intimation woman, me man, me jaw more. No, no, see, and Mrs. Upon, I'm a boss, or see your shame, I will see Amy be quankolin and in May, mind the bishop home. It's me bumpy, Sammy bumpy, Sammy bumpy, sir. Mittis. At the end, I stabilize it. Na a pilot na back. Was it somebody prayed? I guess. Something surprising has happened. The atmosphere has cleared.
1: And then, why were you, Juma? Prayer warrior, na I am.
10: Oh, no, my bumpers are good.
9: Maybe see me corner me call Portugal. Na. Turbulence. I'm catching your coupon. Say, God, if you are here in this sky, if you are here with us, show me that you are here. Me see me in country, me dani men in a rainbow.
1: Abba,
9: tini port, me chen, I'm say, show, rainbow, no, snaya, me, hoshe, nam si rainbow, me see, obi, rainbow, no, any year course till we landed. When we landed, and it vanished. Into no sir a room because you won't a room. I wouldn't a room to me in ADSC. What I say to me, a room into any room to me in the ADSC. Oh, assassins or the assassin to me in the ADSC. Into as I say, with me, ma, sir weapons of warfare, and with me, a yes, our weapons. Keys in the word in the Bible, the word in the Quran. I don't know Quran words, but. As I say, Utimi, a ye kiss. Because you see, sir, warfare, ni one can yank up one come Bible, and we say warfare. Yeah.
10: Story.
1: Who has been fair? I'll be called.
10: Sudden,
1: say. Now, who's a man?
10: Am I a government appointee?
1: Oh, Nasa, and you got another Martin people on your government appointee.
10: Nasa, man, when I make a castle. It's a reputation, I'm a dear crazy. Where's me?
1: I'm a castle of fair, we am say one.
10: Me! Cabba diva rose, hey! Listen. Me, let me tell me, Obi, don't start. Listen, let me tell you something.
1: Yes.
10: OSP will call me on road grounds. If you come personally, let me tell you something. You soon depart. I was. Tell me. No. It should not be that way. Hey. On which grounds? I don't know how many things can be. On my second night, I don't know how. Why? Are you about to kill this thing? Even Chief Justice, you petition. Are you about to. Don't bring down into
1: it. It depends on the kind of criticism.
10: Listen. Yes. It's what? Hey, my handy grab was here. Hey, listen to me. Say me again. Hey, bo said. Like and then I'm in frame.
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10: No, I'm in frame. I don't know you are. My music. And now, say me, my call fear for baby. Hey, over frame. Like I'll go and he will. By the time I leave that place,
1: can do reander.
10: I'll leave you because I should try. My horse, listen, I am not a politician. I am a spiritual man.
1: Yes.
10: You should know, I am not a politician. I am a spiritual man. So don't go there.
1: Yes.
10: Me, I have a Church of Pentecost background.
1: Okay.
10: 88, and a man, I'm a Church of Pentecost.
1: Okay.
10: And I fire Apostle Anson Sim.
1: Oh, okay.
10: Apostle, Ayakwan Sim.
1: Oh.
10: Me fire,
1: FK Apostle Sim. Apostle.
10: So, yes, I've So, Apostle Jim, Chairman Sansim. Yeah. So, these are people that I'm a Church of Pentecost.
11: 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It could see same on Asimba FM 94.7.
12: 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Debrane Mamba. Obi! 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

0: 94.7 Friday afternoon, 39 minutes after 2, 28th day of August 2026. Good afternoon to you. Thanks for joining us. Asempa FM so Kusi Saint Jumedian Brenna Sensubi. And if you're and on Fridays we take it cool and easy on the show, and even more so today, at 4 p.m. we'll join our colleagues all the way from Koforidua, the Eastern Regional Capital. And there is a thought leadership event, Yerebe Bremo Live. Democracy is not for sale. And a young Komo Ebekoso Ewo Koforidua, na Yerebe Bremo Live Ewo Ekosi Sense. And Abuna Pokuya Ahwenye and the team Ewo Koforidua, Yede Sa event, na Ebe Bremo Live. Yene Ghana for Ekosiemu Ho Edin Komo. And a democracy conversation, why there is the need to put some dignity on your vote, because democracy yenton in yasa obejisika, and for that money to influence you to vote in a certain way. That conversation will be coming up at 4 p.m. all the way from Koforidua, the Eastern Regional Capital. You don't want to miss it. But from now till 4 p.m. there, yene MPP Penny Bakwa or Prese Party for Ntwabamano, na Omeye General Secretary, or a former Member of Parliament, Ewo Subin constituency in the Ashanti region, the Honorable Eugene Boachienchi. He will join us in the studio any moment from now. Now, you know, Eddie Nkomo, a lot of issues to talk about with him. And that's our show for this Friday afternoon. And join us on all our platforms. 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Now, if you wait to me, actually a live stream no on YouTube, and please share your thoughts, your comments, your observations. The opposite will need a chibiano ubetimi edie guho amayen. That on YouTube, very important. Your WhatsApp number, so 0548 443 523 0548 443 523. Na yentie wonso adwenche Ebeche wa jwe nche, kama. 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Inti monsha nenson emayen. Na please remember to always come through with your thoughts, your comments, your observations. Inti ye proud sponsors ena ewose me bo wanabaso. Ye wo Kale Charcoal Toothpaste, Franco Trading Enterprise, Tabia Herbal Mixture, Ecobank Ghana, Haxa Capsules and Mixture, Syntex Tank, Obapa Product, Yawa Max Buy, and Asasu Spray. And you may queen a boyin, say, Yemfa Ekosi, say, Jumediano, into me, Emremo, into Moma Yinina, Yen Shannon. So, it promises to be an interesting show, and every into Nana Kofi Boni, our Takra, the Hill of Zion, also wo shayin yedase. Mr. President, and so shayin ewo Ballerup in Denmark. Thank you. This one says, Obi, my name is Banana from Nzima in Yenase, Ochia, Opapano, Mami, Mr. and Mrs. Nemison, and also Nzima Mayor, Honorable Emmanuel Ama Kofi Boa. Very well. That's the MP for Elembele constituency. I'm taking Rashid Uwatema Gulf City unso Oshaye. Enti nana ekuya mwa boating also dan suman asore dihona ochia John Buedu. Okay. Obi, I'm watching you from Ashiye. Greetings to Honorable Lotre Befi. That's fine. Kwabina boating Odie and Samuel Tre Ajeman. Oh, Fairburn, Georgia, Atlanta, and I will share. I will say, also, what's Kwame Pokusi ID, youth organizer, hopeful. Kwejo Boateng say, oh, Tema, and on, so, sharing. And that's for those of you watching us on YouTube. Obi, I'm watching you live from Queens Hall, KNUSD. Thank you. Into your chair, your tier for war. Kwame Nkrumah University of Science and Technology in Samodemo Fidi at twice exactly 44 minutes after 2 Asempa 94.7 FM into 45 minutes after 2 exactly Mema Honorable Akwaba Nafiedi and Komono Etumi Asheshesso into Muma Yenina Yenshine Mestremo se Uwa question Ebusa Uwa Drinche Bomadin said, Ode Ebeba, and Honorable is here, and he is willing and ready to answer all your questions. Into Munshan and so, MIA, Asempa FM Sunny. Honorable, Akwabana, Apomi Edie.
1: Acting chairman, chairman Buti Dankwa Smith, and then executives. Yes. Show me na ya sentiment kuka. So then executives. So show me na all the other regional executives umba umbeje jumadia edaiswa ameya aduma ebeshe party ya kwa KNC 2020. Show me na mumi na so a munoko. If you are about to the kitchen,
0: yeah,
1: to me, I quite a tidy more. Awkward you,
0: it's true. It's true.
1: I was almost one way.
0: Now, me, I do me a way, papa. Now, what to me, I call region beer.
1: Yamia, me cash, I mean, when you answer me to I region beer.
0: 16 regions,
1: Nina.
0: Oh, wow.
1: The original timetable,
0: yes,
1: and the now the tightness of it. Now, you are seeing Simon Temo. Assembly 20. We also see elections. It's 27th of July.
0: Okay.
1: Start our Ashanti region.
0: Yes.
1: About Greater Accra, TC 16, C Volta, Uti, I'm across Unsuno, Koda Savannah, I'm here Savannah, Upper West, I'm Bay North East, I'm Koye Upper East, I'm Sabefa Tamil, if you have a fight, we pay BC Bono East. And I blew East and a table.
0: Yeah.
1: Five constituencies at table pronomino, a synonymino. Iwe Hono. Iwe Hono. And now, a batashima, Bisha, a consensus nakano. You free ho, and now a call bono, Kushio Mosunai. Now a call half for Shio Mogoso.
0: Okay.
1: Near Fire Hoku Sea, Western North.
0: Yeah,
1: we can in the sorry, okay. Wednesday.
0: Okay,
1: and yeah, and it is so do or not on more region elections. No, I bet you better.
0: Ah,
1: in the trim bank crime, and if you call you know, and which you share, shake your question, share winning about zone.
0: Okay,
1: and all the 16 regions are covered.
0: You are done with all the 16. Wow, ain't I mean, going round, I believe, sir, delegates a party for all your Mudin Komono, I can be Biatro. What have they been telling you? Almost said,
1: oh, I think, sir, by and large. Delegates are very loyal people, but they feel are recognized whenever in it to me as a major. That is the disconnect,
0: okay.
1: Or I would say the chasm that led to defeat.
0: Defeat, no.
1: People were just disgruntled, and if I think that was a way of protesting, say, he will the any about Renan Koto, and he no makasa, a show mobile, say. The buyer, my dear buyer. In is swimming the film. Then pay for six on Antitia. Now, sorry, was a son anti. As oh, no one's wish you go, no, no, my sister.
0: Who near my sister?
1: In tea, now, as all my cane, I'm a tea. They are not asking for favors. They are just asking for

0: recognition and a stake in the party. That's all. How they are saying tea and no you know ma you know can was him. But you know, and can say South phone. I'm gonna party in Pum.
1: Yeah.
0: What they are saying, police station executives. They are the heartbeat of this party. Mm-hmm. Electoral area coordinators, they are the heartbeat of this party. And the constituency executives, yeah, they are also the heartbeat of this party. So the region national day, I have more to do training and raising of resources to, you know, equip them,
1: yeah,
0: to do their work. And all in all, it's been a good conversation.
1: Okay.
0: It's been a good conversation. Okay.
1: But from everything you heard from them, no, a day na who did you see ahead the course of defeat specifically in 2024?
0: Apathy.
1: Party for no.
0: Yes.
1: On the part of party members.
0: Yes, apathy. Nothing else.
1: Yeah, yeah, twaba.
0: Ah, you both. So say who pay more can. VC party.
1: Mm-hmm.
0: Anytime there's going to be a change of leader as a presidential candidate. No? Pinche kakraba.
1: Eba.
0: And the pinche next say no. And also consua as a papa.
1: Okay.
0: Number one, a special delegates, you know, presidential special delegates, mm-hmm, mm-hmm, super delegates.
1: Yeah, super delegates.
0: Yeah, to August.
1: Sure.
0: Sketchy because so. Yes, I'm to the main election.
1: Yes.
0: November.
1: November.
0: Because so. Na yeye di yemsu January. Sketchy because so. Inti se di pada tiwo na fanza uba subing udru fanza asafu. Ubi yo wa nye police station executive, nye coordinator, nye constituency officer, but hotel poster. Or say flag. Now what he say? Ni mi biyako tuwa ba one day. Akui presidential candidate and parliamentary candidate.
1: When
0: you're 15,000 Ghana cedis. I think it'll be great to me if you say scano. When you say scano, I'll go to. The BN was saying, if I know a man says can be a kind of
1: yeah, sure.
0: What do you say? And the father said, maybe I'm here to remember who must say a prep assembly hall. A boy, what for?
1: Yes.
0: A similar electoral area.
1: Yes.
0: Who flew back? The bush and few must hear. My mammy's side. I make a young papa's side. Mammy's side. Yebusu efia. Una ukoso five. Say ukobi a jana one. Ukoso na four electoral areas. Then we drew. Yebusu efia. Zipi akodi a sikano na four tana somo.
1: Ono
0: na no Obama ne. Oya si tibi akubi ni pingu se wajiska. Na ya because the page muba akwa na mini din komo.
1: Yes.
0: Election day occur round. Okwe na boys tambo chingu chingu chingu sa. To do even ujana also. Na banu go to ono webe to na webe to the nyabu chema webe to. Next time the same thing. Just like a crash in Gutu, no TV, no TC form. No, it's so one. Oh, and among them, I'm going to honorable. And then move to 3,000 primaries. Now, and this is
1: my head.
0: Sitting in a car home. And he goes to say something to us, sir. Yang you be about Sadiana Mwa. You will be with my delegate. But I'm also a delegate, so don't share a delegate.
1: Much as a Supreme Court decision may help in the long term.
0: It may. It will help.
1: Okay.
0: Because party na kasa. Yeah. Say lusu 08 now.
1: Yeah.
0: It's Dr. Heyman Committee report. Dr. Heyman Committee paragraph 4.
1: Yeah.
0: I'm speaking to the language of the report. Mm-hmm. As my kind say, yes, yes, say, it mean will be antubino. Infiltration near the other. But, yeah, you know, 5-5, which I was a principal architect of 5-5.
1: Okay.
0: Then 5-5. This is the language of the report. We must take intermediate step of implementing one by one vote. That's 17 years ago. Yeah, you're hungry. Yeah, you're hungry. Enough, you feel like Eko Legon last year was a perfect opportunity
1: to implement
0: implemented it. Because that time we were too busy, we were saying we will be here, we are now going to be on our way. So, because we are not sure.
1: But managers of the party not account the challenges in implementing that, the logistical challenge, the monetary challenge in this annual meeting.
0: Obi, I mean, see the pink and just saying democracy near you. And yet, the whole people, they don't know. And the MP in few months. me constituency me e to aba apart from presidential me to aba bia how
1: he said the masses am whatever
0: it's okay. Said that elections were be and former MPs to be
1: I move to just for presidential
0: yes what you say e dey fetch basa na say constituency honorable wesley bua for tiase his excellency has go say tiase me tiase 311 former MPs so is a party here ska constituency go say
1: they would need stake be yes. More like
0: but say you stake one they can easily come to us for help and some people are going to be in the party
1: yeah
0: they are saying this also going to say now it could be a case of logistics and cost of massa yeah you still call on a one neck out about five a cow is it because seven a cow home your money pardon enter no matter what will be yes you can't mean this car and around the party what you say
1: meaning yes. Say Nyamiya Wadomna Obeye General Secretary, you would implement the Supreme Court decision to the
0: and
1: matter?
0: Yeah, Supreme Court decision. Yeah, party are catching.
1: Okay. So, why something you should have done already.
0: And yeah, you be a Supreme Court for the catch you. Party are catching. Hey, mankind.
1: Okay.
0: Professor Kwe Swaka. Okay. Now, say, we are in a court doctor, no children, man, no one to an omwa. Napa say, I go. It was out. Napa say, I go. Wow, go be tia watiyo. And I catch you, say.
1: Yes, I did.
0: Yes, I did. No one, yeah. And you, how do you never pray? 17 years ago, yeah, yeah. We are one. I go for trouble in 2024. The guy was a cost. Now I read it was a 20. In the 2016, Ghana for 6.7 million to a man. We have 53.7% of the popular vote. Uti,
1: Michiopa.
0: Come 2020, we have 6.2 million of the popular vote.
1: Yes.
0: 6.2 million. That's about 51%.
1: Yes.
0: Of the popular vote. Dr. Baumia, we are 41%, I think about
1: 41.7%.
0: Yes, we are 4 point something million.
1: Yes.
0: It's the young people database are worth members in 230 members. Let's send the PSC forward to jail. See me forward to jail.
1: Yeah.
0: Only as a pass the MPP, it's a Nipaclo database, but 2 million here. You work as coveted members for the party. Ningina Iska. Ningina Iska. And yes, you're in a course now, this is a massa. Democrats near Eka.
1: It's expensive.
0: Eka. And the only way so we to sanitize the elections, no? And they said, you part of those, so you are, I saw coaching our election. One of them is a lot of trauma. What do you say? Nema Umina and Tunyaska. That's why I want a party.
1: Yeah. Yeah. I mean, it will bring me to my next question. And meaning, sir, Ufri Ashanti region, Mokaren General Secretary, Ufri Ashanti region, he has decided, so I better run you. And what it means is that you are running against an incumbent general secretary. Why? What do you think, sir? What's your case against him?
0: Really? Sorry, go ahead. I was going to ask that question. Ufri Ashanti region.
1: Yes.
0: Not in wartime as a general secretary, we have opponent, and you have almost 680,000 votes.
1: Votes.
0: And Dr. Baumianya, 1,334,000 votes. John Mahamanya, President John Mahamanya, 679,000 votes approximately. Oma Senya, and this for seven seats. Seven seats. And he said, who can win us a Santinity? Yes, I'm on quiet. I see,
1: do you know?
0: Yes, Santina and Ladian. What do you say? Where Santina now? Results are the four by India. No, you can't say. Well, as I know, one year he's only the first assigned to come general secretary.
1: Yes,
0: I didn't want him back up. Said you want back up. Many are paying for radio. You're going back up. Will be anyone to tell me yes, I have a record with. Is this the when we go attack the record? Then people go to insult because people are not being among whom they are dying. They are not seeing the danger ahead of us. What do I say? Who share the record? Because on one end, all the pair, general secretary.
1: Yes,
0: on the other side, say. John Boedu. No, my classmate. I think in age is slightly older.
1: Okay.
0: Well, my classmate. John. Catch the yin or catch the John. Elo su 32 seats.
1: From 169 to 137.
0: Yes.
1: Yes.
0: And that was the basis for his campaign. To an Oba will be increasing seats. No. No, I then. What sign? A PGM.
1: Yes.
0: Oba, and what will lose 50? Obi, where you call it, Boa? 50, well, not only the 50 you've lost to. What's summer NDC and an unprecedented two-thirds majority in parliament?
1: would you blame that on the general secretary?
0: Ah, my own leader can blame Obi on 32. Me not blame him on 32. That was his campaign in the country. In general, now buy the ball ban, and they bought the ball ban. I fed the people must live with principles. Yeah. People must be responsible for their actions and their words. And the idea grow many more now. When I will ban, I'll see. Say, me, let me tell you, I say, Obi, me buy 87, I'm going to 100. Now, I call, I'm going to 100 now. Me, I can't even have the guts to face MPP for you. So I'm going to talk about it. Because I failed. What did I say? I'm not going to perform myself. And looking at the figures from 1992, the current general secretary has the worst performing record.
1: In the general election.
0: He currently holds the worst record as a general secretary. You mean America? It's the numbers that are saying it.
1: Oh, yeah, if you.
0: Okay.
1: Happen, yeah, why not?
0: And I grow the form. Yeah, starting free at Jinim Boatensu.
1: Yes. That's 92.
0: I said, so we go for free, baby. I said, kind of people. They were 92. And he, you go for free. I didn't buy 10 pesos. Now, you can free home. Okay.
1: Let's deal with 96.
0: Out of 200, into that's 33.35%.
1: Yes,
0: we form a minority.
1: Okay,
0: 2000, and the MPP nya Dambuchi Penso in your 100 seats out of 200, half, and 50% per pepe, you form majority.
1: Yeah,
0: 2024, Dambuchi Nebu, 128 out of 230, 55.6% majority. And the about now hitting two. And now hitting two. 2008, 107 seats out of 230, that was 46.5%. And now, you're the co-opposition.
1: Mm-hmm.
0: And now, me of a quabrini, could you also free a pencil?
1: Yes.
0: 123 out of 275, 44.7% of the vote, you call minority.
1: Mm-hmm.
0: And now, John Boadu, stroke Kwabre Japon.
1: Yes.
0: Kwabre Japon, stroke John Boadu.
1: Stroke John Boadu.
0: Produce 169 seats. Out of 275,
1: that's
0: 61.4% a formal majority. Young board in Ebu, then as a standard secretary, 137 out of 275, 50.2%. Justin Kudu from Pong, 88 out of 276, 88 now, but we can speak about me. Yeah.
1: 87,
0: 87. Yes,
1: 32%.
0: It's on honor. These are the figures.
1: That's the data.
0: You want Ena, we go carry my own. Ena, Obi, the party we are going to General Secretary Bia, we party opposition. That's what they demand.
1: Obi, I would brave so be opposition.
0: The first General Secretary, or the party for being opposition. I am now in two. This is from Kumasi. Kumasi, one year ago. As I'm saying, or you need to listen, John. Kumasi, they could see the form. And the Kumasi also, they did not command. They could see the form. What you are saying? Because Obi anyone will lose general secretary, MPP more at 20 Jumaso. Sir John, will lose 2012. Who won
1: you? No, he lost in Tamale.
0: Yes. Your boy will lose. What did you say? 137 years. As you go on,
1: because what is it, Sunti?
0: Sir, what is so special about this case? I say we encourage that neighbor.
1: But we are a former MP.
0: Mm-hmm.
1: We are a former party officer. Mm-hmm. Elections 2024, now who crumb her?
0: Mm-hmm.
1: So, who are share of the responsibility?
0: I'm going to tell you, that's what I'm going to secretary. You see, I'm going to say,
1: I'm going to say,
0: on that time, nobody can pay or they buy and say, the Otihono will lose 32. Ain't he? Okobiwa, ain't he?

0: What will pick the party from being the opposition?
1: And what's your lose seat?
0: Then we'll lose 50. Only just to lose seats in one election cycle. Now the parliamentary election, you know, secretary, you know, who do you know? Except we are two elections. Yeah. Presidential, and Dr. Bamiyan and go for, yes, do party come, but on her. And now, parliamentary party, because the more seats you have in parliament, you know, Jubilee House falls as a bonus.
2: Yeah. As Semper FM.
0: And your focus should be winning more seats. And that's it. Mm-hmm. And yet, say your 87 required you who do you have 52 seats.
1: You to form the majority.
0: Yes. And 52 seats in your trans are figures in maybe even year free. What do I say? Mm. That's the work of a general secretary. What do you want to know? What do you want to say? Capacity building, training, and also finding resources for them. What do I say? To go and do their work. Mm. You understand?
1: Wow.
0: Yes, and the assembly, the minister, I'm a 777 at all party for. So being at 32, let's see a Yanakwai. Obia Lusu 50. Next one, tell the party for Najigiri. Say, wait here, it's no be the country.
1: Yeah, yeah. But beyond data, where I, yes, it's a convincing argument to make based on my history. Wow, would you a common? But wouldn't say. Yes, see, every election is about the future and not the past. It is a man for betwa ba amawa. They want to also see what you are bringing on the table. Meaning, say, walk around, you know, you've been preaching an offer to the party. Unite plus compact. I see what you're saying.
0: Oh, you know, the best of all them.
1: I know the matter is a walk at your party for now. Unite plus compact.
0: Sir. Unite, you mean say yeah, unity. Without unity, this party is going nowhere. Anytime our party is united, we are unstoppable. 2008, 2016. Anytime we are divided, same 2008, same 2024,
1: yeah.
0: We lose elections. What do I say? Now, there now, party is divided. It's because of unfairness. There's, inclusion is a problem in the party. What do you say? Mm-hmm. If you say all those who let you, don't matter again. What do you say?
1: Mm-hmm.
0: Yes, but the Bible says, no Chris Kaka, no influence, no this one. So there must be an element of inclusion in everything you are doing. The rules must be fair. You say, when we have a hint, you go two ways, where the YM and Saho, you must be fair. It's one party with one set of rules. What do you say?
1: Mm-hmm.
0: And once you are fair, nipa no lusu a o so we fair and no lusu ba won so fiso e biti a no lusu we a no o ko di bone
1: ba how should the party people trust you say you would be fair because they've not obi seen you in a position like that
0: obi won make you a political say I'm a very fair person obi e so di pa no pa do kure he obi a won on me ngri me party no obi e dey as won won me ngri bi I na say nipa no kan kure o isisifo and I kwadu fo those are the people who have problems with me. Well, me, I'm not a lazy person. I'm a very honest person.
1: Sanity.
0: And I'm a very firm person. Obi amos MPP, so you can say you're boy on page one, or the sicker seven koye, and on kind of correct. But if you are firm, Obi, I said we do the fourth, German and Kanye, and Kassel for fro. Many people tell him once. Some person can say, I'm crying up so diplomatic, Obi. And because you're a fireman, former regional chairman, Santi, you'll say, but the assembly will be any for be any. Well, but before so you try and bring people together. That's what we will be anymore. Can we actually will be? We only will be called law school. No, we will anymore. Can we actually? We only if you go back. Yes, sir. The party suffers.
1: I want for be diao.
0: Yes. Yes. And you must try and be fair to everybody. In the party, ma, the father on your madam for instance, as soon as they come out, come out. The first say, me no one try baby ni DNA just as a man come and say, come all your party back. It's about fairness. It's about firmness and also decisiveness.
1: Decisive.
0: We'll be through your petition back. Never 2 or 3 months go and come once I went there. What you say? Nani pa no fi say, I say no, 3 months that's a big charge, you know. No, they're the time to go to I said, what are you doing? No, I don't know what you're doing. Yami ya no dia ba ubi a petition within 72 hours so you can do the maximum you want.
1: But so my constitution and so it provided how petitions are dealt with.
0: And I make a choice.
1: A petition, a national council.

0: You must have an accord disciplinary committee. It will take time.
1: We must digitalize the secretariat.
0: Okay.
1: Say, so, Obi Free, who causes a Mansour?
0: Mansour Quanta.
1: Mansour Quanta. Yes. Obi Free Mansour Quanta. Na Honotier. Kesca called a bank crank, Unibi. Obi Gradi Fee, the petty tribune. Party Mua, Party and Unibia. Na Obi and Yasem. Na Wafro. While observe the bank, our bank and one of the citizens, one of the mono. As Obi Free Trap Mansour Quanta. No further telephone. No free party office. Near man a reference number. What does he say?
0: Yeah.
1: As same way, we say, the court presidency, you. Say, communist, be who, says a party, says so. Why is it dependent? Any Irishman who say, Nasser, no affair to a friend next time, Diana. A call of fair boy will refresh them, and yes, I'm gonna
0: be.
1: Oh, as I'm not by an answer, the communist for transport, the amano. Or say a man or tree in Tibetianka. Or is all once in New Year, is it depending on a text message? Sasem say, Kuyi, San Kuyi. It's been a motun for some rame, so you catch him. And no, no more party for the count for one of my capital. Obi pe me mum asem kroso ya me hu ya ya saida ni pa du twa kwen free e wotu senya bank re 15 times for home minister na first vice chairman of the constituency ni to kwa adwuma no beko se na abu enya se na tifie na dwia no okoya bro bozo no nkoya adwuma na wo di minister na o tsan o rewa wa twa kwen ba nge so ni ho wo 15 times for home minister kro. I'm going to catch you in America. We'll be saying we're choosing. I'm in for Eastern and Western, but I said we're choosing. What did I say? And I'm going to deal. Oh, Obi, at the end of the day, you must be fair to people.
0: Yeah. And in that speech to the unite bit, no?
1: Yes.
0: Compact bit, no? So yeah, there.
1: My main car, and your nature. Okay. Nature, no, yeah. I said, from here.
0: Okay.
1: From here, you know, yeah. You know, say, how about you know? You train your own. Elections are a scientific business. What do I say? Numbers. Because they may do so, you're two of my political do so. Let me ask, oh, because police station be not a secretary of police station, or no change would make in kind.
0: Yes.
1: And after that, you must be literate or numerate. That's why there's no people for from. Or no one to post that, it's what you make in kind. It's a permanent pay free party. And so 11 years on, and the party, echo elections, and ashim.
0: I'm only ashim.
1: So, and so that time I started, you know, making a support. And then we need a free, no suspended paper, then I can't transfer. But what's the problem with me, you know, oh, Subino? You know, and I'm trying to try solve it. I'm going to phone Tiasi. After then, I'm going to go to school.
0: Yeah.
1: We need a certificate, I mean, yeah. Uncle Secretary. Yeah. And then, you know, yeah, I work for me, I tell you, man, I say, now, begin to say, who? I mean, my main can't nature, I don't know.
0: Yeah.
1: Then, how to innovate our systems.
0: Okay.
1: Your name, maybe I'm a movie, X, Instagram, Facebook, WhatsApp. It assembled in the space of 10 minutes. Will be a second. In the quality of the fashion, what I say, I'm on 90 systems. Even I make about call centers here, I say, critical secretariat. You put the party will pay you money. You money. Reason behind many, you're my dedicated person, Tawa or Jomo calls. What I say,
0: yes.
1: Now, in so one problem, we are there to solve problems. Now, I training. Yeah, make it.
0: Okay.
1: Ntiti, what did I say? We were a police station officer.
0: Yes.
1: Who was on the ruler? We knew the crowd. One saw. And now we were also ABR organizer. If I didn't find the team, we were organizer. The others on there. Now I say for later we call her. For we find the same. And one a Juma or Bas or Babe. Ntiti. A cast a compactor. I'm talking about a credible membership database.
0: Oh,
1: be a party in the last since 2003.
0: Yes,
1: now membership card. There are a lot of people are making a lot of membership cards. I'm going to say offices. Deuce,
0: lip service. I'm going to play with them.
1: Deuce, if you mean saying you deuce, and to what? Then you be told on more. Waiting, we are coming. Now we are meeting Secretary General Secretary Ujada Mungu. Hey, Kase. Conference here, Bay, Skenny Hope. Your call. And now that Kweku Fuado, appointees home. 99.8%. You know, make her house of a soap between the amount. 99.8% are Maniska. Almost is Skenny Hope. Now, deuce, because of election deuce, you can vote you to a deuce by 20 million. And then like I said, this guy, Abba. Now the question you ask is that, say if going by the modest sum of 20 million. Kwani in for 2026. 2022 12 man for say July on for 6 months in home of sue you man. 2023 deuce no away. 2024 deuce no away. 2025 deuce no away.
0: So no treasurer ejuma.
1: I well, say no you just question can wasn't. You know make. See party for the first time in the history of this party, constituency elections in this come home. Regional elections, meaning the cause, the commercial because meaning once. What I say?
0: Mm-hmm.
1: And how do you run a party? Say, would there be outcome budget? Another called flag bearer fee. A party flag bearer, come here. What I say? Yes, Salomon Omaya, no one will go so. I guess a party independent of a flag bearer. Flag bearer, no, on PDC can't find any more. One more in a system. Now, party, no, some piece can be run the party due to a member, Sika.
0: Yeah.
1: Ascend the secretary back home. I forgot no free. It's still reaching. Let me share them. Or say, it's going to be a new one that we're going to come on. Says the canoe. Middle of 2023, says the canoe. Now you 5,000 Ghana cedis a month. But my catch a party for say, so much shipping in Munyamwa. By November, we will start the 5,000. Because in here, 1.4 million Ghana cedis a month. If MPP is 1.4 million Ghana cedis a month, we acquire a Bemun Fimo Chia. Then what was our business being in politics? I mean, what's our business being in politics? We cannot raise 1.4 million for the 270 constituencies. So money, and find one constituencies. It's yes, I'm baby, but treasure, one, one, one, one, one, one, one, one, one, which party functions like that? Which party functions like that? A same way, you know, JB Dankwakai. Dr. JB Dankwakai, 1954. That time, General Secretary, Ghana Congress Party, a fellow Saki Sheik, or a Ghana, you know, MP, or Takrade. He was your time.
0: Oh, okay.
1: No, he was 54. 72 years ago, that JB Dankwa can't say me. Say, if we, it's because they be a any back a crayon and buy this care for you. I'm coming one Magola for my own Jigiska. All the campaign is with this lawyer for who's got any. And I don't know if we get her. Member for whom, member to know who's going to be another. And I know I don't know who they get. Tito no lawyer, see the profile of Gano, Omogan, Omowig, don't come back. And you guys like Jesse, my friend, who's going to be here. Now, Pagran, going to be here. We are lawyer for RS Blame, we are not. Oh, because lawyer for dinner, lawyer for party.
0: Yeah.
1: What's your say? And it's all JB Dankwa kind. Say so you don't run any political party like that. What I say? And today, I'm trim. Anybody trade deuce? Deuce you want to be? Any idea I ever do that? Now I'm supposed to be one of the trade deuce, man. So if the party's party cannot raise on its own about 2 million Ghana cedis every month, to pay for regime constituency, I don't think we have any business, you know, being in politics.
0: But I should also recognize, and it was one of the questions, Anna, maybe Busa was, Sisi Amu opposition, in the, some of these promises, you know, where are you realistically going to get the money from?
1: Oh, now you're opposition, I'm going to fool Ghana. Obi, don't forget, it's the second term, no?
0: Yes.
1: Manko Ministry back, no?
0: Yes.
1: Because I'm chairman of Employment and Labor Relations Committee. We had a mandate to, look into all the audited accounts of state enterprises in this country. And the CEO BOS can be a minimum. The CEO BOS can be a minimum. Now the about say, one answer, one say, party for answer. Because a party, I'm not going to say, I'm
0: not going
1: to say, I'm not going to say, I'm not going to say, housing. Not going to say, I'm not going to say, I'm not going to say, I'm not going to say, I'm not going to say, I'm not going to say, I'm not going to say, I'm not going to say, I'm not going to say, I'm not going to say, I'm not going to say, I'm not going to yes, who has all war president can define? Oh, they man about me 70 for 30 brain. Yes, we found a party. No. But without a strong party, that about cannot become president.
0: He cannot become president.
1: And the less bishops a party for no, as when you see come with me a year, Juma. If we want the 5,000, go make Kazem the Banu Kuiswa. Oh, God, 5,000 to 2022 or 2026.
0: Yes.
1: One, if you broaden the base of the party, there will be more people coming in, and they will pay. What do I say? Beyond that, no, you won't go for many pools. I need more.
0: Yeah.
1: So we just have to sit down with the chief of staff, as a chief of staff. One way deep pools in. I said, so let them listen with the
0: office. Yeah, with the office. Uh-huh. Sure.
1: And the 8 years will be a good for the end of the pools. We are. So, but so many. 500 and a bit to Fabra.
0: Fabra.
1: Obi can say 500,000, brother. I can send the union. Ni ebo abo one appointment appointees in go e be fancy 5,000. No be equal to 500 I say.
0: That's That's a lot of money.
1: Aha. Now do you see me? Can we pin you to party for no? This is where you separate the men from the boys. Mm. When it comes to raising money for this party.
0: Yeah.
1: MPP. South South Africa, ANC. Omo only share so DSTV ne MTN. MPP di agrana. I say yanga say one insurance company chain. If you look at me, people talk about MPP. You know, insurance company corner, you 1 million people corner.
0: By virtue of me sitting here interviewing aspirant after aspirant, you know, I've heard that promise before from previous aspirants. Mm. Oh, partner, was see a building, yenya share scrap or big companies were gone and one can say they all come to Bindi, they are unable to do it.
1: Obi. Say, Oko Bible, more Christopher as a mere mocker. Or see Moses by Elijah by Elisha. So, what we need to buy it like you to buy.
0: Yeah.
1: And I
0: guess that's true.
1: I used to focus.
0: That's true.
1: And Jimmy Drinker, some who made me the American, made the Mitman American. So, do you mind you know, or not someone? May they make my amma party, my partner in Yiska? Maybe I bought from phone, any yammy. I know where they flag bearers who have his peace of mind.
0: Yeah.
1: They say, baby, I come back and I could ready for now we'll be only be able to go piss cadabra. Size can't cross, you don't even account for it properly. Because some say, oh, a bad not a bad, because I said, 50 mm-hmm. and I'm 10. Mm-hmm. But this will be our own school,
0: yeah.
1: So we can account for it. So accountability is also an issue. If you're taking people's money and not accounting for it, why do you expect them to give you more
0: to
1: money?
0: To still give you money.
1: Oh, they are saying, these are some of the facing the party. Oh, they are saying, there's a party in this car. And so you do say control be so bad you to be a sketch your mango for. What do I say? It is a deeper men and I had mama sana can you find a crazy. So the baby I want then to switch out or say,
0: hey,
1: are you?
0: Hey, are
1: you? So who to know scratch a party? No, we are. If we cannot afford 1.4 million a month for our constituencies, Babbitt must spend this sense canon just to go an election. Now who said if I'm okay there? If you're okay, yeah, go party back power. You know, you're ready. What I say, and we know a normal abiding with the back. Nana do pencil, president, and I go for the pencil. Youth organizer Biako, why?
0: Yeah,
1: secretary Biako degree Biako NHIS.
0: In the big year, ministers.
1: Yes, and now
0: regional minister.
1: And now,
0: actually,
1: I change so a make of his position about a NABMU organizer.
0: Yeah,
1: if you don't talk about Dr. Bamia Cassay. Tell our point per consensus. So what transfer is Samsung? So what I say? Yes. And even if you are going to even look at 100 state enterprises, now we check enclaves. So I've said all work of Western region. And then Western region. And then you have a Hunter enclave and then Zima enclave and then
0: the Wasa
1: and the Wasa enclave. Why would the constituency minister back with you? So where you minister back? That's the one name minister. So the honorable Jogati. The in about last Bobo.
0: Yeah,
1: but Bubu, Bubu, Bubu is a Bubu be free takra this to a hunter. Okay, say, oh, you know, say, my phone too. Then, first, when you call on a CEO, Ghana Gas and a GMPC. Now, a phone, friends say, Mamma,
0: I can't hunt a phone.
1: What pay?
0: Yeah,
1: a first, one of these
0: because oil, Nankasano, Jubilee felt to keep 3 points. Keep 3 points. It is straddles between a hunter for an insane.
1: Until the end, you know, if I get a piece in the Ghana in Angola.
0: Sure.
1: So only two. And then, this is what the cuckoo, no cuckoo would mind.
0: Yeah.
1: What is it? It's to bring you could be only one say, a disc free center the call. Because the people now have my time for campaign. And I'm from Medu Bona, Menem, because I'm so bloody, I told me and sound. Your wife, my men went to Domahono, on a head of my
0: home.
1: Any watch outside or Bafua. And our fire war as so much them.
0: Yes.
1: And it's straight away no. On my check consequences into three enclaves. Originally into three enclaves. Into no who yeah more one. Not minister. Why did they say BDS bank line? Abra minister will be a minister of the out, you know. What's health?
0: Yeah.
1: Employment labor relations. And then
0: lands
1: and natural resources. Lands, Sanko D. And also wife for my regional chairman. What's your old BB for why? And what I say? Yeah, yeah, sir. Who president for Abeda? Ubeda pa because position so one making sure say. Region being a minister and strategic friends and state enterprises. So, what I say, it's you don't want to about to be a regional chairman. What kind of master? So, when you're there, man, say, where a hunter for no Mudiane Bubu, what are a cabinet minister? Say, Bubu, what a Mutier is a post. So, when you know it, my mother, my son, my friend, my family, my son, but what is a position in the man? Only in your idea to us. So what I say, and yeah. Will be the president, and we say, open my seminar, we say, and I'm being a big mama, baby. In the other side, what president crown? Obe da.
0: Obe da. Part name how ni se kasi.
1: Abi da, abi da, abi da. Because bridge mi na ukumwa. What president kwa wuyazo Paris kwa wuzi president ba Western region. Kwa du onaje se. I bring me se yani ayama.
0: Oh kasa, I can feel the passion and the fire in you. When God willing, se party for no, etu aba emau. O first 100 days, and then I'll be.
1: Oof, really? What's up with me? Oh, I think said there must be an organizational audit.
0: Organizational audit
1: from the polling station all the way up. I mean, can be here. But we are over here. Sometimes I refuse. So I quadruple untimely. 2051, I became the candidate in Sudan. Me, I'm over. Quadruple this year.
0: Mm-hmm. Sir John.
1: FFM2.
0: Oh, FFM2. Okay.
1: Ashanti region, Ashanti region. If we be audit of all the polling station albums, police station we have a corner. Any time you know, name about who about to coin. If no more strength, about me and son, it's not five. You're in a crossboard. But I even took a feather when you came into government. We'll be a while. Or to tackle it. Oh no, yeah, Juma. And so a police station executive will sue me.
0: Yeah.
1: May man play that. Yeah. Man play that.
0: I'm going to say, bro, closer to my.
1: May man play. Tackle the police station, yo.
0: Police station.
1: Then they say, "Oh, try tackle now." Police station was a chairman who sued me. If the constitution so can see a free meeting 6 times, no one ma. 30 panel. Put me there. Put me, you know. Yes. And I can't say me suspend. Then me suspend you be out. Mm-hmm. I was using the constitution to take people out of the system and pave way for people who were resident in the constituency to work.
0: Oh.
1: So what I say?
0: Yeah.
1: Because we say the panel from
0: the constitution, we
1: too. We want to try the old man so. And so a police station secretary will subin. A two frame meeting Monday over chamber. The meeting is here Wednesday. Me frame meeting Monday no yakwa ba. The Wednesday ba o ma. My friend the Wednesday be o ma. Me nyaw sa ba me ensa na ma kasi akwa na munyi mo na kwa. O so no tie. To when you ma ho. Me pick up for han onye juma. E no mo be na me usubin ya say me pam ngrofo.
0: Ah.
1: So no. Be on me so be be juma na kwa so a me juma. Me ma kwa ma me juma. Me ya so mo pam nipa. Wa na me pam wono. It's because I ordered such a Miami offer. Ever found to say, you know. Media me sad about me, yan to hope. And about Ben and Musa, yes. Sadi, you know, maybe a couple of years ago. Maybe a Rasukoso, a parasso, be when you call it Rasukoso. A fine Sadi, I want to come, I say. Give you over Friday. No, I be dear, be over Baby, Baby, you come over, call a year, Baby, and you are a new crew, and I be we are Monday, who free me to watch. What did I say? Yeah. No, but meeting, no. In the meeting, actually, Wednesday. Brahmir. Uh-huh. The way you're about to call somebody, I said, I want my free meeting. And say, yes, and you mean one more to conference here. And this was the auditor, a boy, a month 2016, between winning elections. This was something we did before 2016. Yeah, you're audit of all the polling stations. You don't want to know you replace him. What did I say? Mm-hmm. One more to conference, and I'm saying, I'm making you replace him. If the conference is piano, a police station piano, na will be on 5-5.
0: In the first 100 days, you cause a similar audit,
1: of course,
0: across the country.
1: I say, it's all about you. It's all about you.
0: Yeah, that's true.
1: It's been too fine.
0: Yes.
1: We've been too free conference or teams.
0: Yes.
1: These are things that are part of our lives. And you don't know, so why are you audit? So I'm going to say, I'm going to say, what are you? And now, I say, you're cleaning it, get digitized it, your membership register also.
0: Yes.
1: That's a you're digitizing that. You're cleaning membership. You're cleaning and digitalize the membership register.
0: Membership register. Okay.
1: MPP. MPP. Ubu Sami said, Metier, say a credible membership database. I will say no. By a credible delegate database.
0: List.
1: So what does it say? Two different things.
0: Yes, it's true.
1: Because
0: you remember being
1: a delegate. So what do you say? Mm-hmm. It is a fine extinction between the two.
0: Yeah.
1: What do you say?
0: Yeah.
1: But me, now cast it. Party are in existence for about 34 years. So you need any credible membership database. You have no business being in the game. Do you understand? I did not make a sir. As a party be at every level, who are holding? Police station, who strength? Literal area, who strength? Constituency who strength.
0: Yeah.
1: And the determined elections, no. And numbers game. It is out to honor from the say Asafo. Maybe I'm a full machine. Now, Asafo, you will bear 7,000 people, or about 7,000 for the one of the largest electoral areas in Subin. But the fans will bear, facility will bear 20,000 register. 20,000, no. A move 500 to coin. A move 100 a woo. A another 500 to cost two for consulency. No new one. Go coalitions are, and I say 7,000, and I 20,000. So at every point, there's only power. And how do you do that? Police station for what you want to say on the recruit
0: Nipaba party. I'm
1: gonna take police station. Police station could be arsenal. Who police station secretary? So, what you may have? Only many is for the men before. So, what you say? If you want to go to the area, I say, I have rocket science of mine. And you might have heard of them. And I see, I'm telling you something which our vocal opponents have done to the best of their ability. And if you have to, what do you know
0: in America? Why in America?
1: Look at NDC. From 2005, they have always gone for a former MP as a national chairman and a former MP as a general secretary. Even now, the Greater Accra, one former MP back on the chairman, Ashimo.
0: Yeah, Ashimo.
1: And at the Chai, I become a central.
0: Yeah,
1: secretary. Yeah. I'm glad to say, that's why I'm regional chairman. Regional chairman. You don't have to go to the chairman. I'm not going to go to the chairman. I'm not going to go to the chairman. In this room,
0: and I'm also not contesting.
1: Now, say, I'll be a tip for you, say, Ponce was executive, any parliamentary candidate, not MP. Well, you know, you're from what you want. Obi, I could be a Obekanas of Moko. But what can I say, maybe you know, sir, a Baye Jumano, a the constituency executives, the coordinators, the police station executives, plus the parliamentary candidate, or in other cases, the MP. What I say, they have to see to the execution. And not 94, only a college, sir. Yeah, Joe Marcelo. Yeah, the Sidon Ketia has been able to hold this party from 2005.
0: Yeah.
1: What did I say?
0: As general secretary and now chairman.
1: Yes. Mm. At that time, you know, with my candidate, can be a fan of home. But he's been winning elections.
0: Yes.
1: Yes. What did I say? And what the idea is about what? It's about winning elections. What did I say? It took a fat chairman or Tia Dinasa or form. General secretary or Tia Dinasa or form, one year, you man. One in a casa. They can relate to what you are saying.
0: Yeah.
1: So what you are saying? And you say, I mean, who are no more winning now? I don't tell you, I got to a bar. One first animal winning now for making a decision. I say, MPP, you don't be a dache. What you are saying? Yes. You have to wake up and swallow the coffee.
0: Yeah, I think for you, in the first 100 days, auditing, membership database.
1: You have to know your strength. You have to know your strength. Every political party, I will go against the BSU who numbers. What I say? Sign you 2.1 million no man to aba no more here. A day to man to aba. What I say? A day to man to aba. Make us here to aba we interview me. As a boss make me na go where e go do to be there at work. But question ni pa no sa me no. As for me can say yes here to aba. 57 consoles go stream we na no. In year 9. 57. Until percentage was in year 5%. 5% of what failing.
0: Yeah.
1: But we cannot use the results face value to attack Dr. Bawumia. Well, let's see, be on the dynamics. If you want the economy, if you want the development, if you want to say, yeah, true, but let's say, money in one summer, you conclude, say, Senate. If you don't make it now, man, tell you, hey, they are so much to talk about me. Hey, you sit back. What do I say? Then you interrogate the figures. This thing region, but I come maybe able to construct the Krobo enclave. The typical like enclave, you want to know about
0: them.
1: In the old days, your president, my only way, a point person, who is insia, I go office at Pungo. No, the other, a point person, who is still you far, IGP for you, ambassador for you, regional minister, or you mean for you, who is the Honda MPP, I want to hear it, APJ. I don't want to transfer the NO. Come to the party and I saw Messi from. So they say, yes, you know, but man, can I be that? Yeah, you can't start it. What they say, we must be tactical in everything, man, because the way they are, Sanfa number Samrewa.
0: Yeah.
1: What they say, that is why my focus is on the numbers. What they say, so once you know your numbers, it's okay. I shall tell you, you need to register. You pay 3 million to register. Okay. Push come to shove, you will move with me about 1.82 million. So, my 2 year, but I didn't know how to. We have to integrate all these things. Get on my tuba, a sibusa, a silbu, is captured in the Okoye report here, they better be. What I say?
0: Yes.
1: But we have to always go behind the figures to understand. I say, Ben Kane is saying, social work being a will. Can be, and don't just take things face, but go behind the
0: figures. Behind the figures.
1: When you go behind the figures, you see, I'll go check off one to other. My member, I come to Swansea. Me dey TikTok as dem who na me am a friend no. I'm say una dey I don't know abo. Me deep party here me here here be corporate be college here Jimmy Scans na e fa kura no. E dem go talk am pedian. On feel away dey say yes sir. Where for about me am obey. And for MPP obey. Ozunu sorry for about me am. And for MPP obey. O say what my baby say but me buy pe prempe college no. O MPU.
0: Yeah.
1: O you be am nen nen.
0: I said, no, so no, General Secretary.
1: Baby, as for America, no. You know, make okay. Election, electoral figure. Madam, are you here? Obia said, no, Messi, you
0: so because, we have a job now, we can say, Nipanese seat, and Mulusu, you know, should be blamed on the General Secretary.
1: Baby, Messi, or no TOT, as for America.
0: Or no, you should be a campaign. Okay, I get you.
1: Obi, you a lawyer.
0: No, no, I get you.
1: Obi, you a lawyer. Me, a lawyer. Una, a lawyer, Obi.
0: I get you now.
1: Obi, Messi,
0: or no, you should be a campaign.
1: Or no, Obano. Or no, Obano.
0: I get you.
1: O say, Obi, you 32. In Tianyana, Kwan. Yeah. Yeah. Yeah. 50.
0: I get you now.
1: It's the other kind of yarn there. Oh no, a small kind of day. A small kind of any indigenous woman attend.
0: It's true.
1: It's true.
0: I mean, you have
1: a real person. How much
0: you have a point. You have a point. But my question is, what have I done? And you move to my next set of questions. First one will be, sir, you name says a man for quick elections. Oh. Ebia me make general secretary but menya nipa we mo be chairman amepe menya we no be youth organizer amepe menya we no be women organizer amepe onso wo team bi sa mu ana
1: I mean ka bi bin chao obi e mo we aye do we be aye dio o ka se ko ye ko flag bearer elections
0: the
1: can see them come see her me nipa mu me central parliament e do chum grade me ne ya senior fo o dia se ko re japan lawyers, judges, school of Japan, yeah, come and the conference. Why don't you come and go?
0: Okay.
1: Oh, But you see, I kept telling Nanado in 2000, before my flag bearer, 2005, there's always a silent majority in this party. That's my constituency. Who could be any pedu at you, chili pedic? There's MPP, there's always the silent majority. They act, they don't speak. What did I say? Yes, some men, many, honorable to say co election 2015. No, people wrote me off. Oh, now you in the air, I remember the high commissioner, cuckoo board, and Missy, you, Matty. What did I say?
0: Yeah.
1: Say elections, stealth a part of it. Me watch.
0: Sure.
1: Yes, indeed. Sometimes you know, and yet you don't need to make it come. Party for Nanka Sano. Yeah, free or no, they sit down and do their own assessment of whoever friend in Biani or be home with my age.
0: Bits my age, man.
1: What did I say? Indeed, who now can't show be say, Koyi way, Chamana Koyi way. Who can also watch it by own feet?
0: Yeah, it's true.
1: And
0: Pire Wanis, you know.
1: I should focus on mine because me name the bits my age. And no more be open in Biano. We formed a bond that a child be a man from infancy. If you are selling your money per share, selling your money per share. But I was a bit shallow phrase in Ukraine.
0: Yeah.
1: But me, you are paying one of my tina said the who. He said, one of my tina said the SD penny partner. If you are sitting here, you can be part of no being as we'll be any more as my meaning, but no being as him. Because a party,
0: yeah,
1: they're back. And only me, your channel, only me, your sanity.
0: Sure.
1: The most important thing is that this party continues to be what it is, very strong, very resilient, what do you say, and poised to win every election. They may have, I don't know. What do you say?
0: But you do that with unity, and I heard you stress that point earlier. But in practical terms, no, unity, no, obey any day, but the party is
1: one example. You call London 2013. Yana sama biana meko.
0: Yes.
1: In Timo London ana meko MPP UK meeting. Meko na dino. 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Chano pa meko si baketwa. They were invested in energy, which is waiting. We see no square in work. We do feel that Chema want to be friendly. No, it's oh. Name, taking on to the entry. Name. I'm saying, name. I'm it's saying, no, so Boko, no, it's not, I don't pay, no, so. I don't know, so I'm not saying, I'm not so bad region. There was so called an ad, and the said, you couldn't have disappointed, no. But I would have a panel on so called Holland. It is a tea program to do, no. But now I was at the phone credit. I'm the chairman. You said so only one can perform. Because I'm so many more I'm a chairman baby. Because I'm a bowler. I'm chairman. Because two number I'm tier. I'm ready. I'm one. I'm coach. I say. And now do. That time. Oso lo tikumase.
0: Yeah.
1: No check who do. So I no channel. Just for better. Now I'm not doing
0: it.
1: So what I say? If I'm not called, we'll be absorbed because fire will be seen.
0: Yeah.
1: So we do be called. We call about Mankobi. And look what boom. And copy a corner papi, Yakobe, Dubak, or Sanaha, to look what boom. Boomwa. If you are all come on, sir. No sweating. No coy. Timmy coy and Nassau's no coy. Timmy coy, men and other than the area and Tibaki near two Dinkum, every TV Dinkumana. I don't say, now I'm there, you be one of that. Your man came, now the man I'm sat here, he has the mini walk, and I'm the man. Yeah, won't me. Let me tear the line of the is the upper president to you? Another for regional chairman. We also a senator, man. He may not be your supporter, but he is the one who can win power for you. Now, make me fast and tell him I make a chair. You have a free beer, and I'm because John and Yebi. I was a crown. No, now force will be JB. I won't win it and to the P. On now, we get there. You win this election. Me, I make a chair. Take it from me. You can't stop him. In T. A patch or anything, Queen Hassan. Jano. No go in election no my age man. And I want to be by me because I say in one on the no bear doba.
0: Yeah.
1: Yes. That's how we came to Kufuor's camp. Me I'm gonna call
0: it.
1: I said because you did not tell me for an uncle. But Nick would mean you know which my Kufuor. So I say, that time no, near Senegal. Who's a son of call you ask about
2: FM?
1: That's a near Senegal. It was also a brand here, also feels also the only way to stop us. I don't want to cost was to win power. Also, when one's come to the near president, also when you have some president. What does he? On by whom you come with Tambu Muno. Won't we won elections back to back for Kufuor? And is that you be able to do it? He may promise Paul what a baby amount. What does he? But he came and held the region. What does he? And made sure, say, Ashanti region on two occasions, no? Get trouble boom for another Kufuor man to be president. The rest is history. It can come make a job by unit. No one beat me. What do I say? In the end, because I say, get J. Honorable Lunch, my team for you now. Ipe, a honorable that pay a way this secret. Dapa, I have one.
0: Okay.
1: On one occasion, Mulam's, hey, Jerry, I come and go. Only now by me a boy. Am I in year 2016?
0: Yes.
1: It's me and one of my baby party. What does that mean? I can't be. Most consorts of this will be consorts will be a chum in a by. So maybe I do. You hear to me,
0: okay.
1: Papa. No, the press has no work. Yeah, you know, I am one. I call on you. Yes, I am. Yeah, yes, so I'm going to move it. I'm going to move it. I'm just saying that person. I'm not sure. I'm not sure. I'm not sure. I'm not sure. I'm not sure. I'm not sure. I'm not sure. I'm not sure. I'm not sure. I'm not sure. I'm not sure. I'm not sure. I'm not sure. I'm not sure. I'm not sure. I'm not sure. I'm not sure. I'm not sure. I'm not sure. I'm not sure. I'm not sure. I'm not sure. I'm not sure. I'm not sure. I'm not sure. I'm not sure. I'm not sure. I'm not sure. I'm not sure. I'm not sure. I'm not sure. I'm not sure. I'm not sure. I'm not sure. I'm not sure. I'm not sure. I'm not sure. I'm not sure. I'm not sure. I'm not sure. I'm not sure. I'm not sure. I'm not sure. I'm not sure. I'm not sure. I'm not sure. I'm not sure. I'm not sure. I'm not sure. I'm not sure. I'm not sure. I'm not sure. I'm not sure. I'm not sure. I'm not sure. I'm not sure. I'm not sure. I'm not sure. I'm not sure. I'm not sure. I'm not sure yenka. O di asie.
0: Ebe a wan so mo hu de.
1: No, na sebe sebe sen kan fon kan fon ho. Ba wo twi da o kan. Time one o e ono bwa lanche matinya de skato ka se minam de ko ye chiba. 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Yes. Enti normally ya ye bebre. Na you go so so because partner ya ye ba ko a will take power. But time be a wait we ya kan be mpe. I know your position.
0: But sir, taking power no. Do you honestly believe some will be to take power after just one electoral cycle?
1: Ghana, elections will be a sin 2016 and 2024. Be beer possible in Ghana. Ubi, be beer possible. Okay, may say the national executive party will be your move 3rd October. Will determine whether we are going to win 2028 or not. Now, let's say win this. Let's say win this. Oh, they say. And what's going to say? With my own man, I don't know here. I'm going to say, yes, we have a very fine material in Mamuba.
0: In Mo flag bearer.
1: What's that say? But he alone cannot win power. It is a yin yin a buano. A BS press over you, baby. Look at home. You're the buano. Near the president. Oh, you're president, you are. Positions 9,000, no coming to Avenida. Party foot will be a big cracker. And no yan just out here one thing. Instead of President of Fork and Ribino. Say, obey general secretary of a party in position there. And a messenger of a party of Wabbin.
0: Party in power, Cray.
1: What do you say? It's here, no matter, they said, drive who we are. We are Timmy, we are coming. A 10 year disrespect. Then I'm here. They hear and said, let's be focused. Get our best materials out there, win this election hands down, and make Mahmoud Mahmoud president.
0: And winning it would mean, say, we'll say, we majority in parliament.
1: Oh, let's say, I'm going to say, when you majority in parliament, unya presidency. Now, first republic, one winning parliament, to win presidency. Yeah. Yeah. It is a presidency will fall as a bonus if you win more parliamentary seats. Oh, there may be a loose, you know how to go back and take them. And it will lose a crew from. So all these things, you have to interrogate them. Oh, and Mitchell said, we are going to take all these seats back. We are trading our Ashanti region, 49, 43, 44. What about Central region? What about Greater Accra? Kasaneyados.
0: What a strategy. I mean, there are party forms who are believing a certain narrative around you. Mm. Say, oh, Eugene there, or you're too outspoken. Eugene there, or a confrontational. Eugene the Niso or Shadow, maybe a partner do ye here, Obia, Neho Joe, Obia, or Brenne Huasi, Obi Obetimia a candy pabum, and ye Eugene. What is our seminar? Ogen is saying.
1: There's a fine line between confrontational and questioning certain things.
0: Mm-hmm.
1: Why would you say I'm confrontational? Why would anybody say, sir? Yes, you want to say something. There be a course of party in Ben Amikaya, amen. They've got the whole kind of way, ENT, amen, fine. There be a Makaya, be a Ben. There be a Makaya, be a party, be a Ben. It won't be just all the party with Chemi, Anna. It be just all the party with Chemi. There be a Makaya, be a, or be solemn, or be telling message, say, okay, we, amen. Yeah, sorry, 2 years before 2024, can say if steps were not taken, I don't tell you more. Mm-hmm. Tape, no?
0: Yeah.
1: Me can say if we don't change that finance minister, the party was going to be annihilated at the polls. Me can, I didn't see
0: it. Be a quiet of fast.
1: Me a quiet of fast. Okay, say a quiet. I'm saying yeah, me can. We all became you be far from painful. Be now say I talk pay yourself. Be a me can be a bem. What I say, me see be changing leader after 7 years and I do as leader of this party. You be changing, you know. I say to me, I am a book. What I say, and obviously, you call baby, Ubuna, no matter what I say, or no president, no, not the vice president ever. Nina make one step, said, no one mean I am fat. Back we am mau. Meantime will be out. But you am fat, yes, I did be a one fan twice if you talk. It's my mechanic, you know, and I'm for sure goes over for. And I'm the mechanic with your own Montuabano. But I make a piano, many year one. See, you make a trouble. You can be winning, but why you careful? Not for sabotage. What I say?
0: Yeah.
1: You be a young unit post election.
0: Mm-hmm.
1: And yeah, election I will come out. But after election, yeah, we call a shark council meeting. That the Marine Hall sat down. Me last, as my last council meeting, I'm calling. And I'm not only going to Swabano. You're not 10 no. no beer, what's a lunch? I'm telling me who know that day. You're all there. And I only like I say, elections, no. Intimidation, ni one went, you know, and can get one center.
0: Okay.
1: What I say?
0: Okay.
1: And we check constitution, no, I can't. But you see, we're a referee. We're a party. You're a referee. Nipa 10 on what to know. Dr. Baumia say, the party may be on the only one in Biaka. Nipa 9 also say, you have got to one center. Mo business then. One got to one center. You have two first on you, Ubiya Koyan. Who is an affected party? Who has been president this since 2005? Only no more party. I want to see anybody here, car. Yenyi na epeni ye ba mu tu nwa seta no lusion na ukawa anka yenyi na ba kruze o so lusa mu ya le on the but a nam se ya ya de chelo twa foto twa foto aba ya bo ala agent wa ya bo wa ni nyina na o de 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bibia wa ya ma no oh party what me show you who your referee. What you want to say you're a referee? To be yourself, you're fair. Fair? Dr. Baume would have won that election whether we held it in one spot or the other.
0: Or the other.
1: What you say? But, a quiet fast, so yeah, no. Emma, Ubisunya, Sujnai, Kase, my way, my prime way, my Kase, it's in my free party. And I'm happy. And I'm happy. Even after Krano, my friend people say, Akwana, my partner says, will be that part. No, Monkwa, no, oh, now you should do it another way around. Okay? If you hear some home, if you hear some, and uncle, what I say, and the books you should be uncle. Say, say, no, my ya. You be a criminal, but not by this scale,
0: much
1: on this scale. What I say, it's not a simple car. I don't need a church. You need a church. It's a BB quarter, a BB. I dear baby and Namu is to a book. Nayan a book hole. Nipper Lusuvia, or Lusuvi, or Winnie, or Lusuvia, the old winners be here. Tambia, you will lose from the second, no, and you will be first, no, every campaign. You win the power. But if we're 2000 and Ado, or my check, or Baka, Jacob, you win the power. 2016, Alacha Martin Kufan Kobebia, you win the power. It's sometimes optics in a bois. What I say, Now, I say, in the minds of the Ghanaian, the party is divided. So, what I say, let me go and listen here. I bring a bit my head, you don't pay in arm, one who could not go lose or lose, was also per arm. What I say, then I feel so, sir. Then I'm going to tell me, I'm going to tell you, sir. If you wait for a close second, but here's the sir. In Santa, yeah, dear, now. You won't say I am a party. You many people. I am a party because after seeing the winning, we win the election. There's a party now fragmented. No, I have fractured. Any party will be just like they are winning elections. Obi, I did where I had you. But it's 21 years. I have more you. 21 good years. It's a man I am a chassis. And I am I am for
0: Jen Shekan.
1: Yes, you heard can. You said the idea way back to see. Now try say you minimize it, damage, you know.
0: Damage,
1: what say? Aha, yeah. But we some tears. We say, oh, that be, I know I want to wait. But those are the class movies. Say, oh, do it. Yeah, you share the merit of what you are saying.
0: Yeah. I mean, there are at least for now, the Nipa 4 and Amako Peke forms. Who are filing with you? My name's others, names who are filing. But all things being equal, it will be four people on the ballot. Eugene Boachi entry, Dr. China, JFK, Honorable Sylvester Tete. What is unique about you? Emma would dance so free me and Sana.
1: And a mangrove of pressure. Of course, all four, I'm the oldest. And there's okay. A bear me cry, I'm 8 years. That's
0: okay.
1: Sylvester.
0: Okay.
1: I'm a Canadian. So I'm a teenager and a woman.
0: Yes.
1: I'm a school,
0: Yes.
1: And logically, I'm most experienced. I'm most experienced. And I'm well grounded in the traditions of the party. About Muslim Papo, we don't want to say student leader, we know general secretary, or suffer detention in Legon, 1962. And then, baby, no. Party in pain for my former Muslim. Minana, we talk about the Pew Usu.
0: Oh, okay.
1: 1979 flag bearer of the party, yes. Minana, J.H. Mensah. Yakubu Talim Hun Kakra. But the Gibson won't know contempt. You know, I'm paying you for that. I'm not paying you, Mac. No, Jimmy, son. I'm not paying for party. My son, on oil. Honorable Jacob Tango Beach, Bilanti. May you so rest in peace. Chairman Antono, meaning pay for one nanti. And T, meaning party, I know what it takes for us to win power. Even I make a chair away. You want me to say, in your classroom, you experience. I touch your car before you can say experiential knowledge. What does it?
0: Yes.
1: In terms of the UP tradition, UP, MPP, whatever, I'm very grounded. In the time of feminine, I don't need to say I was under the many three presidential campaigns, I've served at almost every level of party. I called National Council 2010 to 2014. I'm a divine. I go home in Savannah, chairman in California. Professor Kamino Mneho, that time. It was under Jacob Tango Beach, Belemti time. Party
2: for
1: 21 years of unblemished record in the front line of MPP politics. I can't be enemy. She a bushel film with dear down so Meshikuna Uyemuajuman. Auntie, and no money more grounded. I know party struggles. And no more cause, so didn't my own beast for two Kufuado. He said, after 79, no, we don't want any division in this party. He felt less. Oh, ADB, ADB, not as a Fanasakum. And it will be ADB, raising beer as the old base will be ADB. And obey the cats will be in Pubi as him. More so, Usha, yeah, prayer could be. Matra Parliament 8 years. Ghana be being by an parliament. Makwa by Mufina, who be in all side experience. My eyes, Utan's a bit against Kawano, meaning the baby against Canafri. So what I say, because I know what I know. So what I say, in terms of say a Pubia or yet qualified at this stage. Of parties now, growth to become the general secretary. I think say you cannot look beyond me. I come from the party stronghold. What do I say? Yes, indeed. The BIS and me, my party in Biano. My party for so control of Biano. I know what it takes to get them to go out there and vote. What do I say? More so, I think I'm a very fair person. I'm assuming you're a military person. I'm a very firm person because once I listen to both sides and I take a decision,
0: and
1: the decision is the interest of the party, damn the consequences because deep out of the way, we become one. I'm allowed to say myself as one of the most honest MPP politicians. Apart from science, and I believe say, I'm very competent. I'm not a pushover. Nobody can bully me in this country. When it comes to politics, nobody. It's a mean field here. Makes me feel what? Me feel bad. What do I say? Me in room,
0: yeah.
1: What do I say? And I believe that I have what it takes to make Mahmoud Bawumia the next president of this country. I didn't make a sir because I've been part of three presidential campaigns. I've been a member of parliament. I've been a former deputy minister, and more so in the part of my MPP UK secretary. The BFA. We lose my first primary in 08. I'm a member of the Ashanti Regional Campaign Team, 08 and 2012. I'm called National Council 2010 to 2014. And I'm a Supreme Parliamentary Candidate in 2015. And I'm a bias also, 2014, I'm a National Council Committee, Electoral Reforms Committee. I'm a secretary. I'm Dr. Bahomia, I'm a chairman.
0: I'm a chairman.
1: Professor Michael Kwe, McMenu, Dr. Matubuku Prempe, Adwa Safone, Lawyer Mubi. We are the members. Seven. I'm a secretary. You run my ship with Johnson. 44 MPs of my Ashanti region. Zemenye Koko Secretary. Down to Meswaba. In the secretary, my name is Quadrim. In the Democratic delegates, I think my goal, Minyame, not prepare me for this day.
0: Prepare for this day.
1: Well, you know my party, when you may apart from MP and Deputy Mr. Good, in the
0: secretary.
1: What do I say? In the, I believe I have what it takes. to make this party tick again.
0: That's really interesting. I mean, but the other thing would then be, sir, I think what answers our question in part about the fact, sir, no two politicians are the same. It is a if you want to make promises on one team, anya, oh dear, dear, what can be ano? Oh, you're from Eugene Boachin.
1: I speak for myself.
0: Yeah.
1: So judge me on my performance. You'll be able to meet me once.
0: Until nobody should go like, oh, politicians don't move or move power, much a shabbo. In ABI, I was reborn Ibiana.
1: Obi, that's why I mean, yeah, the first way, anyway, the way you're the first elective of some people party. I've been an MP.
0: Yes.
1: Go to my constituency.
0: Yes.
1: Go to my constituency. Go to your propaganda. Go to my constituency. Vous avez mis un coup froid, ou bien il y a des bébés. Vous avez mis un pipi, ou bien il y a des bébés. Et moi, je dis, ou bien, mec, c'est ok, mais pas first time because of ça, $1 million equivalent. 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But you go to my constituency, quand même, executive strike. Ah, you know, et moi, j'ai bien fait mon bébé. Et bien, les bradiers. It be a several people say things, yes. But not just a me as a person. The DNA one because I'm a young man. You can go back. Because I'm here, is there about 19 there. Mm-hmm. Omina, I want family. Omina. Omina. Omina. What do I say? Google someone say, you didn't tell me what to say. Don't make a comment. Don't come with some kind of person. What do I say? It's like a thankless job sometimes. But the people around so kind, their lives are massive. And also being. And what am I here? What do I say? Ah, indeed. I mean, this is not the first option. I mean, you'll be a make a be a mint me a make a. When we say politics, there, you're never told you have a dying okay.
0: You're never a dying okay.
1: Oh, yes, it will be a make a be a make sure say mint me a make a. Then we can say 5,000 Ghana cedis a month. They are doable, no? Make sure we'll be everything else can be free.
0: And I'll check the total amount you need every month.
1: Yes. Oh, yes, it will be a way back class now costing out. Okay, I have a meha, make me a sense. You know, and the person who said, Scarlet de Mawa. It's a for them, yes, I'm afraid, maybe a loose lesson. On so them say this kind of smart by age, man. In T. Woo, a piggy, not secretary name. Wow. You see, people want an MPP government for your soon dre. What I say, I know my soon would want to come, or my mother would tune point. They want an MPP government. But sometimes, you know, do baby, any partner did, I didn't even know. GDB, you know, and I'm not about me, needs men of integrity, credibility, respectability around him. What they say is very important as a candidate. You need that. What they say when one ma, if it's an they would do it by Pamu was out of 4 months, I don't want by you. That's it. What they say, that's what Dr. Babian needs now.
0: And if a party for na etne fear or man troubles you alluded to earlier, no, what would you tell them? And to be a car say a buffoon the 2024 crime men troubles. And then I'll be catches our for no end.
1: Oh, yes, sir. 2024 dynamics are different. Very different president or a different leader,
0: mm-hmm.
1: different ministers and what have you. I also believe that the party was weak.
0: Okay.
1: Because you see, if a party cannot call an errant minister to order
0: mm-hmm.
1: by reporting a minister to the president for the president to take action, the party is weak. We'll be an official party now.
0: They're not official now. I'm on report. He'll be more of a president.
1: Maza.
0: Maybe they did, but Maza, the
1: is the evidence out there? Okay. Well, I don't see why. Me and my colleagues and they sorry, Cassian, second for that.
0: Yes,
1: so now can it is a president of one. I second me doing so because me and PM name it, man. But some of us were forced to speak because, sir, but then you know, Yankasa, you're 87 years old. In the Yankasa, like 45 and a year. What do I say? And Tia, do baby, what do I say? So many parliament who said, yeah, many panel. Yes, so my president who's a futu wa de manu biano e boa no an e boa party ne so president be up in peace of mind o president be am president be an agitation away can be president be up in peace of mind to work go dey manu so o dey say ti u ko no an me ka se bia ne ko ka biano e say ya se be boa one be boa man no be boa party be boa no as president o dey say and when we able to put sensible to president be no because for asem pakodo o dey say eti Obi, it's going to be a while. May the Mekache Ghana for you and say, GD is only a GD. Apart from, say, restructuring the base of the party, modernizing the machine, no, we know so you've lost the trust on the context of the Ghanaian people. Well, many people need to be another one. You've lost it. But you know, I bet you say, the personalities are, after 3rd October, on the departing in him.
0: Whether does a mobile restores our trust or not?
1: No, but to restore. Second, I say the message is as good as the messenger. And I guess, yes, it's the one who can't say, you better go. Say, whoa, we are no

0: That time, Supreme Court, Kopiska, a court, Kopiska, party. What did I say? That time, no, say the party shame painful, sir. Painful, I'm with my BBA, and Kofase, Omani Bribibi. And yet, Gen Z's. What did I say? In common, in inverted comments on Pacho, and son of my money. What did I say? As all the only BB Joe Bia, say Bushan, pay the Mobia, so I born a bread room, Pembezo, Bushamua, a Semano Casa, Nipeti, Nelimunyam. What did I say? Son of a lamp, but in a yellow. Two fair, I didn't boating, or the Darucha, I didn't boating, or the size. As never done butchery, any offense, and I bought his own zone there. President TNT. President TNT, I don't know. I don't know. Only the tomorrow may have a song. Then, if you were born, I don't know him too. No, it's you, the party, you know. You're the police, police be already, you know. Now, I say, we will be a. A little farmer, a farmer, boom, cracker. What I say, two baby be a day named Guassi,
1: a bread party.
0: What do I say? And here's one of the things that I believe, sir, delegates should also be looking at. Oh, yeah, and pay one more. And then, we share in your own and almost 2 years ago, I asked one person who did second of why you say, if you be on your position, second thing, be a crown for. Yeah, pay me so time if I offer you a new job, I put near going mass. Oh, yes, I've been in the panoon for over. Yeah, I'm from. On one day, a tear, grab ride, wound to me a cotton 20 years. Only second of wiping. And now I say, what's the Betty MPE, or Chamaco Chief Minister way, Nina, no, agenda setting. Only second of wiping, say, Casangofui, the don't buy a chrono on my boy. Now, me tear a mea mofa, a watching guy. Or tell it's a needle, so talk, I say. Chrono a gun a man who said mina free a gear of four pencil. Yeah, property owning out of fire. I said we did. Pay so then can sasa. So oh more yes, I penasa the more so high bosu. What do you say? Aha. You are maybe more lance and lance committee. And a Suhini and the deputy minister, a trans a race roots. Aye, and a government and a government as I have talk of 4 pence. Who was your man talking about Lance Pie? You from 1982. You ain't checking. Now you will be home my beneficiaries of government. But I'm more cancer and I'm not you moody effing. As I can, I'm more than with different people. Now I can see different people. Government land open once and one. Records in our Ministry of Lands and Natural Resources. You go from now, you're home about talk about science and Ghana. Because I want to save you. So,
1: it's a responsible elections, you either win or lose. On the 3rd of October, Touchwood, se ulu sua obede.
0: Ah, it is only parliament. Why bit maybe? Can you hear me?
1: And some say Touchwood.
0: Very very hypothetical question. So I decline to respond.
1: Sir,
0: was all my room book. Why bit maybe? Can you hear me? One man, one book. Based on the
1: someone incumbent neko.
0: Oh,
1: incumbent be also a slight advantage.
0: Massa. Not now.
1: Sir,
0: my country has 76 constituencies in now. Can I? I'm in for more petu meo. Open to me. And come in when I'm not in coming to me. And come in there, really. Yeah, you ain't come in 2 years ago, 18 months ago, now, and it's for between. And come in there,
2: A simple
0: FM. It will be the kick as a missile from Weddy. And come in there. And come in as a record in yard. Yeah, I see as a twasso. General, because the general's a TPN, you are. Well, it's a general election, MPP at once.
1: Yeah. Yeah.
0: No, these are the records. General Secretary, you want numbers, only numbers, so you better tell me you can't lose. What do you say? And this idea, do you open the background, sir, or loyal defender of court? And the other day, Obi, yes, sir, but maybe a general name, dear, my near customer, Obi. This party will effect the necessary changes on the 3rd of October.
1: What I do always, they say, aspirant be about me man of the last 2 minutes, directly on the party delegates, no any incumbent. Let me do you the honest, 2 minutes, speak to your party delegate directly.
0: Party delegates, me pese me sign ato aso bio. Yeah, the party no, we are going to put the party in every member's hand. Every member, every decision, every time. National decisions delivered directly to registered members. And no rumors, no middlemen, no information gaps. Structures, no slogans.

0: 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Same amount, same date, same month. 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Peaceful primaries. 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Majority in 2028. Fair rules. Fast dispute resolution. No more destroying our own candidates before the next the real election. And one party, one set of party rules for everybody. Rules that work for everyone. Petitions acknowledged within 72 hours. Disputes resolved within 30 days. Decisions communicated in writing. No selective justice. No favoritism.
1: And there is this message. I was a member we are no answer and wako Obi. A campaign is as credible as the big wigs around the campaign. Apart from the Honorable Francis Essien and attaching around him, where are the other big wigs? Ain't he Obi so dear?
0: This party, there's a vast constituency known as the silent majority. There's this vast constituency in the party. Now, the Meko, who's my grandma better than the Pabeco? And I'm for so many. Quality over quantity. Didn't the Paco and the Eddie? I'm not going to move for my common house. We're not going to be my class match room. It's one way, baby, a chino. Nay, the Mugamba said, I'm going to say, I'm going to want to go, you know. You see, but what I mean? What I say?
1: Uncle filing away.
0: Don't want to go. Because only don't do as you go in the Eddie.
1: Over here, let me be crowned
0: to
1: Abba.
0: No more about race on Chrome to Abba. On my bow, next on to Abanubi. And a public chairman because I could do video, she was out. Oh, Chairman because I'm in Shano. What do I say? I mean, they do a challenge as a hey, at Obama. So I say,
1: yes.
0: I have people at Obama. 80% oh, constituency. 80%. Never figures, no one. And now,
1: oh, mini. Say, I want to drill it down numbers.
0: Now, we also there. Yeah, oh. My name for numbers and Tudra. Now, we say, we'll be doing it, you know. So, I'm going to be in Kahua and fire him, right? Nipeko Tuabano.
1: Yes.
0: Nipeko Tuabano. 19 times 270 constituencies, no? Mm-hmm. Amount 5,244. Radio executives, only 336. National officers, 34. Mm-hmm. National Council reps, who can in Abu Mamako Twabano? A controversy for no 80%.
1: Oh,
0: yes, 80%. Nego Twaba. Oh, my God, I was doing MPs. Now, maybe for me, I'm a copier as a form. Like, I'm a new company, and I'm saying, Fanco. No, they be a very penum. Is it fine? Obi,
1: very well.
0: Lessons I'm making, I'm a two incumbent. So, Zimmy,
1: but then a stealth strategy.
0: Yes, we had a day. Donald turned the bachelor. Say, big wigs, one of the 12 and Abu. And I say, almost all was about 12 and Abu.
1: Honorable Eugene Boachie Entry, wish you very, very well.
0: Thank you.
1: Right, wish
0: thank
1: you well.
0: You.
1: I,
0: thank you.
1: I hope, sir, before October 30, a bit more senior dean come
0: over. Sure, sure.
1: Wish you very well.
0: That's
1: brilliant. Fantastic.
0: That's for you now.
1: So much also. Asempa FM. Sir, yes, share, but you have to for Ridia. Democracy is not for sale. Event are Ekosoko for Ridia. You have to for live coverage. Eddie Abremo, Ewa Asempa FM. So, but that will be after this very short break here, but since you're bar, we join the feed live from Koforidia. 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

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How it really moves? It doesn't move once a month. It moves 100 times a day on Ecobank's digital platform. Airtime for that's your sister. Transport for Papa. 500 Cs for Saturday's funeral. 2,000 Naira for the cousin sitting jump in Abuja. Because we don't just move money, we take care of people. Money moves in every direction. Uncle to nephew, nephew to uncle, sister to brother on Monday, brother back to sister on Friday. And it moves together. The funeral contribution, the susu, the wedding levy, the hospital bill in the family WhatsApp group. In Africa, money is rarely one person's transaction. It's many people moving small amounts toward one purpose. That's how money moves here. And there's one bank.

0: esi nyina emu akasi a ewosa wuti biara asempa yetia e na obetino asempa yetia e ye kase bo a ye de brawo e wo asempa fm enwe no nsia empire mu 6:30 sharp ensema hudwa esisi ye hu hia ni nyina ye de brawo asempa yetia e ye straight to the point essence asempa yetia
1: Dina for Electroland Castle will be a showroom of Potemu. Na ye be ya sandy homeland and swat at home. Say, see, and apart from some of it, near Tomu TVs, gas cookers, kettles, microwave, Ninia Kikahon, move to Miswa Tomu Nemu Konya, plates, Nemu Tree, Ninia Kikahunina, and your branch bakwa, your friend homeland. And it just a man who wants to say, so we did our Electrolanda. You bet me out from our bed, she at Eddie Kessie. I think so, you will Nasco selected promotion via ye. So we'll talk about. Ye betcha ba kwa ka ho enwe chinsu madina ya shada mamu special price o fala ya tete nyama ni su nyina mamu madina ye do mu asemu bebre ka ho na bra madina taxi rank opposite eco bank mumro na mu benya samsung tcl media eni nasco papapa ne mumu kai se homeland so wo ho electroland prices dear fala ye show mani electroland bia ya ba kwa e

0: This August, the Super Morning Show is done pretending. Sustainability isn't just tree planting. It's whether the systems we depend on actually last. Lights that stay on. Water that reaches the bucket. Food that nourishes people instead of rotting away. Roads that take us home instead of taking our lives. When things keep failing, that's a sustainability crisis. So this month, we're asking why. Why landguards still run our neighborhoods? Why food rots in bins while our neighbors sleep hungry? Why the road that killed your cousin still has no signage? Why half the water you pay for never reaches your bucket? Uncomfortable? Good. That's the point. Stay tuned to the Super Morning Show throughout August for Joy Sustainability Month, sponsored by MTN and Momo.
1: To say the what do
2: and yamia as a dan comma angel rock mixer a bummy pa my rock was summer done me a DJ a tutu siariano and I sign a mammy who are dinosaur mature vitality and energy.
3: Wait, dear Utica, was this a yarn idea? Yeah, can I guess it? We say ye,
2: hi man, I'm pa by Demi Ho. Hey, now menu cast and what down walkway
3: because this year.
2: So, what be our idea? You quite. Our pharmacies and herbal shops. Now, what Pedro Dua, what friend number is 0244-186-612 and 0244-832286. Afe 0244-719230. A painful, a bad time, one more money for any quarter when you feel doing a drink.
1: Angel Rock Mixture, Bekasamo, FDA, Adje Jedi and Kratoyasu.
4: She said, "Yeah, yeah, to be out here. And so she knew shop.
5: Me report no him.
4: Minya, so many numbers on ye. And so she knew but him. As I'm for business, we feel be one. I mean, why, yes, I guess I never could know. The Biani had been for Frau, and so I'm on to be any. 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Hey, yes, Cassam. 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
2: Africans and our Ghanaians know. And Yadia, imported Americanos are. Now, yes, she has seen Yantumi and Swan. Yes, she has seen Free Bentua. Say, Yabekaya, Bentua, and Amudi Bray, and I hear two about mom.
3: Sabre, no, you bent to enemy.
2: Oh, me, man, Jibby.
3: Oh, and you be,
2: but me, diminu here. Bentua,
3: no more de Bray for.
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3: 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Mi ti be papo di wechi. 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Me pacho ye ti.
4: Okay. Pacho means your friend Clement Kanchon. Clement Kanchon.
3: Clement Titi.
4: Yeah. You know Managrat. But your machine is said that you have been a brother before me. You only said democracy of late, dear. Because it's for sale. Not only in a form of money, but when you look at the youth, most of our people contesting for a position, they will come and promise the youth job opportunities. At times, they be able to make up, for example, security service. Obo say oh we shall assume as we are ebia mp we are na say assume as we wetimi de nkrofo me ensa anan ato police mu ana say we inty during his campaign ana say his or her campaign most obo influence 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
3: 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It's you know, Obankra, Ufi, but of our microphone, I, you won't come on. But your microphone, no, Edda won't change. 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
3: 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George, my joy.
6: Yo, me da se, me di abrofu befra. All right, democracy really is a governance concept. Ye di tuho da. Ye nim, ye fre, ye kase Abraham Lincoln ni definition ni sa se minyina. E chrese, yepe leadership from among ourselves. Now, sa leadership, no, we have to give that opportunity to say, ye elect obi. Na enye obi keke. Etrese, the person should have some qualities. There are certain qualities that we need in that person, who we all believe that can do well, can lead us, and make our society a better place to live in. That is where the idea of democracy is all about. And say, Ebasa, Etrese, you don't just pick anybody. We are looking for certain qualities. And this, now you see, yeah, she share qualities view. na obi wo sika na odiska bremi na obi so a owo quality a minim se obetumi aye a good leader na so ma jiska and me to abama sani panu na ye ko elect ni a owo sika who is not in that position to even give us any good results. That is the mistake we are doing in Ghana or in African society now. So the ideal thing is that we get the best out of people who put up themselves for election. Okay. We get them, they will give us the quality and leadership that maybe can help all of us. And in Sika Sema Yadi Bremno, Madam Maka, Yewo Umbra Ayoho, our constitution has clearly defined who qualifies or who qualifies to vote and the kind of persons we should vote for. They are all there. So these are the things we should be looking out for as human beings if we really want a good society.
3: Okay.
6: Thank you.
3: Meda Sierra George Ajovi. Na Mamiko Electoral Commission Deputy Director Ho. Yura Ibrahimfi. 1 minute. Democracy is not foreseen.
7: Yo, Miniaba. Meda Wasi. Edikan Eden Jeffrey, my major mensa. And then paying for that about to us, you know, and the regional director, where you name Pabu Ashame, Emma Munina. Na send a million by Edi Kan Kayano. So, hey, Mamra Constitution, Ukraine, Potokasam as a preamble, no, or say sovereignty resides in the people. And to woo to me, Cassiapa. A Mamrano, and is there to me now, Mau. Say, or mine and Shay. And then in Kanko near the Yina, oh, just that 2 minutes and I would him and Penny Fobi say, one year nim. Na yantu to near mama or mino, and yet they and conkin. And I am Mamrakrona, and she say out to be big quina, ye fasua. Ye be in Penny for, and you bet me a gina, and ye also to a ba, Sanya Menina, Yenina, Pepe, Pe, Etigana, a bam radia, Yanehoka. 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And my electoral commissioner to me says, so you're a juma and set obia day a shen so. O mana who dia obit media ye jumano. Electoral commission no emrano pe and a timishen.
3: Okay.
7: Nanye ankrankre. 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
8: as at now, still now, curfew on them. But we are practicing democracy in the country Ghana. Mekakosi saying, democracy, and yet basically about the elections. Although no elections, no, and yet the foundation of democracy, sina meno minyanum binu yeti asye. Abante bitina se, ewo, bono biso efendi betum. 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Other person is so by no. On also say Obebo Mundiani Obebo Munsu because a year in Su and in Kanya a one of the necessity in here will be Biara. Third person by no dear or son of Bobumske too. After the election, no, the so Bobumske too new in here directly or indirectly no. A year in Bebuno and a mammy name Yen Yan Momono no. No more change on my current state. 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
9: 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Now, oh, share, oh, my, and one cassa, and on soa. Yes, share in fear, ah, umedi, and I yachichi more. Into one, when you 51 years, air corner, a more air or mobile pensi, 6%, and a woman, 36 years, ever 50 years, and also air 17%, 26 years, ever 35 years, and also 25%, and 18 years, ever 25 years, and no, or more, I feel what to a baffle for no. Ever be see one more when you're 25 and so, one more paying Edwin Mumia and 53%, and it's me now who to me say, and maybe no, I don't want to was ropa. Now, you be saw a man for say, aso, one who knew what you were near whom, say, will be 8 years, am I out to a barman or na. 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
7: 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And you know, so I yet a babwa yen pum tuna. Bibian well bet me the ayano. 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Yet ye na ye can yen impow. But Potokasam, yes, who bailed the cat? Ye hoopa. Now why in a bequaco can say? May a man who say as soon as he and our bentin a triesica. Ana ni ewo otua no ne ne ewo gye ne nyina no o ma ya adwen kro no o mo ye o ma dwuma enti e papa police ni ti ho a wo be na hu kura se bibi akoso e wo kokoa mu I thought there be a yeko political parties activities now. Yeah, election amo mo ani ede ya. There's a trend. Omo abe ma o time. 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Asa se be ye bie pipe. 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No more. 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Yes ye unwi. Ye nina ya wahai. Ya kasi ye. Ya te. Ya ubi. Na nso. Yes. Who will bail the cat?
3: That's it. But I say na maybe or do we know it could be emra sem emra no say so filia can emra be brave or na say a jumano ya na a sem for fro it's a meko strategy for one thing na ye bisa say emra ni himself or ho a bs pay as you osp for sem no cra a so much what you could a name it could be a tree ya no be a media dance ye into a sem na kodani watch it be dean it's you know emra no and I ain't to me find ye juma. And now, one more na yen say wom and I'm rano and cassa. Aja, my memrao, na yen she, Sesino, a yam rasam na ye king. A banon coma ye dia, ya. Se begis cabet to abama it yamra, mensua maje it yamra. Emrana sidia na unipano, yachibina yan yenishi, and I'm running yejuma.
6: Oh, okay. Yo, Mirasi. May I see this way? Voting is a right.
3: Yeah.
6: Obia or a human being living in Ghana who attains the age of 18 has that right to vote. Now, say a car and I about voting more, it talks about conscience as well.
3: Okay.
6: So your conscience must guide you as to who you should vote for. Mm-hmm. Then I think somebody mentioned values and then integrity. Very, very important when it comes to election or voting. So when we consider all these things, together with the laws we have in the land, the laws prescribe how elections should be conducted and all that, the Electoral Commission takes care of that. Then how each citizen must also exercise that right that he has to vote, that political right. So we have the procedure, we have the direction as to how this should be done. So anybody who goes beyond that to bring money to you and you also accept the money, you are breaching the laws of the land. And of course, those actions are supposed to be taken on by the appropriate authorities. But you see, one thing that is very clear is that society or our society, we tend to, collaborate with such situations. Instead of reporting, we try to cover it. Yes. So these things are going on and it's not helping us. It will definitely destroy our society. I want to raise this issue. We have this Whistleblowers Act. That is a law. That's Act 720. You can go and read about it. That's a law that has given each citizen that ability, that power, or that support to report any crime or any issues like this. When you see it, report. And there are institutions that you have to go to report these things. But one guiding factor is that it must be done in secrecy. You don't go and then tell people that you have gone to lodge a complaint or report this crime. No, do it secretly. You'll be protected. The law makes provision for that protection. But a lot of things are happening in our communities. We all keep quiet and it continues. And we are destroying ourselves. The laws are there, plenty. We have a lot of laws in Ghana that can protect us, can protect our elections and all these things. But we sit down, we allow few people to do it, and we are creating problems for ourselves. Okay. So the laws are there. They are strict, they are strong. Let us make good use of them to protect our election and our society.
3: Let's assembly members no more no. Omonia manyosem any chaka na.

0: any secret here. A cos on Encoso.
1: Minyaba, better say. Mefe fi a ye assembly, say a ye non partisan.
0: Yeah.
1: Ufa a ye New Jabin South, a ye municipality now. Yenim say assets now, no. The party in power, a NDC, and every government in power BR has 30% of the man assembling as government appointees. At the end of the day, no, the assembly members of New Jabin South, no, Oman share a year political party BR, say MPP, NDC, CPP, PPP, BR. Dobesimi, a year Jumano. 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
0: Yeah.
1: In politics we have something we call the political branding, and political branding mostly comes with souvenirs and the mandatory choir obetimi ajudin ye nya etwe ni hwe a ye hu se multimedia ye hu asempa pull up stand esi wonum e ye branding it is a mesome ye branding pen na be ma me manfo a se menton democracy ni menton
0: o de ma o manfo o ka asempa dia wo kan ye hu se ye di ye branding na ya o me ba o ye branding se de be ya wo ba ye hu so a sample program, a democracy, a Adum TV. It's all branded. Your common partners on Fanya Day.
1: Me brandy at home.
0: Oh, Minyaba,
1: in marketing or in politics,
0: we always have
1: something we call the selling of the candidate. Selling of the candidates, you know, any only the posters are you around. First, ne isu Google. She say a movie about AI. It is a first, and on us, you see me and the souvenirs, you see me your posters, you see me your banners now. Now we have the souvenirs, you bet me, aye. Although, no, going for an election, be no, and yeah, easy. Then, be I may catch my mouth for say, BBBR ended with shame. Nippe be and pound a brabum, operation, depression, examination, ninja, I am pay. It's BBR, didn't be an end with shenanigans. Politics and election could be an adding. Then you have a strategy, you bet me the winning election.
0: Okay.
1: You share a rabbit to say, I just saw town, meaning so named Kufu Japan. I just saw town, I shall say, fee a year abogri, baby, a king of glory opposite tono. Equa could see a part of Polytechnic onum, equity. Now, of your police station, they have around 11 police stations. Out of 11 police stations, pay the EC laws, no, if there are more than 700, you are qualified to be a police station. I stand to be corrected. Good. It's even said the 11 police stations, no, you were around 700. 700 multiplied by the 11, no.
0: Okay.
1: Already, no multiply by 7,000. You've been 7,700. As an individual, who did say posters, and let's not forget, and you be an a sebio pfini demo who posted say wa around room. But a be anama ye branded exercise books. Nama chama school for me picture boy chick kama sina me a minya ba o suni tinu se me a nice boy. Nama brandy body be a because oh a branding and this is the political branding and ye about we buying your right.
0: Okay.
1: But we always try to confuse ourselves, say in terms of even giving souvenirs out, you know, we are trying to buy the people. No. We are not trying to buy the people, but we are trying to market the candidates now. Okono.
0: It's this is what candidates, I no. Some come with na you be jina. I don't know candidates. No, what my young who say candidates. No, na who odi ni ye? We no be to me aye. And she say we no deba. What the more we na mumma na kwenye na what deba be buamo. Na we betcha micro we betcha TV. My mama say all the brand we want say what the tone. We just say we betcha me. Zanete.
1: Minyaba impenifo bu baby say yanso bobo enche impasse.
0: Aha.
1: At the end of the day, no, yet we for candidates, you know, and one specific sector in the community. Because the community is big. In America, no, we have more than 7,000 people.
0: Okay.
1: Let's take the presidential election as an example.
0: Mate, my baby, my honor, my dear, my dear, it's me, sir, one come over to me, my microphone, it's here, my man, I know, see, ya no, na, ya, ba, honor, my son, my dear, my

0: on send me some baby. But we have to be a no more ha. And I am. It's branded in the air, they are mobile.
1: But send a medicine,
0: as I said, branded in the air, cast them cry mobile.
1: Oh, in the current political arena or political cycle we have, Nidia, mm-hmm. Air branded. Ubetimako outside the continent of Africa, air bear branding. Recently, I don't know, Mati, a FIFA issue now concerning they want to sell some of the World Cup rights in Nema. The Europeans are not in support of it. In some of the issue, no, acquire US courts. Why are they not in support? Because they think, say, a FIFA from a Choma country. This is democracy. Mekako is saying, at the end of the day, no, FIFA has branded itself in terms of as an organization. Mm-hmm. Yeah, but the assembly structure now.
0: Na FIFA, Ochiche is a man.
1: Assembly structure now. FIFA, no, the president went for an election. Let's not forget. It will be.
2: Your friend me Albert, Honorable Albert Egudako, Honorable no hunya pa.
0: Okay, Pacho be wo assembly sa na wa sorry ama me why.
2: Me Pacho, me na me ya assembly member wo, ewia e ba bia wuti.
0: Oh, okay.
2: Aha. Na secretary ani de. Mu wa adwuma ye.
0: Enye pa.
2: We say 2024. Wo mu ana wo mu nyanya 18 years. Ni ya si ya register wo. Makofa wo aba. Ya register on my way. A do about to us one. Make a free home on call anke to our. Make a free home say one mamma to our bar. Almost it is a metrius cancer.
0: Oh.
2: Me say, Uber to ya, my what to our buy your to our banner. Who we are. Uber senior to ya. We are saying you go so I hear a communal labor. Ya buy your men's you in San Yadiani. The last one now, man, yes, I me san free bi mu obi ama we say am igusu am ye potos na me bo street light e mebunu ne mebo anu o se on the opiska ko to waachi ya ye elections na bi o se la ye gusu 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
0: e ba cho so ye assembly member
2: yes
0: o first time niana
2: yeah there be na me unit committee first
0: and the unit committee no before so benyana no so tuya
2: sorry government appointee sorry
0: oh that's fine
2: yeah ansan e ba beto me so aba yep.
0: Now, first time we put a wood to it, so betu ya to asosa.
2: Mo dia jai, mi gusu tu ya, mi ya to mi swa ba kwa mi gusu tu ya. 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
2: 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I was say utia. Me say when to ya na just about to on ko biem.
0: Okay.
2: 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Ubetia. Me da say.
0: 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E na ada ni asem no. Eja. 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
3: Yo, ye from here say do what in.
0: Okay.
3: Secretary ni de. 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
0: yeah.
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0: okay
3: de fear ason dem a I sorry for Nankasa, the big coffee. I send a real politician, Medassi.
0: Mr. Medassi, yeah, Mammy Tilbema.
4: But your friend Clement, can't you?
0: Okay.
4: But your semi visa, Mrenino, sorry, Michini,
0: Shadanya. That's fine.
4: The same business is under the people's law, the PNDC, I start to be corrected, 284, which says that vote buying criminalization. So, what mean to vote buying? Me bisa say, Mrano Hoda Dada, oh, Monswa TB say, and go for to talk to vote. Diana or my affam, Nadiana or my affam.
0: Okay. But I say, Eja, Mammy Tio. Hey, am I more?
5: All right.
0: See, besides, oh,
5: your friend me, Peter. Yeah, don't watch it. Now, my question now, if I send you a can about Siketiano, send you a question. Now, your mammy says, example, says, you see, junior high school, Mete Baku school, Nimi Moody, say, or Moka Cope, or Coca Cope, and put school. Girls, you know, will be a branded books at the mile. Why are they doing that? And who say, Omo Shempen Inforno, Sesen Omo Yena, and Kalani Susia, and he said, a sunny free three bar. Now, your honorable canes, I want ya, honorable Zoba or Ziptia. Mijidia says, will be Busa, no one ya. We have to start from there. In our society, Kermu, your 1 year six charges, you see a two petrol so. I say, oh, baby, I'm at six cities. I say, ah, brother, and I said, you're new. No, be a jail. I say, okay, four, no, mommy. So we have to start from where we are. We should brighten the corner. The Ghana we want to see tomorrow should start today. So I say, I'm paying for near more money in our money. Now, so be a JHS, no, start here now. Obey do SS University there. Me, Judy say, I'm saying, I'm about to top play and be a mom for. And Sanya, I talk about mom. That's it.
0: Mr. Medassi, say, why na ever be na minti wa jenche na yonko yeni mo ya nanka mo ben wana mo jina microphone eti mamia ebe buwa yi pa bema ye chen wu aha na afi mama ba ntino mrana wakan yeno ye fe NCC mrana wakan yeno muni mpa edine na modi ya ye meba hodo pacho ma minti wu
6: yo mpacho mababi yo Simon ye I did bagun some who say a high end, he said, on the forum, I hear what I say. Omoa, people who get opportunity to participate in forums, you know, your numbers need to. But Uba Society, there were school leaders for her, Uba community, where your unit committee, in the assembly members for her. And as I even put a dream of crown and answer society, beyond so leaders for her, and I as I say, you know, you need to be together. Now you have conversations. Now you share your own son. You know, you go. As the Obi name, Mr. Minimu, we need to be baby. Now me yadi, na nipa ni nim. Aha. So my guys are there. We back on so yadi. And so high. Aha. And I think so. No. Patro me ba.
0: Patro.
6: Aye, patro.
0: Yeah. Okay.
6: And I. So that I'm kind of NCC ni electoral commission. Yehu omo adwuma no bebre. Aha, it should be any open and as any visible na yehu. And the Oba need I South Sea. Your number of youth groups are my register with the National Youth Authority. Aha, anti yehwehwe nim say you are bringing us together. Even yes election year and sana san your man no na yebehu. Say be ya awareness no. Once I hear the leaders and as school call the leaders, you say now my minti as I am doing no. Say now you name your say yeah Benny Din Comona. Then you bet me din commona for your communities no.
0: Made us say Oba with the wire dear with the madam when you know mum semi say mamma what semana. So Oba would be kaya Wabeka Sanono, eh? Or my why?
7: But your friend me Fadila to Tijani Mefi the Mark Foundation na ka ebebri na yaka na kakra me so meka so so ni se siketuane die ekoso pa na ewo se wo yen aya sakra ya adwen yesa ye a mindset change 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
7: me de menji
0: oh why are there pedase aja ba mi ti wa dibida.
8: All right, so my name is Joseph Sakite from BBF, Bibia Bear Fine Association.
0: Okay. FDRO. Joseph, yes. Why'd you be there?
8: I'll answer that later.
0: But my training also, how you doing TV?
8: Please, to be frank, I'm not fluent
0: oh,
8: in the
0: Oh, that understood. But right. Yes,
8: yeah. Okay, so democracy, it starts from the definition, why we shouldn't say democracy, it starts from the definition of Abraham Lincoln's definition of democracy. He said, democracy is a governance for the people, by the people,
0: and of the people.
8: Yes, and for the people. Yeah, so something that is for us, it means that is our birthright. Are you getting it? So meaning we cannot sell it. As we are saying that we should start from the church, it's also start from the school. Before they know we can share toffee, is when teachers are supporting examination malpractice. When you know you can cheat and become one of the best, or you have a good result. Examination malpractice is one of the bedrock of corruption before it comes into elections. I know they are saying JHS or primary, that one, I know of an election at KG kindergarten where the parents supported and he shared toffee, some special
0: KG,
8: no, kind of toffee. KG,
0: class,
8: I think
0: Anna.
8: Class prefect. Class
0: okay.
8: Prefect. Yes, class prefect. Mm. Yeah. All right. So thank you very much.
0: Why you man know the way I was three anything? What like share experience now with us? What she be? What she be OJ?
8: Yes, please. I've taken some before.
0: The so, OJ is saying.
8: It was about 200 cities. Yes.
0: Oh, okay. Yes, assembly and not parliamentary.
8: It was parliamentary.
0: Parliamentary.
8: Yes, please.
0: Na nipa no de ma wo Ottoman.
8: No.
0: Hey, we are sure.
8: No, I voted for the right person because I know the right person.
0: But
8: the right person was not having money. But the one with the money.
0: It would be ba influence.
8: Yes, because what we say is that the money belongs to us. It's for the state. So when you bring it, we will collect.
0: And what don't have a person for boy because what is it that your money the ano mo deba?
8: Yes.
0: And also you go chrome and you go for there for driver's because of station. No. Almost is it that your mind the ano mo beji? Your beji and also so I want to remove. But that say, Mama.
9: Juliana Akotia.
0: Okay.
9: Metikofodia na heya. 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
0: Now, Mamma Sana Becono, say political party Bako, if you do what's nasty, the way in a saying, and one out pay.
9: A patch of me and one pay.
0: Sir,
9: which you call quite wounded in my quite name by the name if you call Bukrua.
0: Hey,
9: Mr.
0: Sabine,
9: wouldn't I buy? But here I don't FM one free inquiry. I bring me sinne. Many Adam for Bakokura. Oh, and that year.
0: I'm a bad.
9: I'm in here. Toma, Waba Hadia. Never for help by him, may.
0: But yes, let
9: me tell you, Pacho, we are fine. I'm a mamma wife.
0: But
9: yeah, what? wabo happy birthday kura mame keke me padrum me manye ni me say me di adrum an na me ti
0: but baba ya da say
9: every say chi ni ya me da na me su ya de wo mo ho
0: okay
9: o ma hene kwa bransa ante wona ye program bi e fa a doctor na mo ne ne baso
0: an na me ti bit no
9: yes me ti ni me be bre wo adum
0: yeti
9: bro fo me fa
0: e da say
9: an advice bi aso amo be ma send me life from Mekon equally.
0: Yeah, that's what my city. I won't come by chilling. Oh, nice one. Oba.
10: Okay, me being the charity name, gender desk coordinator, Nagrat. 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
0: mate mame me da semi fa de o chat so okay, my mama ready in Kasavi. Na make I was say, Ascension Hall, Kofodia, and I away did you make it so would say, now I'm a run out of a soap banana or ginger bar. Ya be up no air chain while so do dear Babatoon. Ya sounds here live, a war, a drum TV, a Sempire FM, and a drum FM. Your social media handles in Nano, ya live, ever one of my meeting.
11: Patron, I come in Kasa, but honorable Kasem be. Offering gift, I said, me fee, youth parliament.
0: Okay.
11: Honorable Kabifa Brandon. Uh-huh. I say, no man watching on ye bribe the Odema, but I honor Brandon now, or they check. Now, school for now watching our books, now do Odin, our picture of the bomb. School for people, why your mobile pie, when you scot butter books, I go school. Guys in Tina, Moncho, the books now, but China, my Abata Marshall. And son, now with the books now for them, they teach school for. So I'm a Brandon. Then who Brandon? Mr. Betom.
0: Yes.
11: Yes, streetlight essay. You can't. When fee. What train? Ah, my time was saved. What to Abba? No bad obey streetlight. Now my time up on young Tomo. Because young one day, I'm about to meet Salvaya my end. Because you're busy, we're busy. In the mood, where do not cut their Brandon? No. On chemicals,
0: yes. And Chibu or Brandon, or in Chibu or election time of one of our branding money, Yana. Aja, where do you be chat to enough in my baby for home, but you'll be too.
12: Don't penny for Messiah Fremmy, Joel or Bobby.
0: Okay.
12: Ah, let me say, come on, AD, in a fapping no pioneer democracy. Now, democracy, no, a year culture beer if you be in a bar. Now, yemu kakra sabi yako skua yenim bibi kakra fa democracy hono.
0: Mm-hmm.
12: Se democracy as a topic. Afe ewo features, advantages, disadvantages. Mm-hmm. Na enono mame fancy ansa. Kania yesu sano na yewo state institution be from NCCE or something. Near to your Moncapa. In fact, from time to time, normal core areas, education, in terms of your social life, in terms of economics, politics, and others.
0: Yeah.
12: Uh-huh. So then, what I mean is that they had been giving the people education right from the scratch. But this time, the young Sabim Kakram Pesemi can say democracy, because even education crab Ghana started say a pigeon. Hono. I think somewhere the latter part of the 19th century. Eti education a man yemu bin mo munya akwanya ne ade ade no ha ehun niamba bi ani so kakra se se we ye youth ya abei ne nase fo ne ade a na nsan anem se we dey mu fan che me free shs ne ade nti ama ye nya number no mo na kene hu sha we hu se the large majority on level of education and the understanding in respect of the enkoma ye di wa ha no e wo form kra because they don't understand the concept democracy. Aha. Now, last year, I'm better mechanic.
0: What did you tell mommy?
12: Okay. No, and I know crime in that man from home. Education is the key.
0: Okay.
12: And the various institutions are a shiawa hano. Sure, near my baby. But I think that the key of it all, no, no, my last education, no, the last thing, so,
0: me that's why. Mess up, I hope you never want to tell my mommy. Misha say, well, NCC, home, Mofilia, and cry. As a mind, you know, system, you were the end of my little, you're into Monk. Okay, what's the first, no, that NCC, oh, NCC, soon at the hay. I don't know, my lady.
7: Minu ya ba ye nyirae madam Fubita kan se osunu babia wode won sabe so no sa na wuhu osunu ne kese ye fa aha inti no
0: microphone no manen ko wa no mame
7: inti no NCC no omo a omo senior omo pese omo hu NCC ni sa na omo hu NCC ba mi gidi se ye ma akwanya se ye misa edipa dom e wa ha se obi ani ho a wati NCC nkada e wo ko fo dia krom ha nanka omiye ntie.
0: 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Okay mama minti wo.
7: In the NCC, you know, there were so many ways that you to me they engage any pa or more or more muha. Now, mechanics are senior OD kind from the schools, you know. If you go to the schools, we have our civic education clubs. Unless, of course, you do not do. But there were civic education clubs in most of the schools. Oko second cycle, there were oko tertiary, there were. 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We were all over with our van. Se ye bought the row. Apart from the row na ye born, ye was specific target groups. Yeni omunya inkita hudie.
0: Okay.
7: Inti ne NCC, we are doing a lot. 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
7: 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we are not working we are really working
0: me da say ma me na na ya odebra ho branding no I say election time on kwa na moye branding eno so nchire mo ho ye de
1: okay me nya ba me da say but before me ba branding is so no eye act 936 2016 local government act we have a committee called the public PLCC, Public Compliance and Regulatory. Out of this committee, we have the NCC on board. And as a presiding member, I used to be the chairman for the PLCC. And many the district NCC are Owokuma say no. Your timetable are occur round. So the NCC is really working in terms of the radio no. A beer na they are occur radio A no. Now station in that radio A, neither B. So the NCC need here. Personally, I know they are really working because the municipal director know I say no. Mitch Magas every week be a yakasa, and I try to push him in terms of education.
0: Okay.
1: Because I was a member of NCC way back in senior high school, and I quiz never be brave in the municipality and the region. I mean, back to Mrs. Tano, Pacho, what can you do? Kanya ne dum ne po personally who me na me resolve issue no ema kania de enim say e ye fidie e te say ni pankwa ye nim da bob we say bi e be she it patrol she na say won hu unit committee na assembly member misumi fi betum ba me assembly member wo e so free so personally obet image me number na wa frem me we came to serve you people eba brandy na me aduma September we school for ABA, but this year you need assembly election beer by personally me chair exercise books last year so me san so chair exercise book Emma me man for the assembly member for Ajiso Town electoral area two streams Adam magazine Ajiso Town ne fly about to say or chair exercise books na me aduma eye somewhere around September by any election time. Secondly, the entire picture boy chino, something about education. In terms of also making the assembly attractive and also letting your people get to know you, know. And it's a boy who your picture boy chino.
0: Okay.
1: And it's a who your picture boy chino. Say your baby, say na a year in Bofambu say we name assembly man first. No go to buku is some areas na. Obu say na ministers snatching ina wechi. And then your course could be more can obisa say who is the even the speaker of parliament by the footballers etutuechi leaving our leaders who we are supposed to hold accountable anything in a picture which let us say
0: now free genocide TV now more branding and not so small fibia
1: patro man question
0: TV no fridge no microwave no need a kick on more branding no and also more fibia and I'm yet election year.
1: Oh, and yet, yeah, leaders. As soon as we be see from now, now Obia Fremi, yeah, Monday, set up a fridge at on ice water, intimate fridge in Mano. Of Fremi last month, intimate catch and say, ending of August, Metro Mano, in the day, last Friday of August, it's a fridge, you know, made a man, the same coalition, yeah, bam the fridge, you know, Mano. Because I want to equip the person who say na any day be on the bam and chain abediska and a TV in so education no besha siya program ye ever life semato TV amobia osia BB from the NCC and from the EC and from the stretch and the TV no super in terms of education.
0: Medamase. Okay, easy. My origin fee. 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We didn't say ye na ye pe ano so. It's baby ye bedru in chemua yate. 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Solution ye dien at this point.
13: Yo, many about medas. ansa na meba solution so no kra na me pese metwe nyina adwen si ade nsusan so bi aya we no etime de brey abusian fo sika yie pa nkasa wo he nyina be ka no kra e den pa enti okwabrane twie sika ama wo a waje na wakoto aba etia na wo lusu no ji sade ne besie eto da bia nipa na watwe sika na wo lusu ni nsunsanso no de biba yen so
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13: I mean, you have a side, me you have a side, because the premise of what you are doing is wrong in the first place. So, and also, yeah, I did back, and I say, I'm running, you know, I'm a chef,
0: yeah,
13: you know, I am 1 year from Rano, and yeah, Juma. Say, yeah, I'm running, Article 55, no, I can't. 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
13: 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Mm. Where yeah, me my personal view.
0: Okay.
13: Not from my
0: house.
13: Me susu say. Yentimi Emma investigative bodies no. To me, I met me the treasury, the campaign financing. Sana be ya. Ebe who say ni nipa neka se skewe ifri eha no. Ebe timi anya to me bi. 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
0: okay be that say mame ko shraj ye chief investigator honum na de ye kan nyina me gidi say what ye bi emra no ho ye adwuma solution bi ye de
14: solution
0: ni kwama yadi nyina
14: yes what are the solutions yeah sure okay miral say mbranu de makade da say mbrabe bre ewo ho and say asempuia which triggers or which is a breach to the laws say a transit na yamfa nko ebia say a court yamfa nko ana bebia electoral what laws omunyina wo ho say ye breachy obi a breachy an individual or a party member or whatever breaches and we don't take them to court enye juma so what we need to do is to ensure that we report breaches of the law we take them up to courts and the courts will deal with them so mbradie bebre wo ho Ewo Ghana, if we want to list the laws, the acts we have in Ghana here, it's not a small thing. So what is important is that we should perform our civic responsibilities. As citizens, let's be watchdogs of the laws and let's ensure that we report breaches of the law to the appropriate institutions so that they take them up. Okay. And we believe that when these things goes to the, go to the courts will take them up.
0: Okay.
14: Uh-huh. So let's try and do that.
0: Me da say me ma monche na me fa nipa miensa na yemfa enwie kra. 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Mbacho nye question I say wo asem kan bonitor. E ye question so a ba kopɛ why break up a
15: yo aduma fm ne media ne nyina da mase na de akika ko nyina ye hu se se ye nya nimdie na ye hu ye responsibilities aye fa abato ho ane democracy se she hu a abeboa amamfo nyina ma obia ye na sem na 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I said resources need 20 no want to me anya be bring kwa akiri I ma ent me shed ever mo fra ne amanfo no ent me hu ya said because politician dem say say this is for you odwuma ye na obi abehu ne right obi abehu ne fundamental yeah the right to responsibility so this be pepper
0: etu sha manyofo na sheda no mu
15: ent no wa sheda na won resource NCC, I'm going to meet you. It's only a moment. NCC, the only thing I'm going to say, I'm going to say,
0: I'm going to say, I'm going to say,
16: your friend, I'm going to call Nagrat Zona Secretary.
0: Yeah, okay. Good morning, tell mommy.
16: I'm going to say, I'm going to say, I'm going to say, I'm going to say, I'm going to say, I'm going to say, anase imbrani ya diye juma mpenifuwa muhima no
0: ee hey. 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
17: yo midamasi multimedia fo midine honorable samolamo
0: ok and
17: the sultan electoral assembly member
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0: ta
18: ene beka ma yetie nti ma mumma say adwuma no don't let it be only the sole job of yours.
0: Okay,
18: involve the churches. The churches are part of the problem we have, so you must include them.
0: Mate,
18: it's when they talk we will listen. Thank Mate. You
0: peda say obi any hobi am dia. Okay eja wey eh e dey mumma tell tell mummy wo na ye
19: inform mama do em say me so no Sisiya na meba me mistake ya miti pa ya sempa.
0: Okay,
19: especially obi programs, political programs, yeah, miti pa si miti ya na fe dia I'm too too me who be be but abra ka se asenche ho nti wa around abra na me dim ni ka me dia doa.
0: Okay,
19: let me say me so no politics my follow since 92 na dia miti me hu se politicians no se be o munya 2 million enche no o munya yiye yiye. It is a team for no, yes, yeah, fair. What you say? At least I'm this kind of player, yes, or a honey, yes, you've been a bonus car, a debate home. Until, Anna, Mr. Mouse, and your uncle, they say I will be by say, or rep 10 boys, no, will be a 200, no, for a year. Poverty or my name, until we be a badges can wait, actually.
0: Okay,
19: you know, more say, politicians, no, my own be the emotion, so said they bear. Yes, we are very high.
0: Mateja, that's a pa. Let my body tell mommy, my brass.
20: Okay, Mr. Femi Bright, Nati.
0: Okay.
20: Now, Mr. Nehemiah Kenny and I acquire, say, your politicians, no, we are not able to call them to accountability.
0: Okay.
20: And any major problem, Mr. I can see being the problem. Because if they are not accountable, now say, you who say, a human on my own, so no, and you are more,
0: yeah.
20: Second, I'm on the bar. Yeah, Beji, because a juman or yana wangeni ye crown poor. Nobody will bring them to order.
0: Okay.
20: And, you know, democracy is not for sale, no. I think you've taken a certain part of it. But I think we should also look at the accountability part.
0: Okay.
20: And if we trust them that they are going to be accountable, we are all going to vote the right way.
0: That's
20: I think our easy man who
0: Mebre Asson, Tino, Hania Dijumadin in AC, Adum TV, Adum FM, Asempa FM, online, Adum online.com, and social media handles in Anno. Yet the Sinana or Debra, a presiding member, New Jobin South, Municipal Assembly, and Naira Edward Jemfi, Deputy Director, Electoral Commission, Eastern Region. Yera George Ajovi, a chief investigator, Shra, General Philan, and Ya Ankra, a regional director, NCCA. When you find a coming, why you did you money, dear Majiso, and Abena Pokua, ah, Renee. And I was so bekind, you won't see ya, you'll share ya, Yammy own Shroom. Ye did say ye na ye ti bi bi ne de
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0: ora ya wogina ti ya obo aye my sign language e ye Keith abuaji ofusu hine abuaje ye da so wate nyame e sira wogina na so don shimi nu we appreciate it so much ye de wasi production a ebochi drum ye 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Yeti Waru Fin Kramba and so they do so. 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

how money moves in Ghana and across Africa. How it really moves? It doesn't move once a month. It moves 100 times a day on Ecobank's digital platform. Airtime for that's your sister. Transport for Papa. 500 Cs for Saturday's funeral. 2,000 Naira for the cousin sitting jump in Abuja. Because we don't just move money, we take care of people. Money moves in every direction. Uncle to nephew, nephew to uncle, sister to brother on Monday, brother back to sister on Friday. And it moves together. The funeral contribution, the susu, the wedding levy, the hospital bill in the family WhatsApp group. In Africa, money is rarely one person's transaction. It's many people moving small amounts toward one purpose. That's how money moves here. And there's one bank

This August, the Super Morning Show is done pretending. Sustainability isn't just tree planting. It's whether the systems we depend on actually last. Lights that stay on. Water that reaches the bucket. Food that nourishes people instead of rotting away. Roads that take us home instead of taking our lives. When things keep failing, that's a sustainability crisis. So this month, we're asking why. Why landguards still run our neighborhoods? Why food rots in bins while our neighbors sleep hungry? Why the road that killed your cousin still has no signage? Why half the water you pay for never reaches your bucket? Uncomfortable? Good. That's the point. Stay tuned to the Super Morning Show throughout August for Joy Sustainability Month, sponsored by MTN and Momo.

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1: She said, yeah, yeah, to be hard, yeah. And so she knew something.
2: My report no way.
1: Minya, I'm so many people soon, yeah. And so she knew about him. Asan foforo bi nso esiwo fie obi mu ona. Ame ideas, ideas ane be kunu. Te bia ni adin foforo wo. Eso ane montu bi anim. Unu so bia yi din se ya. 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Eye sikasem. Bills wo ho idea. 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Bills.

The National Pensions Regulatory Authority, NPRA, is the regulatory body of the pensions industry in Ghana, ensuring the compliance of the three-tier pension scheme, being the mandatory basic national social security scheme, first tier, managed by SNET, a mandatory fully funded and privately managed occupational pension scheme, second tier, and a voluntary fully funded and privately managed provident fund and personal pension scheme. Employer enforcement has been beefed up, and therefore, we are entreating all employers to enroll their workers

busia fonimra woto niema no na wusia kan back to school fair ne de e beye de ne beye nika sia Joy FM e wo September da etoso 9 ene September da etoso num e wo Joy FM car park kokomlemle na bra beto wusuku ho niema nyina back to school fair ne de yesi ene school fo nkoa

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0: This a wood tom mackerel, I would be near. Now what to Africa Queen Mackerel?
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3: 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Sustainability isn't just tree planting. 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Why the road that killed your cousin still has no signage? Why half the water you pay for never reaches your bucket? Uncomfortable? Good. That's the point. 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

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Still! 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

0: oma bebia wo biara gambling wey true nti twa no wahwe yie mu enye ma wona wendi mfie dun wotwe Gaming Commission of Ghana ajin kratu yatu mu
1: akpata bare vimanya ku
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0: one will lift out that trophy. Who's got what it takes? This is where the next generation of great chefs get their start. And this season, they are not holding back. 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
1: Anything, Tia Bruchenkomo, Aqua Manqua, Akuntejo, Eddie Bro was Sempa, 94.7 FM. So,
3: you dream me that I see you and Mumwaman on it. You almost see a cacra, you almost will hunu, yes, yatia, in a tassia, yakabum.
4: Memory debia, a bonusia, a pemusia, a question of what a change lay your home, our approach, said the Akuhu, any diabu drufi, the yehu, near her, the ye, near the abba, the enyano, and you can say, ye,
3: Zenaja. 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
5: Robert David me kaso fi Germany.
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1: Shenison. 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
4: Dinafo, Electroland Castle will be a showroom of Potemu. Naye be, Yasandi Homeland and Swat at home. 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And it just a man who wants to say, we did our Electrolander. You bet me out from our bed, she at Eddie Kessie. I think so, you will not go selected promotion via Yay. 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
8: angel rock mixture be kasama fda aje jade nkrato ya so
9: You know how money moves in Ghana and across Africa. How it really moves? It doesn't move once a month. It moves 100 times a day on Ecobank's digital platform. Airtime for that your sister. Transport for Papa. 500 Cs for Saturday Suno. 2,000 Naira for the cousin sitting jump in Abuja. Because we don't just move money, we take care of people. Money moves in every direction. Uncle to nephew, nephew to uncle, sister to brother on Monday, brother back to sister on Friday. And it moves together. The funeral contribution, the susu, the wedding levy, the hospital bill in the family WhatsApp group. In Africa, money is really one person's transaction. It's many people moving small amounts toward one purpose. That's how money moves here. And there's one bank.

0: baby, now what you three will say, and who did you know?
1: Mom, Patrols, I took piss not that the buyer no. Send me the shishim and see, I'm not me, I'm not me, but so for me.
0: Wait, yeah, excuse. Abo Fratia, what's sorry, I know, pa? And what's that what you three will say? And son, where did you? Now, oh no, so Edna, sorry. What you true say?
2: Yes, ma'am. Medical kits toothpaste now, or the buy and run. And then you treat me soon.
0: Why, dear? Kel kits toothpaste, dear. Yeah, ma'am, or fat is someone when he infirm you, no, or pimum fiancy.
2: Ma'am, if the dead, that's a strawberry. Now, you be send me dimple.
0: Debbie, you need a toothpaste. And you tough, eh? Why? Eh, yes, say, the Kel kits toothpaste. Be ma'am, or fra, when he infirm you, no, or pimum fiancy, and the treat you, almost say. Every say, a boy, a sea, in one boat. Anna Ashe, a pamumwa wamwa, a hase, ne mana wan ding mapa. Me boma de se, me de Kel Kids toothpaste. 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

0: 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She began a for when you say, Sir, a car number plate, and ye Uber Abia AS. 2434-ABR16 and ABR AD 3272 ABR dash 26 ya and ye eja and crofo chamas said ye tin 20 penny chilem say baba ye tin of the past esan se ye besicha se dan kokroko minukasam penny form na echa memwa yakasi ye baby produce ya de na penny samwa wadi tru ja ye tu yebuasi kruche bigwa maswa yentieno.
1: DVLA, we don't manufacture our own plates. We don't emboss our own plates. Now, this is the process for us to build a manufacturing center. We are now taking hold of the manufacturing. They import the plate for us. And I'm saying, no, we are not, that narrative must change. I said it on TV3. So what I'm saying now is that we are going to manufacture our own plate. Then distribute them to the embossers.
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1: Every region, apart from Greater Accra and Ashanti region, will have one embossing machine that will emboss for the whole region. But because of the magnitude of cars in Ashanti region and Greater Accra, Ashanti will have 3 machines. Greater Accra will have about 5 machines to do the embossing. So here is demarcated to solely manufacture the plates before we do distribution to the embossing centers.
0: Eti a pengna yatin in kain a pengna yatin in kain aye DVLA penin pa yora Julius a quarti na ebani se no kasama from Adema aye vehicle aye embossment association of Ghana aye Jojo aye Kwansa wano son semu wadi tu ja wechem sen ukurenye anamotron penin fopes wotronum aye papa pa wamusom se chuchi.
3: Especially those of us who have had the opportunity of going outside the country. It's going to, like he said, safety. And then also, you see, wherever the car is, information about the car, the owner, and everything is known by the DVL.
4: Are you satisfied with arrangements with DVL?
3: Very, very satisfied. Because initially, we didn't understand him. That was why we rushed. But when we understood his objectives, then we decided to withdraw the case and then come on board.
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3: There will be no Goro boys.
1: There will be no Goro boys in this.
3: There will be no Goro boys. Because the system is such that even if I'm giving 100 plates and one gets spoiled, I have to go back to DVLA to take that one to come and replace it. So there will be no extra plate for Goro boy.
0: Enti yera eye Jojo Kwansa wano eye customer for Edema eye vehicle eye embossment association of Ghana na no disem na wuti ye yemfiri hwai na yankwa eye fraumantemum na yakwa fraumantemu a voter regional eye coordinating council wamane asuye ya ehwe ahodene yeso aka bom apa dwumadie bi huntuma dwumadie no eye big push eye electrification project. 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
5: What we are doing is what we call a turnkey project under our rural electrification project. What we realized was that these projects were being done by foreigners. So the Minister of Finance decided that he would mobilize money from within Ghana so that we would invest ourselves and do them right here. And he said we should do it in phases, 4 regions every year, and by 2030, we hope that we'll have covered all the regions to ensure that there's universal access.
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5: 4 regions to start with. And could we have avoided Volta region? So we chose Volta region number 1, OT number 2, Central Region number
2: 3, FM.
5: And then Savannah Region number 4. Somebody said, of course. Next year, we are choosing 4 more regions. And the question is, which 4 more regions are you choosing next year? But we are hopeful that by 2030, all the regions will be covered. And from what we are doing, we do 4 regions this year, 4 regions next year, 4 regions the next year. Will we even achieve that target before 2030 from where?
0: NT Pengina Yatin in Kenya Swafwa Energy and Green Transition Wadano John Abdullah Jinapo Ena Yatin in Kana Wawye Ye Ena from Mantemu Swafwa Eya Yura James Gunu Hey, wanoso kasa ya, wachirem se, penin waya dia pa, senye, waya si, that the course of Framantem for wakai womo.
5: I want to use this opportunity to thank the Honorable Minister for Energy and Green Transition for allowing himself to be used as instrument by His Excellency President John Dramani Mahama to reset the power sector. I have had interaction with the Honorable Minister and I have hope that measures being put in place, the Volta region will be one of the greatest beneficiaries in our power sector.
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6: This program is very important to me because when I came to office, as I've said earlier, our chiefs are now an integral part of the assembly. And whatever we are doing, we have to make sure that they are also involved. I have had my sessional address with the assembly, and I think that it is just good that I engage them as well as our chiefs. They are the custodian of our land, and I think whatever we are doing, they should be aware of it, so that if they also have any question or any addition, then they add to it. This is so important to me because they have advised me as to how I should go about my work, where I am going wrong. Some of them were able to tell me, and I think that it is laudable. For that matter, this program, I will tell me, even though it's our maiden program, I'm now going to institutionalize it so that at least every 6 months I will engage with my chiefs, say that we have done well. It is you, the people, who should tell us if we are doing well. We are telling you what we have started, and I am sure that we are doing well, but it is for you to tell us that we are doing well.
0: Yo, Eti, Avankrash Benio, oh, I am Stephen Adum, and I'm telling Kane. Make your soup boy, Jimmy Oha, and just have get to a cry. Now, of any, because I watch every say, and put to you, my hood will be a watch, say, and then you are brought away the ding, and also a watch every say.
6: Yes, I have a plan. Where we are building our 24-hour market, I am planning to make that place a business enclave. For that matter, my plans are that we will establish a very big lorry terminal there, and then we'll also add spare parts shops there, so that at the end of the day, anybody who needs spare parts, not even only in who, will go there and get their parts home. More so, we are planning to also, as I've said, the abattoir is going to be operational. Around that enclave too, I want to build a station for the people of Sokodi there, so that, because normally if I'm coming from Accra, I used to see them park around the roundabout. So I want to establish one lorry park around the abattoir area for the people of Sokodi. And I am also planning to do something around the nurses training junction. I want to partner with the teaching hospital so that maybe they can release some small land for us. Then we have some mini station there. Yeah, so we are going to do a lot.
0: Enti aban crash benu owo ho eya Steven Adom na no disem anate ya haya asempa 94.7 na sempeti akase ebonu asukusu owuti enom na ene videos no so de ye de ma back to back site no e oba YouTube a story bia and ye one story one video one story one video and ye de ma say na e ba ku bi baba ba ku bi hyeto ho pa na e wunya kokodura aya mema etino de time kuchu me de ba ku no ba biro sesia na ye 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
6: Engineering Council Embrano Engineering Council Act 2011 HSA obi antime frano ho professional engineer chise owo license awo from Engineering Council na ukona uko patrol ho se engineer professional engineer without being licensed you have gone against the law it's of an offense and you can be prosecuted e catch obi say I mean o pesa o practice dia also unya o license and kwa o be fa so unya o license ni say either say o be join IET Institution of Engineering Technology and also o be join Ghana Institution of Engineers
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0: 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health expert eye Dr. Joseph A eye asatinga ena kasa chere mu se won mom so so kwa pa si nuane ho no won se aduane no ye bie so dada Ena ekwai no suwa suwa, entutuwa na eban, eure duya nini, eure 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
8: One something I saw, maybe here. You who say, and yet sent you know by one saw, and once I know how I had you, or so I'm not once in your uncle.
9: Once an empty, I asked for so on, and yet be born if you are. And no, you so bano, also once an anna, be not a mocassano one, no move to your son and so on, and pump on. If you are proud, so I'll buy uncle. deny a fan, sir.
10: House fly, a drive you away.
11: They say, ABR for once, ma, and see, John, and only idea. It's a once, so it's a once a once market, and I'm going to say, if you put soon, it's
2: a
11: never to win one bear for me. What else? 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
0: I had to a more Mutonia, I don't know what you have, you two, brother. 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He. 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That's right. Come on, come on. Na asamin ena environmental health expert. Eka se chile muse, sadie nwa eye wamu wamu toni yane, eye nukreni, ehajuni.
12: Ya yeah, wawo wane se, ebini muti mi ba reporti ama, ya AMA public health officer se, ya kwa hanamu wa, omu yisi mosquito kwa, enye, entele kambuwe kimi ya kwa hanamu na fwa omu kasa, ebabuwa, ni na efri sa mosquito kwa lumi. 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And apart from that, mosquitoes are there. Omutimi, who you see to say who repel the mosquitoes are. So to me there, the repellent can only last for a few minutes. After a few minutes, no, I take off. So then to me, never saw that. The time be I say who saw mosquito repellent all the time. Ah, and you see that they health problems. So, but the etimi, war, omu you see, no, a binin and a church.
0: Aha, entipani oye public health expert. Ewo eye AMA, Dr. Joseph A. Eye Asatenga. 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
14: 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Now, my father Kunya is so abo facilities what Ghana in Sebi Motors in funeral homes now or more regularize your operations. No, sir, we take your opportunity to give them advise them that they should take the necessary steps to regularize their operations. Otherwise, when we come, we'll apply the
2: Asimba
14: law
2: 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Accordingly.
14: Intino me damoso mwasi.
0: Yes, you had a was a party over YouTube video, no? A dem say ya, brabe who and Usua, dear. A when I be well to one Casabaca, some penny per mobana, penny, we any cassan watch them de cocobo, a comma mabunu say. Will be what quire mabunu be pa, fasso ye mununu cranny, and a had gene pa, and a senti, one show whom free sells to nebino.
14: Intime for a coin away, so abo. Ghana phone in Akoko, especially a Melbourne youth, you know. Our Modi, a moon, I move away, who I said, Sebeki, a cocoa crown, as Mudimu, no Modi, a moon, a yakayaka, dear. 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
2: Asiatica. 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You drew Power Specialist Herbal Hospital. Doctor Kusio Dia ya betrite.
1: 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Ebe show me wahu.
2: Entemukura. One ma specialize wasa area ropa. Yari ba kusio ane sayo mumbre pa hepatitis B, stroke, diabetes. Akumemu yari. Horror, typhoid, a war, do some yare. Ninina, aye, Power Specialist Herbal Hospital. Koko, what the abbess from Fidia Beshi show me ye, and son what woman run an anamono account, Accra, or Kwabena, ACP Road, was see Power Bar Stop, Wahua, Kumase, or for yes, when it just brew, filling station the division moon, and attack Radiso, and Naji Estates, Customs Road, Ghana.

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1: 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Say, say, and apart from some of it, me at home TVs, gas cookers, kettles, microwave, ninia kikahon, mubetumizwa, pomo, nemu konya, plates, nemu, train, ninia kikahunina, away.

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7: On that shift, you two they lie, eh? 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
0: In music.
8: Are you busy? Forget everybody. Yeah,
9: my guy.
8: Put some respect on the goat.
9: On the goat. The only goat I know lives in Tema.
8: Every year, we will give to you back. Bah, bah, bah, bah, bah.
0: So who is the goat?
3: I'm the goat.
4: I'm the goat.

0: Though we may disagree on who the GOAT is in football, music and jollof, Alumobitis always brings us together. Alumobitis, authentically African. 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
1: Dinafo, Electroland Castle will be a showroom of Potemu. Naye BA, your Sandy Homeland and Swaka home. Say, say, and apart from some of the Tomu TVs, gas cookers, kettles, microwave, Ninia Kikahon, Mubetu Mizwa Tomu Nemu Konya, plates, Nemun Tree, Ninia Kikahunina, Ewa, your branch Bakwa, your friend Homeland. And it just a man who wants to say, so we did our Electrolander. You bet me a front, now what bed she at Eddie Kessie. I think so, you will Nasco selected promotion via ye. So we'll talk about quiet. And waiting so Madina, Yashada Mamo special prize. Oh, Fala! Yatatin Yamani Sunina Mamo. Madina, ye don't want some baby. Kahuna Bra Madina Taxi Rank, opposite Echo Bank. Mumro, Namubena Samsung, TCL, Media, and in Nasco Papa. Nemumukai say, Homeland is who Electroland prices, ye. Fala! Ye show when you Electroland. Bia Bakwa, a one name when Yama, Fernandi Board Daffer.
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0: Any tea, Tia Bruchenko, Aqua Manqua, Akuntejo, Eddie Bro was Semper, 94.7 FM. So,
2: you dream in Danish, you are no more man on it. You almost see a cracker, you almost see a hunu, yes, you are tea, in a transia, ya cabum.
3: A memory debia, a bonusia, a pemusia, a question of what you change near your home, our abruch, said the Akuhu, any diabet drufi, the Yahu, near her, the ye, near the Abba, the Anyano, and you can say,
2: ye, abrochin kuma na dim tintim pa
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5: 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Yeah Amsterdam
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0: shenison say me me ne da bia 6 p a bugger near approaching company.
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0: And this season, they are not holding back. So pull up a seat or grab a popcorn or better still, join us in the kitchen. Big Chef Junior Season 5 shows every Sunday at 4 p.m. only on Joy 5. Now let's see what these kids are really made of.
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2: 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We can corner, sir. 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
2: 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I didn't know what you're saying. Nyeska, the battle of the Nedi, eh?
3: Prrrrrrrrrrrrrrrrrrrrrrrrrrrrrrrrrrrrrrrrrrrrrrrrrrrrrrrrrrrrrrrrrrrrrrrrrrrrrrrrrrrrrrrrrrrrrrrrrrrrrrrrrrrrrrrrrrrrrrrrrrrrrrrrrrrrrrrrrrrrrrrrrrrrrrrrrrrrrrrrrrrrrrrrrrrrrrrrrrrrrrrrrrrrrrrrrrrrrrrrrrrrrrrrrrrrrrrrrrrrrrrrrrrrrrrrrrrrrrrrrrrrrrrrrrrrrrrrrrrrrrrrrrrrrrrrrrrrrrrrrrrrrrrrrrrrrrrrrrrrrrrrrrrrrrrrrrrrrrrrrrrrrrrrrrrrrrrrrrrrrrrrrrrrrrrrrrrrrrrrrrrrrrrrrrrrrrrrr
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0: 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malaji na but nei that can be said about the game in Ghana. Now, I attract a sponsorship on so human. There's a betting for on betting companies in your multinational and betting. Now, betting companies in the crash, so my one and Shadam Moska come so a more visibility on my mouth for whom say a team as Messi and Nassau Benting Ghana so cry games via the air course. So, internal damage is every president can say or best of Pomer and I'm saying moon share values near Modia and Nansen with you so much. Moon share values no a betting a boy money and betting as I quit one value on Modema and it's a betting. Platforms so my visibility and kind of say we can never be trying not your bobo el Ghana ha near busy wrestling and my is your union scores that over flow report and sign and fire but any okay betting platforms so with a score line that's so tough union baby are not even the FA website but corner net the betting platforms so also a more mileage and my name it is acquainted my visibility in terms of the game no sweet fans are causing tina and you may be a what I say the game no 18 and 30 after telcos no studio mutu and sajim yeah fret oh kwa yeah fret near deans also in ano what I say networks no many years canon after beverage air brands I would don't know 18 and bar and it drinks beer team sampa miss many the apartment no by any sports in tini beer who wish your baby yeah what I say in kasa drinks won't my day but the new Western Mexico sports in tini nature could be a proper cheap one man yama 18 and sakwe pump millions into a year Ghana you may die a clubs and she would do the air na legally oh ya can legally ya sa bo mama na so timi san ko yie pa nti e san se wudi game na chi a e ma osua mra ene won hyehye bebre na meti san bo a e kriti air contract players transfer fees no ana 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Sika be shame no, but I have to yang, oh, and your leaders name paying for a DD and him so betting a shabwa, Emma, Yetima, a Sikapuduno, a swap back and a food now for so into Huma. That is Air Forest, which had 12 points, a 12 point something million. And if you work up to Miss Ami Pumu, the items Air Forest, no, a jobs and a fee, a national branding, and also 8 years at PMU. So when are we a year FSA? If you're in Mexico, sir, mismanage football like it's someone's personal property. Into your ma, next time for us of football, ma, I'm fine if you're sour upon, sir, and for Sudia, Korea, maybe be a Sudia, actually, we know, and fine if you're Kruma. So we are not just hurting fans. You see, pra fans, no quack, you Kruma, but we are killing an industry, a whole industry, a month for Becca, Ghana, Hanum, Obama, my month for Abaco Sanchez. Company be anywhere near 50 years, El Kruma. And yeah, no, near any we are not company in Suwa, no, no. Into football, so gradually, a game back one and cat, and I ain't idea near ten such as your woman, you may ten sanquino. When you cost with Kruma, dear, a dear chair, dear son, and I know, not just a guana heading, ye guno. Into democracy cup, we are Mexico, so speaker. 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Say democracy, and so on the Mutin Sabu, a bit of woman in Metia Kui, or my dear children, a members of parliament. parliament executives no ne nkofa wo do a wo mi na kam judicial no wo mi na kam tifa 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bo empty stadium the Sakura Park e go na no ko pm reporters pm say FA president ni nkofo ana om tete I'm saying league season is one number sanction my dear. What is money in the year? One go to transfer my dear. Empty stadium. What I say, empty stadium. And it turns our boy away to me, dear. It means no, you were a juma. I want to shout out. No, so it turns a pimino. See who say a job creation and to a direct economy. No football, a labor offense, a labor market. No, on his own. What I say, into Ghana Premier League clubs, no, and they employ over 50 people directly, players, now a technical team, now so administration, and medicals indirectly. Oh, your budget says, I appointed, and on Konyaba, Oko Kantamantone, and Miami, I would be a pure water sellers, now if you buy a Rasport Stadium, would want to my journalists like us, Uber drivers, I would almost wait to young Union Konyaba or match this. Oh, Tushima in England, Okwa, a football, no, a critique, a 100,000 a plus full time jobs. Football, what I say, I'm Timinu. Once upon a time, Mr. Mate, a young Sammy Junior, could your own noble, could your own crummer, so we tell him with Tabu Chirumina, and we are Jumam co football clubs, I catch a normal boy Juma, and my Yama 8 year quid mom. Many of them to football, a so co Englander, over a 100,000 a year fence, a full time jobs, and yes, Abia, Okoena, Abesia Kodau, a full time job, and on a day a year, Janet to the table so. Ghana can do same if we put your structures very well. And then Ghana man penny, the advocacy by quarter by say 24-hour economy. Football beating and service are 24-hour economy purpose. No, how much as a be ubia any chef room. Oh, now revenue, any forex, a company, economy, broadcasting right and Konyas and Ketua GFE, SLA, AGPA, right, no, to start times. Oh, any TVs, no, oh, millions of cities, any TNSP mobile, sponsorships, no, Obe Puma, Nese, FS and Telcos, Nebuano, now much as a mouthful, the Mushim, alcoholic beverages, no Konyabena, Abeboa Pay, Okabucha, Womugusu Airboy, Jumama, Yama, ATM Quay, that is corporate air money, entrance post, no. Oh, over transfer fees, sir. When Kudus was moved from Ayers to Air West Ham, no, na a 45 million a year fancy US dollars, and it means a PMU, a transfer, no. So I say, it's a part of that a year fancy trickled back as solidity to air his coach team, like a year Nima youngsters, oh, and I can create him some copy, Kudus unguau. What I say, 45 million United States of Americans donor stamp dollars. No, whereas in the Mexico, so Nima youngsters, also Nima Kakrako, Mugomon, the Tia Brantino. National team, Uber FIFA Fakacha, they paid Air Ghana 9 million US dollars for 2022 Air World Cup qualification. That's pure air foreign exchange into Air Bank of Ghana. I don't know. Uber will invest in the Mexico, so tourism, any local business, SME, small and medium air scale affairs economy. No, Uber will next and when you go a place, a house of folk, hotels, a kumase, a mu a fool, hotel book, kumase, a opa de power, a hotel, winning chance. But I said, my many banner, she's kumase, the wolf, I need you out to I moody to have will be about a good banner, a banner, good offer, sinner, ha, on an affairs, a stadium hotel banner, ha, ukwa umundi zio stadium hotel banner me. But I said, tourism, never did banner, and kept to kumase, into hotels in kumase, a fool. What I say. Now, no, I need a fence, and I'm paying for the cook, my square match. I have about myself, bit, many could be. And here, penny, I bought myself, bit, what I say, I'm going to get a handbags, I'm finna fire drink. The women blasters play at air cape coast, restaurants, net trot, net airtime. Oh, I'm going to turn a DNA, I'm going to make money. Football is weekend, a year, fence, and commerce. Since we go place a dear by quite a great trip, it's me, Boaman, your metiers, and create the mouth as a trans with me to point. And do we can say football, JJJJJJ. Now, so now, rather, a same cocoa, a friend in Timby, my maybe Tongo Bell, or my team, no Google Beno, or my blessed net dear fear going to Mukayi. My digo bear, Google Berry go bear, oh, so many years, sir. Mom for Didia Coscuna, the idea of a team football team, Kwa, a goo. This is in Kwa clubs, number of clubs, all kind of ha, or more a ton clubs, no, they are selling them. They are for sale. What I say, it be your publications. Some of them teams, business, I be in toy. onti football efe se ecosystem na eka wansem na na kese emani attractive e vibrant e dynamic e sustainable ne west ne mesi kosa diminishing returns e guso kane eka e sports e we kruma to the stand say another national sport authority for being for ekoye inspection om say across sports stream there e see bubu no dwene me na fear starting from the grassroots e starting in fifth form what I say because across sports stream what you are na e why e fence that there na wo e fence structure nim no na that there na bubu kankran to kankran say that there na bubu ebubu e wa across sports stream ntio man kasa ko inspection o magia tum say years back na across sports stream e fit for purpose but now and then ntio dey say videos here say quality ni hun kun ya ba aye be bo league na obian fast factors we 90 cents when na hun say video na in his right senses obeka say weekend o ko twa e first say o twa ticket ko across sports stream ko match na say free crowd when e be ko ntio Brandon and then FSN soft power ntio kuma one picture of a Mohammed El Kudu celebrating in Premier League, you know, is free advertisement for Ghana worth a millions. Investors see a Ghana as vibrant. That is how a countries attract a FDI. And Afen Sokwano, Oko Kata almost spending $228 billion on worker branding. Kata Funkwao. Yeko World Cup no almost spending $220 billion. A can billion semu in branding. Kata Kurenyo Bian ni. But I say, Sika, Omobe was to work up almost spending $220 billion in just branding. In Tuba Liga, and I feel tax economy now, in Mexico, every football deals in a contract, and I say employment contract, and I say endorsement contract, image air rights, those are taxable under Ghana Revenue Authority. In the properly manage football, widen FNC tax net, and also. It's mismanagement. It becomes money laundering and litigation. A bear friend say, Sika and Fanfa can pass on from Real Kruma, Nanfin Sukres, and Bear Masutri. Football no. Inti, if Ghana we treat football as a pastime for boys being at their own, but in a serious economies, you know, football is treated as what it is an oil field. In short, West Mexico, I'm for drilling it well. I'm feed the nation. I'm abuse it in your Benin nation. I was saying, my is your cause of Buzia. As one shena, you did 2 years, so sad. Say, yes, a sponsor. As one shena, you did 2 years. No, then let's come what 2 boxes better. I mean, 1 boxer better. I interview. Say, I did now what your boxes in the show was saying. Say, I'm in now. I'm calling 3 boxes in your change. Any verse in it, I tell you, be your change. Asana, I'm the Ghana. But in your opinion, Krumah, if you work about near your friends at 12 point something million US dollars, but I say, na basis abri, you know, oh, na yumbu akun tanchire Ghana for you by a check 1 million, 1 million, ya mubia, which 1 million, a bit near the best 8 months pay, na sa or club ya kachi. Yeah, last week Sunday, I did that presentation on this is what you know. A chair of a fool, but a driver 4 pair DM send that day for away games, but na say, sir, here 1 million US dollars, 1 million Ghana citizen, asa. TBT and sustaining an hour. When I say, Warasa, Oko, other countries are, one more airboy Juma, air share names can be as no, one bit me a legacy about Boman Yamatia Kuyi at your mom. When I say, Odo, when you etch him, oh dear Kungu for Kacha, dear Kungu say, says Kana, Omo Esa Kaya from World Cup for no. When I say, national team, Omo Emma national team, $1 million. Omo, we are only renovation of 26 league facilities. 26 league facilities, no, 2.6 million US dollars. Dia Congo, you because Dia Congo in Kabia, you Dia Congo in Ghana, and you Ghana, and because we heavy, Dia Congo, you know. Yeah, because we heavy, whether it's your chroma, your cocoa, your box side, yeah, wow, or basketry, your chaco near the dinner, broom. Dia Congo food, Nibi, Dia Congo food. When I say Omkran to Kwania that they crowd womb kruma, near man shed to you, but I say, I'm say Frank Fungufun for an as a trunk of as my green you can cry on. Oh, when I say be a penny near my side, oh. Eh, because near dear Kungu for dear Gun Kratas, when I say Ghana, any way Gun Kratas, thank you. Dear Kungu say, national team, fine, oh my idea, among 1 million, on fan tour. Omo renovated 26 A League centers, oh dear Kungu. Youth and Women's League, NFA Premier League, you know, one more added 300K dollars, na shame. Division 1 clubs, no, AJ 480K. And a division 2 clubs, no, AJ $500K. Nothing so crown, no, AJ, Omo F, you know, operations in Yamano, one more added $300K US dollars, neko. 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accountability o mo che say world cup security na say pm no na o mo de yes adwuma we when I say, yeah, I'm gonna say a World Cup. What I say, but here, you know, see, Ghana, no, 1 million, 1 million, Chichama, a friend say, clubs, you need maybe a fee. Ubian can inform also. I'm not surprised, say, Gaka, top four, no, more, friend say, executive, one, I'm coaching on the number of Shamadi. I'm not surprised, I'm gonna coach Shamadi, sir, because I'm one book, watch 1 million, my name, Mopia. 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Eh, mo shenye masa, mebunu no. What does it say? So we were born national team, I said, Fabo Gabia. What does it say? Abraham Penfoya, a quadrich, a man, Koha, and Kagana, dear Mia. What does it say? Omina, and a dear Moji, family planning, one richer, and Kane, Yan Kale, Abobo May. What does it say? Oh, for 4 years, sisters, here, quadrich. What does it say? So we go to any I'm a boy. Is it Ubobo, baby, Bia, the Amagana, Oko women's football, Crane, or one Sunday, Akofa, a boga former. And the other, and eventually, yeah, oh, Kruma, Yamme, check, do much like a crying, never be useless, and to be a man, you can be fair with Jabba. I am a penny, some man, Shane, and Tian San Cana, and to that be our man, because who was a young as a Titiano, and to me, yeah, yeah, yeah, and for my penny, you can fair with Jimra, near the chief of staff with fair with Jabba. Because South Africa may check here for a long period of time, only independence, not South Africa, or Mano, no, or more offense, and finance minister, no, Bruni. Inti omutimi ye budget na sikani timi kono masan dia ba. That's why South Africa was doing 21 ha. Yes we because South Africa we test case ya. Na sa bofa be bo ma South Africa 27 tumpo. South Africa wo ku wi adwuma wi na wo ko village am se mo location. What I say? Enne Ghana economy na tian so alo South African AFS and coach e mo ko chi kotoko. How is that possible? Ah Ghana coach say wa no. Om de om ko trap from 2 weeks 3 weeks. Om de e se om nsem fata say om betian say coach teams ya na. Did we room and listen in my easier cosa? Ness a rosem, the air canis, I know. Obusia a rosem. Oh, into humor, Ness a incomo brina comparison 3 days ago. Western Nema easier cosa Ghana, GFA pram pram, August 20th, 9.5 million package, and a 1 million each to 18 Premier League clubs. Into humor, Ness a 3 million to a champions plus car that is sharing. Uba Kungu for Akacha, a 10.72 million US dollars to build a national technical center and a 2.6 million US dollars to renovate 26 a year provincial air stadium at 100k US dollars each only. We are money cinema is a 480k US dollars each cash to air clubs. No, that is building. Oh, they are building. When I say we are chopping. When I say, aye, we are chopping, you know, you see, so, and now before I say, when I'm told, I say, I say, I don't tell you. When I say, once I rest in the message, because I, what I say, program be an hour ticket. Program be a course, we are our ticket, when you get, program be a more, get a great jaw 2 years ago, or get a jaw to dad, but now, now, for no more times, I say, I don't tell you. Won't you like, baby, you? And then maybe if you be a team, we rest in the message, because I would rather tell one, man, in your night. But I say, you see, if you are uncanny, it's a fine chain of the buy. Mankari, I say, Mankari, there's a name in your war, or maybe a review. And then I'm above Friday. What I say, in the same FIFA money, two AFS and philosophies. One is building legacy, the other is sharing cash. The same FIFA money, no, one is building legacy, one is sharing cash. What I say, interview minister in Mexico, sir, World Cup money is not airdrop money. Congo just showed how you turn a 90 minutes into Air America into 20 years of infrastructure at home. If Ghana gets a $13.5 million for a round of 32, where's the Mexico, sir? We will share it and then we'll build nothing. I said, they be a chebibi, oh, huh, they be a, oh, you be a, so be chebibi. Oh, Obia, did you patch MPP a banga? Then I go in the MPP a banga. Obia, did you patch a? Inti, Uyoma, Nese, Niabano, Inti, as a full coach, move and say, Nibosha, Nibosha Cabo, Omeri, we Omeri. What I say? Nibosha, Ovima. Okay, Nibosha. Nye first time ndin bucha amdin bucha vous service e bai ti nye first di mucha oba club di mini ni bucha wo di enti no
1: congratulations to Kotoko. For us this defeat is very painful, really. Every defeat against this team is very painful for all of us, all supporters. I'm very sorry because of all of them. In our team, in first half, we talked about a lot of things. What we played today, that was so many positive things, especially in attacking third, when we open attacks from side, from flanks, how we support our players. Just one thing where we didn't play perfect selection of our crosses. Could be better, but it is football. It is what is happening. A lot of good attacks. We created counter attacks for us after cross, what is not acceptable. But I hope we will get it on level where we want to be, and we will improve this in next game. Exactly, he is experienced player. As you told, we will get a lot of with him. He just came a few days ago, and he is new in our tactical approach and everything, and with his experience we will get, I'm sure, what we need from him. Also our players who are around him will find solutions how.
0: You know, what coach you brought for? I say, the players, players are very happy. Oh. And the right, a friend saying, a club owner in his right senses will see that a friend saying, you're good. And you know, but camp out, but you can say football languages. The players saying, yeah, yeah. Now the question, why? What I say? Nibusha a couple. What I say? Nibusha couple. Or a Serbian and a friend saying, and Bosnian. Now, where's the message goes? I say, we sue a both airlines since as a Serbian, or a 38 years and something. And Afokita UEFA license coach. Now, 2 years contract deal. And was signed 25th July 2026 ahead of the 2026-2027 AGPL. Or no, and I'll replace the Masoud Didi Dramani who left after 2025-2026 season. Now, on the boat, you new to Ghana. Say, I'm so about Tema Youth, that division, first division one, Tema Youth. Pama, so yeah, deal. So, we was one of five friends saying. Wa ko fa so bo bro coaches bi no de maba na coach na man fo eguso eh bo chem united nyina be nante oda o na ma nti media ma nso oja media ma december 2023 ko nante agama ho yinu ada this is recycling sa ko jisi onko ba bia national team bia mfre no onko e bi ofia onye onye fu onu nso nti major league. The best and I think let me answer the democracy cup for parking here. And why the penalty Asha has for one? The best to beat you and why you know. Ah, after Medema had a spell with Aya Uganda before returning. Into Rima, why has the folk pick him? Has the folk board and say, after Aya extensive air recruitment process, you know, his deep understanding of Ghanaian football. More I'm not in the ball for I'm say we will deep understanding of football. You crew my dear. Didn't kind of cray. Tactical expertise, nothing so progressive philosophy. Distinguish him. Clark says he is known for air building, competitive attacking, and team grounded in discipline and youth development. So I say, you can discipline the NA to the mamu. In the first air tax, no home versus air Brikum Chelsea in the GPL, no, as shall say between 4th and 7th of September 2026. It's in Yabano. Has did not go for a big air foreign name. This time, they went in for a man who knows Enima, Bechem United, NFA, so Takwa. And the couple, a local foreigner, Sani a friend, a local foreigner, and he failed at Medema. Oh, can he succeed at the biggest air pressure just in Medema Crow Philly, Medema Takwaton, with Filinia Capital Cra? Okofelie. Oh, Takwa ne Bechem Ophelie. 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
2: Yeah, I'm very pleased with the performance. I thought for a large majority of the game we had the ascendancy. I thought the guys did exceptionally well. Our pressing strategy, our tactical discipline. They're not an easy team playing in their 4-3-3 and a lot of rotation. But I thought we dealt with them really, really well. And the chances we had, first off we had a great chance that I thought was not offside. At least from my view it didn't look offside. We should have been 1-0 up at half-time, you know. In second half, again, we had the better chances, you know. So, proud of the boys, but still work in progress. You know, our final third. First half, I think we had more than 20 box entries.
0: Do you think last general for South Africa, you going to go back? Tinkler. Onusu ba eja obenya na takwa ema wahye 41 tie ni o ze otie tie mze ntin yo kakra zo gusu ka na Eric Tinkler onya kwala sa o 30th July 1970 ye wono Tinkler o ye best 55 years ni party pen pan but we sika tip kala ba ji okumasi na so bus cast ni me hey na ne nationality o ye South African kakra ana o ye Portuguese kakra oh onusu gita calf eye fence e license no I'm appointing the 17th July 2026 with a immediate effect. The replacement air Karim Zito, who left air March 2026. The contract is a long term first job outside South Africa. A long term contract and was signed first job outside South Africa. So it's which long career a big name. We my former Bafana midfielder. In the Tinkler, so about Bafana da. They say 45 caps out of 48 caps for South Africa and we're genuine. And your captain, Bafana in 2002, AFCON, Tinkler. And we're a member of the 1996 AFCON winning squad. Obo Edema 1998 FIFA World Cup France. O genuine. And Afin Susia Kandema Bansley, England, Bubukunu, Kalari, Obobo, Italy. And Vitoria Sabuta, and also Portugal, Chene Bobre Honum. Ni coaching career 10 years PSL nimno Orlando Pirates SuperSport United Cape Town ana afi sokra no Cape Town City ana Chipper United iti Maritzburg United ana Bidvest Wits ana afi sokra no Shakoni United ana Ujaye April 2026 trophies au nyae any achievements Western University I'm say OJ Air Netbank Air Cup with Orlando Pirates and Air Telcom Air Knockout with Air Cape Town and then Air SuperSport United and MTN 8 and also OJ and Runners Up Air CAF Champions League final with Orlando Pirates and Runners Up Air CAF Confederations Cup with Air SuperSport United. In Tignia Kotoko Kaini, club described him as a world class air coach. I'm describing as a world class coach of proven pedigree. Oh, extensive air top flight experience and then a distinguished airplane career at the highest level. Into board chairman James Osei Brown also win as the league. G-League ni my Tinkler. He will work under air director of air football, Dutchman FNC Stanley Menzo Paul. TZ. I'm a director of football, so hey, Kotoko, I'm to name you. I'm honored and excited to join one of the Africa's most storied football institutions. Asante Kotoko, rich air history, passion for success, and ambition for air development is not hidden in Africa. This is South African versus Serbia on Sunday. And I'm going to share it with you. I'm going to share it with you. I'm going to share it with you. I was saying, Yama is your coso, oh, media, you go sweet. Tigana, good, you know, and maybe a new sugar cardiac or no, I say, a crowning announcement, and I say, yeah, togo tempted dad, and I say, thank us for the affram that's been required, and I send it here, oh, media, you know, in tea, Benga, Huma, Nese, Huma, Bernard Paddy Buki, and a producer Benga's DMC, could you not know? It's here 0201870879. Wait, Fred. 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Ti we ye old friends and call at the amsel number no yi. Padibu chuma se sano. 020-1870-879 Inti we send ma AC Na onso wet me aba na ode kakra be kan ha observation yo se na niamai si ko na ebe pime na nwumre game a kotoko achi ha se 4-1 omse on penalty omse me captain maka on penalties in the account ha ti kotoko achi ha se 4-1 omse on penalties when we say game no penalty

0: Oh, yeah. See, Emmy say, still I'm a person foul. Oh, now do I drink a crab? Ah, not a mamma be idea. And see, Emmy, 026. Hey, and I'm a chip and I'll be doing. Hey, into Miss Row. Ah, maybe I'm saying, I'm very starting for you. Huh? It's 026-448-3290. Huh? We'll be seeing about Etel Tigula with 026-448-3290. We'll be seeing first line now. We'll be seeing about now. We'll be seeing about now. We'll be seeing about now. We'll be seeing about now. And flash it, oh, and flash it. Who have new crossing you? This time now, episode done where this is crossing and you're fine. A number, air frame, flash it 026-448-3290. 026-448-3290. Now, on so the kakra, it's me, Abekan, Elon Kuma, Yegusu Elbono. 026-448-3290. Ha, 026-448-3290. Now, Odia ba 026. Hello, Chairman. Bebo. Hello. Yeah, good evening, Bajo. When ye? If I'm saying, hey, I'm going to be aware of the so called crab, but I say, I'm from any so. Ah, I'm back from ye. Yay, I'm saying, Ma, who's it? You're picking a wizard or something that will pick here, not Abia, not the Panadian Aquia. So. Hey, where do you see a pencil? One minute. Say, you know, where do you say? It's me proper chin temple. T. Obviously, I'm still about 026-448-3290. Hi, you know, we're testing phone, you know. Testing a phone, oh, you know. So, I'm fetching. Still, I know you go so FM. Now, you're proper chair. T. MRP, QNC, MRP. Now, for two speaker. Up here, for two speaker. Yeah. Oh, where do you ever say my soul? Where do you ever say my soul? Hello?
1: Yeah, what up? Good
0: Yeah, good evening, Bajan. When
1: you? Oh, well, this year, Nana, I'm going to call you with the answer for this
0: year. Oh, okay, Nana, let's say.
1: Oh, Yanko, pardon.
0: Oh, okay, okay. In the MC, where do you what's out in common? You know,
1: what's
0: out in common?
1: I know.

0: Good evening.
1: Where are you? Call your fans are saying has surgery. You could be bullied. Why? Hello.
0: Hello.
1: Hello. Hey, I'm going to start to go. You know, so start to go. 0540 436 221. We dey am ever call no e escape 0540 436 221 so ntii where send name asia kwa wetin for 0540 436 221 calling line no 0540 436 221 Mohammed ever boy pa. We are in Mexico, sir. We need. When they call, we need picking the ISS agent, you know. Hello, Bajo, when you?
0: Bajo, good evening.
1: Good evening. Correct.
0: Me Bajo, from Ajaboso, Kufuria.
1: Ajaboso. Then Ajaboso, Kufuria. Then Ajaboso.
0: I don't know about the thing.
1: Oh, no, my, I do my family for food the whole day, Uncle.
0: That's
1: all right, Mr. I do my family, I what I say, once baby ascension, oh, and no more horse, and then you mean, Fernando, Uncle Hoda. So, I will be able to say, tell me, minimum one listener. Now, shall no, young Quay.
0: I'll do a couple of bed. good evening.
1: Good evening, Patron. You're from saying?
0: You're from me, 1950. We can tell you across the
1: okay.
0: From
1: 1950.
0: Yeah, I remember.
1: 1950. Wait, so what, 1950. Why would you add here? Wait, why would you add here now? Young Quay.
0: Yo, you may have money at my way. Why are they? Well, let me give you a meeting with our manager because we only pay our kind of claim. Since our bus post my in 2 cents. Our bus boss, we will do a kind of career. Ghana football baby. Papa, I say you.
1: Oh.
0: She Congo, Congo at my work. World Cup she can be a job of the year. Yeah, the World Cup is can buy you jump say the Kunam. You jump any age in these stadiums. Yesu. And then Uba your friend say, well, a bunch of draw can call your match crack house. Yes, stadium there or no. And yet fit for late. It is a share of a ball when you find this time. What do you think? Never see any bits of food boom. And then, back any ball, back on a ball, Ghana, I'll have a cricket. Because I'm from Kusibe, yeah. M1, what I say, education stadiums. Naki, during a football, SSC, like a Shimukin, and that will be a ball SSC, Yano. That's your name. Ghana, never before my mimi saw a Kotokoni has to be a partner to Sana, say a goose in Guana, a for one.
1: Okay, I'm saying, I'm so damn near a Canada, say a partner is 4-1. Why?
0: Ah.
1: Okay, into no, Niabano, hello.
2: Voilà.
1: Yes, I'm joining you.
2: Oh, wala suni ya niyo, Isaac ni ya frame ni kotoko, mikata frika, suwe chasi tipi sa.
1: Oh, okay, Isaac wang?
2: Isaac, baridu wana kakwadi ya kotoko ni ya frame.
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1: 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What do you imagine? Say, Opani Isaac now by Bumuna. O Papa is so good with you when you're in China. Uncle Uber Fiak, who first of it's in a by his is a
2: very
1: dear man. You might dear Isaac for into a dama. You should go to Connessa. Why?
2: What is it?
1: Oh,
2: ma polo wa te pa ba ni fra ya ni brand ya on tant ninga
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3: Hello.
1: Me ba chon wani.
3: Se walas, ofa ya manprobi.
1: Manprobi ton?
3: Eh.
1: Manprobi.
3: Sure.
1: I say manprobi se ona okolebu ha. Manprobi ha. Ven mo na mfobi oba nso to a. I say mahoye chaka chaka ro ntino. Ama yintimi mahoye.
3: Se walas.
1: Yes sir.
3: There was a new match. Na Ghana football. Wo kwa na ekoso. The current president can say they should be accountable minister. But I'm going to say, I'm going to say, I'm going to say, oh my goodness.
1: Hello, Nescola. Nescola, Baba. Hello.
4: Hello.
1: Yes, I'm Pachoani.
4: Ah, Kujadi Mifeki Mankesim. Yeah, Mankesim.
1: Ah, Mankesim Fante. Fante. Ah, okay.
4: Central Region. Man.
1: Central Region. Ah, okay. Central Region Mankesim. Minimo. Apamo. Ah, okay. Yanko. Yanko. Yes, Chief.
4: Ah, Odi baby. Obi free also for one in England. I mean, me throw me tell one America. Nti chajino do utirima debi akakas akas nti Ghana mpeni suno ya wanti. Me see they do the one cousin who Bobby had to work on a sports in me. If you got appointment in my opinion, my man, said the young man, you couldn't know what to come out of me.
1: My phone. Ah, Mutum Cafe. Hello.
5: Hello.
1: Yeah, Pacho, and ye.
5: Brenna Sun, ye, the dear professor.
1: Ye K. Wallace.
5: They are going to make and see that.
1: Ye K. Wallace.
5: Wallace.
1: Yes, I am. No.
5: Way too much. Now, Uankasa, Professor Ankasa was sending by some prayer from Hobby Home one day. Because the whole Ghana and Central for near Omoka sports media, prof, way too much. You see, Ghana had no impending for no more Ghana had no more the youth need dear grow. Because who per president, ye dear, and some of your Moka train, ye jitum to a bama, and I say, so mo bedu, a kunyana so, and I say, Omo fisa, eh? Ye Ghana for no, ye bibi. So, prof. 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Because we do one want to say, and I say, sir, we need bonus now, bani to my prayers, and we can buy another in a sort or fana. Now, who fans who are saying it, they want to say, no, but say, see, sir, no man, I had an essay. Then they may bomb me crop, your commasses, and took to Quabasso. Say, we want to me, I'll say, paniti, macumaco five for myself for. Now, I cry house of folk. Never say die until the bones are rotting. No, my dear, what for? No, paniti makumakunum no bakupe no mutumi say. Now, how's the four players? No, I'm going to say I'm more a puppy my iguana.
1: I who? The ask for grant me free. Oh. The info course is here. Oh, see, okay. The with the Western Mexico, sir. Bernard Paddy Butchie, one CM Fencia, Mimi and Cassie and Fencia, Kay Bio course na Quapim Tang. Na and a preps will be a one so day. Why drink check a Christian, sir, but Bernard Paddy Butchie, CM Fencia. Na young cook, Massy Wankasa. Na young cook, Tisan and Common is it here or no, you know. Young head, Senna, name is it here or no. You call Udifo, Udifo, in no cote, way too much, in no cote. Nini ni ajuma every week bia ni bibi wu ti wode ni beba obi twere beba na oy announcement come on ti Enoch bibi abokor ye
6: bibi abokor prof
1: Enoch
6: prof
1: wede mi name sing vao Enoch
6: prof
1: na o hefa
6: prof mi no kase mi wo eh asante man tebe kumasi baba sports stadium.
1: Oh okay boy nkomo e sen na honso assistant ye.
6: Okay, Prof. The camera was saying, "I'm going to the mom." Now, let's try a chief from the chief assemble. 94.7 from the English. Prof. I now be pure. My boy has posted the man. You know, son, I need to say, "Hey, Abia." Hello.
1: Yeah, yet you.
6: Prof. Son, I'm medical. Can I be pure? My say, "A democracy cup." We are the third edition, and of course, our boy has posted them. Match between a class of folk and also. Hey, Kumasi Asanjo Kona, Prof. Game BBI to me about a year, no Casino. Game no, I to me about so to secretary is an air parliamentarians and executive no, and it to me a boy. Now, Prof. Ube Pimo, I said, yeah, game no, I said 4 p.m. Yeah, match between protocol and a house of food. Prof, what to make up?
1: I had to count you for bon, come on.
6: Okay. Prof, game no eba so 4 p.m. Referee and the editor Bulu. Eba na bendi a cancel the shares no. Game no end 0-0 90 minutes hey, referee, everyone have any banner here, no. Now, Prof, I could do say, I was say about penalty shootout. In the penalty shootout, no, hey, idea, I just say, Kotoko, it's me, Edum, Kinim, Asher, Kano, and nine. I'm a hassle for getting me, Shamu, Air Bakopa, no, it's me, Bakotoko. This time around, I'm a massage the second time of the Mukasi Cup, Prof.
1: Wow. In terms of organization, yeah, in terms of organization, send na one guy said to me, for complaining, I'm on a show TV, which I'm saying, pitch, and I see you, where clubs and also ask my rustic, a crown, just a saying, and you city, a boy, and come
6: okay, Prof, the Amitima can say, your organization, maybe, Amitima, as a pitch, you know, any idea about corner supporters, the winner, a company about it, so we share pitch and then. Two teams in a bubble was on an idea, born at Tosukrana, which is a born uncle, and then maybe make myself supporters need be complaining. Aside that, you know, you're born quality players, he said, and then in terms of quality players, you know, you're individual players, I'll be a ultimate and Babylonia Kotoko, or myself, or far, or more, a former players are a Dalad Ibrahim and a Richard Bedu Agadas, or my performer by Omentimi Ababono. I think, sir. I said I have preach now and Kofu complain with myself Bibiakwena. Spectatorship, no, you have supporters wise, no. On our say idea, when you say see on a Ghana football, I had the problem because here supporters, so much my buy a food stadiums I would go, no more shake games, no, and then I problem because in general, the Amiun is the Kofa, secondary schools I would do, I will come and say, Asante region has, you know, do one and a bit more by our sports and measure games, so but. Sir, supporters, and can only name has a folk, and a couple of gamer. You both are supporters, a good governor, prof, and then, Munisa, our Adam say, school for a door, say, supporters, and then, Jim Adam say, prof.
1: Okay, and see, school for no Anna, and then, umbash stadium, no, my own.
6: School, so I would want to be Pima, but supporters pass on those party, prof, and just a one.
1: And do I want your Kenya business paying for say, almost this school for saying, come on, my question, I'm comedy.
6: Prof, on India, Usha, Democracy Cup, and I got a year leaks. I have boarding in our which we say, and one school for an air mobile in my car. The same thing, you have called that venue, sir, school for an air do room, your boy FA Cup. It's an important for India, Mimi Huni, sir. I'm a human baby, yes, sir. I'm a Ghana football, which my attractive son of a year. You more supporters now. League gave up a chance and a crown. You've been your supporters on which my room, no matter share a game, so I would draw a prof.
1: Okay. And see, you're in here, and you've been saying.
6: Hello, Prof. What's your
1: name? Yeah, you're in Democracy Cup, no, Obenya saying.
6: Okay, Prof. Maybe I do a stadium. I said, "Man, who saw me there 2 years ago? No, mum. The Amin is the only one. So now I'm paying 42 years ago. But I'm not copying my sandal. And now, which I'm not seeing. I can't want to know. I'm in the bad set. Ebia or Jise or Jise. No, mum. Man of the match. No, I'm. I play and then Musa Hamza. Tired of my sandal goes go. And then man of the match. I'm not to me. This KB two. So say. Obeji, which is 10,000 Ghana cedis, 100 million to this canoe. And now, Prof, Cham Asuma, me who say you're presenting the man who fail after say game in Abana Vieno.
1: Okay, and see, on a typical match day, we are in Sukumas and why they know so be a genus now, Crocronka Cano. Send the city, me assure said this time, a coin remember for a genuine joint, I just say, one more a democracy cup from 1 summer, and I send the city.
6: Prof, anka yabeka se democracy cup kotoko anka maji anka go say ya point anka stadium no so anka nipa ewo that as who stadium ha who ko stadium na entrance on be who say nipa that's who go bebre but eno no me hu ni sa me she na hu ni sa because I say omo jiwe no eniji no ewo ho there I say omo ni has to folk na abono ma wini inte niji ni kakra but pass say anka has ni kotoko bo game na de obe wini no anka pro wo be hu say Nipa Dosso, still home that's who stadium, Omuguso, German, and then and this how Adam say, Baba has sponsored on Prof.
1: Oh, okay. People have a can't one.
6: Prof, the media met him, I can say, Antena, Ghana Premier League, and other leagues, no, a bit much, I say, or Ghana, I see. The American saying, paying for your way, I'm way, you might be, yeah, and was some way, yes, and be, because supporters, and my game, no AFS, supporters in New Pitch, so I'm in stadium, I would want to. And then your stadiums, I would want to work Ghana, I see, in the Prof. I was saying pay for no 2-1 among no more near pitches now because and supporters be bringing to a black game because I'm say pitch no how much as a game no crying your fe will be a game no but because a pitch no and yin no and now we stadium yeah cut the Barbara Sports Stadium yeah bought Democracy Cup wa prof
1: Okay. And the second cycle institution as a secondary school, sir, I'm about stadium and then
6: Okay, prof, I'm following because and then I'm a dear for, and I'm a dear for stadium. Yeah, I'm going to go to the
1: school. I'm going to go to the stadium. I'm going to go to the stadium. But I say, you better give me, you know, for 2 hours, no. And when I was school, yet your school fees are more, my son was here, no. And I'm going for, I go form the only extra curriculum activity. So I'm at Philly Stadium. It's really a nyashe. Me was saying, I know, I'm saying results need to be by an end yet. And appearance need to be a petition near the idea, say, and remark near the idea, say, private school for no quarter and news soon, huh? Timmy, Mr. Secondary School for no chomu, dean back with results in a bar. Nay, I compare, oh, near the show and a fee. Yeah, who's an animal be siako? Why?
6: No, be a Mr. Bobby, I'll come out. Prof, I didn't say school for no cry, yet you're more busted on. Oh, to me, say, oh, my God, I'm a ninja, bona, I'm a bono. Oh, yes, I dear me, my son, and so, and young, other venues, I'm not quite Africa, who's a mediator, I'm a first student, and the Omoba, Omoba, who wants a crabby, no more shit, dama, Oma, my kind, no business, no money, num, or game, and I got some more head. It's me, and me, who we are. A woman say, I call for students and at the bar stadium, sir. Would write. Say, I go game.
1: School for Lady Moban and Cassan said, I'm Pebble, sir.
6: Born almost shut up, Pep.
1: Promo Pesolo,
6: yes, it was Roman in them. Game like someone shut up here. Almost Yanka, born on a course, I won't say yes, so we are supporters. Almost Germany and as a band, sir, our venue, sir, so far, me may follow our yet students.
1: School one already almost come on problem my head out, you know. This time, yeah, and what I say, ah, not number one here. What I say, one by one, you mumble, you know. It's not yet, Mr. Private School, you didn't for two and half a resource never near compare. Me arresting and my BCAC of fire. Oh, school's net, Tadium students, Nico Pimo Stadium, no. Arresting almost resource, no. It's you because I affect your ma, Eddie Gusuche, say baby Tiens, I went to you for my mina. Why? So, we commentators in a movie stadium, one as a moose.
6: Prof, baby, now I'm in our
1: court. I come with a crab in a movie, I can't get a moye.
6: Okay, prof, me no answer. Many of you may buy it to me, check a crowns, and I'm home with you. You're not my son, you're my back, crab back.
1: Okay, see, I said, so only I'm from my car, home building a crash room.
6: Prof, that means, sir.
1: Okay, and Mamija, what do you, Mamija? Why? Odi was here, man. It's so inactive, free. And see, Eja Odi for, and see, Odi for nothing. And can say all the way from Kumasi, not report to the TSA. No, wrestling name is here. Kwa, Kotoko. And he has ended the Democracy Cup 18 certain times. So, yeah, Kwa, send a name is here. Kwa, we're a prep zone. And you're seeing Kunya, near Bon Kumana for Husina. And Yama is here. Kuma catch on that. Say, Ope, in Sodia, go, we more, oh, okay, more. people be kind na tank tank no bon so bu ha bo ze obure nso bi no asa no dey good tank ni adadia da bi ze modern cars na ban technology na wum no so be say car no work effectively and efficiently mechanism say wumi na bo adwuma om say engine air capacity on a size be be your O80 your PO80 your SIO80 any other approved air coolant technology so e be ti abo afi correct coolant no na mission no ohwe mu ne se na mercy kwa om 50/50 and a 33A67 it provided maximum protection after depending on engine requirements, you know. Into myself vehicle, no air private and as a commercial, air truck and as a bus, heavy duty and as a light duty engines, you know, it require different level of air coolant air protection. And into knowing your engine type and no boy, I'm out to choose the right coolant. But one the other open coolant edia good come with a Seahorse Ultra Cool Coolant. Mr. Frank, I was 0244-577-559. 0244-577-559. Seahorse Ultra Cool Coolant. The right additives, no, and I make it the right coolant. But more than that, I'm Sankabi. Nemwa Emina Yasum Enguin. Power specialist about hospital yomu yad ye. Na hepatitis say only A, B, C, D, and copim ye. Na power specialist about hospital say hepatitis pa. On queen one copim Z, Nino Mesa. Sciatica, nafi arthritis, gonorrhea, josoya, ya, syphilis, broken bones, don't pen sebu, and asa chia, and asa kwa, nina, no more, don't pumu super glue, hide the summa, edia, don't pen betty, and ya resurrection, sena ezekiel, pen pencil, na isia kono, afi osa ni hinia, okay, kidney problems, how do I film? Omse eye ACP Main Road El Kwabinya Onsabitia Ka Power Specialist Herbal Hospital. Omu El Fias Legbusun Chun Road El Opsi the Just Bro Filling Station. 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Naum di no bese and nine be German so no so to a month for 20 years and ketwa. Omse Herbatin Herbal Mister Nene e powder. 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last sport for catching any yum. Any insults, a bit of shabwa, Emmanyama etched to 2 year mound. I fear the storm energy drink and swabba. Storm energy drink, where's the messy qua? And now, if you're asking for a German homie, it be so good, so pushy, it be so poor, so a patro, umpe excuse be a dear. Now, ope and some back up between sanum, what's me do lame one, a storm energy drink, and a jazzo. It keep you moving and must stay focused. Name Miki, a woman Miki Mark. No, grab a bottle of Storm Energy Drink. No, today, proudly produced by Casapeco PLC. Excessive drinking can be detrimental to your health, and it's generally recommended for persons under 18 years. Lactating mother, Sebenado, Western Mexico, and then Madame Fubia, and you may be yes, I grammed the door, Michel, Unum San Sebi, and I feel pregnant to me, the Buon Sabrina, a colada, and you from Nafu, Bubi, or her, now call Fetia Colana Fenso, also are yes sensitive to caffeine or so. FDA phone paying for say omo atwa prosin atuche e dia Storm energy drink ti misel onso e ya man san ka bi ya de mega united in industries na ba mega united industries na mega united industries no wom say celebration brings togetherness and a feel bonding among air friends and families na fi acquaintances nti mega e unitech industries and a nei wom the premium alcoholic beverage na ti ansa ba nti several guests and several loved ones there mega e industries so madama wom na dis ansa so creative ansa ba almost ano wom say crafted with care with guidance of industrial experience na fi nso kwa no inspired by tradition to university a na sense sabako ni mama mere no nti wom e blasher red wine no air flavored drink. I said to me, can be a beboa. I feel almost our king maker king spirit, and also a year number few conconias and a quarter and for Neshima king maker king spirit, and also between Sabwa. Person in my is a question, Sadie. See, I'm friendly spirit, young Kabem, one pipe, because the way to me in the pipe, if you be a war, as I call a fufrono. King maker king drink, and no, and it's about quibbiting a boa, and my name at your queer dear Montiman Sankabi. Now, unto you, Trebby, name what, and my name and queer for mouth. Heat wave no a real ginger alcoholic beverage by kwa and also made you wonder say Eddie Amam and Afrin so aha vodka lemon flavored alcoholic drink and also in Sunny Jim carefully crafted and tasted no air nice. Afrin so kwa up a friendship. Now Afrin so alcoholic beverage by kwa unique dia blush no and Afrin key maker no and a heat wave no and aha woman smooth drinks and a midi wonder say Eddie Amam no place you order. Then make your inquiries right now. Obey your friend at 02400 65464 02400 65464 One of my five genetic cartoons and Sunday. A brunia. It's maybe an and you're recommended for pregnant women. And I feel lactating air mothers. And T. Unum Sansua. And then you chain. And T. FDA for and paying for an adjacent atom. Na school bakwa omo modem bonu ekwa ni ye power Ghana no emfantepem na emfantepem po se omo nya 150 years emfantepem se omo ye the bedrock of air excellence omo she pull leaders na for redefining air the world into historic 150th anniversary emfantepem old boys association omo tun said afewu enemy say na ye motwi motor dan fair ni timen sanchere omjumedi kesi ase na the time some best celebrated the trailblazers the innovators na for dedicated educators no omo e carry a dwen hwekan air spirit no into nominate one exceptional old boy be our hwesene messi coach or say abasbody an outstanding teacher and as an impactful partner across omo premium air category no, and see almost distinguished and emerging leadership from academia to air arts now face to legendary air educator for education and excellence and also an teacher for any non-teaching staff. Your cool popular secondary school now could be pantry or assigned pantry boy. What I say, we also as a yeah, on a summer book on Kamai, Omunina non-teaching staff in Tinkaringo or on my titi Angoa and Kasa Wadi education and excellence. But in Fantapim, F4 and Omoyom awards and see pan industries new mobile air special awards no celebrating sports, nothing science and affairs of sustainability. And the wine inspire one legacy in the deserve say a bit in history. Me patro don't let a greatness go unnoticed. Submit your nominations today at www.awards.infantepim150.com. Into myself and Fantapim at 150. I'm saying, Jane Shakine, also Techie, and Edit Media can see, and so 18 Samba. Big Chef Genius, season 5, and so I'll cost the Nipa. Now we know a Sunday 4 p.m. Oh, Joy Prime, what I say, 2 years cinema is of course a lady be fair on the SR program, Big Chef season 5. Now, program Ebert Dentiana also waiting as a baby. Minoka said, 32 contestants, one crown, one and a day a crown, 18 circle. Your call for entries into baby, I will be a 32 talented contestants. No, am I ready to battle for the title the next as a pastor 2026? Into you, who the pastor or voice? No, what I say, question Mexico. I know I could be Daniel. You call Sunday school and call a brim. Daniel, say, Unim Yamunum too. You be a puno say, immediate dance, Daniel saw no so because could you dance here. Then your motto says, I'll come and you watch a chink, Kukoma, show them who Pentacles, Better Assembly, Okofodia. Not that Sasa Kumana Daniel to myself. Oh, voice and unchance, but to you, who be a cake. Oh, baby. Confidence, no knowledge, no. Oh, charisma, no command, oh, microphone, so no. A bit of one where we need crown with Ratty. Every air Saturday, be at 10 a.m. to 12 noon. Watch it, Natty. I hear the contestant, I'm battle through exciting air challenges, performance, and after live competitions. A 32 contestants, never. Who will rise into why any pager? Why near crown on outside medium? Into as Sempasta, the next as Sempasta 2026. A Saturday be at 10 a.m. to 12 noon. A live our Sempa FM. A simulcast on Adum TV. So into program no air course over Sempa FM next with TV. So the next as Sempasta is sponsored by a Syntest Tank. Say a strong, a sign a tough. Now fi my way insurance. Say start 165 #. Now I sign it up. Say a year. My way insurance in the cassette. No way. Afe Kompu Ghana, se passion for technology. Omi na techri ana yedi jumedi kesi so 18 saba. Niaka wachire na do so na so ebe chumchum so kakani 18 saba kwe ni mo jumedi so na afe nkuma hudo akano yetimi enso edi abijao. Eye prep zone ana still yade bro wa sempa 94.7 FM so na wohu se na niyama isi yako ewechumedia yegusu edimu ukuma ali lafo omu krosu on the signing of aye asna for the first say Gabriel aye Martinelli ewo aye deal potentially worth up to about 65 million aye pounds di ukuma omu se 76 million dollars so sonu e kan we eche ESPN 4 ewo Brazil inti Martinelli has been offered a 4-year contract with Nese Saudi Pro League club no with an arrangement now a stage on changing a draft document. Mikel Arteta addressed a Martinelli's future in a news conference on Thursday in Tinkoma and also at Saint-Pierre no. Now for Aston Villa 4 completed the signing of a Senegal striker fence Nicolas Jackson from Chelsea. Now, no fear that Nassan Chesson Kromo proper chick crowd team Sampa and they quaint answer them. Terms of the deal no were not disclosed. In Tisa be better terms, let the palm with Tinsenuno and Yangan and Quan and pay for quarter air terms and conditions. So, Abu Chajina, Uma Noma Kataba could be so reportedly worth a total package of about 600 million air pounds or the core air dollars, ma, say 88 million dollars. Now, with air Villa 4. Omo pay an initial sum of about 47.5 million pounds no mutia no na se 64.83 million omo edi secure 25 years old ne services se be ababe to ball abobo ahead ball na wa dash ni tika mo de to ase e edi save edi save sa deal no eno no Jackson was spending last season unknown be money for catching or set so be replace aye Oli Watkins ewo omujumedia omudimu Villa forward reportedly poised to join Saudi Pro League no club okono Al Hilal Buboku no to wrestle in Mexico so Saudi Pro for no Al Hilal funi bi uko PM ewo Sudan am so Al Hilal of Unduma am so ho into wrestle in Mexico so Arabic name there obi eni ho or special right to it yina ene kra me meti wrestle in Mexico so meti afrem ho chic na se me na me ko no Manchester United would win 18th century in England. Manchester United boss a fence say Michael Carrick. On also rest in the Messi Corsa or expect to say obey to me a picking new signing Carlos Baleba for a couple of weeks while say or recover from an ankle injury. Into rest in the Messi Corsa, can ankle the Cotto Dra and Yenis and no of a BS and Yaka. Into Huma, there's a midfielder no. Was sidelined during the prison whilst at Brighton for before his 70 million pounds no moved to Old Trafford. Old Trafford no, mko abuche bise mama say Old Trafford no beso muka and on friend Old Trafford say na kaho. Inti Ghana mko ekukrentu mi amu Old Trafford. Old Trafford ibine abuche on friend Old Trafford. Nye baby e ubia. United for a lukusom be bounce back from almost 2-0 defeat no to Hull City when they take on Ipswich on Sunday. Inti Baleba will not be available. And offense, according to Carrick, no, Cameroonian international is likely to feature before the first international break, which begins September 21st. And he's got a little ankle injury, and he issues Kakao to Carrick and a can we at a news conference, and it's me as a top firm. No, young Komu Asana, almost a catch, almost a renew interest in signing Real Madrid, almost for the first, say Hendrick. Now, almost say a team, Team Talk no Hendrick 20 move to Air Madrid for Air Palmeiras in 2024 for a fee of 72 million euros, but was spending last season on loan at Lyon Fakache, where he secured 8 goals in 21 games. The 8 goals or 21 games here. Now he said, striker average in Ukraine, Bishop Kakra. The Brazil international representatives no are open to a move. Now for who goes two of the Premier League air club, including Air Chelsea, Liverpool, Manchester City, and Manchester United, they have been linked with him. Though Madrid, Omo and yes, Omo ready to let him leave there, but in Kuma and also a champion as a kunkun or FA Branton. Until UTA big clubs now, Pesa Branton, Chelsea, Liverpool, Manchester City, Manchester United, one take what to call, one chip United, one che clubs. I can see we are saying no. See your parameters the measure but as in my club be a bolobo a money agbo I was in my is your cost into us in messy qua or club see I can't be a new see I can ya and your club can see sir I was in my is your cost a so into Obama and into fi and Blank Princesses A play almost second international friendly against Emeku under 20 women's team. No, the game no, on here some Mexico, so I'm saying it will be held behind air closed doors. Since you're born Punachi and Yadi Abu Mubia Kunya Mutin Sakure. Now, among Fonko, your median 8 years and criticized team enough for whom be a set Mutimu Correctis and Sagini Baku foot team, but we dear, I'm saying she shall be a 2 year preparation ahead of the FIFA under 20 women's World Cup. The Ghana defeat, no, your Chabra team Baku, your from Sir S. Lesser. Rock Row 4-0. Your first friendly game between some boy Poland here soon. Second friendly game after Black Princesses 4. Our head coach Tar Simpson, another valuable opportunity here. Or they assess it in the squad. No, I'm a body question after almost shipping on my tatters. No, in the rest of the Nema ACL quad game, no, every play. Very crucial fencing importance. Oh, Omu Jumedia Omu Dimu. Black Princesses Omu Miki Omu 8 consecutive appearance. And pay Makuma tree. And only on the money 8 months and team World Cup aiming to make it past the group stage for the very first time in their history. The group stage, yes, best time on party. And so, for Ghana football, a cool year. I did, and so Black Princesses 8 times, you know, won't to me encompass the group stage. I was in the name of ACL Coso. And so, rest in the name of ACT and none under Dia Kungu for one which is Kano, one of the infrastructure and a home, a dioman him kind, one which be my teams, no, and you'll be a home, you media, home, a demotin, abanano. The Can Democracy Cup, Medical Bon, Commodida, Kotoko, and a knee, Kumasi Barbara Sports, will be in the same year as a full 4 hour or two. Now, Kotoko, Echi, a year has a full 4-1. To Tim Sepaneti Bo Paddy has a full year. Cecidi, a year almost cry, you don't want that. Paneti Umbu in the house, Timichi Bakupe, and Nakotoko, a chef for a woman knee. Democracy Cup, Ghana, Kabimami, Kabia Memuno, and a fish a die edin, a year bo, and a knee edi, and a Kotoko. And the Pija Franca and Agent of Kunkun to go to Quayad, na pack, and yen. Where's the name is a course of Baninemo, Priest in Crow, Kotoko send a new coach no Kuniba, and your bet she has a folk new coach now to me say, on also iron 4-1. I was sacking Cynthia Abusia, said Ne Ocon, Catesuna, Usua, no was to be a dear ma, I have a new name, and say, where's the name is a course, Omina, Obia, Sasa. Any bunya tadi, we had in bunya tadi, and a boy in Sunayadia, Yamakui by Kotoko de, or the Panetia to Preco, Asher 4-1, El Sakinsin. 2026, Wafu, a year WCL air qualifiers, and Pemda qualities, on some continue on impressive start, no, with Wafu B, Women's Championship League qualifiers, no, a home commanded 4-0 victory over ASGNN. And see, after opening the campaign, no, with a narrow 1-0 win over ASEC Mimosa 4 Mao. What they say, and club license, you know, as when you're a member team, when you're my team, you know, I was sending my ACL course when you're a member my team, no, when you're under 17 and 15, you know, can license by your crew, my dear. You wouldn't be able to say, do more one in Pampro, you're going to be a fine year. And the opening air campaign, no, Western Mexico said 1-0 win, and in Yao, a second most of 4 months from Pim Dakwan, a producer a match more dominated and a home display. To secure all 3 points, no, for almost 20 on position, no, in the qualifying race. In the Ghanaian side, no, omu control air proceedings, no, and afi omu ye inya reward, no, for the attacking air intent, omu nyaye. Finding the back of the net for 3 times, even 4th time, cra, in convincing performance, it means to you, no, and Prem Dakwa Fonso, omu eya dear papa, omu jume dia, omu so, it means a dia. Ye bema, there's an emphasis, no, of the victory, no. A feather, a boost to Pim Dakwa for home hopes of air progressing from Wafu B qualified now for home secure a place in the next stage of the CAF Women's Champions League air qualification air pathway. And with 2 wins from their opening matches, Pim Dakwa will be looking to air maintain their momentum. Momentum, their partner, Naomi Fiono. So, Master Sana PMs. At the competitions, intensify no near Pim Dakwa for SA Umutim Yeno. Yebemu El Gaka top 4 and was wrestling in Mexico so Gaka top 4. What I say, we say clubs need now more fair. Ekuono, Gaka, a large group of friends, Galica, Ghana League Clubs Association. First, now, nah, ni Susani started Genazia from Ogla. What I say, no more class post to mo near from Ogla. Now, when you're paying for Bay Edikua Bay Penas and Ketua Crocro, any wrestling in Mexico so and Kofua, Mabaji de Breo Hono, the Omodi and the Nessa Ara Hopa, and Tigaka. It's supposed to be the strongest air group and as association of football. You can't groups of football man. It's supposed to be the because when him guy can be made up of clubs. Now, and some Albert Yabe FA president, and as Obey take me a take key position be from executive council or FA, SOA club member. Some members now, including the FA president on Uzuita Club, no, Omina Sawagaka, and Tigger, so Gaka president now is very powerful. What I say, FA president, no, Ebeshawa Sawagaka, ho. I say, Onu going to make us what in him. The president's new do FA now, Baba Gaka, or Bagaka, who now a chairman. Because it is supposed to be a very strong group. What I say, but we are saying, is your question now? Oh, I say, I could you be here? Oh, as a Gaka, I know could you be here, so or course or bone to me, said the Huns in a Gaka. Who's the Gaka for no one? As much as I like the special room, be no matter as much as that. And see, and son of the Biamekan, the body of the dead is a warning to the living. And unacquainted with history forever remain a child. Nipper be any about question, my yabu frack, take. Gaka, my cousin, my bone come off and one. 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be edin any escape efi mu in the past 10 solid years when I say players are you transfer my figure na players are no mu figure na no me Ghana for the share mutia buchiri when I say any sika amafo nya e na share percentage a F ni nyae terms of transfer 0 overhand enye mahe kura players a transfer mu fee league any the kind of leagues are a players e ko wa hanum. Then somebody tell me that he's the head of an association, what I say now he's so proud, what I say ha o chinchim no kon ze de yas no mochia I say mbe football ni ye mu di tie ya se what I say ah bi nkan chem say ye even say football ayia what is being can't me what is I was sending him my easier cause in Tinkomono nearby Nabano I was sending him my easier cause into Bernard made him a view it's you know Bernard it's made him a view it's me for my beer for now I'm some proper chee come on I was sending him my easier cause into Bernard and I'm my directions in come on we're prep zone and not yet bro Mr. Baby I will be up as I was sending WhatsApp commenter 0244483290 me can kind text messages. O send me text message ya by me first say bia okita yam phone ntino me phone so papa intimate me man fa yam phone be disturb e mu text me yam phone wa dwen ne sen o ni ma o ni nyansa e wa dwen a oh o do beto e phone papa na na ya compete o sha etin se pin ntino me say o be say o send me message ya WhatsApp comments nko na me fa oh 0244483290 me o send me text am hwe okura what I say we WhatsApp no internet no support no as many as you can information be a person the baby and media men can kind text messages for we no body for fam yam course we are you know analyze a UEFA Champions League a face draw no analyze a top European fixtures no democracy cup no say be review na for obema a preview a champions of champions a Medeama Sporting Club Nations na fi report from Eye King Kanija e otakwa e 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e bokode e
7: nyamena adom
1: okay okay jama so bibia e bokode e
8: prof bibia wo
1: bibia come on
8: bibia come on
1: okay eh vense eh Vincent, introduce you to both say, oh, no, the camera not tools, no, be a who be a handy, or the camera not tools, no, who, no, boo, didn't watch it. Watch this room, I can't have a phone, Senna. Ah, well, you know, you know, so who and Boody. I say, no, I'm not. Boodina introduce me. Hey, you're really one after the other. Ah, auntie. When Abba? Ah, okay, so now, Boodin.
8: Patcho Piki.
1: Piki, ah,
8: Patcho.
1: Ah, Piki, you're a I can have a phone say, oh, no.
8: Oh, PK, me. I've been here so many times, yeah. You know, PK. I'm winning PK.
1: Let me book your book. I want your opportunity to say, I've been here.
8: Your base, me. Me, say that now, your base. So, me, perfect. Me, me in pen se ma ye chucha fan chain this is a baby debi debi o ka no wa kcp se be si no se nsi no no wa ka mone ngu se se na wo se ye ti me dia your bend there nche na nyam be like
1: okay ti from the right corner na left corner is pk o se your bend there kind way ho your neighbor near fat and kwa ntwe se na is because when ya fat na o se pk no no ti ye nko mu bi o ya fe fat to the next person so anyway ah ti come over you over youtube no so na be we wan se come e di wa ni na no am ba am se and then okay am I still I go to the pk so to the pk so it here 1 2 3 4 5 6 7 yeah benga adie ma adie ma okay yeah, thank you afinaba
9: prof made the Evans do one from nana kwame runtown yeah
1: okay
9: kroboni this year Miss Roger.
1: Okay.
9: Minta Fraser.
1: Okay.
9: Nah, I'm
1: saying. Come on, if I say, do you want to
9: say? I'm afraid, do you want to say?
1: Do you want to say, Krobo?
9: Yeah, do you want to say, Krobo?
1: Let me down for sister, be over. But on me, I'm not saying.
8: I'm not saying. I'm down for pay.
1: I'm down for pay. It's only new crew to America.
8: Oh, you didn't answer.
9: And I'm my big boss, young as I brother, Eric S. Dubundi. On the. Nipa met me aka se me di me ni atoni so o ma me making me debut e wa Sempire FM.
1: Okay.
9: I think say this is the fourth occasion me ba.
1: Oh okay.
9: Yeah.
1: Okay.
9: Prof and yeah bibia ni na di mo kro na and dey me ba.
1: Oh okay. Ti dey say e ka say dey Krobo land you be ati o.
9: E o be ati
1: mi. Wa bi o mutafa.
9: Ati mi. Bi ati mi.
1: Nti mu ti ni enya Krobo mileage no.
9: Ah dey be me bra ba go e di kan wa. Eh macho blogger Benghazi.
1: Oh okay.
9: Yeah Benghazi dey. Okay. Ni ma pa no.
1: Krobo form na kan juku na agbe kan no.
9: Eh ni nya ga.
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9: Eh.
1: 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Bro. Bro ni.
8: Ah, bro, but
1: Mi sa e krobo ni ka o na mu ni mu ti a. Ah, di no.
9: Era eh ye be ko afashion te be ku fi.
1: Eh okay, okay.
9: Te ba ye be ko afashion te be ku fi.
1: Okay. Okay. Okay. E dem se me de plethora of issues na tiansa tuja. Mi ni be bi e pese e hwe UEFA Champions League. Eh ye face draws na tiansa pima. And I feel so European FSS no. Democracy Cup so tiansa to fena fe media ma any nations. Say obi afa na ka obo na kakra na we just yo to fa UEFA Champions League na we can cry no aba oh sa na fo oh tin be obi abetinya na sey bia na ebie phone nice no na afia j the last player afia ka dey no say you won obi akofi
9: say e be start free throw
1: okay
9: FA the UEFA Champions League features
1: okay
9: na say
1: face draw
9: no. First na ka e born group stage
1: that's right
9: but I think for the past 2 seasons and 3 seasons omo free be league face na ye born bia na e chese first omo automatically no ma qualify na ya be train playoff na em say in any 2 days ana wo den nyina bae na omo ko nyina enya ni baba ko a e kan UEFA Champions League na oboni omo di pa CR7 ona no ja akunya ke si mo a omo di draw ni nyina e ba so and I think say draw ni ba so no football of SP, Etro Margin. If you say, if you want a weaker opponent, if you say, group Nibu, a group of death. Oko the Madrid new opponent, Onya, road to the league face now, Onya, and I think, sir, so far so good. Omuna Wanya, the weakest team, apart from Inter Milan, and I say, Asna, Oma, I say, Obia Felix, Omia Big Boys for now, and I think, sir. Madrid anya the weakest side of the group stage and as a league face. Na oko Union mo Barcelona. Oko mo side so I think so mo group na mo din kakra. Because Benya the likes of PSG, Manchester City and any gigagam. And I think so ni nyina won I don't know the day no you have start season for from. Yeah, the UEFA Champions League because oba football scene now we the World Cup through her. I think so one of the prestigious tournament I born in Europe, I think, say UEFA Champions League. And see, Ebeche, Nebeko, say, Anna says, Nebeko.
1: Okay.
9: And see, Kakram work on FI UEFA Champions League, League, Anna say, league face now without two jan.
1: Okay, okay. And see, and my main court be your own son, I begin so in Europe, the end of the year, and I think I to Ghana deal him. Okay.
8: Yeah, and you know, we the prof message I'll be on my chair as your phone here for you now. I think sir, the power or yeah UEFA and more a day fixture conjunction way by no. Nyamin sure no pa. Because anka say am banka. Ye nim say FIFA so na opese ono so create ono so ne tournament mood ma clubs na chese o chef fixtures ni mu anka mu beye din anka FIFA so enya sika because o chef season nim sika UEFA Champions League and I say UEFA Champions League dey break UEFA for na. E say sika kese e pa. Into now FIFA person or find ways into no okay at then times you who say yeah for me consortium yeah the report I be can oh yeah the Florentino Perez more can own and into no UEFA for finding a different way to silence that touch from the FIFA as a group and as a bigger body

0: first, ne, if you say yes, it's your man, for no, but this time it brings the real deal out as a team. And you know, you have a whole lot to play when it comes to fixtures, and then you have to prove yourself also. This time, you need say, Mako away now, Mako say one, be in Tinume, Bahuma, now my best any two, and I don't know me or home support. They be where away or home, say, why make use of your time? I think, say, in Rebel Corner, a jaw, which into who share fixtures, Nibia, you have 4 pots and as a plot. Obefa, 2 from their own name, Nina, Muna, Bako, a woman, Wafa Bako, a count, not just a wabo 8 matches, and no. Into no share, all become 1 8, you know. But also, I'm mm-hmm. saying, in the sun, I see a port now, but it's here. Now, Usha, or more, can say, Bassa de Muyadin, Mintia say, Bassa de Muyadin. Until recently, who said Manchester City, and a certain PSG, 80 Michel Barcelona. But then back then, you own Barcelona, PSG, saying the 4 hour better share. And you know, Sebi standards in a bar form and I say PSG our base ya a certain Luis Enrique na a peja status quo na ju baby. But in car say Basa Mudia near ding and I sort of me for me Basa Mudia na may train because I think say it will be a laugh meet affair for Manchester City and Rodri again. Because you say Rodrigo Cascante after the World Cup no we buna kitten me free Manchester City I be pure or Barcelona. And you know, I think another opportunity to meet themselves again now on my bono EBFA. And then Obia in the near free Arsenal. So Arsenal is playing Real Madrid. I didn't see any castle Arsenal the enemy yedin. It's because for some seasons now Arsenal improving and Jose or no no yeah say England giant when it comes to the Champions League phase. Because Jose boy last season Arsenal boy and then the amount of goals that Arsenal conceded Uber who say yes this is Arsenal and then they built up to a certain standard. Now Arsenal no was a bad move see and was the another quality I can even though says see our kind say Martinelli Aja club ne kwanyako baby no still Arsenal has the squad depth to play this Champions League and to play it well. They be a yeka say Champions League a road to Madrid biano. There's a surprise. Mean for mun kwe chibibri Ayas ebe pulling up a little surprise. Ayas he pulling up surprise now or say Juventus. Now I say Real Madrid now or ye penina and casano. Or no so surprise we see no kwa mu ma totina more special. No. So there's a nice thing about Champions League when we are doing Champions League and we say road to Madrid. Road to Madrid, let's just say, there'll be a whole lot of surprises on the way. A whole lot of surprises, no? You better ya, nah, you play a bibo baby. Ah, no, so bad, Nancy, you be pulling up surprise when it comes to Road of Madrid. And that's a road to Madrid. Now, about Team B, or say, Techie, I want to say, him fine, I want to so. But the player is Edmond something, I've forgotten his name.
1: Edmond Addo.
0: Yes, Benabao, and in the team, be best share Madrid, Bako, yeah. So, this league faces will bring a whole lot of exciting matches to watch because football need there say they be acquire Sebio Real Madrid ne Leganese will be and I say Barca ne our base te be I na Sebio moon yet desa but you only say Real Madrid Barcelona Real Madrid Bayern mommy be na a ninja because if you are a player and you're playing for clubs of this standard, we want to see you playing at your higher level or your peak level because you're Disikan at all. And I would Disikan so I could feel every Friday. And you know, maybe fixtures be and that's a group behind your day. Maybe it's a group of death. I don't believe in that. Yeah, but World Cup, yeah, can say group be a group of death. Nipa or free Munona, yes, or Kodi World Cup. Or free him Kodi World Cup. Or do him for. Yeah, yes, I mean, I don't believe in that. Because where Spain was coming from wasn't a group of death when it comes to the World Cup. But then Spain managed to win the World Cup. Where England was coming from wasn't the group of death. Previa England, Eko Ju a World Cup in him. So group of death is not a conversation. For me, I really partake in. Argentina, no, this second, no group of death, Anna. So I don't partake in those kind of arguments. I only see big faces when it comes to football. And then let them meet up and let's see who is bigger. When it comes to that year of football conversation, and you know, Champions League, Nadia, me, the mini hadje, me, minyanka, na me, adumo, chinanka, prof, yeah, shas, nanka, yes, Madrid for near Shebasa for na yeah, teach any adjusta, you see, you see, saying, and so you need better say, I should be now. Yen in Iatinas warrior, whom we say, Busiana, yes, one boom, and you know, yeah, Champions League, we can't wait for it to start.
1: Okay, in the Champions League, who come on, can you tell us about your some incredible FS

0: Yes, yeah. Everything is PSG ne Barcelona be the boss. So Man City betun said that PSG. Now for Bayern ne Arsenal the boss Atletico versus Bayern Munich. Now for Real Madrid ne Inter Milan. And you can see back we move them for Arsenal. Warm any Real Madrid any the boss. So now for Barcelona any Man City so bebo. Man United any Bayern bebo. Atletico Madrid any Manchester United bebo. Now for Lille and so any Bayern bebo. Arsenal any Lille bebo. Now for Lens and so any Man City about Liverpool any Lens and so they are kissing a bit and some boss into humor. There's a match near matcha a mu a bed in power but ye bemu ewo eye Champions League ni ma nkomo bibiri wa sia eno so mabujafo apapre chika ka ka dia mu bia me husina ni ma esiko nti format ni 36 teams each be play 8 games ewa case nti 4 home and 4 away top 8 na ebeko direct to round of 16 na fi from 9th to 24th no playoffs no so etian sa to join season no run September 8th and asan shes on 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Ghana ha team any betin ma toto muska kesi o mu spenders PSG is chasing a 3 repeat and after first since Real Madrid 2018 Luis Enrique versus Barca is always emotional. Luis Enrique versus Barca I'm say is always emotional e wo mu dwemadia o mu edimu. Another team you and Sam Melissa, Real Madrid, any Arsenal. Wilma Ness Runners up, Arsenal. Omu BT Real for last season on penalties. Into no PSG, ABT, Arsenal on penalties in final.
1: Yeah.
0: Into May 2026, so this is a revenge for Arsenal. Into Ateta, any Ancelotti. Omu a replacement, and I Man City. Any PSG so and also Uber Mueson Nema is a Cosonia Nessa versus Barcelona, Huma Nessa Bakui H Bakui E. Into Pep's air hardest draw, no.
1: Yeah.
0: Pep Gadruna, the hardest draw, ye. Into two away air trips to air Spain. About two away trips to Spain. I was asking to get
2: here.
0: Into Huma Mueson and Mexico, so I bet. After England, clubs no all have a nightmare. England, dear, would be a die, so be their man. Arsenal, whom ye shall so. Real Madrid, Dortmund, Lille, and I feel so, Sabah, Azerbaijan team, no,
1: Sabah, no, the Asoma Hanepa,
0: Azerbaijan, debutants, almost Sabah. Na away, no, Bayern Munich for Real Betis, Napoli, and I feel so, Slava Prayer. Also, ever be Gina movie. Ye better, Tina say Arsenal. Almost nightmare, no, and I'm about Kumono. About Liverpool, so another nightmare. I'm so about my dies, I said, I be room, Kakra. To Kumuma, Atletico, Madrid, and I feel Porto, Oma, any Bilareal, and at length for the ball away, and I feel Inter Milan, and I feel Club Bridge for Fenerbahce, and then last, and so Omnium Edbetting Times into Liverpool for Omso, Omo Adai Sumono, Nebbi Pippi Munono. Manchester United, Om Home, Bayern Munich, Bewao, Nafi Roma, and RB Leipzig. And after Sabafui, I'm sorry, I'm sorry, I'm baba. Now, if I wait, Atletico for any sporting, any Bilareal, any Kumu, I'm sorry, PM Elho. Aston Villa, Obawa, I'm so home, no, only PSG, Dortmund, Fenerbahce, and Fenerbahce, and after Viking, yes, Wima, away, no, so Baba, but Luna, any Club Bridge, Galatasaray, and after Slavia Prague, we're also everything be PMO. Oba Man City for Kachia, home, only PSG. And Sporting Napoli for AEK ho. But we know woman Barcelona and a Porto and a RB Leipzig and a Lane for and so ho.
1: Yeah.
0: Oh, my king seen him. In the women is an Emma Asia Cosa Fabregas Derby, woman and Obey PSG away versus El Kumu.
1: Yeah.
0: Fabregas, ne we no, ne Derby no. It's a Kumu coached by Cesc Fabregas. In the former Arsenal and Barca Luis Enrique. And so ne Fabregas, and also a teacher and student. Also, I can say between us today. Afe young co Viking AFL Tio Nusumu. Norwegians no Omo club offensive Viking FK. Omo ABT Dynamo Zagreb 3-1. And I'm the qualified 2 days ago. Now, Omo AFC Bayern Munich, Aston Villa, and Atletico 4. In Tibema Village Club versus Giants. And they are against the team. It's a classy team. And I have been so crying. I'm going to be a king. Six 4 on aggregate, and I'm the richest first ever Air League face. No, until now, almost a host to Air Arsenal and Real Madrid. Until almost someone come on, and no, now Celtic disaster being so ho. Celtic a lose 5-1 to last 4 after almost leading 3-0 out. No, it's Scottish team, no, and I say Scotland, almost a more hero, and I say a first thing, almost 0 Air team this year. Yeah. Yeah. Yeah. Yeah. Yeah. Yeah. For zero team this year, and so they buy. And say this is not a group stage; it's a marathon. It's a marathon.
1: Yes.
0: Consistency beats big wins. When I say Oma Sebenyado, Omo Echo Modern Bono, Omo Etwato Asosano, consistency it beats big wins. And if teams like Air Bayern Fono, they have easier path on paper. Uche Bayern, they have easier path on paper. Ukuma. Nese Bodo stroke Air Glimt and I feel so Obama Slavia Fono Omni Vikings and also Group H Group H for and I feel Group A 9 points almost guaranteed else I can see why Man City has PSG or Barca or Sporting it could drop early El Mujumedia Omegusid no
1: yeah.
0: And the predictions in ye which English air club will finish highest in the 36 teams on the table?
2: I think Arsenal will go.
0: Arsenal,
2: yeah.
0: Biggie?
1: it's quite tricky, but then, yes, looking at squad depth and then looking at what Arsenal are achieving, you know, I think Arsenal has the notch over the other clubs.
2: Yeah.
1: But, as I said, there will be a silent move this year because this stage and as a knockout stage, you know, a proofy someone that is silent but then makes a good debutant. You know, I'm looking for someone like Aston Villa to make that kind of approach because Aston Villa on Shella need a core of the team ready, but then we look at say Obi a friend Unai Emery as their coach,
2: yeah.
1: And then Unai Emery a whole lot he did last year when it comes to the Europa League. Yes, we can say a whole lot about Aston Villa.
2: Oh, yeah.
0: Into the Champions League starts September 8th. So,
1: yes. Patro. And Patro, Osha Lays Ben Aho.
0: And I'm a straight. Who's the move on coming? I'm a straight. Mistreat, because.
1: Because for Liverpool, they won't be making any argument for Liverpool.
2: Yeah.
1: Liverpool, they just say, Otrebi, be say,
2: yeah,
1: because on my own, say, Ayola, my own, who is over to my baby. Come on, Anna.
0: This year, man, for predictions in 2020.
1: Prof.
0: Predictions, yeah, I'm calling a photo. What I say, and I make an enemy.
1: When your prof can be BAT.
0: Yeah, but
1: prof can be BAT.
0: Shadina.
1: Prof can be BAT.
3: I'm running with you. I say next week. If you are next week,
1: prof can be BAT.
0: PSG, 2-time defending champions. They want 3-peat. They got Barcelona at home and Manchester City away. That's the final before final, isn't it?
2: yeah.
1: Technically,
2: that's how it is.
1: On paper.
0: Real Madrid, 15 times winner. They have Arsenal. They have Inter and AEK Athens with 60,000 air Greek waiting.
1: I think so for Real Madrid. Klaba Obemano, that tough time when it comes to system football and I say tactical football will be Arsenal.
2: Yeah.
1: Because Real Madrid is waiting to vindicate himself against Arsenal. Adi Adeklan Rice, any Saka de Real Madrid last two seasons. I'm free Madrid for anything. I think
2: you are going for revenge.
1: Yes,
2: you are going for revenge.
1: That is why it brings me back to the conversation last week and say Real Madrid brought in Mourinho for a big statement. Most of the statement is focused on Barcelona because Barcelona But soon I Real Madrid nyacho. Say it me bo a leg and I said menu wo crew bako. Your book house wear five. Now me to miss the sunny nyajao. And I said me see five times my cell no as a bako. It doesn't make sense as Real Madrid and as a Madrid Desters born. So then Florentino Perez needed to make a big statement when it comes to the coaching fraternity of Real Madrid. And all day I brand a friend and I said Papa a friend Jose Mourinho Abba. Mm-hmm. And we look at pedigree and we look at class. Jose Mourinho is that coach that said on mouse corner in Impa, he can give you balance in your dressing room. Obeti Mama or standard. If you give him all the managerial control, say Papa Jinaye Jumane Mamia, he will make sure you are working. And you know, say what check your prof. Madrid yet me postina my Mbappe has set 3 goals for camp and Vinicius and my assist and other goalers is here and why then I don't know if you see those posts on Twitter. Mm-hmm. It is trying to paint a good picture that Mourinho is in and this is what he is building. Yeah. So looking at Mourinho and the things he can do, I think Arsenal will have a tough test against Real Madrid. Arsenal will have a tough test, but then it doesn't sideline what Arteta has also achieved. Because Sisi Aosha Atleta Metro trial now, se bibia ko onkaya, ye bo Bruno Gramires, ye bo Martin Odegaard, ye bo Declan Rice. These are midfield monsters. Even if Odegaard doesn't pull his weight, we have a certain Bruno Gramires that can hug every line you want in football. Box to box, no, but man, every challenges. Aerial duels, obe Winyama. Ground duels, obe Farmer.
0: But you have not taken a friend saying, time to analyze the small boys.
1: Which Sama. Small boys? I think from Azerbaijan. That is why I said
0: from Norway, FC Bayern Munich.
1: That's why I said
0: a team of from a village rough. Of about 140,000.
1: That's why I said there will be someone that
0: versus Bayern Munich.
1: There will be a team that we all think people walk over and then will shock us. Yeah. For that one, we should wait for it.
0: Will you be surprised that all the six teams from England, all the six teams, mm-hmm. Will suffer? Will you be surprised? All the six teams, they will suffer.
1: I won't be surprised, but Arsenal won't suffer.
0: Arsenal goes to Bayern, and Man City goes to Barcelona. Liverpool goes to San Siro.
1: Not forgetting last season, Arsenal went to Bayern, and Arsenal scored Bayern 3-1.
0: Talking about this season.
1: No, I'm saying, sir, it's the same Bayern team. Bayern, addition Bayern, no make it. There are a whole lot of subtraction when it comes to Bayern team. The only addition that we have because a incentive mabas we Bayern team near you see second hurricane. Abrantia Obebo World Cup is here in a Becca Bayern team. Sabari Sarabia or whatever from Morocco. He is like the second additional addition to Bayern's core, and then Bayern still has their fundamentals from last season. Who else is a joining to Bayern Munich, and then what else hasn't Arsenal faced? Because the same Olise we are talking about, Arsenal here in the last season. Mm-hmm. The same Luis Diaz we want to talk about, mm-hmm. Arsenal faced them last season. And then Ekwesi is saying,
0: okay.
1: Not forget, it's Arsenal here in the semi-final.
0: Okay, I mean, Ekwesi is saying. I mean, can I finish that question with
1: you? Prof.
0: And he said, Obika said PSG won't make it to the top 8 directly. They will go through playoff. And then Aston Villa is the English team with the hardest draw. It was Hakim Sima, PSG home. And the Barcelona away. Then I'll be
4: able to Prof, if you give back. Prof, I think, sir, no. And you're possible. The only thing every man is possible is say, once as a team, say, winning it, but go to a certain level, say players need feelings, okay, say never say achieve, you achieve, so omu coming down and they omu nya resource, mm-hmm. But say ABI in the person of Enrique, Luis Enrique, we catch your boys and they say no, you are not there yet, because then when a certain Madrid that maybe waji 3-peat who have finished waji 2 and they say who changes that record, so person will break here, then you have to go for more. Send American Automatic.
0: Okay.
4: Say, Luis Enrique, Eka Cheboy, and they say, you are going for more. Then I don't think, say, it will be possible, say, PSG won't make it up it. But someone by no more relaxes, after all, you're achieving, Europe, you're any back to back, no more slow down there. If it might be possible.
0: Okay. So, question beside, all the two diaries.
1: Prof.
0: Starting game now.
1: Prof. Last two seasons, they started this 8-8 league phase. Last two seasons, they started, we saw a certain Liverpool rise, and then Liverpool show behind us with their Liverpool offer. A certain PSG was struggling, but then found its way to meet Liverpool, and then PSG knocked out Liverpool. And in the FSP Champions League at PSG, it went through the playoff again. Last season, PSG went through the same playoff again to come and win the Champions League. It is a occasion of better playoff move now with Pierre Bejia, and also will be Pierre Akou in Nima. It won't shock me because, mind you, in the PSG abo macho, abo 2-2. You're granting certain players or certain key players rest. I think say notable the Abba line ni muye Dembele. Say a man 1 month off so on rest. Because Ocean now okay car as after World Cup no share that engine na home. Into ni yama certain players. PSG say last season the league no one for players say ambo. They were I think Dembele bought less than 18 fixtures in the league. I think you put a ball now more minutes or leg me Bradley Bakula because they were focused on one thing, that is the Champions League. And the two Champions League, they have both cover, they have both way, they have both them belly. But they have a league, they have a case of Fabian Ruiz, Joao Neves, Kakra, Vitinha, Puli, Kakra, they have a Zabang, because they knew what they wanted. PSG, I think, say reluctancy wouldn't set in when it comes to PSG. PSG is having a coach that is hungry for more. Me fatcho say yeshe Luis Enrique wa Barcelona. He was pushing certain players to the edge even when they were tired. There was a certain Luis Enrique that minim say yetia. Iniesta wanted to leave Barcelona, but then encouraged him to play under the system. And then that season, Iniesta was one of the most talked up player. Yesenka, on the was say Ojit FIFA the best. So then Adiama Ronaldo na blah blah fine kosi. So then he will find a way to motivate these players. Not forgetting, there's another Ballon d'Or on the way coming. And if say Weibetima pa Dembele wa. If Dembele should put in much effort, nothing would stop Dembele from winning the next Ballon d'Or after Wei Power.
0: Okay.
1: Because World Cup, he pulled his weight.
0: Okay.
1: Yes. And then, yeah, PSG, they are always looking like they won't come, but they will come. But me per se, Real Madrid should make this statement. Madrid, Champions League, and yes, that's then 2 seasons, this season, Madrid should come in well because you spent well. Mati 140 million euros. Ako Tony Pabako. There's much of expectations for Real Madrid. Real Madrid, I gather certain players from certain places. We think they would strengthen their core when it comes to their setup. Ubetimabo Konate, Ubetimabo Bernardo Silva. These are adapts that are supposed to make you good when it comes to your final third decisions. So, Madrid, Asemana, Debia, Alonso, Abelu Akase. In Colabin Boa, they were set up Nimna. Yakaso Munjina ha no ma faha. Yakaso Winjina no boha on Peso Bebo. Then. I think week Nimiahu, Federico Valverde, all city deep. Aye, Juma to say on board, says that. But then back then at Ancelotti's time, Federico Valverde, we are an air bosses. No, I didn't think Alonso name Abelo Abai, no, so on Peso Bosses of Peso Kuninim. So then there's a big man in the room right now. There's Jose Mourinho. Jose Mourinho ni empese be dimpe, but then there's the argument when it comes to silverware should count. When it comes to title winning should count. Because Jose Mourinho no abaya yate, but Real Madrid should make a statement going forward. Okay. So also na mention, but PSG there obeti mako forward than Esmoa, Koevo Forester, Amaya Banesuno, but then entering into the last four, PSG is guaranteed.
0: Okay, but actually, my question is too.
1: Patrick.
0: Exciting times ahead. Real Madrid, the Champions League air draw, has set the stage for another thrilling journey. With our incredible talent, rich history, and unwavering spirit, I believe we can conquer and challenge that comes our way. Let's rally behind the team and show the world the power of Real Madrid. Hala Madrid.
4: Hala Madrid.
0: If Jacob from Asamanke Siton, Jacob, Asamanke Siton, ono di message we, if he buy it, I'll hear some message. So I'm going to be a school grandfather message, my Jacob, dear. Asamanke Siton, ono, so, anyway, Abidja, ewa hanom. And see, Bernard, course, no, baby, still. Bernard.
4: No,
5: nowhere to be found.
0: We are called down. Okay.
4: Prof,
0: any briefly on Medeama and Nations FC?
4: Prof, I think my person me are the kid na yen farm on 70 name refi na I think say few 70 or so. Yen call the EPO fixtures are about so over the weekend. Mekan Kraft Liverpool ni Nottingham Forest game ever so over the weekend also. I think it's Liverpool. So Ope se Ochre Bibi for the start of the season, I think this is the right time Ochre Bibi Maya because last week Yehuni Oye. Now Obi expect it's like the first match as a big team Oye. I'll be winning, but it could be you know Okobo 2-2 a draw by SA Boys Nema. So I'm soon at Tottenham Hotspur Oko Brentford and also Eko G 3-0. I think it's Tottenham. Obi I expect is obet my police surprise be because of signing some my but almost 30 or more starting the almost 30 bonus through kind the person almost zero na almost five improvement kakra embra na I think say okay one of the big boys in the EPO currently I don't think say Obi you Tottenham Hotspur film and I say Liverpool film and over the weekend Tottenham ever match and Sansuna Liverpool any Nottingham Forest. So much they won't hear me pa because Liverpool for me and Bibli Nas and Invest is me come as a mom. Nah is we don't expect anything from them but to win over the weekend send a by our fans in the
0: okay.
4: Yeah.
0: Okay. And see I'm saying media man nations you know. We the champions of champions.
4: Yes.
0: Briefly Nafi yeah say bit your mom Oscar Kanye Fiery yeah sorry cool.
4: Okay. I'm starting from Media Money Nations. I think so. Mostly champions of champions, winner of MTN FA Cup, then the GPO, right? A bad day. Because who team come out, Media Money coach, can name player, new sign is beyond my year, name in Komodi, ODA, we are Michelle. I think so. See, sir, player, I don't think see, I can be. But I don't think that if a man if I be excuse because Nipa Uaji Venice GPO, now the end of the day, we need MTN FA Cup winner, ever be see a kind. Now, who start with this excuse? I think say in Chi and Kuyente. I expect Media Man say, Obe Pulia surprise. Senebeya medium of Omenebeji going into the season. I don't think so. We need title now. At the end of the day, no. Uba be also Yamon, Ebia, a match, Odibe revealing one as well elevating prior to the season. Now we're born to Kana, so we're high now. Kulusua, I think, say medium of on Mumunji. So, at the coach Nasem no Canada to mean the meaning Yaji. Say Ebia I sign is Amano. Now the end of the day, on to me say now we're starting complain. Brian starting match there. I think say and change and to on you know no on bringing the results I in you know and I say me supporters. I'm with you. I'm a person when you that match on family.
0: Okay. Okay. Biggie.
1: Prof. champions of champions. Me feel say. We should forget about the whole euphoria about this thing and then forget, look at the core of whatever match we have. Mediama, last season, share how they conquered almost everyone in the league and then won the league. Not forgetting, say, there was a certain heart of oak we always mention that about African terrain, you say Ghana has team
4: the
1: in
4: giant of Africa.
1: Yes, yeah, yeah, born in Mrane and a whole lot. And then Kumasi has Antikotokwa, but Nefia, they be a born in Samrane and watching the young crowd born 4-1 on penalty. See, still, Mediama found a way to make administrative effects when they play their game. Usha, Mediama weren't winning on the field alone. We could hear many talks around say ni say cause we person me bobo clause in market can send bia e ba ko chichin send bi bra ba but then we heard a whole lot when it comes to the camp of certain teams but then Mediama was an exception Osha football no ye ka say uye ufie eyi a upia obi enhu say we yeye enu nche say upia na wa ye shepen so na efie nye ebi wo ha say bi say bi nsem wo dem a enye but then e bi the coach for Fraba. Say e mo mu be captain mu mu aso ne e ko he ba he ne e ho fire ba. But then Megiama is doing something good when it comes to improving football from Takwa and beyond. Megiama can walk into the game and then like obe silencing Nations FC. And then Nations FC enquire say efforts on the pitch alone, but then they are coming with sound mind and they are relaxed. Shomu preseason. Then Amediama anye omu preseason as a Ghanaian club in quote. They had almost every preseason check when it comes to fitness. We could see everything on their social media pages. How many of the Ghanaian teams today have a good social media pages and then we were informed when it comes to informations? We weren't informed. A whole lot. They say Obi Kwate Koka. And then Mediama is preparing for Africa. Look at how ever they've add up and as a beefed up their squad. Mediama is in for success. Mekacha on says Mediama muye ni say ansha Kumasi Asante Kotoko ni House of Oak. Omu beye relevant for Ghana Premier League na che. If Mediama should keep up like this. And then say Mabetina and Amebo Mediama Abaso, but then Obi Adia Osayeye. And then it makes sense with whatever they are doing. Mediama will walk into this game and win Nations. We know Nations with how they like to hold up their play. Oshay last season, Nations, most of their games ended up in draw. Draw nature say, or Tyson to be brand. Now say, be jina in fin ho. Yeah, instead of bon koye ni musa. That is how come you get a draw. Nations like to sit deep and then almost trying for the dying embers of the game. Now, Omaso is also. So, second part of last season, they were really scoring late goals. Mediama, on the other hand, and Chairman own city deep. He started ball now, Ochel was a penny, the penny. And as Ochel said, Opeso Drew, baby, say, and Timibo Boni say, yourself. These two meeting up will be a clash of the Titans. And I'm expecting Mediama to walk on. Sena Mika say, Kotoko Bese, House of Oak. Even though I support House of Oak. I knew Sir Kotoko would walk over House of Oak. For some little reasons, I knew Kotoko would do that. Because if Oya will fear ya, if you do things well, everything will go well for you. And you know, champions of champions, we can't wait to see the match. But then Prof Mediama Bay Omuejuma. Prof. Okay. Mediama Bay Nations Wejuma. Me in Shebia bear 3 goals there. Mediama Bay to match 3 goals. Mediama beti match Nations 3 goals.
0: Mez 3 goals.
1: Oh, ah, ah. Prof.
0: Oh, Nations is what fi premier.
1: Prof.
0: What do we have to know?
1: Prof.
0: Prof.
1: Mediama beti ni beti 3 goals.
0: So.
1: Because Nations, but no decisions we are going to make. So, anya isem be brainy. Ebeka wa but then Nations had all the players to be good last season, but they still came out bad.
0: Wow.
1: Yes.
0: The I still has 94.7 FM, so I was so good, so you know. Coach Eric Ofori. Oh, so name Coach Eric Ofori, huh? I'm just saying, I'm saying, I'm copying what you're saying, the BFD. Auntie, Coach Eric Ofori. One of the finest coaches. Please, baby, now. What I say, I see we are saying about Chile with Nina, on one training room. What I say, personal training, Kwan on this place here. It's a Omae Barry Hap near the Dina. It's Coach Eric Ofori, or too much. Ochina Kopim. And they are Kopim Ochina in Adi, or send a birthday, no, no. And see, Obia Unim Coach Eric Ofori Biano. Not one man happy birthday. To Ochina Saturday, yeah. Say, birthday, no. Basso, Buster Astro Turf, no, so. Prisons from 6 a.m. to 10 a.m. and the Oba Shell Sports Attack. Now, Coach Eric Ofori, so then I grow Penche, Ziamia Droma, and Sir Obede. It's maybe I will be an Coach Eric Ofori, fantastic birthday, and I'm Koma, the city and Kalanka, and getting to here, and I don't know why Jim, and only MC the latest methodology I'm for you so the training a lot of air players all over the world. Now, MC Coach Eric Ofori camp, and I'm a co. Tommy Abraham, ne neighbor, ewo aye UK, ne neighbor na de ne baba Ghana, ana na Tommy Abraham se ne papa se akola no na emse onye yu onye je da mo boss hawo Papa no boy dwuma sa no si da bi ne sa dia. 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Say wa o hwe o ba o investment o ba ma ye. Nti say ne papa no gyai bi bia o ye. Ana ne ne ba ne nam a full time job. 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No mso ndo mo ma ba Ghana. O da say na ye training ne ade. Nti no football ne dia a deliberate attempt now on a batch na. Is as asibi o how to miss as we dia shada nya. 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We're still small, so ah, me kwa she say, "Would you man came for fiing?" As I see, so I say clay. But no kwa ne ni miyori asha as I so ne bache. Nti depending ni odi shimu so. So, and the boy maniama iti ya kwenti. Coach Eric Ofori, fantastic evening and fantastic birthday. And kumaradi nti ne ni mau nanya wakesi. When you fi baby ni dasu biye ni, onfan kwa baby ni dasu sebe. 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
0: Or me could be a telapia bew legon quan so and it's na oh I a bribe my mamma say semi me and the baby and t just as I'm on just as I'm on this is just Michelle Dana and I come on first time Michelle ni and then come on much of did you ever call the then I didn't know about SK kids go cool
6: and you see I know all the legs are back. Ha, and I feel so no. I do my Sunday and the last Grand Slam tennis. A best chassis, which is the US Open. And see, you know, since our legs here, be, you know, I was saying my team was with debates, maybe. Most of the time, you know, we do honor or share, say, you the code, my man, or not send to me, send to me, send the game. We want to say, Nemo. Yeah. It's like I remember church from some of the picks I was saying, I'm me a picky going forward. No, and yes, if you call straight twin, it'd be a double chance. And I say, be a over 1.5 and over 2.5. There are other options I'll be to me choosing in the game.
0: Oh, okay,
6: much on it.
0: Canadian, not mine.
6: Okay, it's in a no, telling Americano, they made my Sunday US Open SIC. Which is the last Grand Slam of the year.
0: They lay on Sunday, and I say, oh, her highlights now Sunday, US Open, so.
6: Much okay. Now, if we are now, me pick some money for the weekend, and then my team for.
0: Okay.
6: Okay, you know, make no, with US Open, you know, last week, Anna Cincinnati, Aquarius, yeah.
0: Oh, okay, I'm saying that's what you know. Oma, I share no waiting. I'll call your social media platforms. I teach you, I'm saying, YouTube, you know, so the Asempa FM Live into the Atoso camera.
6: You know, okay, and you know, with the addiction is near tennis play with a no tennis. No, it is easier to win than to lose if only you know the players on form because. Now no, we know say Sina is out of the game on we pray Accra, and then I Akares on we pray FA no oba into with Akares in the form no be a little bit
0: a G3
6: yes, but then we have some upcoming players here. They are very good. Someone like Nakashima, maybe Rafael Jordan. Nakashima or no a dinner that is because be a Japanese by or from US.
0: Okay,
6: Machoani. Then Rafael Jordan only a Spanish very. Up and coming, he's very good. Then we also have Atafels, honestly, from US, just ended his 90 Open on to me winning. And one thing that everyone said, we'll be able to me winning size his 90 beyond or go on to me winning the US Open. So we are looking for him, say maybe that even though he's not the favorite to win that this coming tournament mode, because there are. Bigger players they're also favorite to win the just that with the Cincinnati because I say yeah, history that was ultimately we need Cincinnati now. Possibility for you to win the US Open.
0: Follow a certain trend.
6: Yes.
0: And by that trend, you know, and I forecasting into the future.
6: Machoane.
0: Okay.
6: Machoane. And also we also have someone like Ben Shelton. He's also from US and then this tournament is going to be played at in his home background, but then he is good. But just that sometimes or on and off, that we are very sure. Say this game there, Ben Shelton be winning, you know, because we need the last about 20 tournament to my boy. Then when they came back to this is not, you know, round of 32 in the free. Meanwhile, now you need also myself. Some years some picks you are me choosing or disappointing me. And then we also have someone like, let's say, Medvedev. Oh, no, I don't know. With Medvedev, last 2-3 years, no, he was very, very good. But last year, coming to this year, no, as on and off, because Medvedev, we all know, no, is very, very, very good. But I don't know, say maybe, or no, no, Nibufuntentem, like Sabalenka, because emotionally, he's not that strong. Yes. Then, we have someone like Novak Djokovic. We all know Djokovic, his pedigree in the game. Yes, I don't know, HM1, because we know when you can cry. So, with this player, the match my boy, then you also talk of Alex Dimonen. He's also very good. Then Koboli. He's also very good. So with this ATP players, you know, if you go on them, say the Montemunian, or at least to win a set with that one, you are good to go. Wow. And also when it comes to the WTA, someone like Sabalenka. I don't know what's wrong with that lady though, but this season she started very well. But the last 5 tournaments, my bono, quarterfinals in the free moon, just recently, this is nice and boring. I was very surprised. Say, oh, she also had the man who me Lucy and a young one because we had me a more 1.09. There was a sleepy me and me call no Sabalenka to just win a set for me during the game. No first set, no only 2-0. She sat down for the opponent's nibble leader. But what I say, so with Sabalenka, for you to go for Sabalenka to win the game, you know, this tournament, there are so those who are interested in tennis, you know, so almost sure on me. Then my favorite player, which is Elena Rybakina, he is with the WTA, you know, on a Morocco as the number 2. You also eyeing for after maybe she has like 2 games, so to me winning now Sabalenka a drop here, she'll be the number 1, the best in the world. Then we also have Coco Gauff. With the Cincinnati, she won the last ended tournament on Mubuoyi. They also have Marianne Driver, Kotsek, maybe Sotolina, Swiatek. With Swiatek, last 3 seasons, she was the number 1. But with last year, Odropikakra. But with the last 3 tournaments, because she said Swiatek is coming back to her best. Then we also have Amanda Anisimova. She's also very good. But just that sometimes, no, she has the power. She's very quick. But at times, you know, like I was saying, there we say, oh, this game there, and it's more about a bit maybe them out, no. No, could disappoint. So with tennis, no, the best option are those who likes almost a player to win a set. Maybe you can pick those maybe the first 15 ranked players, you know, that if you go on them to win a set for you, you are safe to go.
0: Okay.
6: Then also, now the legs are back, and most of the time, you know, we all know, say, most big teams, you know, when their leg is starting, they perform very well. Unless maybe a PSG, only say most of the time, you know, almost starting very slow. But when you get into the end of the season, you will see them picking. So, may 50 hours for this weekend.
0: Okay.
6: My turn, 50 hours for this weekend. And say, no, I picked most of those who were.
0: And the crowd said, yeah, 50 or so, you're ready.
6: Oh, yeah, I think
0: you're ready.
6: Okay, Prof. No, let me say with in the picks na me here no, me shemu ye pan, especially with the tennis games, no, because I focus more on the tennis. Even though my field is basketball,
0: we end too far home. I say be on some person go on say.
6: Sir.
0: Ah, okay.
6: I say be a Sabalanka be bemu. Because I don't know to me really a set 5-1. Not trans ma because she's the best in the world. So such results, you know, it was very, very surprising. Because one down you will say maybe Sabalanka the best in the world. Yeah. No be on year ranking maybe 132. Now with trans in maybe win with you, it was very, very surprising. And see, and then, you know, we're tennis no tennis. Tennis, like I always say, you know, okay. I pick the best players. I mean, let me say at least on a good day, you know, they must win, okay. Unless maybe something happens.
0: Okay,
6: my turn.
0: Keep your pressure, my
6: okay. Into when me the code, me the best me the code, no to
0: you. Okay, same thing. I'm the best one, so now
6: my turn. But I say code names me
0: code 90 and
6: okay. We're 50 or so, no,
0: we're 50 or so, no
6: code neither at that, you know,
0: okay.
6: My turn, code neither, you know,
0: okay.
6: Into when you 50 was near when the football pay,
0: okay, football pay,
6: my turn.
0: Okay.
6: Me foul.
0: It's not activated, into no.
6: Yes.
0: We're from
6: Machuane. Okay. Machuane. Into when you code near where between BW6 C99 A15E. BW6 C99 1A5E.
0: Okay.
6: We need 50 watts. Okay. We need a football pay.
0: Okay.
6: And if it's no tennis, no. We need straight thing for those players, I mean, who's at least on a good day, they will be winning.
0: Okay.
6: Macho Ane. In terms of your code near BW6 C99 E846.
0: Sabumbiu.
6: BW6 C99 E846.
0: What's your platform, eh?
6: When you see a Betway, okay. Betway code.
0: Okay.
6: Macho Ane.
0: You're on the phone,
6: Machoane, okay. Machoane. And if you was more group, I mean, my members in the deeper, okay. Always be on Omutumi. I know there was some pending also a good so cost of Machoane. Machoane. Okay, and so Obu or Beso to me, gentlemen, or join me group, and I wait to me, I was happy more 050-191-3252.
0: Sabu movie,
6: 050-191-3252.
0: Again,
6: 050-191-3252.
0: Okay, but see, even so, Obi, I may say, could know online and I say on air. Obey me about
6: Machuan. So, what's happening? I'm meeting the code in the man, Machuan, Machuan,
0: Machuan. And you're born a man, woman, no, oh, how be a one or take care more of a flash in the sabo number.
6: Okay, okay. So I say, we're joining me group now, and I see our open say, Mitchell will be Buma, which me out after me and now what's happening was
0: 050-191-3252. Okay.
6: 050-191-3252.
0: Okay. To your Betkin, so Betkin. Betkin, so you didn't know. So you should come also. So, yeah. Yeah. Yeah. Yeah. Yeah. Yeah. Yeah. Yeah. Yeah. Yeah. Yeah. Yeah. Yeah. Yeah. Yeah. Yeah. Yeah. Yeah. Yeah. Yeah. Yeah. Yeah. Yeah. Yeah. Yeah. Yeah. Yeah. Yeah. Yeah. Yeah. Yeah. Yeah. Yeah. Yeah. Yeah. Yeah. Yeah. Yeah. Yeah. Yeah. Yeah. Yeah. Yeah. Yeah. Yeah. Yeah. Yeah. Yeah. Yeah. Yeah. Yeah. Yeah. Yeah. Yeah. Yeah. Yeah. Yeah. Yeah. Yeah. Yeah. Yeah. Yeah. Yeah. Yeah. Yeah. Yeah. Yeah. Yeah. Yeah. Yeah. Yeah. Yeah. Yeah. Yeah. Yeah. Yeah. Yeah. Yeah. Yeah. Yeah. Yeah. Yeah. Yeah. Yeah. Yeah. Yeah. Yeah. Yeah. Yeah. Yeah. Yeah. Yeah. Yeah. Yeah. Yeah. Yeah. Yeah. Yeah. Yeah. Yeah. Yeah. Yeah. Yeah. Yeah. Yeah. Yeah.
6: Yeah. Yeah. Yeah. Yeah. Yeah. Yeah. Yeah. Mini Papa Kope.
0: Oh, okay.
6: Pastor Adams.
0: Oh, okay.
6: Pastor Adams with TV Fire Numeri or TV Madina Powerland.
0: Okay.
6: What didn't work out for?
0: Pastor Adams, I won't pay a good
6: student. I won't pay a good student, mommy.
0: Okay.
6: I won't pay the good student. I was a given, I was a ball.
0: Okay.
6: Machoani.
0: Pastor Adams, I assume.
6: Washim.
0: I certify.
6: Machoani.
0: I won't pay a good student.
6: That's
0: funny being so bored. Chacha, no, Pastor Adams, we appreciate you. You for no.
6: Okwasoro, the Redeemed Covenant Church, El Madina.
0: Redeemed Covenant Church.
6: Machoani.
0: Redeemed Covenant Church.
6: Machoani. Oh, can I say, Madina 41 number 1.
0: Okay.
6: Just behind the Lankwante 9 Government School.
0: Okay. Only a promo money. I mean, one of Chacha and Kamu.
6: Pastor Adams, say, and you mean which one?
0: Okay. The Pastor Adams. Oh.
6: Machoani.
0: The Pastor Echi. But only re.
6: Macho Oyere.
0: And see, Mr. and Mrs. Pastor Adams.
6: Macho Oyere.
0: And see, Pastor, we dey chiao. Fantastic evening. And come on, baby, I will be here. Also, Otech Ripia. Joy FM Air Back to School Air Feno. Bibia Mitrima, and also between Samba. So, I'm saying between 4th and 5th September. And I should be doing 8 a.m. Samba. So, 8 a.m. to 8 p.m. Baby, I will be here. Joy FM Back to School Fair. Two air fan filled air days of great deals. And after school air essentials, new activities. And the more and the Ebro more than that, so don't be to answer Jim Buati for sponsorship exhibition. And so be to your friend 059 170 39 0501709309 0591709309 na one a year Joe FM back to school fair no and paying for Enkasaniemwa Emmanuelma and to you for the Republic Air Bank Joy FM and as a Joy News Habitat Fair. The Republic Bank Joy News Habitat Fair. You may didn't super bash the it's Mr. Also for who Jim. Now we know Omse 11th to 15th of September 2026 El Marina Mall. Airport branch or an Jumedian between Sabasu and Timisel, Obersol Dunhoji, the Republic Bank, Joy News Habitat Fair, Jumedina Sia, Nancy Waffer number 0233 233 444. 0233 233 444. Now on MPM 14 Sachunk, Omse, Obawa, Nancy Republic Bank, Omse, we are the one for you, and a Afen Sokano, a year drive EVGH, or say drive into a sustainable future. And a virtual security Africa Omotechi and a Kwaba building air materials etechi and a Lesh Fortune Limited etechi MTN server where you go door masters and echo and a Afi Ayuda Ekaho Nafi Western Air Villas Ekaho Nafi Susi Teki Aye Ghana Limited Ekaho since a Golden Ghana Omso Ekaho and a Center Tank Omse Strong and a Side Tough Nafi Soka Interplus. 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It's your and so touch in your day a prep soon. You may it's me every or come a power baby. Be a will be a do my family so as I can hope you. Or the Edwardia FM say a Adrum FM Y2K jam no and a 18 sign by T. Missel. But more than that, the wait is over. I mean, also say, where's the name? Is a costume. Do you remember a Batman? Okay, Batman. 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
5: De. 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
0: And so, what are you? The mosquito, what are you? What are you, Tom? Okay. And now, book back and say.
5: Book back.
0: Trotta ye dry, medication care your food. Trotta, I find no message, can I gunny? Boobak and so. But maybe the time will boobak for no. Almost over bound. Oh, it's a boobak, what do you mean? Hey, I know Braff for Ghana raps off for. I don't know your name, eh?
5: Yano, Munti, Yano.
0: Braff for no.
5: Oh, Braff for Ghana raps.
0: You can train no. And I'm Lord Kenya.
5: Cheeky.
0: Your boy. Lord Kenya. Lord Kenya na evangelist.
5: Evangelist.
0: You don't program me.
5: Sir.
0: Testimony not bad. Say, wow, what to me. Lord Kenya. Oh, no, boy. Cheeky. Oh, your boy. Hey, cheeky. Lord Kenya so for chicks as him for. Hey, if you want to end the Friday on 3rd October 2026, I will lapam. I'm going doom. Inside La Palm Air Royal Beach Hotel and a Jumedi Eba so. I'm a single uncle number for Eba 150, but yeah, mobile and we are quasi Eba, I beg the double 250 the end of Abitia. When I say, huh, because I would hear uncle number 150, wouldn't the pump you know, air quank, a bet 300, but double no Adoma FM at so edia 250.
7: Yeah.
0: In the rest of the man is a course I owe ba ufira abrewe bit baby fanny brebi. Na ye na we adum YFM Y2K jam. 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Uber so toki ticket no code so *725*3404#*7254*3404*. Mr. Uberzo to code and winner code Albert Ono *725*3404# Now I to ticket no *725*3404# Now I to ticket no into way Y2K drip oversized tops no any baggy jeans no what I said those days your jeans your friend car canal your pili pili your paku jeans are barbecue mo person and yama is your car canny. Oh, jeans are bumper into the room. Nessa, all the baggy jeans in the neighbor. Oh, bandana, mo, or bo bandana, no, would be across soon now. I should show yem, ama, utimise, on sooner. I can't come. I feel our crop tops, no, or the abim pim so. Any of these show a bed that way, a drum FM Y2K jam, a back to a the good air times, no, and a regiment in 18 and 17 times. I don't FM, a beman, the multimedia brand by corner, no, a genuine answer into Kojak air to face. I'm say, a posedro by qua mouthwash and somewhere dead. I saw the crew see a boy, Emmanuel Koye. I feel Valens Air Lease a quick limited. Wom say a copier leasing, renting, and then maintenance service. Omo yadi and a door master. The best is doors. And I feel Lawson Delay Ginger Bitters. And they Lawson Delay Ginger Bitters. Some of my events saying Ginger wine drink power with Jazzo Ko Ginger. Ginger Kitu Ebno Mayam Citizens. In T. Michelle. Oh, na ginger no been to a fabernum, Lawson Delay Ginger Bitters. A ginger no womb, na abwa emanema etched to the amount. After food telephone touch, you see all natural juice, and a center stank say a strong, a sign tough, one so touchy, and a yaddy jumadi ate me as a bro, come up, pa. And you know, jumadi and the media sia, Nessa, our human is an emma kwa. I'm say a contestants no ever before a Asempa FM the next Asempa FM a star 2026 a Saturday 11 a.m. to 12 noon and I said you may be in a bit me as a top FM to and idea TT Brothers rising tete baby I will be a also fantastic evening and come on the workers me now TT Brothers right I said we're too much and I feel Ken Step Kenneth Kwame sorry. Well, no, can't step on. So then the yere, and then the main name, so butu refidiano. On the Alpha Lotto buy, no, they can't step microfinance. And so some buy, I just say, oh, you're tripper by better than can I say, yeah, you did bring that number the mobile could be. I became her, but yes, I'm saying, we came in Tiamu canemoa, and we'll be on Shakuma, Antinus Antonio, because Nipa ain't me family and faint, and fat and money pam and debiasa. What I say, and the can't step fantastic evening, and come on, after new 1,000 gold rice, Angola, Odia metal, so I'm sorry, now Bella Mo. And the one I just say, Omunya, we be in the essence, Satana, my pon, call it dada. But the Nadia Angola, new towns on rice, your bama, waga, she didn't know so my bella. Now, if you want me and Fanya girls, you may dear to know. Have you had the Bella the all rounder? Bella the all rounder, mammy, none other. You're born about so corner, see, Debbie. 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
8: prof adi wa kan yin yina bi ya ko
0: say me hwena na say you new group photo social media you say twego ani
8: me ana
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8: Tracy
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8: Tracy
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8: Na prof hwe me menim no ni minni nkomo asa wo hwe mosque.
0: Onu ma pese ni na me bisa e ba pese ni mu ye.
8: Nyen na

0: also did the birthday, Nina. 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I didn't pay more 18 Saturday. Yes, so it's not Bella, the all rounder. Or the girls, oh, I sound for so Bella, no, yeah, the NSA. Oh, and you may know, everybody can have coach. I'm not, but you do know somehow, huh? As a channel pants, so they are friends.
1: Me money, then.
0: Ladies, time, half coach. Maybe some man only waiting there, or the ladies' time, so it's me. Ah, but you know, Bernard Paddy Boutre, nothing so senior most Bengals, and all the wonderful guys, so much I touch the boy, and much me didn't influence our queer. Sandy KJ, and yes, that, and the winners, Eric Musso, Mutu, Kaima, and they, a fair and cabana, Mufia, rest in the Mexico, so maybe I'm sure by the actually, a fair and only answer, dear. As a bear from Nana, here, Pajaman Agostrono. Mosquito is Munacha, but a fuad didn't say, and I say, obey your animal strain, eh, Bentua. Now, what's me, Emma, eh, Cacadra, Kumuwa Sakakra, Nabua, Emma, a funeral at your son, Chenya Sadia, or a seventh, you know, I'm a new, I'm a new, I'm a new, I'm a new, I'm a new, I'm a new, I'm a new, I'm a new, I'm a new, I'm a new, I'm a new, I'm a new, I'm a new, I'm a new, I'm a new, I'm a new, I'm a new, I'm a new, I'm a new, I'm a new, I'm a new, I'm a new, I'm a new, I'm a new, I'm a new, I'm a new, I'm a new, I'm a new, I'm a new, I'm a new, I'm a new, I'm a new, I'm a new, I'm a new, I'm a new, I'm a new, I'm a new, I'm a new, I'm a new, I'm a new, I'm a new, I'm a new, I'm a new, I'm a new, I'm a new, I'm a new, I'm a new, I'm a new, I'm a new, I'm a new, I'm a new, I'm a new, I'm a new, I'm a new, I'm a new, I'm a new, I'm a new, I'm a new, I'm a new, I'm a new, I'm a 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

0: CHE Kitchen. 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Bella say, oh, every Friday is going down. Yo, tune in and make it happen. Madasi, Keche, Boyaka, girl show. Let's go.
1: Girls.
2: Cynthia.
3: Yes.
2: Yeah, yeah, yeah, yeah, girls, girls. Cynthia, what up you be ya what?
3: Serious.
2: Ah, didn't come up. Ya papa. What kind of new ways is so young?
3: And I'm not too winning. In the middle of the cajun say, like, Neniku and GDM are moved you because me the sex may harm you today. Ntiyama is there, yeah, yeah, Jim. Every friend say, timetable. Every man did ya one. Every man did ya one. But me no comfortable.
2: The whole week, the Monday ya one. Hey, me nia obre. See, what is it? See, timetable new DM. Oya friend no whole tie and there.
3: Mo the page dey wada kura.
2: Wada. I wasn't can record it no. But na touch o Facebook na.
3: My recording da.
2: Good, good. Catcher say no timetable wo DM yesterday no.
3: Oh. They say or dao na miss me near me phone no no so me near phone me who say like a dummy company or else to my farmer tell my machine me oh I am it sabe me bro me near me
2: ebe o me patcho en fanichi one ne nkasa en fanichi
4: unya bia wo unya bia wo
2: Michael bibia boko
5: oh boko Michael send the killing vibe no well.
2: Uchira.
5: Ah, Ujandi, too much.
2: Uchira.
5: Ah, it's every Friday we miss you. Every Friday, my present.
2: Nami Shira, Michael.
5: Hello, Bella, Bella.
2: Yes, darling.
5: You're going to take?
2: Don't open you. We didn't say anawapi. Ubeya say anawapi. Nabo tre, mami. Ah, girls. What's the wapi? Make a joke so bad.

0: Girls.
1: Hey,
0: 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And then me little for ya, you honey na falla. You ni ngomo.
2: Oh, when you know you, how am I right home?
0: Ade.
2: I'm someone. That man me too for 8 years in church. Only me and dad, that man me home bad.
0: Mentiasi, oh no wonder my home mother.
2: Damn. I saw me better. I said, oh for so, or so. Also, I saw me come up like a mere boyfriend at our bread. Ding, ding, ding. He's a, oh. Me too, but sir. We are fast with the only shade, or no better by force, right? Or kiss me on your shoe, with my soul on your shoe, and one of the other. Now, what's your name for the show? One of the ones that are not on the other. No, I'm telling the other.
0: What's your name? How many minutes?
2: 1 minute to 2 hours.
0: A mini hour.
2: Girls,
0: girls.
1: Yeah, I am. We are.
0: We are too far. But I told you, maybe I can say.
1: I'm meeting you.
0: Girls, girls. Why? Girls, girls. Girls. The producer about thumbs up. Delis, my mother. And every time I pump for money, you see where I do bunny dinner.
3: And your mosque, what?
0: Mosque, be more money.
3: And that dear, may buy mosquito and that dear. Now, no, whom I hope for man. There be as some kind of medibe man. It's and that dear, mosque. Willy, medibe man.
0: For the channel.
3: Ah, mosque, baby, baby, baby,
0: baby, baby, baby, baby, baby, baby, baby, baby,
4: ah, sister.
5: Yes.
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4: Ah, now tear na baby of four.
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4: Hey, girls, hey, girls.
5: Girls, girls. In semi. Ah, in somewhere.
4: Your crew. Hey, Obi at sofa.
5: Obi jet. 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Ah, agrobaso, if you're no pa. Agroyede, if you're not jum. Girls, girls, show so free as sempa. 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
0: else,
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1: eh,
0: there's a mima tupa, ayo, we ya, na waya tupa,
1: said them, I'm a say, ay, ya.
0: Ah, hey!
1: Taba ya, oh release, you know, I say, yeah, we are.
0: Hey, man! Especially your home, man.

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0: 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All right, my main guy will say Adum FM Y2K jam on your de brow Echo Bank. I saw ya sen and na ya de brow. May catch her will say Y2K baby ya woo in the years of from 70, 80, 90, era 2000. 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
3: Pine.
1: And the
0: way. And a VIP.
1: Not the Miss Ben Swaba.
0: VIP then a show. VIP then a show.
1: Because
0: so VIP then a show.
1: VIP.
3: Ne kumio.
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0: Now, you say what? I get a check. 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
1: no, but you're near a pretty
2: mistake.
1: I have a miss bad, you know.
0: I have the list here.
1: Okay.
0: One of me, okay, fried rice, best Sunday.
2: After work, I'm ready for it.
0: Eight PM sharp. Ewa La Palm Dome. 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Eku 150 Ghana Cedi for single. 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Hey, Adrum.
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0: 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Yeah. Or say dress in your white to get drip. Just a drapo. Drapo combat, no? Combat, and you're not the ABO. No one, you know, me body, Timbaland. And an Atari, and Miss Atari, and you're 23, you know. Jordan.
1: Jordan, true. I was an old button, you cross our
0: Adidas.
1: No one,
0: and I don't know, a new kind body, be ma'am, you say. Tommy Hilfiger, those is not designer. Usha, Gucci Ponkoda.
2: Ah,
0: what money now? Ponkoda. Usha, no, I'm seeing the channel. I'm color red,
1: blue, and white.
0: Who was pretty?
1: Ebi wo.
2: I'm in America.
0: I'm with chat 2 months. You say,
1: oh, do they assemble the band?
0: They say it's triple white 2K dressing. When they dress it chinchin and the EPM patch or Y2K dressing, you know that I will go to salon and you will see the end of 10 up. Now we can share them boosa. It's not any turn up at the mouth. Rapper, now you can have a fun or say, I don't FM Y2K, I will say back to the good old times. Or say keep listening and watching Adom FM, Adom TV, and then multimedia brand scene now for more details. Adom Y2K, no Jam 2026 is powered by Echo Bank, or say the Echo Bank, the Pan African Bank, sponsored by Kojak Toothpaste, or say Kojak Toothpaste and Mouthwash, or say Mawenum Ente, Velex Lease Equip Limited, or say Copia Leasing, Renting and Maintenance Service, Door Master, or say the best in doors, and now Lawson Dre Ginger Beaters, or say Ginger, a womb, or bad dear, they be a me catch them. Ade a ginger woman no eya ma wo pa se ade a wonum ginger ni mu kra na wankasa utumi yam ginger gunsium warm water na num e ma wo twem ye hwam pa so
1: e musa ye
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0: what they are here bella the all round that you to me too dim out to me cuz yenyi ebi enyi abetu omudi om asesa
1: oh yeah
0: me dey me do me papa no ya kokora
2: I see
0: and because we are to our so me and south here
2: I see
0: so you can imagine me ya kokora ba na kokora utu
2: oh yeah pension ba
0: ade
1: pension baby
0: kokora utu me to din say
1: bella
0: say oh yeah premier ni
2: anka sa
0: wonder mo wonder kra no papa ya brandi tuli opo
1: eye say jin tam obaye say how do there some bebo me too for wunti
0: we dey say from mother true
1: yeah ni adwuma asemu ni fie
0: Oko school ni di no no ni di e da ne oko Facebook a truly
1: Jesus say na ya Friday
2: na ya tofo
0: and your topic here ka about age na I say that age even really matter in relationship and in marriage until you be here say aso me say me wo 25 years aso ba it looks like we your background now wa who date be ma we nyine a we don't really frown
2: so
0: about it too much because I said abe ya dia but say over by 45 years now we cover 25 years we cover 35 years guy obi a and we dey say we yam oba oba pe yin kwa wo ntema say nka bo eyi nka
1: nko no ye pe
0: you know na che say akoye te say ekodi ahade a enye
1: ebedi hade a
0: na ye problem ene ye nkomo eda kwa ye ba bi di ye bi say age no crown ne why age no ti se na no baby si computer no ni baby owa ko be kwa ko chi no eno su yen su e bi sa o se age no si ni baby owa ka yen su be chi ne pa tre
2: me da bella nyami adom na o so e
0: nyami adom me ho ya bi bi ya fine
2: nyami adom ja weakness in e de na ene ya wade
0: se dia wo nanda wo ni e chi ni ade na I'm scared
2: asema ba
0: really?
2: And I just say on Sunday or Friday.
0: Yeah.
2: When ni most of Monday ni Thursday, wa ha when ni sa. Okay. And to Friday ni dear, it was so oton of sexy, you get it. Mother yeah, brow poko ba.
1: But there's some sex in India. Said the work kind of different on me, baby.
2: Bro, Pokuba, mother.
0: Adepa
1: Bella,
0: you see, does age really matter in relationship? Does it matter in relationship?
1: Yes and no.
0: Yes and no. Which one is the yes? Which one is the no?
1: Okay, thank you very much, Bella. Why a February sweat?
0: Dear.
1: Where JJ? Combination here perfect.
0: Forget it.
1: Allah, Friday.
0: Yeah,
1: me na me kavicho.
0: Why you
1: around that?
3: Bedroom commando herself.
0: Jimmy Woody.
3: Short, mommy shoulder, mommy shoulder. Bella, make sure we brave. You try it here for me, I shall fool you now. Yes, that's age in fear matters in relationship. Yes and no.
0: Why no?
3: Why no? They say age, you are. What shall my body am editing here?
0: Okay.
3: Ube mami age ahe.
0: Ube sa na o.
3: Mi bi sa e tie for ni wunya na.
0: Okay. No muti o ma ba tru.
3: Aha. E ti sa mo show me age here. Me o 24 years.
0: Okay.
3: O show me a, ube ka se me 80 years.
0: Slim ma de pa ni e.
3: Thank you. Very slim. O show me age here. Ube ti na me 30.
0: I never heard slim ma de pa.
3: Be me age ankasa 24 years.
0: Okay.
3: Aha. E ti sa me ni wish here. Now she body yeah, yes, slimy.
0: Okay.
3: Now we about 24 years, ma. Obe doubty.
0: Yeah.
3: It's the age, dear, and she don't matter, and matter. Obe to me who will be so untrustworthy. Or body age, chewa. You marvel.
0: Okay.
3: It's an ombi, dear, before say relationship, dear, some maturity, a woho. Respect, no woho, not some mummy, no more some who are here.
0: Not
3: got see any more yet, dear. Age, na hoa. Age, dear, and can cash.
0: Okay.
3: And only yes, no. Age okay. There and country and mommy at the party too.
0: Okay.
3: Say, oh, say, yeah, mostly no, yeah, man, no, ye yeah, say, me money be brea. Along the line, no. Ah, I ya call warrior if you any be air come home, and then a day problem ever.
0: So then it matters.
3: It's not me, can say yes and no. Bibia and Nina, your advantage, na your disadvantage, but and come dear, and can relationship dear. Don't look at the age. If only you are matured, a be man to wase or respect so. Aye, a be man in ketu
0: one. One matured, oka maturity, opa chire saying, oka sa, body audisi wo. Like maturity nini?
3: Me fani say, Bella, say a share age wise na, say obi nyinse oka kra, o de respect a man.
0: Yeah.
3: But the moment I'm be radem. Amu be pie na we hu metwe na me hu kwote no sa respect no eso ye dey ete ehe but matured person no e hu ne sa ohu ne se ni nipa one wo ho nti sa maximum respect no ese se ode ma o
0: but say normal ba bi e hu ba ma hu wiya na one ne de wiya ya na emu nye du sa o
3: edu
0: Kwame
3: zo. Edu pepepe. Won say if the respect, it's not me di kan say say if you are matured
0: okay.
3: And the respect is there. Okay. No matter kwotie no akwotwetwe wie, wo kitukito no do sa hyehye twe no wie kra ye pia. If the respect is there, you see me as your lover.
0: Okay.
3: You see me as your everything. It is our respect and the ewo doli doli me the amount.
0: That is maturity.
3: Maturity.
0: Okay.
3: And now so obi ana ne purpose until the deity obi a when you say no.
0: Okay.
3: Obi o ha true love and o di come. Obi won so ne purpose ni ye. 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And na girl no be ka say me kwako fa sugar daddy. 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Why not? So when you say me matusala cramper still, me age no matter too much.
0: Okay.
3: Because you share your height cra me wa. Ebi atresi be waka cross him, but trace ye boy, and I'm ye girl. The moment I become pimuno, ye length and pepe. Ye level afa.
0: Yen a man afa.
3: I don't know, say you put on the board is also quite no sooner one adjust it to yen na ye pepe one pan or so. It is a pia. Yeah, we are okay to go.
0: Okay.
3: Anna, say we knew you. Say we knew you. Yancho, we age you with him. Anna, me so yancho me age you with him. So we mingle together. Yeah, you glow together. It's in a say, ufo say, a dream a what day ban.
0: Face in the being you.
3: Face.
0: I can say be a home one who have face in the cosau.
3: Bella.
0: Why you face in the cosau?
3: Well, yeah. Say age difference no, and yes, say bia when you say kofa kokra poso poso na abrewa poso poso.
0: Oh,
3: and no, they have their motive.
0: Really?
3: Omu wo motive into omo de ko ho no mo no. E bia papa bia onu wa bo ne brewi a wa owo ni sika into me ko num kakra e ho enu wo ho. E na ye wo mami bi so onu so pay the boy enu so wo ho. Aha, bet say relationship ye ko mu dia. Enka age ne de se bro 7 years, 6 years. I think say yeah, normal. But we bet me akofo bia or seen the 20 years.
0: Okay.
3: And it and the abroad dodo umwa hardry. So me I don't think say age no, it matters. No.
0: All right, Utia Sempa 94.7 Girls Girl Show. And yeah, day bro, and a Friday and ne yeah din komo. Aye. Yo sikasa. Mother.
1: Yes,
0: mother. I answer to office and I was smelling through your pocket. What type of
3: thing? Edina, our boy.
1: Every
0: why took a jam and 23 to 26 and I
1: mean, that's 23 to 26
0: Eh, quite
1: them. No, some was yep, numbers, dear numbers. Hey, yeah, boy, I'm
0: my friend. What does the age matter? What shall we drop out on the house? The age.
1: It's matters.
0: Hey.
1: It's matters for you. Think come on. It's matters. Age. Age. Fear. Fear. Your
0: brother,
1: your dad, your sitting moon. Who fear? Who are doing so? Eight.
0: Okay.
1: Of course. It's here for me. I should phone you now, the girls, girls show. Oh, I'm running there. That's a yaba.
0: Mm-hmm.
1: Bella, age a year a way relationship.
0: Okay.
1: Because in fear a dear wound to me infants ye.
0: Mm-hmm.
1: Upon or stretch a naked towel. No. A drube be a ever so.
0: To be cheating nature.
1: Dabby, we ya den a beba.
0: Okay.
1: So we ya watching say, who be beating nature dear. And you would the exercise ever come with you, maho.
0: Okay, ya be.
1: What the can I say a 2 year become would the yama be brave become a brabble?
0: Yeah,
1: because you are why you're ready, say, Umpeso Benini.
0: Mm-hmm.
1: Now answer no, my son, you might win the business in the pana, oh, yama no, the age no, a sign, a wood, dear no, a say. I have not issued in a war.
0: Mother, only be before cry, we go straight to the age in a young head. Age, bang, age, the same fear was saying. Governor should be saying, "Nia wunya wenyi ni ni onyi yano."
1: Okay, some of your banti me yafa yeye madi yano.
0: Okay,
1: enye because me madi, me manya 70, 80 grow to me. I was a small girl.
0: Yeah,
1: enti me yenu su oba.
0: Mhm.
1: Oba me fancy me nya 50 years.
0: Okay,
1: me age aye 50 years.
0: Okay,
1: wako hunga.
0: Uchasu ni nefu juni.
1: Oh, waso beso kama se mami, mami kama se. Friday yeye kama se mami se mami. Mami kama.
0: Mati.
1: Me age aye 50 years.
0: Mm-hmm.
1: Guy na me folly a man on, I was 38 years.
0: Okay.
1: My man age kakra, 38 years.
0: Mm-hmm.
1: Mimi was 50 years.
0: Okay.
1: And it's 12 years. Edem. Yes. Strength now, no deep, but me my pass has strength now.
0: Okay.
1: And a dear guy in a person me, yam man on, yenny nana me to me.
0: I be the day.
1: Bella. She, ye dear, ye dear.
0: Mm-hmm.
1: Stays with my 50 years, okay, so may I may ye. Because to your bebu. Mrs. Ibetia, dress is style, baby. Me to me,
0: yeah. I don't
1: know who fancy fat. Now, 50 years. Now, what was 32 guy?
0: Mm-hmm.
1: What you say?
0: Yeah.
1: Sure. Unless, say, who be beer so why dear, so I did, dear, could dear, dear, what to be a frame.
0: Who said, dear, Satya?
1: What to be a frame?
0: Yeah, now, dear, frame.
1: I want to send no one. So, I want to be frame. That's a wood, dear, dear, dear. And yet, I feel now, baby, exercise more day.
0: Okay.
1: Now why we now kwanso kwa waho de agi di for ho kwaye fanto.
0: Agi amene aso.
1: And so that you know say who say yes come no obeja wo akwa kwa ne size. Mm.
0: Mm.
1: See. Eya maye nya ade aye ho betre ye. Age matters, age doesn't matter. It's matters in the relationship. Ehun hia.
0: Mm.
1: Cut your coat according to your size.
0: Thank you.
1: Menya dear bedu baby no beso guyem. And a menya dear besha demosu. Na men say nya dear uncle chance of fungi and miku chiti. I don't know one chiti. 50 years, you have wrinkle on your face.
0: Mm-hmm.
1: 50 years, baby, or this trace becono. Oh, to me if I won't call.
0: But also, doesn't mean you don't even believe in love.
1: Love is there.
0: Uh-huh.
1: Love a builder with matured mind.
0: Okay.
1: Love doesn't put in full person.
0: Hey.
1: Yes.
2: And then
1: you're watching, you know, which one does it last? Yeah, me who top is when I said, I said, I
0: said, I said, I
1: said, and the sad day we say, yeah, Koso. And the internet won't fall with size.
0: Hey. Monday, who is the one who's setting age, yeah? Ni libido no e kwa with age
1: e no nti na me
0: say what I say nti sa akokora
1: e no no nko
0: to me satisfy no don't you think say you sa brain na unya abrante na oyɛ fresh ne kakra na
1: e no nti na me say ade say wo dibi ko ye bibi no ati bia firi na ade bia ka ho
0: okay
1: ya no no ya say wo de ne age wani wo
0: pɛ
1: say
0: wo ade so
1: yes ya no no de wo beti as say on your serious.
0: They did love falling in love, neighbor.
1: Other than 50 years, I go for about 32 guy.
0: No. I graduate. Wait. 18 years, but to me, 25 years guy now. Or cause, yeah, you know, you go have a fun,
1: Bella.
0: They will end up falling in love, Bella. And they will go like want to Bella. Marry. 8 years, you go for fun,
1: Bella.
0: Yes.
1: Bella. Other than I said, give up to now, ye deceive you, yeah, I am. Oh, fall in love, say. Who age? What's me and fall in love? Love, you're falling twice, three times, four times.
0: Oh, you're falling 20 times.
1: Oh, Bella.
0: You can fall in love see? As many as Wakuma to me. Take.
1: And then Wakuma, Betty.
0: I'm going to tell you.
1: As smartest, eh? So you are so what you want? Every because 50 years, no guy, no mocha.
0: Okay.
1: I can you.
0: I didn't see no.
1: I can't believe you.
0: In any man, no man, we being 65 years. You look at them, they look. Hey, forget it. And you a share. Old lady,
1: what was it? Bella, the money is. They don't mean festival. The money, where sicka waho? See. Money can buy everything. Sure. Just a love where you can escape to me at all. And so, she, that 32 guy, you know. Bella, what would you only mingle? What would you only bo? What would you only pee? What would you only tune said Didi?
0: Okay.
1: Now, I saw the woo 50 years now, Chen, and say, oh, you're mommy. And now, you're Mrs. Penny. You know, when I saw somebody do it's like a PC off. We won't fall in love. I'm a young guy. To you, no dear, or your BBO.
0: Yeah.
1: And something called to me, dear, how do you call it? Or start everything. No, church, love emojis, and then blah blah blah. No, sir. Why have you ever said to us, I dare we hear anything? I don't know when you feel. What do we hear the ACA? And when it comes to relationship, what build a relationship with a sister, brother, for our size? My age in between other 5 years, 6 years is okay, fair enough. My name is 10 years.
0: You see, young guys, you need to be shared on your papa, sir.
1: And to my father, way. And now, yeah. Oh yeah, young lady. Now we start to have a relationship. Now so be both are cry. And my dear, oh you too old because already no hair wrinkle.
0: My wrinkle.
1: Yes, it's in the blood not be man also and yet a bit affected with that.
0: Hey, I know some now I research.
1: Oh yes, some your research.
0: I research.
1: Of course, and guys. Now that guys again, we don't come back. Nothing but the truth. Oh yeah, girl. Now so what's the one for? Who did it? What do you have? I'm so young with that.
0: My dear, I'm going to be so media. I'm not. I'm
1: going to
0: be so media. What about
1: Trump?
2: Dear mother, be cunning a woman.
1: What about Trump? Yes.
0: You don't have to.
2: Dear woman, be cunning a woman.
1: I don't flow. What about Trump?
0: Fly away. I call.
1: Sister, what about Trump? Because blood no dey ma
0: unu naturally one ka so be abrewa
1: obe ya abrewa se moja na e dey ma unu moja na nye
0: mada
1: nnya moja na nye enti moja na wo dey ma me no me nya papa bi enye dey en free moja
0: ni bi moja e shi
1: pa enye se 8 years moja na she ne dey we he we youth 20 30 40 50 60 what you swa kwete no cry bella engine so
0: eja
1: bia nim so if you want to tell the truth eja bia nim I say who ban a lot of but train kwete but chukra engine so trace in kasa me
0: na udu be
1: do trace in kasa asema make an be so obe bo
2: dear mother be can the womb dear mother be can the
1: womb
2: yes satro do
1: I know
2: eh
1: o enye dwuma bebere
2: intimbombom
1: thank you they are saying to Bumble. Bella, she open sex money, dear. And can you be on car and yet they say, my youth is like the strength, them and one anchor, they also want no more share. What to me, yes, is BAB. Anchor,
4: problem being the Indian. And the moon, no moon, you need more money, your fee. And it won't stress you who be brave, and I say, my partner, no, grow nice. It may be a brewer. It's a thing that may soon best startup, sister.
0: And don't you think, don't you want a side effect? Mother, don't you also think, say, a man even a force, a mini penny moon now. So I have to dress to look like that. Say, the bear a bear blendy. No.
4: And no.
0: Don't you also think, say, so over to me, look more younger because old men, when they are with the younger, they feel very young.
4: I'm not feeling old, no feeling good because a mother now won't know, no, a yet. What I say? Old no, I'm not feeling okay, but when I was young, no,
0: you're
4: good.
0: But I'm not dying.
4: And yet, I can't see it so. I didn't know who was feeling good.
0: Okay.
4: And yet, you're kind of crazy.
0: It's more than in your bed, and it's you who say, more than your mommy with you.
4: Ah, nah, Bella.
0: Yes.
4: Me 25 years. Mm. My coffer 75 man. Mm. And tomorrow you know the ebano. Eh, Papa.
0: Okay.
4: Nehu ne sperm no ebano. Engineer. I have your class member. And I can tell you, need that strength to produce sperm.
0: Oh.
4: Oh, sir.
0: Oh, sir. 84 years. I want to replicate.
4: Oh. And nipa he.
0: But there was.
4: Is there?
0: I want
4: no,
0: you
4: no.
0: Ewo ho.
4: The Bible can be out. Yeah. Won't me you can. And I mean, my crab, no, 8 years. None about me, no, 8 years. No, I've no 1 year. Okay. It's there. But what her colano? What her mamma, men also? Oh, 8 difference, no, yet too much. One more day, so yet, et cetera. Me age, I mean, make it. Me kofa 72. 75 years are oh, honey, because for now,
0: I'm
4: ready.
0: Oh, well,
4: I'm ready. Sex more, yes. So this age of that 75 to 80, you know, can you satisfy me? What do you mean satisfy me?
0: What do you mean satisfy? 80,
4: no. Other say, but this is how they are working on Barbara to be a little bit of a small guy, baby. It didn't own the name or say satisfaction that mean you know, and you're enough.
0: Okay.
4: Oh, and you're enough. It's me, baby, it be enough. And you're the force, no, my back. It's bad. But the old dear mommy knows no. And yet,
0: okay.
4: And now say, ye ni my dear, wouldn't him sad baby, a mucque, a dear, as I'm pay a yellow, and a white, and a red. Now me quack, I say a brew.
0: That chim
4: be a bear effect, so.
0: Wow. Mother, if you see mommy, I'm going to go to the wine in the mirror.
4: Eight, and who here? Our relationship, my man, brought 10 years.
0: Okay.
4: No matter sicker, no matter sweet, no matter what, a woman shall age, no sooner choose a partner.
0: All right. Our Sempa 94.7 FM, which is our German Sem. Age, you know, what I say, it does matter. Pa. I was a wood general because what he be do. With age, sana a tribute so food journey. It do sound the peak and the libido near higher. Bemena, one and went to me across America. I could join Tribesia and an America and nobody in the name of America. Tracy. I don't know what I mean.
2: It was semi adjusting on me. Main calculate.
0: Prof.
2: Oh, my
0: pal.
2: Oh, no, I am my first welcome guest.
0: Oh,
2: my pal. You have a one
0: PC with Fiona's mess.
2: Only problem.
0: I say,
2: ni mukuchi. Obese 4444 and against the motion. Me die age ni die in who hear me.
0: Okay.
2: It doesn't matter to me.
0: Yeah.
2: Mimi opinion ni me suggestion amede beba ni say it doesn't matter to me.
0: Okay.
2: Bella, we are
0: all... Mifanya foko.
2: Mifanya foko. Isi Bella, sisi ano, uni baby a baby a odopa efriba.
0: Yeah.
2: And in all life here, woman, your transitions of life.
0: Yeah.
2: Day in and day out, you are growing.
0: Yeah.
2: Look, upe umpe, you are still not younger.
0: Yeah.
2: You're still growing.
0: Yes.
2: Ana ye kasa odo a odo nye age.
0: Mm-hmm.
2: So obi do obi a yemfa age no.
0: Okay.
2: Meti mi ado obe kase ah, oyu science wa tre mi odo.
0: Mm.
2: Obo nsa kwa kitu wati mi trepi ni bi do se ah, daddy and na mommy, I like you, I love you.
0: Yeah.
2: O tre no odo.
0: Yeah.
2: It doesn't mean say akwa na wosu odo age bi aso. Mm-hmm. Iti maka se, I love you mommy. I love you daddy. Or I love you, I'm interested in you. Or I'm falling in love with you. It doesn't come with age.
0: Okay.
2: And I assure, we are all not growing younger anymore. Mm-hmm. We are growing each and every time.
0: Sure.
2: And by you, yeah, you grow, you know. Na, eh, nyansa ni su unyini.
0: Unyini.
2: And nyansa na e unyini no. 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
0: Ebi sebe kwa.
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0: Okay.
2: But yon share your modern world ye. So ye kasa obi do obi a ne di age ye mfanto ho.
0: Okay.
2: And we di ahe. And we drew he.
0: Mm-hmm.
2: We don't ask those factors because although okay. Nye about se afina we di ahe no me ba be church o se na we bedom ye siafa. If somebody expresses the love to you, doesn't come with the age of the person.
0: Okay.
2: So ye share ma menem ne papa ne ebuso mu age se pa. Ye ma menem bi bro ye papa ne me won so pa. Sometimes they even keep quiet about it just because of love. Because although I'm an abba be share in that height kana.
0: Okay.
2: Into there is no aging anymore.
0: Okay.
2: Yeah, found said that I nyin same me, mama ni same me. Anami me nyin see me kunu, anami kuna nyin same me.
0: Okay.
2: Love doesn't come with age.
0: Okay.
2: It's limited. You can't say that I love you, but your age, then mm-hmm. you don't love me.
0: Oh, Mukanda.
2: Ah, me do, but who ni ye? Me do, but who sa? Me do, and so when you have bro me age, so that doesn't mean you love the person.
0: Okay.
2: I express my love to you because of how I want us to live together with the love I have for you.
0: Tracy, sometimes don't you also think, say,
2: Mbani
0: bi abodile wa brabum. So later, not just wa or the address to say,
2: it's
0: not even about the baby, bia, but it looks like the age mate for you in our age said our kind of trim.
2: Who
0: do
2: on painting face?
0: Look at the mom of Babe Pell,
2: yeah,
0: 22, 25, 20, oh,
2: 30.
0: You
2: know,
0: yeah, they are also almost follow,
2: yeah,
0: ura 30, munomura. 35, 40, 40. By the time I ura 40, no, the brain now follow up points because I'm a worry.
2: Yeah.
0: I'm a wo.
2: Yeah.
0: Obia decided say broken heart. Inti, I'm not even doing it
2: again. Yeah.
0: Inti no akoko. And you say no baby edu no. There is no way a wo konyo obia wo age mate.
2: Yeah.
0: So you settle for either akokra and I say hey.
2: Yeah.
0: Yeah. Sometimes it's about the age. Time may beat you. And then your fun is say, let me go for this. And
2: It happens.
0: Yeah.
2: This happens.
0: Mm-hmm.
2: But what we are trying to say is age doesn't matter.
0: It doesn't matter.
2: It doesn't matter.
0: Say beat me.
2: Say a beat me. Say a beat me. It's me me hook or bibi mo. So whatever that you are growing with,
0: okay.
2: Don't add the agent away because you know that love life a bit up.
0: Okay.
2: So then you have found yourself in a situation whereby you need to adjust.
0: Okay.
2: So then you have to share the love, or then you comply or comprehend with whatever that life faces you.
0: Okay.
2: And you have in a life near bit up, no? You want to adjust it and you want to have it as how you want it. No.
0: Okay.
2: Sexual aspects ni on the side, but we are talking about the love we share to ourselves. It's a me age abo me 48 and as me di 58. Now say me who ni say life beat me. Me ama accept the fact that life has beat me up. I have delayed the fact that me kwa kuhu a brantia with the 22, with the 30. With the out of my age.
0: Now ni Maya ne kopre mranti.
2: Oh, say, eh, balance the equal.
0: It's not say Maya, omo akin kan omo, say wa ko yi ba ko efu.
2: Na Bella bear you and a young ladies,
0: yeah.
2: They choose for the older ones. Ask asks me why. Because now they feel that in this their modern stage of life, no, they have categorized agents to growth.
0: Okay.
2: Oh, akokoi wa bobra onim nyansa. Yehu so obi a wa wonyi ni no onim nyansa wa bobra.
0: Okay.
2: Ana wa bobra no so di obetimi ahwe wa bedroom pempenso obi. Sometimes sexually we don't even consider sometimes.
0: Okay.
2: Sometimes we want to consider the fact that make di ye wa bra bo mo me drew baby obetimi di me drum pempenso obi.

0: to me now. So I'm set or settle for an older person.
1: Exactly.
0: So that means although be anyhow.
1: Yes, that's what I'm saying. Sometimes you can't drew a bow so no. You decide on
0: so to me bow.
1: Yes, it's me bow so. Yeah, now it's not a bimutimit now 45 years, no worry. A bedroom baby no or person.
0: What are some of the reason a man bows?
1: Oh, sometimes I heartbreak. Ebu okay. Wa relationship be the way I leading up to no and okay. Treating ye. Ebu also wa delay no. Obu wa what me and not set to for 13 years, 14 years. Ebu wa crowd of Felice only not have a family automatically.
0: Yeah.
1: So then that's the family. But then we if you know say that partner is not considering the fact that we are in a relationship. So sometimes before I born be born and before I be back out to tell you that hey lady, I don't want the relationship again. No way the best at 20 years. I want that relationship name.
0: To 40
1: years. You see sometimes look sometimes even we give an estimated years.
0: Yeah.
1: Maybe to make us a minute now date here bear 5 years. But when you look into it, it is even more than they even give us estimated numbers. Men will give you some assurances that you feel so welcome at a home, that this is your home and you have nowhere to go.
0: Okay.
1: But meanwhile, no, yeah, the just sometimes quite automatically your family even accepts that a yebema way na me banana good. Ah, I'm a
0: man.
1: You see, no, no. You want to say, or you're young, or boy, or Bobra. Into all Bobra, no, no, so, or Toto, ne, na, mumu, ye. So the family consider the person automatically that, eh, you will kunu ye because of the nenima befie. Forgetting yourself that you haven't even have a full settlement with a person.
0: Okay.
1: Until you end up settling for, ubehunso, obesaba, say, I can't do it again. I can't do it again. Who calculate 2 years I only got here spend here? It's crazy. Sometimes, yes, I want small. Yes, I want small. Why are brewa? Why are cake? One drew baby at school. Baby, I'm not a person who drew no. When you're a class of, obi best here minister. Sorry, a prominent person bina some time ago. Now Satanamu was JHS 3. Was JHS 2. No, you're a headmaster by then.
0: Okay.
1: And then a wife, very hardworking woman, very hardworking woman. You know, school one on the sun in a movie, a Janikunu school, into no so, what or putting up things well. Could you imagine this man call aspire for, I think, one of the ministerial CCB? No, call ye by any sita, or send a wife and your educated person. Into or call for another person who can speak louder English and can express herself and can opt it out or OPI who say, hey, minister, you in here. Wow. And then he has to go and marry for a younger person. And you're a TFE. You're what's on happening, baby? You cry.
0: Undeserving
1: abuse. You see, bear you wondering about sexual means.
0: Yeah.
1: You see, your man kissing, be wah wah.
0: It is not sex.
1: All about sex. Sometimes go be well how bit my wife. Oh, I want to go for an older man. On doing sex in the home, but doing in course one. Because once such a person has gotten there, it's a bit pushing it today. And you'll be on a person, so people will be to me now. I service such a man and give that person that maximum respect, but not sexually, you know, or you're okay with whatever that comes out.
0: Okay,
1: so sometimes you see them getting married and you'll be like, hey, now wait, papa, wait, then obey to me, and pastor, grow then. We are not look sometimes people don't look up to that,
0: okay,
1: they look up to how only papa is pushing into the higher grounds. Then they are able to stand with them in relationship. That's one in a kokra chrono and a penny chrono champana.
0: Yeah.
1: One in a champana and a warrior neighbor.
0: Oh,
1: Upesa Chemisom, Oma, try and no mobile warrior na. So when you look at the picture from behind, you will judge it by how you see it.
0: Okay.
1: But you don't know what's it's inside the whole story.
0: All right.
1: Me age doesn't matter to me. Ebu ho krana empeni phone sebi ebi ejimi jimi. But young ones are so mature to the stand that you be like, ah, into who no are you to that age you are telling me you are? Because it surprises you. Or ye de penny for ye. Or ye na said ye say o penny a wabo bread room pen pen suobi. You sometimes look at them and you are surprised about it. You get it. Me cousin be kofako or no see your friend mo sugar daddies. But when they become more sugar, they become very sweet.
0: Wow.
1: And you take it as yours.
0: Mm-hmm.

0: or see me, me sugar daddy, ni me young guy, or but my sister no know what babako.
1: Okay.
0: Enti ni sugar daddy no uti me say sugar daddy yo sugar daddy jime for sorry mm-hmm. sebe yeah. Obafia I say etwe no pedi enti no di obanichi but when you look at this young guy I feel he say oh this is a young girl who can really grow with this young person yeah. and have beautiful family and a younger journey no or no ba uti me di melo uti me
1: A young guy,
0: nene.
1: Sugar
0: ni dia so babe. I said my point juma na meba. I said oba ne re. Oho ne say he has also got into an age that he does. I don't know how to describe it for him. But when you compare this very to where Abobra, where so started, but look at the maturity.
1: Okay.
0: She seen a way I started with. She seen a way so come with. Okay. Weigh this too.
1: Mm-hmm.
0: Who Felice says a way one in a warrior? Ako crazy, one in a warrior. How sure are you, says I, a banner crying sign any diano? Or Becca could take your responsibilities. Who are worrying? No, bit my nana. But look at how this young man started with. Or ba, and one more, or Gian Colano, or Gian was so because as she's he is coming to you, he's coming in the name of the child and coming in the name of you. It is an old chitia bofrano, and it's an old chitia wo obano. She'll tell you, said, this can go far. Although not so cracked here, maturity ninti no, it covers you both.
1: It's growing up here, ni ayende ti mienu ana.
0: Ana eh.
1: Peni ba kumbranje ba kuna.
0: No.
1: You were maturity.
0: Although so niya ma, although niya age. Although niya say me ti mi adon me was 53 years,
1: okay.
0: And although niya say me ti mi adon wo bella iti me was 45 years. That shows that person can love. No.
1: Okay.
0: Love is neutral. Even a color is sacred to me. Because auntie, you are beautiful.
1: Sure.
0: That should tell you that attraction, that beauty that person sees in you, that love, that's click. So I don't see age should be a matter. It should. Me say, madam, for my best friend, oh, you're very, very young.
1: Okay.
0: The reason why I admired him, they say, oh, Kenyan sasem.
1: Best friend.
0: Osa yenyan saniema. But I took say, wow, oh, yeri enya. Because you are young.
1: But
0: you are
1: young.
0: You are very young. But look at how you that flow. Oh, Bella. Me say, Mr. Mika said, wow, if it wasn't that you are married, you would have a lot of, you would have a lot of me getting attracted to you. Because me call, me saba wunchain, ebe bo wamani, and what you tell me in my head even cool some temper down.
1: Okay.
0: You see, it's so beautiful to have that age, to have that love growing.
1: Okay.
0: If that love is also grown, it is a plus for you. But if you want to grow that love together, it's also a plus for you.
1: Okay.
0: I can decide to go with 22 years. Now me made it 30 years. Me na my entire your age and more your
1: mom.
0: The fact that the body grows does not
1: be new.
0: Of course. But Bella send me who now I'm ho. That's already 45. I say and trombo. Yare to me back mo whatsoever to me back wem. But you entro ages name boy. And see, however you, but you need the bitch. Look, I don't want to cite examples because say you bring examples. We have prominent people that we can really do a lot of examples. Meaning, I'm TikTok. I see these kind of our celebrities with their wives, and you be like, "Hey, now you didn't hear." You see, you think for them, but you don't know what is clinking them that's together. True. And a lot of them, the men are even younger, and their wives are all grown. So love doesn't come with age. Me say person may come in sexual activities and more that kind. Or say an old man, this is their exuberant time.
1: Yes.
0: Now they have recycled to go back to their youngest age.
1: Yeah.
0: And that younger age clicks to the activeness, like activity of you, the woman. A man in Kenya no more. A man in sweetness more. A be yare when that person have maybe treaty yari be one immune system. And you know automatically, even when you're malaria. With age, you see, diabetes happens.
1: Yeah.
0: Diabetes doesn't stop you from having sex, baby. Diabetes doesn't stop you.
1: No, it doesn't.
0: I just said, hey, that no crown for no feelings, bim.
1: You don't even think about
0: it. You see, when these men are at their age, look, their attractions are so much that a person on a subon is simonte.
1: Okay.
0: It doesn't come with sickness. You see, open that the source of relieving into open that energy that can suit it at that very time. It, if you are also the woman who have also got into that 50s, 55, and you feel you can also be that exuberant 23, 24, you can hit it to the person.
2: Wow.
0: We have those old people who are still clinging or the nearest at that age because or that someone of that cooperation or that someone of that fitness on bed or that so comprehended to how a DNA then AC air con AC fa.
1: Okay.
0: So you're a party, forget it.
3: Forget about love, how you treat you, how you go there. You are so we've been in a walk.
0: What made you go there?
3: Sika. Sika. Because
0: so if you can fix into it,
3: something will be a mature. Will be a not genuine engine. Forget about the body, forget about the crowing. We need the photo.
0: Oh, that will be best.
3: Who are
0: the crowing?
3: Who are 50 years?

0: ɔno ana wo pa akɔkɔfa ɔyɛ mache ɔda akɔfa ne twamu ɔda akɔfa
1: aboa konkontiba
0: 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she. We be in the trust what then is a secret or she crow, you know, near ye. I do woody. Aboard the legend and a new way at the my yens, those days, Nanya Sam Ketua. Saint Shia Yenya may out to my 2nd of October. I don't want to get jam here, the bro. I won't cry 150 Ghana cedis. One of drop for me, so girl be on in the jail. We come now, girl, Y2K days. No, we jaya warrior, who's with jaya warrior, friend? 250 Munka Kai Kaimo Munka Kai Kaimo, memories Munka Kai Kaimo. All right, to bet to me, a friend was 0539 646479 0539 646479. What friend me? Chile wa dream. Does age really matter in relationship and then in marriage? In po, and we ya, wish your baby, wish your baby, maybe now would donna. We see when you do do, hey, you know, now, baby. When you're matured woman, when you're matured man, oh, very long talk. So I am matured now, pedia, or seco, necofano. Fremo
2: 0539 646479 0543 0539 6479 Fremis is here.
0: Mother, now
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0: Bella,
2: yes, age matters.
0: Bella,
2: me,
0: Mitchano, Hello.
3: Hello.
0: Yeah, hello. Me ba cho udini baby a ukasefi.
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0: Ukasefi Westland. 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
3: die. Ma dwen ne pa mu ne program.
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0: Okay.
3: But me woda me waleda.
0: Okay.
3: Me permit group wa oye 30 to 35 and konosu woda no on waleda.
0: Omwa betwe mu dada.
3: My ya dimeshe pia wawo.
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3: Enti ana ye madunze senti but this time no. Wa bu 40 and wun shi ya age group wa on woda no waleda na.
0: Ubetumi enya 25 to 30 years aware no.
3: Ah, but
0: 25 to 28 29 Ain't in the same, no. We are bare man to cry the house.
3: That's a better that time. It's not be a no man's idea.
0: And that is where the problem. A honor problem, no.
3: Oh, I think I be a no man's idea. Canal who pays a wallet. Emma may well know. And I had this a medium.
0: What in you way that when you cook off, when you silver, when you silver, when you cook off. So at that time, on you. That time, no, Nanka was all bore baby at an assay, but you didn't do it. Wouldn't this cabat to be your baby or better was say that time? Edgy, I woke in. Let us a woodies no crying as so many were home and barno. but one you know be so nya sika dan ma e na akos won se se nu benya but u nya u benya ni da so o baba ko ana wa wo oja aware
3: ndu wede anka me no ma ti gazo bi o 30 to 35 pa o nya bread of so wale wa mai serious pa mba sa wale
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0: 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All right. From 0539-646479. 0539-646479.
1: Age. Does it matter?
0: Hello? Be. 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Ah. Ah. Ah. Ah. Ah. Oh, baby.
1: Oh,
0: so did Oman hear that too much? We are romantic, what?
1: Bella,
0: we are so romantic.
1: Oh, Bella.
0: What's your mommy?
1: Bella.
0: Abadre, does age matter in relationship?
1: Bella Sabri Amenya Kwenye. Sabri ubi so mo baby ya. Mimi ya bako. Your friend Obama.
0: Obama at your life.
1: Obama on na ye. We bien.
0: Wanda kwanka me dini hon yao papa.
1: Ebe ato asempa. Sabri amafu bibrigu on ma with you.
0: Obama waye nyinyi na ama me.
1: Obama. 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Friday biya with you.
0: Nobe ya denso onti. Hey. 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
1: You, Bella, I'm say, so what car age as a man?
0: Mm-hmm.
1: Bella, age the air and found. Bella, age the air found. Every say, Sadi our canoe, Bella, we a K year 2017. We call fire young baby. Oh, say, and call me so when you're for one way, baby, pay won't move you.
0: Mm-hmm.
1: Won't move you with that.
0: Yeah.
1: Look of what? If it is no, oh, no respect me. By minyan any year, bibi ye penwani, and the bella, Sabekas will be what 30 years, no akofobi, or worth 50, no. Bella, you know, ma. Bella, oh,
0: you know, ma. Oh,
1: you know, ma. Oh, you know, ma, now we're 30, 35, now kofa, or be a war, 45, 50. Bella, you know, ma.
0: Okay.
1: And now, over quack of the onion, our age, you know, crano. Income be a mem.
0: Wow.
1: Mumma, and he said, oh, for be all 45 and a 50. We get his son, Mumuye, a chain, the other quack of our age. She named, oh, Isabella, Salcofa, Sa and Penifona, Bella, or respect it, pa.
0: Okay.
1: By Salcofa, the only new age now, Bella, who would be in him.
0: Bebrenambu.
1: Bibli na mokru no the precious onkru ninyina aka ona bibli emia de bibli ye kranfo no
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0: all right from 0539-646479 from Mrs. Aye Ninkomo Tracy na wo se age no mother se kote ani tumi ye bojobojo wo so si eye ko ogun age
4: na
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5: adin so nti na
4: ana e wo hepatitis B nkola
0: adepa na uni ha
6: be ma me wa ha na ma e ni
4: moda e abuse adepa but enkoi en e adepa but en si my baby blockage to her. I'm protecting her.
0: You're protecting her.
4: Of course.
6: Bella, Bella, who be a question? We say, Kotiye, to me, do you know what? Sir, only Oba. What's the na mo nkasa mo dom ho a there is no way I could be with that
4: of course
6: what any who a case where buyer or banning treat be man ye anansi ase nye adwuma ana be man e oba ne fa na chi because of opel no anasa
0: such a call. Hello girls
7: oh ye kremu chi
0: obi atopa
7: eye o ya
0: akwa ye drama e kudini bebi o kasefi.
7: Oh, dear FNF, dear Dened,
0: Allah,
7: Mr. Mafu,
0: Jama, better, Papa.
7: On one, the Mewano, sugar, mommy,
0: and Mewano, Kong.
7: Yo, Yaku, sugar, daddy, Mewano.
0: Mother said, do food, dear old day.
7: Yaku,
0: sugar, and Mewano, Kong.
7: Mother,
0: die.
7: Dear girl,
0: mother, so paid for the antenna or cassa.
7: And it is what is our mamma 46
0: na my man so for. Why bring my now for?
7: My head didn't say light pool is your own. Oh, and at the fat Ukrainian, you will not be high. Good.
0: Wow, two money between a two money.
7: Oh, me hago what it?
0: Matum, seven years ago, Tracy, why, baby?
7: Oh, Tracy, mother, Minko ye card, minko fill it for, minko ye passport, na catch them say, AG, na. Sure.
0: Adia.
7: Ah, AG, ye know what that was, you see, share my intro. 71 years.
0: Hey!
7: What is he girls who are, what you know, one arm of you know, Banu crack.
0: What is that, Ben?
7: Minkana, doubt better.
0: Yeah.
7: Let me see. With me, one arm and manages, and look around 71 years, the gang about who? The guess it three, and so to me, who be a man hot on.
0: Wow.
7: It was at the age.
0: Now, you never want to be washing.
7: But so, may you be called Titi, you be called whole 19, they are 4 or 5.
0: Back all 19, they are bare 4 or 5.
7: 4 or 5 years.
0: The man called all 90, they are.
7: Oh, and you're 2 or 3, and you're.
0: Mother say, oh boy, you're not crying. Mother's making a
7: chair. Mother, what's the boy?
8: Call night, I'll call 5 feet. You're going to answer 4:30 now, but answer for no ginger.
7: Oh, About
0: to me, no one come over to the hoate. Oh, do you bati? Chain wait till the way ever. Yeah, that's it. Frame is 0539-646479. 0539-646479. Oh, frame is here. Hello. Good evening. Girls. Obi atopa. Oh, team members, you've been a good chili horn. Woman, ma. Udini baby or Kasefi? Someone who? Mammy knew. Someone who? How much are you doing?
5: Tracy, hi, how are you doing?
0: Tracy, how are you doing?
5: But I'm a family chiam.
0: Tracy, what's your chiam, mammy? What's your chiam?
4: Major, so metal.
0: Only mammy or by walking the lady in the kitchen.
4: Oh, mammy. Back door.
0: Mammy, try what I mean.
5: Okay. Mm-hmm. But so, age, you know, a factor degree.
0: Mammy, but you can't think of crying, mammy. Yeah, it's one.
5: But so, recently, meaning so back, you can't. One,
0: actor, no Nigerian actor.
5: In a certain said that we did a movie. I was saying, I think 2 weeks ago, and I'm a daffy, so new music in the shady. Because how can I, say, hey, wow, this man, it's been ages, we shall movie at Tepa, nice, sir. And see, in the movie, no, we mean, I mean, he's well to do, the main in the Mawa Bushri, and of a young girl, and only young girl. And see, the first time, let's say, no, was so angry, sir, he flew back to Nigeria. Come and confront the father, say, I didn't know the young girl, ever home. And between only young girl, no, so. As for Kanayokana, he wanted maybe comfort, companionship, like with the one in because that's how Nunquan or Ho, and the Unijuma.
0: Okay.
5: But girl, no, so. Girl, no, so, Pia, Olini Bay Pier, let's go and buy pizza, let's go out, let's go for a walk, let's do this. You see, Okasana, Papa, you should see, compete, you know, so, Unijuma. Movie, you know, so you can watch a movie or so. No, do my watch now. Office, then, so yes, no, let's go and watch movie. You know, the lady is young, it's the one with the expectations, you know, one with the person, one with the
0: mouth. Yeah,
5: and Berman is here
0: because I've been a lady in here explore.
5: Yes,
0: Berman is so have seen it all.
5: I've seen it all until let's go and watch movie. Then, oh, yes, I've trained Berman about downstairs on the movie, you know, and I'm not now. You best say, Berman is 1 second. Oh,
0: Wada.
5: Wada, no, anyane no, baby, you're not watching them, so I'm sorry, now I sit upright, it's okay, no, we've been in the kakra, second, oh, now I found that,
0: wow,
5: now I saw from their face, now, wow. I said, what the girl wants, you know,
0: I go hear movie, no. Hey, nice. Yeah, for title, need DM me, why,
5: all
0: right, Tracy is watching a movie, Tracy is watching a friend, no,
5: but I'm afraid, I'll call her,
0: okay.
5: I called her, but she wasn't able to answer, but
0: oh,
5: I'll
0: yes.
5: call her,
0: okay. Make your time your boyfriend will be in Yano, what?
5: Yes.
0: Okay. All right. I'll say texting or boyfriend. Why?
5: Sure, that's fine.
0: All right. Thank you very much. We'll make a valid point. Valid. Me pay young coffee movie and popcorn. So I go cry away. When you see your head, da. I say,
4: oh, Obano.
6: Motive or the call. Motive or the call.
4: Was it love?
6: And your love.
0: Nede.
6: Oko ese oko make no hu. Oko like oko nya na
4: ding. Oko
6: nya no hu.
4: Ajapaje no hu.
6: What you say?
4: Ba wa ko odo anko ho.
6: Aha. E na o share we no so a age difference na very broad.
4: Different motive na koy.
6: Motive na koy enyo odo.
0: As a muka motive
4: we
0: na mean
4: say. Odi bibi or as a bibi.
0: This young guy see be so man be still they go with the motive. Though Berman in Yakokra,
4: yeah, young,
0: mate,
4: yeah,
0: call with the
4: moti, yeah, and I hear Cassie say, oh, don't pan or do you come with the air, it fits a balance. But oh, don't need more, that is when, or ye be, yeah, it affects you.
9: You have problems with it. But oh, don't woman quite
0: be muting, will be anti monk. Hello?
10: Belad, all rounder.
0: Hi, oh, me didn't want one in Temno, rather than one lady with you. And to relax, but you need me home for me, Paucho.
10: What a rumor.
0: My home for me, hear me.
10: But yet,
0: aye. Girls. Obi atopa. Chira wadwene enko odini bebi a okasefi.
10: Obama ni mesum posto.
0: Obama.
10: Bella the all-rounder.
0: Obama.
10: Bella the all-rounder.
0: Ash. Obama na ese wase kro ni su nyina amami o.
10: Asa, edu fade nyume a.
0: Ai.
10: Ndai obi anai.
0: Wallahi.
10: Ndai obi anai.
0: Medase. 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
10: Ne bo 5 for
0: Meda se 5 ho na ye bo ho na ama me bo ho na ama me wati defense ne nye e yi on god defense ne nye ma me bo 5 no wo mechi wo ma me
10: wada roma
0: che wadwe na
10: abe strike
0: why abe strike
10: but still abe strike
0: na why a defend dey
10: do we defend no e di offense
0: abe che
10: bo
0: ono so dey o defend pa o Watikasa, watikasa. Na se ano akwa fa abirwa bi abeto ho so ana. Afa akwa abirwa bi ato ho so ana.
10: Ade bi de bi we dia anya bro, anya bro.
0: Ene ya onko e.
10: Ene ne ejile me fina, ene ne ejile me fina, 9 years.
0: 9 years, okay. Mother say why ade.
10: Na bala, sa issue we e complicated the crowd. Ni ka ko ti zeyi. Me mi hu ni say age no. A number take you. Bella, age me a number because say much more was number domo and from the gap at them. What is it? What you say in the panel? Say, may a baby, I'm a fat, ABA, or bar, ABA missing a baby, even 10, 15 years, crumple. That's a bit my friend. All right, no, but I'm sure you respect the mamma. If you only say this and game, and I say, and you say game, what I say? And you mean, if you say, it's just a number.
0: Okay.
10: Obabi took off Bema at the age of one of eight, no offer would be over 50 and 70. San Obano, and yet, or don't call you or the Copenhagen Enya. Why is
0: Enya,
10: not on the other comma, the fancy, the guy, not the guy I could enjoy.
0: Okay,
10: because Nipana or at the age of 70, Nipano. Do you have a show concern? I'm all right, but I'm not so who say if I'm Asian, I'm not so one.
0: We have attention, obey your attention. No more.
10: Yes, or no food when you're sugar at the opportunity that could come on the guy.
0: Okay,
10: what did I say? Yeah, you're going to say, age, you're going to say,
0: mother, see who's raging now. Was he who's raging? I don't know, Miss Awesome.
10: Oh, maybe also.
8: That's why I read.
0: Obama, see why I read.
8: Obama,
10: yeah,
8: now, Roger, woman also. Only the age, no? How many difference?
10: 9 years.
8: 9 years to 10 years.
10: Yeah.
8: Now, I don't know, I'm going for 30 years, 45 okay. Years. Now, for 9 years to 10 years. You know, the average, are you okay?
10: Obisubeka say, 9 years gap,
8: are you
10: white?
8: Obisubeka
10: say, Obia, 3 years gap, 4 years gap.
8: What's that? Obiana ne de nanka me kura na me fu se anka anka ba fa be se 25 na ka o 25 ne de nanka janka balance diet abem ba wo de obedi ache because it just 10 to 9 years wo be di ache wo hu na twesi ha na ha me se 35 over 70 years engine ago oba wonya so se oba ha no
4: engine
8: ago Uso mana yese.
0: Obama kasa.
10: Minim akokredia. Adeye that 73-75 years na okaye no. Oni abawe bi dai mabanu abawe bi gani ye.
0: Oja ni pioto.
10: Abawe bi gani ye. 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What
0: else? Now respect the world. Obama me da Tracy si ono kwa de yenchi.
10: Mamicha bateu.
0: Chiano ne enko.
10: Mamicha bateu, mamicha abu wako, mamicha ongo rinso.
0: All right.
10: Enka mwona, bibi amu kwa edikipit program embre.
0: Yedasi. Yedasi. Hey, ya semu. Ayo wa mo makoi. Atokwa amena send a message on Facebook. O see age is important in marriage. For instance, how Mahama Yariga, a 53-year-old MP of watch them Boko, married Millicent Amankwa Yeboah, a 34-year-old MP of Sunyani West. In fact, Mahama Yariga must be banned. Hey, this is politics, no, Yohana. Mention the way she was. The age is important in marriage. For instance, hey, or the baby brew. Hey, or no, Abium. Adam, Yvonne, or see, yes, age is important for marriage, pa. Okay. I took him and I said, age is important. Hey, just say. I don't want any. I had a guy any day. Hey. I said, Hannah Powell, she has to be banned for what? As a minister for marrying a lady who could be her. Come on. Who could be her daughter? How? All right. Asempa 94.7 FM. Girls, Girls Show. And I was going to say, I would tell me the calls. I bet we are here. I'm picking call. Be a biom. I sent me refi. I see my men and pump. I bet you come on. Me patro one woman move fancy because me call Y2K days in him for 15 minutes. Intimate per se. Mubeye yi. Na ye ntra nko mu preku ye wi a. Ye wi. Last week ye ka betweena. Betweena ho asem in the Y2K days. Tresu no ka so sumo obi ma. Okoya o yare ga no. Ana obi suma nipa no. Obi suma. Bana wan so na wo pe.
4: Na ase na meni wo mu kaka. Enja ye boss ma no so ba ye no. Ene sa be di me sa me se afa. A bunker day.
0: Wednesday no be free.
4: A Tom and Anso.
0: Wednesday will be free or say on the between ano. Aye. Bajisa. And get it to one and say. Or see you doctor who also sakra. You should know any yet so. Or no, see another point. The love will be so man. Say won't cope girl or choir. Get any business. Now, where then?
6: Bella, me between a minye bi danso na ebi moye mame.
0: Eh, now they are boss.
6: Me a boss.
4: Ja. Master of the game. Yeah,
6: Bella, me call aso na me kasa bebre. Okay. Ha, inti enkofo de fan enkofo so.
0: Okay.
6: E neba. Nesika ni bebre ne balance.
0: Eh, no ye between aso no de ba. Aha. O kase wan fan mama bende.
6: Aha.
0: Osi ochina.
6: Any letters? Ha, imu letters akesi. Aha, imu flowers.
0: Wow.
6: Aye.
8: Flower name we dear him be a
6: team. Oh, flower, I don't say your flower tie be a red busy so vows they dear. Na em family. Aha, sa flower no. Aye, sa flower na more kawa same be no. Lengelengelenge be no. Na nim ena omo wo way a card.
0: Aye. Be a net.
4: Christmas,
0: I love you. I love me. I love me. New day has come.
6: Thank you.
0: So
11: you
0: woke up. Then you had a mosquito.
6: Apart
11: from mosquito, Chrome and nobody.
0: And I will do now when mosquito chill.
11: Mosquito, your friend don't mind the engine.
0: Mind them.
6: Don't mind the body.
0: Don't mind the engine.
11: Don't mind the engine. Who the engine?
0: Don't
11: mind the
0: engine. Who the
11: engine?
0: Who
11: the engine? Who the
0: engine? Who the engine? Who the engine? Mature woman be breaking your virgin.
11: Yeah.
0: Okay.
11: Okay, I'm sorry. No.
0: Actually.
11: Yeah. But it's fine. So I didn't know I'm coming to the court.
0: Let us say, why 2K days in Libya?
11: That was, none more GHS to one in 2003.
0: Okay, womb, cacra, womb.
11: 2003,
0: yeah. Yeah. Now, Abanis has, I time now, no more than you, Shim. Say, be a wusa. If you now hold by one go one day, and I would see it in.
11: Yeah.
0: I
11: made it in a pamper and a
0: broken. You made it
6: in a pamper.
11: Like they are having higher black, you know.
0: Higher black.
11: I meet me up here and some start.
0: No, no, you mean pan now pay way back.
11: My favorite artist.
0: We eating another papa now. Would the break you virginity?
11: Yeah.
0: Yeah.
11: My favorite artist. Ochiame Kwame.
0: Ochiame Kwame.
11: See any products from Ochiame Kwame back in the days?
0: My meaning you be back in the days. One line.
11: Oh. Me and said the Akitichi, the Omuboma, Marama Media, you know, what was the chorus of that song? But,
0: Hey, Moski, where do you go?
11: Moski,
0: where do you go?
11: What if 15 years, grand, still no baby 42 years? Grand. What if 15? Still next week, baby 42. Moski, to not
0: children.
11: I love it.
0: This is not my name. Achiame, Kofi, and then.
11: Okay, Y E A M E K W A. Like Ochiame Kwame flows and Miss Tom's CI. Yeah, I love Ochiame Kwame so much. We share one birthday and his personality as well. Yeah, 17th
0: April. And the 2nd of October, no? Yeah.
11: La Palme Doom. 150 single, 250 couple.
0: Yeah.
11: Was I say as a mere couple name?
0: Matias.
11: Made a handbag.
0: Is it a couple?
11: Oh, yeah.
0: Is it an Odeka?
11: Yeah.
0: Famika Hue.
11: My couple, who near Kosoa.
0: Famika Hue.
11: So, baby, I'll say, and your bad, I balance the equation.
0: All right. Donichi Ebbers, Raya, Yemrakis, Donichi.
6: And the dog?
0: And I say, one ma. One banya may I do my 2nd October.
11: Besa GH.
0: Besa GH wa hame hu obo ejuma. 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Anye good boy sa o. Ba ese wale ase. Mana. Atone su su mwe.
6: Mani gune so.
0: All right. Enne em ye kan between us. Semi ya mother. Mother ga no e between us. Ogusu oho.
12: Oho. Oho vela.
0: Oni mwe. Odo usika nyina abaye. Nice gentleman, okay. Yes, I can teach you.
12: Okay,
0: see, Odo esisi me.
12: Odo dada me.
0: Odo edi me.
12: Abra rose me. Se mi kai kai si me.
0: Alexander question, thank you so much.
6: Bella,
0: make you be Makuma, Makuma,
12: open your car. I can't
0: make you up.
6: Bella, AGD. And said, I'm catching our relationship with maturity, respect, the love, says, so they are multimedical baby, HD, Monday, and Mata. And all done on so, they be on the cottage and I saw some other drum, they be a cottage in a channel, so I get. We use no wisely.
0: All right, Trey.
4: Me dear, age doesn't matter to me. Age, dear, is just a number. Unyo will be nasabodona exhibit the love to the person. Or dot dear, it doesn't come with age. No matter it's being old or young, or do womwa ede. So age doesn't matter to me. Yendo yonhu. Uko a relationship, no matter the age, no. Now odo. Into odo na udi ikomu, it goes younger and younger to you. 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Age ni eye de.